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0: Somebody's giving you advice. 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That's why I want to tell you, say, if the whole world is sugar daddy, if the whole world are committing adultery, if the whole world doing the whole, say, it's a system of the devil, you a believer, that should not be your system.
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2: Hallelujah.
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3: 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Ena oso dai no duro America ni assassin. Eti mi omo ka spirituality bi a chema no mu de di agro. No se Mavis Brana apostle Mompayama. Eti e no buy Friday last week Friday. That was oko last week Wednesday. The last week that was oko this week Wednesday. The last week Friday. Enyumre no buy na e ba soro ha. A buyer and apostle catcher and say, offer the passport to Mbreno a Sunday. After the Sunday, Drina may bay, offer passport to Imra. My friend, now friend, now friend, just say, and a monyan point, and just say, make a beer won't feel me. Nami Jan is one of offer a passport to any 50. Only no crook, sorry. No, by to buy a cranny upon, let me book refu. Or buy an apostle bomb pie man. And young uncle Pawan here, Sam, the banner is our buy. Also, Mukodra Amsterdam, or travel flight, and you could see Amsterdam, San Oko America. Mukodra Amsterdam, almost in it, nay, you know, the ticket in the appear was system, so, and also would delay now about 1.5 hours. Almost free, only you could so free Kumasi, Kwa Cras, or Mukunya accident. Afe, or Mukodra America, Bronio Mukosha, office of Mukoshano, America, Hono, office and a swoman in rep. Hey, be based off with you, Mudionia, or Cosson, I'm catching a say. Offer Psalm 91, Psalm 23. Oh, my church at the Psalms be on farm on pie. I feel they will see if all of a sudden the rest in the bucket to a new suit. The bunny suit did day day. And also, or catch and bass say, the bunny quo, nafe, a wajin nay, officer nagin nay in a passport to no. As I gen a phone, just a woman me and a phone, the son also catch and the bucket to say, fear, can't quaje a phone and I'm a fan your cocoa. The bunny, yeah, a player, you be on the phone or so. Was your colleague called Jill officer? Oh, so. Just say, oh, being the baby, you're soon free back. I feel they're not the home, Betty. And all the phone number say, go. It's in Kenyan Uncle Pawank, yes, Sammy, but to be that apostle, as he say, Yammy father, so bomb pie, mammy, banner, young Sammy Banner, oh, yes, to be
1: amen.
4: Praise the living God.
1: Amen.
4: Doliani muhadia na pressure wa hapa. Ujina ha usho huo TV. 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
1: Amen.
4: On the 31st, that is the oil and the lamp, I was here na mewaha. And apostle was declaring, may your testimony come swiftly. You were dancing in the Emra and Tentem. Honestly, now I wasn't expecting any testimony because I wasn't praying about anything. Be a many that's to say, Eba, now say a testimony. I said, there are times who will be our home pie. And when that thing comes, who will say a testimony? And I wasn't, I'm in Ukraine. Now, many Nabi be as a sad and see if you will be at the Eba. But on the 3rd, I received a shocking call. That is January 3rd. And yeah, easy. How is it shocking? I think over months, my friend B, na menene ne ko SHS, na we retake, eno unya kwenya ko US. No, see, I had a nyema na medi yejuma, like laptops in the car account. Yana ne buon no de ewo form kakra. Demu muto ase de be bagana no. Eno ye problem. Eno de bako sende me. And that price in the air for the air, so you have almost over 7,000 plus. It was this Sunday, you know. And I'm in the guy be a ho, you quite cry now as a host here, Kakra. And I made this Sunday, they say, on share mommy, because one day US were there, is in the army or on share mommy said, specs in any BBI a day. Hey, yeah. So I was there. And then on the 3rd of January, I quite am the laptop on the Sunday, they say, on vet, mommy, on her specs in the mommy say, BBI. Eya, ofremi, menene nka se onye madamfu, asimu wakache mene se laptop na mede sende ni se onye mamene wato. 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Eba Ghana, ebedru Accra, from Accra to Kumasi amensa so one city kura mentu ya. I didn't even pay one city. The other time, I think, say, made the baha. I think last week I brought it. Made the laptop on the bachelor apostle because me baby and I'm dance here. 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The last week, made the laptop on the baha, my apostle. 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
5: praise the lord
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5: 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the pain vanished and today I'm here and the pain that I can't explain you see spiritual things you can't explain and the pain maybe in a bit my serious but just a 10 step working of miracle that's what apostle say it's a working of miracle amen
1: amen bonsem that's what the lord is doing in this house
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0: Amen. 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Na so for yet, say, Obia or Yaren Umbra. Media namity a papa, but me bed name on my minia ba would give me tea. That all Yare unto mean sorry one yet feel, cut a crown can be. As I'm a so for Kaya and say, co. Ubekona nyamia ye ampan so me koye nyamia ye ya na ma da so fo ase amani ndasi
1: amen. 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
2: 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Instead, send me 2 key in a free door, no, any mono. Man, to me, if he in see key in his sea, a kind of saying, a pun on any Emma, a dear sign, you know, yet the other key, a lock key, door, no, it's a dear yada and a key, no, it's a pun on any. If you also are crown for taba hopa, na a dear chin, ya, ye peer free, dear moha quajmano, ni who's a key in his sea, a pun on a chin. Na mede nyame ase se saa na juno akronfo amefie ho nmu ama be fa e ka na san kinu. Then the second testimony is the day before Apostle launched his book, I drove to Kibi to attend to a funeral, and before I go to Kibi I started hearing some noise beneath the car, so I decided that I would gradually managed to get to Kibi so that I'll see what was wrong. And before I embarked on that journey, I went to the mechanic to fix the car to have every problem solved. So when I got to Kibi and then I stopped, I managed to get a mechanic who checked the car and found that the front left tire, the bolts were very loose. So I thank God that on the highway, this did not happen. The tire could have removed and the car could have somersaulted. So I thank God for saving my life. And the third testimony is, in December 2024, I had a new job and I had to leave the old one for the new one. And we wanted to write a resignation letter, but then we were advised that we should hold on. We should write a letter of leave of absence, and then a year later we write a resignation letter. Then the government officials came to do headcount. So they found our name in the old entity and then the new one. Then they blocked our salary. I wasn't the only one. We were many. Our salaries were blocked. Then we went to the finance officers. We presented. Then we now went for a resignation letter. So we presented every necessary document, and they assured us that we would have our salary the following month. The following month, like every time, they assured us. And this, our salaries were held for 8 months. So for 8 months, I wasn't being paid. And then I came to Apostle, and then I told Apostle. Then Apostle prayed with me right here. And just after the month ending after the prayer, my salary came. And I was the only one among the lots that were that had their salaries suspended. I was the only one. And now it was left with the arrears. And then some were saying that sometimes the controller people sometimes withhold your salary so that the arrears will accrue, and then you will see them, and then they will charge you. They will tell you that if I work it out for it to come, I'll take 25% or 30%. Looking at the amount, 25 or 30% is a huge amount. But the following month, after the payment of my salary, all the arrears came. I didn't see anybody to work it out. It was the prayer Apostle prayed. And I thank God for that. And I say to Apostle, God bless him for availing himself to always for God to use him. Amen.
1: Amen. Hallelujah. Boss, control at the Osika Kawa. Wrong, baby, be and 20 year more. They will not release the amount to you. Om said, Dapa. Minimum said, the next month or the next time that we will be calling for testimonies, you will also have one and come and testify to the glory of the Lord. Yes.
3: Now,
1: our singers.
3: Okay.
4: Baran, we just no 2 years, 2.5 years. Or run and a bojagusu, a dear bit me around neighbor at 10, 15. Ningina bojagus or come and son or emre or come and seven or toffle. Bemela Sarah and it's a very weak nature. Bear 3 months, I'm not sans start to overrun with janitor at a weak nature. Sa or co when you're 13 or 14. Look, it's the last week never.
3: Oba. So, how many years?
4: When you're 13 or 14.
3: Oba, echo 40 years. Now, what is all this?
4: 32.
3: Who are 32 and I buy 40 years? 14. I want to be a me. Don't worry. I'm going to be a
4: odi ma mi kwa te odi di ma mi atem ro frofs uni mi na ko fa kwa ro sku de ba ha me ma de yi e ya chu head a chu atu she no ensu sku ma ko fa kwa na ma en se mi
3: e dey say me come make come find grandpa papa the last time that's am ga chere refi e yo e kono ko go to YouTube. I'll stop it. 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Thank you, Holy Spirit. 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Yeah, me no see we half. Most of them half. 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When in that day? Hmm. 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

0: for me. 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Some day, Mensa, I can't put boy there to alter sweet. 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I did be a yet here on any baby ready. I say no. So, Osa Natalia, Fadia, dear, and Pop Boy, Fadia, dear. Ha, and aye, you must send a bravo. I destroy now in the name of Jesus. Amen. Babuano. 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Okay. Hallelujah. Then yours, mommy.
1: The Makuma.
0: Akuma, I
1: am a pressure. I'm a pressure. Maybe Picosro. And I pause. The hospital doctor say normal.
0: A costro. Obrabbish and also no more say normal. How? Daddy really say
1: low. A 300 pa. Name Hummet. Name it, Tibeni Subrimin Tibeni. So, 3105, Copem 110, 115. Mean Tibin, sorry. Doctor Sene say normal. And now a foreign dear no, so no, a bro 70 pa.
0: Intimidating.
1: Hey. Inti. No, I'm na me manage. But since you're grabbing, I do the new job.
0: How many years, ne?
1: Ache.
0: Like how many years?
1: 5 years, actually.
0: 5 years.
1: You say, hey, pause, no. And now I decided to be no more dro. And I'm sorry, I'm 102. I'm not part.
0: Pulse. Mm. 102 is good and I say bad.
1: And you cry, and you cry, Sebastian.
0: It's a basa.
1: And I'm afraid, doctor, I'm no more drew. Baby, you did not buy 85.

0: point any different than yourself.
1: What you say?
0: Even different than yourself.
1: Yourself. If you didn't do the Asabia.
0: Asabi. Boy.
1: Oh, come on, see ya. Let me try back.
0: I'm in there fine.
1: Gotcha.
0: I know, boy, I'm a mouse guy now.
1: You woman, I'm a maniska.
0: Woman, I'm a maniska. Then I'm a teen, you know, Yasabia, I was a Yasawa. Then I'm a bomb by my own Yasa debut. Woman pie on some lefty, Yana Yode, Yana Yose, what's that lefty? Yana Yose,
1: a toda, they be a idea to eat a size broken.
0: Yeah, stroke, best ass here or left side. I mean, who would be a friend of the yards? The Yasawa horses, Yasawa, whatever. How old Clemens Savage and anyone now? I mean, many more young crowds here. Timinim, don't worry, and not worry.
1: Worry.
0: Oh, no, some of me. Father, in the name of Jesus, I restore her health. I restore the blood pressure. Will be a friend, yeah. I ask someone, I didn't, you didn't, I born a hopa. Say, will be genus of the coon. They were free, yassi, because why didn't any money? Father, in the name of Jesus Christ, I restore. Oh, I restore. I restore. I restore. I restore. Yeah. I did be away in the name of Jesus. I reverse. I reverse. Oh, yes. Yes, it's reversed. Yes. I see it reversed now. A war must say, through the sickness I destroy. I destroy. Oh, those who want to take your place, those who are seeking to take your place, Lord, they will fail. I restore strength in your body, strength in your bones. Strengthen your bones. Strengthen your bones. Strengthen your bones. Strengthen your bones. Sandaria. Strengthen your bones. Sokolo Brandi. Strengthen your heart. I'll give you a new heart. I'll restore a new heart. A new blood. A new blood. A new blood.

Adiaya, why has destroyed now? Give you new breath. Your pulse is changing. Your pulse is changing. Anyone holding on to your life, I take that person's life for yours. Thank you, Lord. Thank you, Lord. Thank you, Lord. Thank you, Lord. Breathe into me. You bring me oil. Breathe. Breathe into my palms. Breathe. Your pulse has been restored. Thank you, Lord.

0: you, Lord. Thank you, Lord.
1: Your
0: thank
1: blood
0: you,
1: pressure Lord. Is being restored.
0: Breathe into me. You bring me oil. Breathe into my pores.
1: Your pores is being restored.
0: Thank you, Lord. Thank you, Lord. Thank you, Lord.
1: Your blood pressure is being restored. From,
0: I'm sending you back. I'm sending you back. Back forever. Back forever. Back forever. Shut up, devil. Get out from her body. Get out from her blood. Get out. Get out. You have no place.

0: From this day, I normalize your blood pressure. I normalize your pulse. I take every sickness away from you. In the name of Jesus. Amen. It is done. Young man, what's wrong with you? Serious waist pain. This guy says, do you know how to play football? Oh, Charlie. Do you like to watch football? We don't know how to play. How many of you here who could have waist pain? Come and join him. Please come. 1, 2, 3, 4. You all have waist pains. You want to intervene for your mother? Your mother has waist pain.
1: Yeah, because I sent him to the hospital the day before yesterday and after being discharged. But when she was at the hospital, she was able to walk. Like, as soon as she came home around 5 o'clock, she sat on a chair and I wanted to take her, but she couldn't stand.
0: Couldn't stand.
1: So I took him back to
0: the hospital.
1: And
0: what are they saying?
1: They said she's having lumbar spondylosis.
0: Hey.
1: But
0: you're in a mood.
1: Now I want to intervene for her. Seriously, they
0: and
1: want to.
0: Rabados. What's this?
2: Last week, me bahalum.
0: Mm-hmm.
2: But one time, I'm not okay. But me call shop. Me first steps, I go shop and this as a woman. It's a free
0: problem. Oh, you want more? Here, oil. A back up, but okay, you want more? File the petty one anymore.
2: Even the meeting in
0: the don't worry, it will stop. A back up is here. Then uko jumwa, sprinkle the oil there, yeah? You also have waist pain? Waist pain. All right, that's good. I also, Afra, amen. All right, just give me a handshake. You are healed. Don't go yet. Your mother is healed. Your waist pain is gone. Your waist pain is gone. Now check your waist pain. Hey, your waist pain is also gone. Check it. If it's there, tell me. Yours is still there. How about yours? Huh? You feel small. Daddy, also check mommy. Also feel small. All right. I'm gonna shake your hands again. It's supposed to disappear by shaking off your hands. Give me 5. That's 5. 5. All right, you feel small. Check it again. Daddy, also check it, mommy. I'm working a miracle. Also feel it small. Huh?
2: Still there.
0: All right, you too. I'm gonna shake your hands again. It's please supposed small. To disappear by you shaking off your hands.
2: You too.
0: Give me 5.
2: Hey.
0: Okay. Right. You are stubborn, right? Turn around. In the mighty name of Jesus, as I shoot, let every stubborn waist pain disappear now. Pay. Please check for me.
2: Do this
0: more. Feel a bit. I don't like this bit. Yours is also a bit, or your bit is also gone. Huh?
2: It's still there.
0: Hey, and you have me home. And you also there is still there. Okay. What is about your mom? Huh? So go to your let me give you anointing. Go and anoint your mom. Alright? Then let me work on the waist for now. Father, by this oil, the health of the mother will be restored. In the name of Jesus. Amen. Alright. Pastor, which one can I say?

0: around your belt, where you, the belt area, right? Feel it. I'm going to squat again. If I stop feeling your pain, you'll be healed, okay? You feel it much more. Feeling better? Check yours if you are feeling better. Squat the way I squatted. Okay? How do you feel?
1: Feel okay.
0: You feel okay? Are you sure?
1: It's a little bit okay. It's not gone.
0: Okay. I want it to be gone. So if it's not gone, let me know. Don't be shy. You are here for healing. Okay? I'm happy, Christ, and coincidentally, some of you were thinking, I said, Bidi Bibiasha, Albayana. You know, it's supposed to be healed. Okay? Yours is how? Yours is okay now.
1: Yeah.
0: Are you sure?
1: Yeah.
0: I feel you don't feel it anymore.
1: Yeah, I don't feel it.
0: Okay, let's give glory to Jesus. You can take your seat. All right. Now, okay.
2: Daddy.
0: 3, 4. Mama, may I exercise power? Yours, your pain is more here, right? On this side, eh? Come and touch this place. Touch it. Thank you, Lord Jesus. I still feel the pain. I rebuke you, nasty pain, to get out of this body now. I command you to come out of this body right now. You don't have any right to be there. Hold it, keep holding it. Thank you, Lord Jesus. Yeah, my brother, check again for me. Do you feel any pain?
1: A bit.
0: Slightly. Yeah. I don't want slightly. I want you to be healed completely, okay? Squat for me. Okay. Do you feel it? You don't feel it? Okay. I don't feel it. So let me. Now get up. Did you feel any pain?
1: No.
0: You didn't feel any pain? Are you sure? Okay. God has healed you then. But I want to do something for you right now. Can I have the oil, please? What did you do to bring this thing?
1: I was dug in a pit. That was 2015.
0: We're doing what?
1: I was dug in a pit.
0: We're dug in a pit?
1: Yeah.
0: 2015?
1: Yes.
0: And what happened?
1: And I waste. I didn't pay attention to it. So since then, I take medicine, it goes and it comes.
0: Don't worry, it will go. Today, now you don't feel the pain. It's gone forever in the name of Jesus.
1: Amen.
0: Turn around for me, okay? Do you mind if I wear to your clothes? Father, in the name of Jesus, by this oil, oh God, okay, you take it, eh? Don't know what to do, crap. Baby, where it can touch your skin. Chance. Oh, thank you. Especially Hasi Panawo. Hasi. Father, in the name of Jesus, that your son is completely healed. In the name of Jesus. Okay, let's do one more squat and let's see. No more there. Hallelujah. Give glory to Jesus. That's it, my brother. Okay. Now you need to exercise, though. Run out of water. So walk and exercise and strengthen your bones back. Why? What's your name? Gideon.
1: Gideon.
0: Gideon. Okay, Gideon. Nice meeting you, Gideon. My brother, what's wrong? I want to pray for your father who is sick. Eh? Okay. All right. But they will not let you go to the hospital.
3: After this program, I will run.
0: Go there and look your father. Okay, so don't worry if they insult you while you are coming. Okay, when you go, okay, give your father an oil. Tell the father that is coming from me. You will not take it.
3: I don't have oil.
0: Huh?
3: I don't have oil.
0: I'm going to give you oil right now.
3: Okay.
0: Go and give it to your father. This is too big. All the small ones are finished. Okay. Take this. Your father knows me. He doesn't know me.
3: The color is mine. Okasa.
0: Don't worry, but you want your father to be healed, right?
3: Yes.
0: Good. So when you go, tell your father that Pastor Larry gave you this oil. Just anoint his feet.
3: Yes.
0: Tell the nurse.
3: Yes.
0: That you want to anoint your father's feet.
3: Yes.
0: If not, your father will not be able to walk again. You do it and your father will be restored.
3: Okay?
0: But don't be afraid. Your father will not leave you. I know you are worried that your father will die. May the Lord preserve your father. Father, I pray that you preserve the father. You know the father is in the hospital. Father, in the name of Jesus, that you restore. Anyone seeking after his life will not get their will be done. But Father, let your will be done. Let these witches and wizards after the life, oh God, let them be destroyed right now in the name of Jesus. Father, I pray that your son is made whole and is set free. I pray for him. Father, he has come all the way, even when they didn't want him to come. Father, he left everybody and you came to this place for deliverance. Father, let him not go back in vain. Father, I pray in the name of Jesus, whatever can knock the father down. I pray for serious compensation for him. And I pray for financial restoration. In Jesus' name. I shall anoint.
3: So, as when I go, I shall anoint
0: the Lord. His feet. Yes. The feet, not the leg. Full leg, like the feet. Okay. You can put it on your palms, or you can just anoint the.
4: The thing kind of Beba or toss me and sunny. Na Oyare Echo Tech Hospital. The man who could try a scan. To could try a scan, you know, which is a he be like stones. A Bogun Yaman Timu and Mac Mogan to me and Pompey and Mac
5: Bladder Stones.
4: It's a buying up. How? I bought the incident. I broke a good yammer ready. Auntie, my friend, Apostle. Me a suffer. Apostle, you're my back.
5: Yes.
4: No, be back as I didn't have suffer now for Apostle. And you see, a bit did the BHC.
5: There were levels.
4: I need bars and I collaborate.
5: Yeah.
4: Now, so my friend Apostle, me now say, me said, right, say, right, ah. As a Chinese saying, and no, can say, any apostle say, Nkasa. It's my friend, and also Papa Mini Ghana, we were outside. It's in Yami Aduna, me ba, oh no, Banemra. It's my one of friends, Suapa, and I a bye. Move a baby, dear, and say, Oh, Bompire Macolano, and no catching Senior Mia Yavi. It's caught no coacha scan for four. O coco chai, Silla, no, almost a womb. Into a chassis, no pressing. No pressing, no, near Dink, and almost it. Said the second back canoe, and only 30,000. And I see at the panier, Abba Wu, no sure a year, and you 80. And I'm saying, Radis, ask me who be that. It's myself, Fred, Apostle. No, say, how? Okay, yes, I'm running a buy. Tia buy or bonfire man, say, she named to Uncle Kocha. Or call Uncle Kocha, and I still know. No. Mate, I say, how? Yenyami a year soon, or ya no quaffle. Intimate, yes, say. Into one, I dream by say, no. Uncle baby fufu. Into a cock on for a notchy. Uncle, and not she, hallelujah.
5: Oh, as a one to do a kind of.
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6: Yes.
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6: Yes.
4: Eti nyameka nse dani da monko suara mon paema papa.
6: Yes.
4: Na emusra no nosu.
6: Amen.
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6: Amen.
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6: Amen.
4: Amen.
6: Mr. Technicians na say am say ye phones no hard enti ye try say the better silence amawo.
7: 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Welcome to Solution Center All Night Service, and please put on your prayer shoes. Put on your prayer shoes. We are going to pray. We are going to muscle with the enemy. We are going to destroy the powers of darkness. Between now and 3 a.m., we're going to do an intensive prayer. And tonight, we're going to deal with the princes of darkness. In fact, territorial demons. We're going to deal with territorial demons. And tonight, I want you to get yourself with me. The territory, the demons responsible for your family, the demons responsible in your area, the demons responsible even in your home. And we are going to pray right now. Just get ready. And pray in the Holy Ghost, pray in the Spirit, and build up your most holy faith. Praying in the Holy Spirit, open up your mouth and pray.

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Oh Lord, we invite your presence here.

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I want you to give glory to God, Jesus. Give glory to him right now. It is he that has kept you alive. It is he that has brought you this far. It is he that is keeping you. It is he through him that you can move and have your being. Give him praise. Give him glory right now. Give him glory right now.

Labria Baba, Liberia, Belibria, Baba, Baba, Baba, Liberia, Baba, Rabia, Deberia, Baba, Saba, Labria, Baba, Rabia, Baba, Baba, Labria, Baba, Labria, Baba, Baba, Baba, Baba, Baba, Baba, Baba, Baba, 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

We thank you. We thank you for your deliverance. We thank you. We bless you, Lord. 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

We worship you, Lord. 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We bless you, Lord. We bless you, Lord. We exalt you, King of Kings, Lord of Lords. In Boba Boba Bosaba, Yabala Bala Bala Bala Bala Bala Bala Bala Bala Bala Bala Bala Bala Bala Bala Bala Bala Bala Bala Bala Bala Bala Bala Bala Bala Bala Bala Bala Bala Bala Bala Bala Bala Bala Bala Bala Bala Bala Bala Bala Bala Bala Bala Bala Bala Bala Bala Bala Bala Bala Blessed be the name of the Lord, O Lord. We bless you. We worship you, Lord.

0: In the name of Jesus. Hallelujah.
1: Amen.
0: You have no idea how much people are suffering somewhere. Man for bro, obi the hospital, gasping for breath. I see we are seeing from answer. Last time I went to Kofanochi, called Red Hall. Now they call here no no. I see we are seeing from any answer. Open from and I wonder some of us be able to breathe this air so free. Somebody who was sick did acid, so you have to give the person oxygen by force, pushing that oxygen into the system. But that's very serious. But if you are here and you are still alive and you are healthy, you are not paying what the others are paying, and you think say it is by your gym you go, and it is by your healthy eating, your healthy living, you are a joke. You have no idea. It is by the grace of God. I'm giving you opportunity to give him praise, give him glory for the mighty works he's done, for protecting you, for keeping you alive, for healing all your diseases. Show appreciation. Nedanas, open your mouth. Father, we thank you. Father, we bless you.
2: Thank you again.
0: We honor your name, Lord. We give you the glory. We give you all the praise. Skin bakapro. 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
3: Rabba,
0: In the name of Jesus. Hallelujah.
1: Amen.
0: We are inviting the Spirit of Truth. I don't have any topic, but when we were coming, the Lord was showing me that we need to deal with the princes of darkness who are territorial demons. And these people, they are in different places. These are spirits that find themselves in our homes, in our community, in our country, in our cities. Hallelujah.
1: Amen.
0: And they are everywhere. Even in the house you find yourself. Okay? And we are going to pray and deal with some of these things. The reason is that, let me tell you something. You cannot prosper in the Lord's way so long as you have princes of darkness who are working against you. Hallelujah.
1: Amen.
0: There are some people who have been assigned to your life. Those people must leave your life.
2: Yes, Lord.
0: Hallelujah.
1: Amen.
0: They are supposed to what? Leave your life. And we are going to pray. If you are ready. But let's invite the Holy Spirit. He knows why he is leading me to raise these topics. Hallelujah.
1: Amen.
0: And let's thank him for that. Let's pray that his Spirit will lead us. Holy Spirit, we invite you here. Take control of the service now. Take control right now. In the name of Jesus. Hallelujah.
1: Amen.
0: Ephesians chapter 6, our principal scripture. And many of you are familiar with this scripture already. Hallelujah.
1: Amen.
0: I'll say, put on the full armor of God, verse 11, that you may be able to withstand the wiles of the devil. Put on.
1: Yeah.
0: It means to protect yourself.
1: Yes.
0: Because you don't know what is coming after you. For we do not wrestle against flesh and blood, but against principalities and against powers, against the rulers of darkness of this age, against spiritual hosts of wickedness in the heavenly places. Therefore, take up the whole armor. So we are up against principalities. We are up against powers. We are up against rulers of darkness. We are up against spiritual hosts of wickedness in the heavenly places. These are all spiritual beings our eyes don't see. And these, I'm going to focus more on the principalities and the powers. Hallelujah.
1: Amen.
0: These, I'm talking about the principalities of Satan. We have principalities of God, though. But we are talking about the principalities of Satan. Their assignment is to take possession or take hold of a family. Then they will take hold of the community. they take hold of the city, then the whole country. Now they begin to let their will begin to be done in those countries and in those cities and those communities. Hallelujah.
1: Amen.
0: And it is our responsibility to stop them and every evil they do. And the devil is branched in so many ways. In so many branches. That is very hard to identify. About some of the principalities in the church. Principalities at your workplace. In the hospital. In the government departments. In your offices. Hallelujah.
1: Amen.
0: And the assignment is to rule. They are principalities. He's to rule. You see, a prince is somebody who is responsible to rule in a small, cities. Hallelujah.
1: Amen.
0: Mm-hmm. A territorial ruler. It's a principality. Territorial ruler. A territory that is ruled by a prince. It's a principality. Hallelujah.
1: Amen.
0: Therefore, when these people who are ruling the territory, and they are bringing sickness to the territory, before you can stop them, you need to get rid of the principality first. Hallelujah.
1: Amen.
0: So we are going to start from our home. Any prince of darkness, bia okita babusiano, we are driving him out. Any prince of darkness assigned to you, assigned to the church, assigned to your family, we are praying in the mighty name of Jesus that the evil they have planned, we overthrow their control. We drive them out.
1: Amen.
0: In the mighty name of Jesus. Say, Father.
1: Father.
0: In the name of Jesus.
1: In the name of Jesus.
0: Any principality.
1: Any principality.
0: In my family.
1: In my family.
0: Responsible.
1: Responsible.
0: For my bloodline.
1: For my bloodline.
0: Any demonic prince.
1: Any demonic prince.
0: Assigned to my family.
1: Assigned to my family.
0: To ensure demonic pattern.
1: To ensure demonic pattern.
0: In the mighty name of Jesus.
1: In the mighty name of Jesus.
0: I overthrow them.
1: I overthrow them.
0: I drive them out.
1: I drive them out.
0: Right now.
1: Right now.
0: In the name of Jesus.
1: In the name of Jesus.
0: Open up mother break. Ikabo,

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Come on, come on, come on, come on, come on, come on, come on, come on, come on, come on, come on, come on, come on, come on, come on, come on, come on, come on, come on, come on, come on, come on, 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come on, come on, come on, come on, come on, come on, come on, come on, come on, come on, come on, come on, come on, come on, come on, come on, come on, come on, come on, come on, come on, come on, 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
2: Amen.
0: We are praying. We are praying. You know, when we have these principalities in your home, man, the assignment is to block anything good that comes to the family. They hold the keys to your life. They hold the keys to your riches, the keys to your marriage, the keys to the number of children you want to have. And if you remember here, Busi anymore, say, okay, Osafwa for against your marriage. Most of Busi anymore, because they have that key. Hallelujah.
2: Amen.
0: So we are going to pray that any spirit of darkness assigned to us, hallelujah.
2: Amen.
0: And is in our family, to ensure a pattern, a bloodline pattern in our, there are principalities who are enforcing it. There are principalities who are enforcing it. So we are going to pray that any prince of darkness assigned to us in our families, ruling the family, we are praying in the mighty name of Jesus. Say, Father.
2: Father.
0: In the name of Jesus.
2: In the name of Jesus.
0: Today, any prince of darkness,
2: assigned
0: to my life,
2: to my family, to ensure
0: a pattern, in the name of Jesus,
2: in the name of Jesus,
0: we destroy them, we overthrow them,
2: right now,
0: in the name of Jesus, open about them, pray.

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1: I am a little bit of a little bit of a little bit of a little bit of a little bit of a little bit of a little bit of a little bit of a little bit of a little bit of a little bit of a little bit of a little bit of a little bit of a little bit of a little bit of a little bit of a little bit of a little bit of a little bit of a little bit of a little bit of a little bit of a little bit of a little bit of a little bit of a little bit of a little bit of a little bit of a little bit of a little bit of a little bit of a little bit of a little bit of a little bit of a little bit of a little bit of a little bit of a little bit of a little bit of a little bit of a little bit of a little bit of a little bit of a little bit of a little bit of a little bit of a little bit of a little bit of a little bit of a little bit of a little bit of a little bit of a little bit of a little bit of a little bit of a little bit of a little bit of a little bit of a little bit of a little bit of a little bit of a little bit of a little bit of a little bit of a little bit of a little bit of a little bit of a little bit of a little bit of a little bit of a little bit of a little bit of a little bit of a little bit of a

Any principality of darkness assigned to my family, Father, in the name of Jesus, I destroy the I am a little bit of a

Baba baba baba baba baba baba baba baba baba baba baba baba baba baba baba baba baba baba baba baba baba baba baba baba baba baba baba baba baba baba baba baba baba baba baba baba baba baba baba baba baba baba baba baba baba baba baba baba baba baba baba baba baba baba baba baba baba baba baba baba baba baba baba baba baba baba baba baba baba baba baba baba baba baba baba baba baba baba baba baba 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
1: Amen.
0: Mighty 12:29, I'll say, oh, how can one enter a strong man's house and plunder his goods unless he first binds the strong man? Hallelujah.
1: Amen.
0: And then he can plunder his goods. He means that there is somebody at Yedi Abushana at the Ashadinsa. How to make sure say Ubedi Yana undi ye. Ube wari anasa on wari. Ube wa anaongo. These are the prince of darkness that have been assigned to your family, to your bloodline. Your mother's family has one. Your father's family has one. Their assignment is to make sure all of you go through a certain pattern. Hallelujah.
2: Amen.
0: We are going to pray. We are see, unless we bind the strong man, we are going to bind any strong man who is controlling our family, our extended family, your immediate family, which is your family, Ankasa, the Nicola. Harababosia. We are going to pray. To me be a tear busiana so. Ha e control yen. Ayarababoliando. A prince of darkness. Say, Father.
2: Father.
0: In the name of Jesus.
2: In the name of Jesus.
0: Any prince of darkness.
2: Any prince of darkness.
0: Responsible.
2: Responsible.
0: For my family.
2: For my family.
0: To ensure.
2: To ensure.
0: A demonic pattern.
2: A demonic pattern.
0: Oh, Lord.
2: Oh, Lord.
0: In the name of Jesus.
2: In the name of Jesus.
0: I overthrow that strong man.
2: I overthrow that strong man.
0: I overthrow the principality.
2: I overthrow the principality.
0: Any demonic power.
2: Any demonic power.
0: Any prince.
2: Any prince.
0: Responsible,
2: responsible
0: to the evil in my family.
2: The evil in my family.
0: Today,
1: today,
0: in the name of Jesus,
1: in the name of Jesus,
0: I overthrow them.
2: I overthrow them.
0: I drive them out.
2: I drive them out.
0: Right now.
2: Right now.
0: Right now.
2: Right now.
0: Right now.
2: Right now.
0: Fire.
2: Fire.
0: Fire.
2: Fire.
0: Fire.
2: Fire.
0: Fire.
2: Fire.
0: Fire!
2: Fire!
0: Pray! Hakabo,

Hey, come on, hey, come on, hey, come on, hey, come on, hey, come on, hey, come on, hey, come on, hey, come on, hey, come on, hey, come on, hey, come on, hey, come on, hey, come on, hey, come on, hey, come on, hey, come on, hey, come on, hey, come on, hey, come on, hey, come on, hey, come on, hey, come on, hey, come on, hey, come on, hey, come on, hey, come on, hey, come on, hey, come on, hey, come 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
1: In the name of Jesus, Holy Ghost,
2: fire,
1: fire,
2: fire,
1: fire,
2: fire,
1: fire,
2: fire.
1: Hallelujah.
3: Amen.
1: Amen.
4: Amen.
1: We are going to pray. The reason did that right in my mind, who are they be? in a vision me wana me minsa fo bi nikita obi a menim no abusuanim oso jewade na de ba ko sai hu me kra ni say o say ya set it traps be bria ma o mani nyina wa hedan wa escape na we na ka yo je there's somebody that is holding the keys to your life. There is somebody in the family. Listen, we are dealing with the spiritual prince. We are not going to deal with the physical prince. Ha okita busiano. Onani omo communicate. Because the spiritual prince will do nothing unless there is a human vessel. Okay, and these human vessels, no, they need to be destroyed.
2: Yes.
1: And in fact, they are the ones who can die. Half of the spiritual prince, you know, they don't die. So we can pray and resist them and block them, stop them, stop their influence. But when it comes to the human vessels, we pray that they die.
2: Yes.
1: Can you believe? Okay, tell me stuff. And then another vision. About an hour after. Another one. Another person in the family was holding my land papers. Can you imagine? How? Sometimes you may be my own tears, you may be a kutia you don't even know. A kuta obi. Or safwa ye de safwa kita obi. When you yam safwa kita obi. 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And whoever is holding your keys in the name of Jesus, the person will vomit it out now.
3: Amen.
1: Say, Father.
3: Father.
1: In the name of Jesus.
3: In the name of Jesus.
1: Any prince. Who is natural.
3: Who is natural.
1: Any natural prince.
3: Any natural prince.
1: Any human prince.
3: Any human prince.
1: Holding my keys.
3: Holding my keys.
1: Using the power of Satan.
3: Using the power of Satan.
1: To restrict me.
3: To restrict me.
1: The keys to my life.
3: Keys to my life.
1: Keys to my marriage.
3: Keys to my marriage.
1: Keys to my happy life.
3: Keys to my happy life.
1: Oh Lord. In the name of Jesus.
3: In the name of Jesus.
1: I reclaim my keys.
3: I reclaim my keys.
1: I take my keys.
3: I take my keys.
1: I take my keys.
3: I take my keys.
1: Whatever they have stolen.
3: Whatever they have stolen.
1: I recover it now.
3: I recover it now.
1: I recover it now.
3: I recover it now.
1: In the mighty name of Jesus.
3: In the mighty name of Jesus.
1: Open up your mouth and pray. He come back up. He come back up. I come up.

Baba,

Baba,

0: mem enti watena wadi monyam so watena wabrabo so ho se ompene da and we are dealing with that person right now.
1: Amen.
0: I mean, I don't know about your family, but you know, say that pattern that is going on, that idea, echo, abrabo, obia, obi. We are going to pray. Any human vessel that the principalities are using to control the family, to control your life, that you live in poverty, that you live in sicknesses and diseases, that you live a miserable life, that you even regret of ever worshiping God. These are the plans of the enemy, and these are executed by human vessels. The assignment is given to a friend saying the spiritual host, okay? Then he will descend down to the physical host. And these people, they work together and they give a report. Hallelujah.
2: Amen.
0: Therefore, we are praying. And you see, when we pray like this, we engage our angels in the spirit to fight on our behalf.
1: Yes.
0: So when we pray, we are influencing the spiritual principality in your family. Hallelujah.
1: Amen.
0: If we defeat him, automatically we have defeated the one in the natural.
1: Yes.
0: If you defeat the natural, we are automatically defeated the one in the spirit. So whilst our angels are fighting, we are also channeling our power and our fight also against the human vessels. Hallelujah.
1: Amen.
0: The moment we make them die, their agenda is stopped.
1: Yes.
0: Hallelujah.
1: Amen.
0: We are going to pray. Say, Father.
1: Father.
0: In the name of Jesus.
1: In the name of Jesus.
0: Any prince of darkness.
1: Any prince of darkness.
0: With a human vessel.
1: With a human vessel.
0: Assigned to my life.
1: Assigned to my life.
0: To make my life miserable.
1: To make my life miserable.
0: Who have seen my future.
1: Who have seen my future.
0: And the glory.
1: And the glory.
0: And has stolen it.
1: And has stolen it.
0: Having the keys.
1: Having the keys.
0: Of my life.
1: Of my life.
0: I reclaim.
1: I reclaim.
0: Right now.
1: Right now.
0: I reclaim.
1: I reclaim.
0: Every glory.
1: Every glory.
0: That is in their hands.
1: That is in their hands.
0: I take it back now.
1: I take it back now.
0: I take it back now.
1: I take it back now.
0: In the name of Jesus. Open up your mouth and pray.
3: I am a little bit of a
0: Say that I see a man's enemy shall be from where their own household. So yes, I tear free fee. Yen you are no mamma payasem. Yen you no mamma who yen mo yama moji free asem. Can you imagine when we were playing our testimony just a while ago? Or no one in you are what to stroke a man. Adia, Benjamin Nimanyam, and our Macro University, the Macro University, San Simon say, ah, nobody or money queen. Ah, ya. Open the Munyam and Kunyam, or a Kojani Munyam, be on a chain in Munyam. Then you do your bosomachi, I was open your meaning Munyam at the same time. You can't get that. Hallelujah.
1: Amen.
0: And all they are doing is to make sure that none of us will live a good life.
1: Amen.
0: We are going to pray right now. Any family member who is a witch, who is a wizard, who is a prince of darkness, assigned to us. Sinebe ya brabo ni enye ye he. When we are school for several years, ejuma krawo nye de utimi nye bi. These are all the work of the enemy. We are praying right now that any assignment of the enemy against us, any plan of the enemy against us, any human vessel, any cousin, abobi bekawa, hey, you want to be free. Untumem those who are far away. That's how the last time I was sharing, say, yeah, but that after 2 year prom, you know, after China doors, after then, the paddock aside, tree, tree, you don't want people from outside to come in. How about those who are inside?
2: Mm.
0: Your brother and your sister and your witch mommy and your witch daddy, who are in the same house with you, you have locked them in to destroy you. Hallelujah.
2: Amen.
0: We are going to pray. Anyone responsible to you in your response to your predicament, dear, who go through on him who be a radia bumpire, your body to
2: yes, Lord.
0: Anyone that is involved in your predicament, they are the ones who brought the sickness to you. That is what they did. Hallelujah.
2: Amen.
0: When my father thought, say, he was doing good, one day, Papa Sitale, I mean, my daughter, and the patch of Conaco, Obana, Papa, no, so maybe. Me papa born here, yeah, you know. Ninia bad, I confide, I send a medijaw, Juma, Nimugu, Juma. Yes, and my father was struggling in business until he went to a prophet. The prophet gave him some water to sprinkle at his workplace. Na okopetin wo ha. Hey, Osu Basu Daya, Uncle Sudaya, Ninia Bay. And in the offer, I said, yeah, or no, yes, 20 feet, no. I'm saying, I'm not going to go, I ain't mean the age. You see, now I'm saying, yeah, we, oh, boy, no, say, sell. Or more, you must say, oh, dear, you're crying, say, oh, here, no, see me, moment, there's come here. And yes, someone come in there, say, Michelle. They say, any, I say, these are people, Bible says, suffer them not to live. Suffer their witch not to live. Suffer their witch not to live. Say, I will never stop this. I will suffer them not to live.
2: Yes.
0: The more they live, the more evil they do.
2: Yes.
0: We are going to pray. We're going to shoot 14 times.
3: Yes.
0: And any witch or wizard who is in your family, who has been working against you, who has been fighting against you, who is claiming you have taken his glory, and who has stolen what belongs to you, where we are keys, everything that we are supposed to use to make your life better, this person has stolen it in the spirit. We are going to reclaim. They are giving it up by gunshot. And by this gunshot, they will have to perish.
3: Amen.
0: Say, Father.
2: Father.
0: In the name of Jesus.
2: In the name of Jesus.
0: Any witch.
2: Any witch.
0: Any wizard.
2: Any wizard.
0: Who is a cousin.
2: Who is a cousin.
0: A father.
2: A father.
0: A mother.
2: A mother.
0: A sister.
2: A sister.
0: A brother.
2: A brother.
0: As I shoot.
2: As I shoot.
0: Every assignment.
2: Every assignment.
0: Against my life.
2: Against my life.
0: That they have done.
2: That they have done.
0: Today.
2: Today.
0: By this gunshot.
2: By this gunshot.
0: I reclaim.
2: I reclaim.
0: And let the gunshot.
2: Let the gunshot.
0: Enter their heart.
2: Enter their heart.
0: Let them die.
2: Let them die.
0: Right now.
2: Right now.
0: One.

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1: fire.
0: Hallelujah.
2: Amen.
0: Here upon someone who we are, he's a thief. He steals, he kills, and he destroys. One of my friends shared a dream with me. He was very, very funny, but I still felt so sad. Was so for number to Basin. All of a sudden, now all to Basin, you know, Pamir free Basin. When I'm going to private car, people tonight, private car to me, cause I feel it also, you see me. When I'm going to motorbike. Motorbike, the boy and car, no one motorbike is in accident. I feel bicycle on the fire. Bicycle, definitely, you won't be a bicycle of an affair when I'm from. Can imagine, and if I am to interpret this dream, okay, it is retrogression, a life of retrogression. And it's so unfortunate that this thing came to pass until he died. And because he didn't really see that kind of life from moto to bicycle, afinanam form. Means that you struggle throughout. Ah, yeah, Rabado. This is very sad. And all this, all you know, no obi a day, obi shetre. And the person who shetre, they say, no, what you must. Hey, not too bra, umre. What bra, bra, bra, umre. The person who is behind it must be dealt with.
2: Yeah,
0: whoever is assigned to your life must be dealt with.
2: Amen.
0: Hallelujah.
1: Amen.
0: Obu across our office on the wall. May ready man and on chair with yesterday.
1: Amen.
0: Obia or two office. How old do you concern? Snebbia, the position you hold. You may dear friends, some ready man and watch here.
1: Amen.
0: You are going to pray. Any vessel of Satan. You see, warfare prayer is one of the prayers Satan is afraid of. Because it puts them in a wrestling between the kingdom of light and the kingdom of darkness. A church that doesn't pray warfare prayer is a dead church. Hallelujah.
2: Amen.
0: Can I say that again? A church that doesn't pray warfare prayer is a dead church. Because look, you have gotten into lukewarmness. And from lukewarmness, you get into what? Dryness. And then you'll be dead. Mm. Hallelujah.
1: Amen.
0: We're going to pray. There's a gentleman listening to me right now. Sometimes, you want to kill yourself. But any man who go through, it's so unbearable. And you wish you are dead even right now. Can you imagine how somebody, and in fact, I saw you on the because eh ohun di interest of cancer because any osori no ko no ohun so for so. I don't blame him, his lack of knowledge. They don't know it's the devil behind it. We are going to pray. Any witch in the church with you, before I saw the man with you, any witch in the church with you, any witch, friends at your workplace, any witch in your home, the person you sleep with in the same house. This evening, one of my daughters. Or if you about the bathroom, I said, "Oh, I'm in the buano, echo we." Do you feel afraid? Me also, so for me, see me to the bathroom before I sleep. Some electrician be our bone. How can you put plug in where the shower is? You say it's me who be that. Then so be afraid. If you are from Dodo, na ama omun omun imishu di omu yempo. Where the shower is. I want to really plug, you know, I plug a double one, you know. No, just say, and it means that if it is there, just the conduit maybe under where you are, you know. To develop a fault, the old jar can easily die. Executed. It also show, but graphina, why electrocuted it? It's serious, bar. So, and to not enemy within. One of my sons, a very oxygen. Now I'm on electric shock. Yes. Or a doctor was sorry. Our hospital. I don't know why I read now. Oh yeah, oxygen. They said no. Now I'm on electric shock. Hey. What do you need more? You son of my grace. Unka I say. Probably buy it. Papa, what they buy now? What that's no. What? Papa, be a brown, be a black. And they had draw what at us. It means some papa, na na, what na? I don't know. Rubber snake. Na, then they na cow. Yeah. Think animal we are still. And these people who are working against you, they are in the same house with you. They are in the house with you. I'm about go to dream. They are your mothers. They are your fathers. One of my daughters, my mama sitting in Chinobukuno. Hey, you are born home pie, you are born cold fear, and my son Akuma. I say, also for which you tell me about a meeting Akuma. Who are they meeting? Determined. We are asking me, is my daughter. I'm my daughter, Chirakwai. We have done so no one they couldn't be. Wicked people, may the Lord suffer every witch to live. Suffer them not to live. Suffer them not to live. Say, Father, in the name of Jesus.
2: Father, in the name of Jesus.
0: Any witch
2: in my house,
0: living in the same house with me.
2: Living in the same house with me.
0: Afflict them with an evil disease.
2: With an incurable disease.
0: With a disease that will send them to their grave.
2: With a disease that will send them to their grave.
0: And let them die.
2: Let them die.
0: Let them die.
2: Let them die.
0: Let them die.
2: Let them die.
0: Show them no mercy.
2: Show them no mercy.
0: For the evil they do to mankind.
2: For the evil they do to mankind.
0: In the name of Jesus.
2: In the name of Jesus.
0: Pay.
2: Pay.
0: Pay.
2: Pay.
0: Pay.
2: Pay.
0: Pay.
2: Pay.
0: Pay.
2: Pay.
0: Pay.
2: Pay.
0: Pay.
2: Pay.
0: Pay. Pay. 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
0: This year, every born again Christian, you see the glory of God in your life.
1: Amen.
0: This year, so long as you love God, you obey His commandments, let me tell you something, you will prosper this year.
2: Amen.
0: You will prosper this year.
1: Amen.
0: Hallelujah.
1: Amen.
0: And many lives will be transformed.
1: Amen.
0: The idea must be removed.
1: Amen.
0: Hallelujah.
1: Amen.
0: Biya must be removed.
1: Lord.
0: We are going to pray. Who be biya kudi baby? 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I dani a friend saying yes, so and so yes so. Because is it kind of the man on the akwa boni ani etia. And Sunday during the Sabbath, I'm going to teach you about how the devil the tricks they use to curse. Hallelujah.
1: Amen.
0: Because curse is real. Oh, obin pese obi ya. Also, adumi wiyem. 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Bibia no what you say. And they know the tactics. They know how to do it. We are going to pray. Anybody holding your blessing, holding your ring, holding your shoes, holding your garments, holding your turban, in the name of Jesus, we pray that they give it up. Anyone holding your health, we are going to pray. Anyone holding what belongs to you, we are reclaiming it right now. Open up your mouth and pray. Hakabro,

Ayala,

I am a brother, I am a brother, I am a brother, I am a brother, I am a brother, I am a brother, I am a brother, I am a brother, I am a brother, I am a brother, I am a brother, I am a brother, I am a brother, I am a brother, I am a brother, I am a brother, I am a brother, I am a brother, I am a brother, I am a brother, I am a brother, I am a brother, I am a brother, I am a brother, I am a brother, I am a brother, I am a brother, I am a brother, I am a brother, I am a brother, I am a brother, I am a brother, I am a brother, I am a brother, I am a brother, I am a brother, I am a brother, I am a brother, I am a brother, I am a brother, I am a brother, I am a brother, I am a brother, I am a brother, I am a brother, I am a brother, I am a brother, I am a brother, I am a brother, I am a brother, I am a brother, I am a brother, I am a brother, I am a brother, I am a brother, I am a brother, I am a brother, I am a brother, I am a brother, I am a brother, I am a brother, I am a brother, I am a brother,

I can't go, I can't go, I can't go, I can't go, I can't go, I can't go, I can't go, I can't go, I can't go, I can't go, I can't go, I can't go, I can't go, I can't go, I can't go, I can't go, I can't go, I can't go, I can't go, I can't go, I can't go, I can't go, I can't go, I can't go, I can't go, I can't go, I can't go, I can't go, I can't go, I can't go, I can't go, I can't go, I can't go, I can't go, I can't go, I can't go, I can't go, I can't go, I can't go, I can't go, I can't go, I can't go, I can't go, I can't go, I can't go, I can't go, I can't go, I can't go, I can't go, I can't 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

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a broke, hack a broke, hack a broke, hack a broke, hack a broke, hack a broke, hack a broke, hack a broke, hack a broke, hack a broke, hack a broke, hack a broke, hack a broke, hack a broke, hack a broke, hack a broke, hack a broke, hack a broke, hack a broke, hack a broke, hack a broke, hack a broke, hack a broke, hack a broke, hack a broke, hack a broke, hack a broke, hack a broke, hack a broke, hack a broke, hack a broke, hack a broke, hack a broke, hack a broke, hack a broke, hack a broke, hack a broke, hack a broke, hack a broke, hack a broke, hack a broke, hack a broke, hack a broke, hack a broke, hack a broke, hack a broke, hack a broke, hack a broke, hack a broke

Like a pro, like a pro, like a pro, like a pro, like a pro, like a pro, like a pro, like a pro, like a pro, like a pro, like a pro, like a pro, like a pro, like a pro, like a pro, like a pro, like a pro, like a pro, like a pro, like a pro, like a pro, like a pro, like a pro, like a pro, like a pro, like a pro, like a pro, like a pro, like a pro, like a pro, like a pro, like a pro, like a pro, like a pro, like a pro, like a pro, like a pro, like a pro, like a pro, like a pro, like a pro, like a pro, like a pro, like a pro, like a pro, like a pro, like a pro, like a pro, like a pro, like a pro, like a pro, like a pro, like a pro, like a pro, like a pro, like a pro, like a pro, like a pro, like a pro, like a pro, like a pro, like a pro, like a pro, like a pro, like a pro, like a pro, like a pro, like a pro, like a pro, like a pro, like a pro, like a pro, like a pro, like a pro, like a pro, like a

I am a brother, I am a brother, I am a brother, I am a brother, I am a brother, I am a brother, I am a brother, I am a brother, I am a brother, I am a brother, I am a brother, I am a brother, I am a brother, I am a brother, I am a brother, I am a brother, I am a brother, I am a brother, I am a brother, I am a brother, I am a brother, I am a brother, I am a brother, I am a brother, I am a brother, I am a brother, I am a brother, I am a brother, I am a brother, I am a brother, I am a brother, I am a brother, I am a brother, I am a brother, I am a brother, I am a brother, I am a brother, I am a brother, I am a brother, I am a brother, I am a brother, I am a brother, I am a brother, I am a brother, I am a brother, I am a brother, I am a brother, I am a brother, I am a brother, I am a brother, I am a brother, I am a brother, I am a brother, I am a brother, I am a brother, I am a brother, I am a brother, I am a brother, I am a brother, I am a brother, I am a brother, I am a brother, I am a brother,

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0: One of the ways of some control a pioneer pumuding. 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They can easily kill you. 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
1: 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The sickness they have bought for me.
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1: Oh Lord.
2: Oh Lord.
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come on, come on, come on, come on, come on, come on, come on, come on, come on, come on, come on, come on, come on, come on, come on, come on, come on, come on, come on, come on, come on, come on, 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

0: of Jesus Christ of Nazareth. 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
1: Amen.
0: There's somebody listening to me right now. Eh? You have been waiting for the fruit of the womb. Mesewaju baby and a pain.
2: Amen.
0: You've been waiting for the fruit of the womb, and God has opened your womb right now.
2: Amen.
0: This year you will conceive.
2: Amen.
0: Very soon, in fact, a year by this time. No, I will.
2: Amen.
0: Today is a great day for you to tune into this program. You are going to become pregnant.
2: Amen.
0: And the Lord will glorify himself in your life.
2: Amen.
0: In the name of Jesus.
2: Amen.
0: Hallelujah.
2: Amen.
0: Well, why it's with the cancer now, bro? Why is it with the stroke now, bro? Why is it with the HIV? The Lord showed me this week. So the devil, Jamia Obonsoma, to HIV ego or mind impact. It looks like almost many people, especially a man, will be affected more. Be and I'm seeing it. Remember, I'm asking my man. Eh? And your mom, Paya, the way you're anybody, Dory, or by him, it's going to be a big problem. You're going to pray. You're going to be a togum from him, a togum maso, a togum nipaso. How many people are getting HIV, macabre? People are getting cancer, people are getting fibroids, and they die out of it. We are going to pray. Any Yaribia Mato ego ego maimu said that your enemy will be afflicting people. We are destroying right now. Open up your mouth and pray.
3: Baby, I'm sick of the young man.

0: In the name of Jesus. And I'm saying because they know the technique to kill. The devil, Satan has taught them the mastery of killing. So they know how what to do to kill you. We are going to pray right now. We're going to pray. He will be your master. Oh Lord. We are praying. There's somebody listening to me. Say, Onum and I are black. We are a power. Onum, I tomb. It's like Onum, I crow. And the area is so severe. And may the Lord heal you right now in the name of Jesus. God is healing you. God is healing you right now. Liparado, Hinda Brando, Licabo, Licabo, Librando, Se Aya, Ambarosa, Aya. I'm seeing something. I'm trying to understand what the Lord is trying to communicate. Hey, there's this big place on, very big place. Mose, me who in Sufin, like as it's just flooding. Now was so dirty. All of a sudden, me who a di edi besom. 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I feel the baby besom ma. I feel the any earthy crojain ayarabalose. Every darkness in your life shall see light.
1: Amen.
0: Oh, your amen was weak. Every darkness in your life will see light.
1: Amen.
0: I pray that there will be light over your life.
1: Amen.
0: I pray that there will be more light in everywhere you go.
1: Amen.
0: I did whatever has been placed in your body as a form of sickness that will take you to your grave. I pray in the name of Jesus for
1: Amen.
0: You. That it will be turned white.
1: Amen.
0: The sickness will never have control over your life.
1: Amen.
0: You'll live and move and have your being.
1: Amen.
0: But the person who wants you dead will die before their time.
1: Amen.
0: Say, Father.
1: Father,
0: anyone seeking after my life,
1: who
0: wants me dead,
1: oh Lord,
0: let them die in my place,
1: let them die in my place,
0: any witch,
1: who has bowed to Satan,
0: and working for Satan, seeking after my life,
1: die.
0: Let that witch die.
1: Let that witch die.
0: In the name of Jesus.
1: In the name of Jesus.
0: Open up your mouth and break up. 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
1: 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More and more pebano and a G Munyaba.
0: Amen.
1: More and more pebano. 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Somebody listen to me. 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Into a crano wawa ubana, but when each other has a woman say a crano looking like that. All of a sudden, I saw say my pee honum, and I took the child. I started praying for the child. Let me tell you something. I mean, Oma the phone. Obana of who said on the Hunya Feno, Odia Manini Kakana had here. Hana Hunya Mini Munyam, and Ariando Siandaya, Liba Rabado Sahanda, Liba Rabado Sihanda. Oh Lord, I pray. Deliver your people, Lord, deliver your people. Father, we cannot be under the spell of the enemy. We cannot be under the control of the enemy. We want you to lead us and control our lives. Therefore, every plan of the enemy over our lives, do master say, how honemu, how humu, hedijatum sisiya. Fire, fire.
0: Fire, fire.
1: Hallelujah.
0: Amen.
1: Well, see, Deuteronomy chapter 20, verse 7, say, the Lord will cause your enemies who rise against you to be defeated.
0: Amen.
1: Before our own face.
0: Amen.
1: They shall come out against you one way, but they will flee 70 ways. We are going to pray. We don't want them to come after us, so we are going after them. Amen. Hallelujah. Amen. They are not got, we are going after them. Manda Rabado. We are going to go after them. Say, Father.
0: Father.
1: In the name of Jesus.
0: In the name of Jesus.
1: Any enemy
0: that rise against me,
1: let them be defeated before my face.
0: Let them be defeated before my face.
1: And let them not see 24 hours.
0: Let them die instantly.

I love you.

Let them be defeated.

In the name of Jesus. Please, our next topic, get yourself involved. And I'm sure it's not only applicable to the person I saw. No, say, what you mean, my one, who I quite say, what can you know, or tell no, me who says market or whatever, maybe I'll cash out of one. No, say it's on the right, but not be more say, you move to the opposite direction. You know what it means? It means, say, what you mean, I don't know what you mean, yes, say what you mean. Opposite direction. We are going to pray. Any assignment against our storehouses, any assignment against our warehouses, any assignment against our business, our finances, our workplace, or our establishment, any assignment of the enemy we destroy. Any assignment to overturn the fortunes of our businesses, the fortune of our work, we are praying to destroy right now. 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

Rapa, Rapa, Rapa, Rapa, Rapa, Rapa, Rapa, Rapa, Rapa, Rapa, Rapa, Rapa, Rapa, Rapa, Rapa, Rapa, Rapa, Rapa, Rapa, Rapa, Rapa, Rapa, Rapa, Rapa, Rapa, Rapa, Rapa, Rapa, Rapa, Rapa, Rapa, Rapa, Rapa, 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

Hey, come down, hey, come on, lick a bro, hack a bro, hack a bro.

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0: name of Jesus. My grace, but your bride, I mean, my pie, my wife. Also, when I left the way, also, you had a POP, actually, I, Japan. And I'm going to pray for you right now. Father, in the name of Jesus, thank you for what you have revealed. In the mighty name of Jesus Christ. Father, I counsel now.
1: Amen.
0: I counsel now.
1: Amen.
0: Father, thank you for the revelation. My grace, I want you to listen to this. Be very, very, very serious with the things I tell you and the things I share with you. God is going to use me to change certain things in your life. This is what I'm saying right now. But Mr. Khan, when I see, say, you were in a trotro. And in the trotro now, it's like unim tree. Then I saw myself sitting next to you. It's like, I question, but this time, no, steer now, wukitano, unartist steering him. But I was the one controlling the steer for you. Hallelujah.
1: Amen.
0: And what the Lord is ministering to me right now concerning the situation is this. Yes, it's good. Trotro is good. So you are the one in the front seat. Mm. But you need protection, you need guidance. Mm. You need to follow instructions to be able to get to where you have to get to. That's what the Lord is revealing to me. You need that to get to where you want to get to. Come who say carry the audio, all right. Hallelujah.
1: Amen.
0: And I'm going to pray for you. I'm going to put you on your own driving seat and whatever you wish. Just say, whatever you wish must come to pass.
1: Amen.
0: When you drive your own car, you can drive it to your destination. But with a driver man, the person can swerve to where you don't want to. But the good news was this. I was sitting next to you. Oh, and I'm going to turn it for you right now.
1: Amen.
0: I'm going to straighten it for you. Father, I pray for your daughter now. Amen. Father, in the name of Jesus, Father, you revealed to redeem. Father, you showed me that he was driving and I was right next to her. Father, I pray, oh God, grant her the grace to master her own life.
1: Lord.
0: That not the wish of others are coming to pass, but whatever she wishes will come to pass. The Lord says, I should tell you, that so long as you are in that driving seat, he's going to correct whatever you have lost. He's going to replenish everything. The Lord has disgraced them.
1: Amen.
0: There is a restoration and transformational blessing for you.
1: Amen.
0: Father, you have led me to pray for her. And as I've prayed, Lord, let your will be done in her life. Let your will be done in her life.
1: Amen.
0: And let the enemy be put to shame.
1: Amen.
0: Habo lika pro habaka pro habaka pro habaka pro hayada bakolo brandere kaharia hada broko sataya he kandoria. I release spiritual blessing upon your life and upon your children. And you may be a my grace went me nyawa brabo imuno herade si wo che ama uma.
1: Amen.
0: And to may be di ye.
1: Amen.
0: It may look like not what you expect, but let me tell you something. God is going to cause a swift turnaround.
1: Amen.
0: For your life.
1: Amen.
0: You'll not be in a wheelchair. You're going to be working with your grandchildren.
1: Amen.
0: And we will give glory to God.
1: Amen.
0: For all that he has done. In the mighty name of Jesus Christ of Nazareth, I pray. Amen.
1: Amen.
0: You are blessed. You are blessed. You are blessed. Mando, in that there's somebody listening to me. You also have a problem with your thigh, your left thigh. The Lord is healing you right now. God is healing you. He's healing you right now. Your left thigh. May the Lord bring healing to you. May the Lord bring healing to you. Mandaria, he kandaboria, he labolo branderico sambra. Somebody is called by the name Elvis. Elvis, I need to pray for you, because there's this assignment of the enemy to bring somebody to come and become your friend. And after the person becomes your friend, he will take information of how you do your things and to begin to work against you. May the Lord separate you from any demonic friend assigned to you. Your name is Elvis. I don't know you the name at all, so, but I call you, they call you Elvis. Makado, you are listening to me right now. Adam Fobia, your best man, say, Omra Message, Handabala, Obana Bema, to get an information from you so they can destroy you. Let it backfire now in the name of Jesus. Sandaria Libarababro. I pray in the name of Jesus. I release the blessings from heaven. I open the windows of heaven, and I'm gonna, in the name of Jesus, pray that your blessings will be poured upon your people. Father, your people have sacrificed sleep just to pray. Father, let not their sacrifice be in vain. Amen. Let not their sacrifice be in vain. Amen. In the name of Jesus. Father, I pray, oh God, La Brandre, anyone hearing the sound of my voice on radio and online that the enemy has bound, I lose you.
2: Amen.
0: I lose you from your infirmity.
2: Amen.
0: In the next three months, God is about to lift many of you listening to me right now. Positions that you don't deserve. Positions that you don't deserve. Hear me right. Positions that you don't deserve shall be given to you.
2: Amen.
0: It shall be given to you.
2: Amen.
0: Any serpental spirit, Makabo, that is working in conjunction with human beings in the church, in the name of Jesus, let their plans be destroyed.
1: Amen.
0: Marababo, Liba, as you have prayed this morning, I release supernatural blessings upon you.
2: Amen.
0: That you will not struggle, you will not struggle financially. You are not going to struggle financially. This year, you will see the glory of God upon your life.
1: Amen.
0: This year, you go through a very good transformational blessings.
1: Amen.
0: Blessing that transforms life.
1: Amen.
0: Blessings that impact lives.
1: Amen.
0: And you're going to impact your city and your generation.
2: Amen.
0: Because the Spirit of God is upon you. The Spirit of God is working with you. The Spirit of God is leading you that you move and have your being.
1: Amen.
0: But here we go. The enemy is fighting. Father, in the name of Jesus, with the authority invested in me, in the name of Jesus Christ of Nazareth, oh Lord, I render every demonic power powerless now.
2: Amen.
0: In the name of Jesus.
1: Amen.
0: And every evil they have done, every altar they have erected in this city, I set it ablaze.
1: Amen.
0: I set it ablaze.
1: Amen.
0: Any altar that have been built around Edom, the center of Kumasi, that is fighting against us, oh God, in the name of Jesus, let there be fire.
2: Amen.
0: I command fire from heaven. I consume every demonic altar.
1: Amen.
0: That is working against us. Every demonic altar we destroy now.
1: Amen.
0: In the name of Jesus.
2: Amen.
0: Every weapon the enemy will launch, oh Lord, I pray that you grant your people the discernment to know, hey God, that the evil they have hatched, ready to launch at you. Father, open the eyes of your people that they may know what you are up to for them in their lives. Father, I pray in the name of Jesus that everyone hearing the sound of my voice, I release supernatural blessing. I release speed, an accelerated blessing. Blessing that will take you through the years swiftly. That every place that they have disgraced you, every place that you have gone that they have disgraced you, you are going back there and you'll be glorified.
1: Amen.
0: You are going back there and you'll be elevated.
1: Amen.
0: Any people, anyone who have mocked your life, who have mocked you because of maybe the clothes you didn't have, because of maybe the money you didn't have, God is going to turn that situation around.
1: Amen.
0: And it will blow your mind. Hey, Kabo, Libarekabakabro, Hayada Brokosa. Sandia. Hiarabo, Libarabo, Libarabe, Hikandaria. As I just see a woman right now. I don't know, but that the but you are bumpire, most of what raw tardy. I don't know, but the Lord wants me to minister to you right now. In fact, God wants me to pray for you because I see a very strong giant that is standing behind you, and this strong giant standing behind you. And as my man is not going to take 7 days. Neither is it going to take even 4 days. It's going to take place in 2 days. And this strong spirit will push you down. That person, you are listening to me. Yeah, but bumpy out. Most of all, raw tardy. Oh, your back. Unye bema uyo ba warwatadi makala do liba rabado bolo brandere kashandia libi. I don't know what, but Musa warwatadi Musa ubijina wachia or bowatofom. And in the next 2 days, if I don't pray for you, you'll be out of this earth. A woo and a battle because obi dia be bochi obi bower to form. Father, I pray for your daughter that you reveal to me right now. I pray for your daughter in the name of Jesus Christ of Nazareth. Anyone once here dead, Father, I pray that you exchange their death. I pray that since she is precious in your sight for you to reveal to me, Father, give men in exchange for her life. Preserve her right now. Libare kabalak bro. Hayada balabolo brandere hekalo. Libare abing ekonda. Hebalo brandere kalaria. I release the blessings of God upon your life. I don't know what you do, but I pray that whatever you do will begin to prosper.
2: Amen.
0: I don't know what you do, but whatever you do will begin to prosper.
2: Amen.
0: In fact, many people are listening to me who are looking for the fruit of the womb. And it's not happening. You are going to take a seed unexpectedly.
2: Amen.
0: I said, listen to me, unexpectedly.
2: Amen.
0: The time you don't imagine, the time that you don't even think, hey, rabble, that's when you see the Lord has moved, and the Lord will move and move and move. I don't know what's going on in your life, but there is a transformational blessing coming your way this year. There's a transformational blessing that your eyes can see. Not blessing on paper, but blessing that is visible.
2: Amen.
0: Blessing that helps. Blessing that opens doors. In the name of Jesus, Makabo. Libarabo, Libarabo, Libarecabo, Libaro, Hayada Badia, Libra Cobranderico Sandia, Heyarabo, Libarabing, Encondo, Libarabaco, Libarecabo, Mahu, and Macumaco for. How almost shimmy. 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Join me, shoot this demonic. Demonic. I'm gonna count for Libarabo. Hiya, but 1, 2, 3, 4, and we shoot 4 times. Okay, are you ready? 1, 2, 3, 4. Let's go.
2: Pay, pay, pay, pay.
0: Malabo lo brandere koshandia, Libara. I don't know about your life. Let me tell you something. I don't know those who are listening to me tonight. This is what the Lord showed me. And wasare afeme sa chembio. Listen, I saw muddy water. I saw a any thing. All of a sudden, minim dekotom, mausa any ate. So shall be your life.
2: Amen.
0: So shall be your life.
2: Amen.
0: Anything that, anything from any form of disgrace, adibia yenim guasia mau, adibia aye a thing amau no.
2: Amen.
0: Oh, you see light, you see light, you see light. The glory of God will be upon you. The glory and the favor of God will be upon you.
2: Amen.
0: The glory and the favor of God will be upon you. Somebody listen to me. From Akwesi Prempe. Your name is Prempe. Akwesi, I pray in the name of Jesus for you. I pray that your eyes will be opened to certain conspiracy the enemy is using against you. There's going to be a conspiracy at work, and that conspiracy at work, you know, remember the obia all boil currently. They all boil until man will juma yeah until yeah juma man no. I could see your mom paya. Conspiracy be ba that could be my two ideas. So position you are holding is a very important position for the person you are working for. But there will be conspiracy, Mandaria, within the place you are working. People are gonna work against you, so you're gonna have a problem with your boss, and your boss will send you out. And your boss is a very noble man. A very noble man, noble person. The whole of Kumasi knows. And respect. Harabado Saya. Liparabado. Liprando. The whole Kumasi knows and what? And respect. Hallelujah. I won't go into details, but the person is, I don't know. And this person, Akwesi Prempeh, you're not listening to me because you follow me. You got into this radio by chance. And God has picked you up. God says He loves you. If only you open yourself up to Him, God will open doors for you. If only you serve Him faithfully, He will open doors for you. Marabakolo brandere kosandia, libarabado sekianda, harababo libaro, libarabakolo brandere kalaria. Lord, I thank you. Lord, I can see what you have done already. What you have done is already marvelous. Father, I see in all the things I've seen, they say, "Ma who say, a man be bravo per foot of the womb." Oh, omodo mungura abeshemin sem. Say, "Shedia radia ye, shedia radia ye." That will be your song.
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0: 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Listen to me, by the close of the year, you see the glory of God. There's a woman, listen to me, you are very fair. But also the fair boy, as a boy. Who did number two means them? Ayarabo Libra Kosea. This year will be good. This year will be good. Unless Odi Oyo Bonsamba. And it will not be good for you. But for those Ayarabado Librando. Hayadaba Rebado Sakandi Hikando Brakando Librabo Libra Kosandianda Harabo Librando Hindariandreko Branda Laya. Thank you, Lord Jesus. Oh Lord, you are great. Thank you, Lord Jesus. Thank you, Lord Jesus. I'm overwhelmed by the things I'm seeing. I don't know, I'm not into football, but I just saw him. I saw him with a severe broken leg, eh? Severe. And the young umpire man, I'll cry on to my boy. This is a dumpine busse pain. And be buoy and also know me who know what some a place like this high frozen, not the ankle, yeah, high frozen shin, that place. Hey, serious? I just saw. I'm not a football fan, but I just saw him. Let's pray for him. He's a star for Ghana, and he's a shining star for Ghana. Let's pray for him right now. Marababo, we pray, O God, Liabo, Hakapro, Hayadabalabolo Brandere, and Kondo, Likapro, Hakapro, Hayadabalabolo Brandere, Colaria, Ekabo, Liparababo, Libarakabo, Likapro, Hakapro, Hayadabalabolo Brandere, Colaria, Hakabo, Likapro, Hakapro, Hayabing. 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Father, we pray for him. Father, any attack on his career, Father, are destroyed right now in the name of Jesus. Kaba kabro hakabro hakabro hayada kabro hakabro hayada bade hekaria hekabo likabro hakabro hakabro hayada balabolo brandere. 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
0: 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I don't know Oswapia. You are going through series of financial setbacks. So it's the can't mean to know some. The Lord is going to turn this around. Okay.
1: Amen.
0: You have already set the foundation for something to good to happen, and something good is about to happen. Something good is about to happen. Thank you, Jesus. Oh Lord, oh Lord, I thank you. Liba rabado sikia. Liba rabakolo brandere kosandia. Hada bro kosandia andoriando. Haya rabado si. Marabakolo brandere. Thank you, Lord. Thank you, Lord Jesus. All of a sudden, I'm going through certain parts. You know, coin be a say a coin is a mean. I can't even describe the crookedness of the road. Okay, now also I say those who call safari no. You know, you see they have stone, it's a road, you know, sometimes it's kind of stony, okay? I see all those stony places. All of a sudden, I saw something that looks like, any grade out, but it's like Adibia air leveler. I use the word leveler. And leveler, under normal circumstances, the leveler that is not able to work on everything. Nobody had the compacted sand and all those things. This one here, it was leveling a rock. That means it's a supernatural thing. God is supernaturally going to turn every individual's life around.
1: Amen.
0: One thing I know that.
1: Amen.
0: Harabado Saya. God is going to supernaturally what men cannot even understand, what men cannot even perceive. Thank you, Holy Spirit. Somebody is supposed to travel. Okay, today. Ready, mami, who destination? Oh, ready, mami, who tak ready? Hubakwana paye. I want to suggest you suspend the trip. Please go tomorrow. If possible. If tomorrow not possible, I'll go on Monday. But avoid today. Come on, say, what yellow car? Yellow car, more in your accident. May the Lord preserve your life.
1: Amen.
0: May the Lord preserve your life.
1: Amen.
0: Father, preserve your daughter's life, your son's life. Anyone traveling, going to the Takrady Road, Father, in the name of Jesus, I preserve their lives, oh God. Hekarabakolo brandere shakari. Hekarabalo brandere.

0: I'm seeing so many things. I'm silent, not because of anything. I'm seeing what the Lord is doing. Some of you, it may look like this year have not started well. But God is telling me, say, I should tell you, say, you, the top of a mountain shall be seen.
1: Amen.
0: The top of the mountain shall be seen.
1: Amen.
0: And you cross over.
1: Amen.
0: Whatever you see, you see yourself, you see, say, I'm beyond this life I'm in. But some way, somehow, nothing is working. The Lord is gonna cause a rain over your life.
1: Amen.
0: You have to receive this, so it's a serious blessing. May the Lord cause rain in your shops.
1: Amen.
0: Rain in your marital homes.
1: Amen.
0: Rain in your children.
1: Amen.
0: In your education.
1: Amen.
0: And that the name of Jesus will not be blasphemed.
1: Amen.
0: The name of Jesus will be rather glorified.
1: Amen.
0: Father, we thank you and bless you. I cancel every accident plan against any one of us.
1: Amen.
0: Any accident you have planned against us, the church, marble, members will be going home individually. Father, I thank you that you've preserved them.
1: Amen.
0: In your glory.
1: Yes, Lord.
0: In your presence, there is fullness of joy. I feel this joy within me because of your presence. Oh Lord, I give you the praise and glory. Thank you, Lord Jesus. Oh Lord, I thank you. There's a woman listening to me right now. Almost a fibroid. Either you get his divine healing or go and let them remove the fibroid. Please. Marabakosaya. Libarabakolo brandere kosandia. Libarabakolo brandere kosandia. Somebody is listening to me right now. But when you're careful, I'm not going to be a cheat on my life, I say. Hey, Carabacolo Brandere Cosandia. Oh Lord, I thank you. Marabados. I'm seeing some numbers. Please, any yellow to number. I'm seeing 7709. This money is going to somebody's account today.
1: Amen.
0: 7709 Liba Rabadosaya Liba Rabacolo Brandere Cosayaria Liba Rabo Libra. This money is going to somebody's account. Liba Rabo Liba Rabalo Brandere Calaria Liba Rabacolo Brandere Cosandia Andabado Zekianda Harabalo Bolo Brandere Calaria Hayadi Hindoro Lubrandere Calaria Hayabo Libra Lubrandere Calaria Hayadaba Lubrandere Calaria Habon and Labala Lubrandere Calabrandere Habing Calabalo Lubrandere Calaria. Thank you, Lord Jesus. Lord, I thank you. There's a lady listening to me. Our ear, why a day, even relationship, Unyo Biakraman in Sope. Today is a great day for you.
1: Amen.
0: Today is the time that you relax and allow God to take over. Ekarabakolo brandere. Demonic power. Oh yes, Lord, thank you. All I'm seeing, somebody listening to me right now. Okay, you are a gentleman, very perfect gentleman, educated. But so many things are worrying you. And ama asophobia that does paint, you know. Ama, you are a bit skeptical when it comes to men of God. Because I should tell you that he wants to transform your life, but this prejudice against men of God is a hindrance against you. May the Lord deliver you right now in the name of Jesus. May the Lord deliver you right now. Librando. Hey, I don't know why I'm seeing this. So, I mean, me who say, akwe say, containers, eh? Carrying cars. All of a sudden, meaning what happened? But me who say, cars no, now is inside the sea. I don't know whether Ghana is the one importing it or whatever. Me who say, Oh Lord, I pray. Any disaster in our coastlands, Father, in the name of Jesus, we avoid it. We pray. Oh Lord, I thank you. There is a woman listening to me. You are listening to me online because you are not in this country. You have a boy and you have a girl. And the girl, Librandoshi, in the person I'm talking about, your girl is younger than the boy. Now, Mehu says so many attacks are coming on, especially the boy. And if you are that person right now listening to me, there are two amateur one to be a hamananko bo onipakura or distance in Hununa. Right now, I was actually complaining about ni ti na son ni yem ni afidi or son dae basa basa. The solution is right here. I'm going to shoot with me and shoot with me to make sure, say, the person is down. Thank you, Holy Spirit. Lord, thank you, Lord Jesus. Father, I pray, oh God, that your will be done. Let your will be done. Any disaster in our coastlands, Father, we avert

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1: Hey, when you're HIV, when you're, but only a mommy and son. Oh, when you're a phone, so. And listen to me. Jai Abrabofina Obono. Tessa, you never get these blessings, oh. Ja Abrabofina, but maybe I can't so pewa now don't call. That's not God's way. Okay, make a blessing, oh, can amen. And so we are show boy and chain. Who are you fooling? That's why you have that sickness. You, if you don't know, listen to me. Shwabra boy. May the Lord deliver you from HIV and may Lord grant them the grace to repent. Show them mercy and get rid of that disease, that HIV disease in their blood, in the name of Jesus, the virus in their blood, in the name of Jesus. And Arabakosaya. Liba Rabado Rababro Sakaya Handaria. Very sweet, beautiful lines. So called the things I'm seeing is really making me difficult to. I'm seeing a certain man. Okay, and this man I'm seeing, you have a car, your car is white. Okay, your car is white. This is what I'm seeing concerning you, and I'm gonna pray for you. Okay, most say okay, white no. Here the now say America for device means be omo de omo chisika na omo atu form na tana kosha si. I bet you was the one who grabbed you. Can't go view. That's what I'm saying. Most say yeah. The arrive bisha kosha ne kana say enko view. Pachok the car me I don't know but. Abrabo, God is using the car. Nobody, it's a prescription of the car you use. But your car, I say, dear, it means that your life will delay. May you, the Lord deliver you from the power of darkness. And Ariandosa, Hikarabadosi, of course, you are listening to me, of course. Libarabo. Libarabadolo Branderic. Of course, you are listening to me. Libarabo. Libarabadolo Branderic. Thank you, Holy Spirit. Somebody is into pharmaceuticals. God is going to cause a serious, dramatic change for you.
2: Amen.
1: You're into pharmaceuticals. God is going to make a great, marabado, dramatic change in your life. Thank you, Holy Spirit. Thank you, Holy Spirit. 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

Mammy be 8 years, Mrs. Sia, on pie bony in aye, O Baba. So I swore, worry, on worry. Honey, be Bemma be frink crying. Ebi shall Baba na worry. That's your worry. That's your worry. O bom pai bi oba ah ma bi bi su tie mi de oba wa brochire abrabo no onhu so abrochire ma me ka sem chiro abrabo na onhu so nyana ni se

0: 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And the rabadosi. Oh, yes. All of a sudden, we say, Avia APA. Avia APA. I see Avia and yet moon. Avia. I see the greater light shining right now. Oh, Lord, I pray that this light, oh, come over everyone listening to the sound of my voice.
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0: Those on radio, those on TV, those on YouTube, those on Facebook, Father, touch them right now. In the name of Jesus, touch them right now. In the name of Jesus, Marado, Libra Kosading. And, on Wednesday, there's a woman listening to me. Your name is Mami Akosia. When you feet me show age now, you are between 50 to 65. Salami who age, you know. When you think it's a pee, okay? Ukwade bay, ukwajin to maybe you, and to maybe I ukwaji, and to my minute or call you, Ben Sansumano, ye dea koto a bay ye otter so and sana ye dee bro, so gin to mana ya ye, and a bebo, ba bo din. Ah, you see, I mean, because I asked my a year crab a fear, the beer was a black. Who was some American? He have gotten to maybe the Abreu. Unya gentleman, a summer. Menje. Find an excuse and don't go and collect it. Find an excuse. Mandori and those here. There's a woman listening to me right now. Atari is so air white. Eh? Only a bonfire, but once I cry. Yes. The other side of your life. Ah, man, who say, hey, okwa sorry, but we osa e jantra. You know, man, who man osa atare white se siya, atare white na minimum safina oko charge na wabau. Se deyo man osa atare white man osa ayarabado so short. May the Lord deliver you. May the Lord deliver you from the spirit of prostitution. May the Lord deliver you from the spirit of prostitution. May the Lord deliver you. Any demon of prostitution at work in your life, I command the spirit to come out.
2: Amen.
0: Come out. And a desire, the desire to prostitute will stop.
2: Amen.
0: I deliver you, Marabo, Libaradada. You spirit of prostitution, come out of her. Come out of her. Librado. Libarederica Sandia. Ada Hayada Badavalo. There are so many Kwamis listening to me. Okay? So maybe I can't be concerned Kwame. So for Kwame Jima come imagine me the Amamo. Hallelujah.
2: Me,
0: this is what I'm seeing, Kwame. I see Kwame. There's Kwame, most say, oh, fro atridia. Natridia, no. A statue, nice, ice wood, and it was wobbling. And now, so, unto me, and who see ye. Later on, me who say, I dear, I wood, and I fitted any concrete, and I saw stability. And the stability I saw, me who say, you are climbing so high with no shaking. And may this be your portion, Kwame, in the name of Jesus. Kwame, I receive it myself. I'm Kwame. I did the come. Because look, it was wobbling. Then all of a sudden, as you move forward, all I saw was a concrete steps. Ah, oh, and there's no hindrance. Nothing is hindering you. Marabadosa. Thank you, Holy Spirit. Libaria. Liba. My Auntie Rose, you are listening to me, oh. Auntie Rose, listen to me. Listen to me. You are contemplating on a very major decision. A very major decision. Why careful enkuye major decision about your juma usika sem. Not every good idea is God's idea. Nyabotre kra nyabotre liparabadosa. Thank you, Holy Spirit. Haraba kolo brandreya. Adansye shubiano webema. Adansye shubiano webema. I wish I could open the phone line, but then me many bibi and me be a phone line is no more. Yeah, there's somebody. Look, and your mea yadi kesi bema. Oye bema, your mea yadi kesi bema. Okra, oye sofu. Oye sofu. May I decay ma unya be dia dance ye, but unya opportunity no but your bra faith will be dear or dancing. Tomorrow is our Sabbath day. Sunday is our Sabbath Sunday. That's tomorrow, right? We're gonna spend 10 AM to 6 PM in the presence of God. Our Sabbath Sunday. Come, and God will glorify you. And there's someone listening to me. You are listening to me from Accra. You want to leave your wife because wife, I hear name be Brahma Weninje. But who told you to marry her in the first place? Because she's not your wife. She's a knife to your life. See, the contemplating of leaving your wife is not just a mere contemplation. It is a sign that so long as this woman is in your life, nothing will progress. Pamekasem trophies or warrior by way, or bravo into me anymore. God did not put you two together. God did not put you two together. Librando Sire. Thank you, Holy Spirit. I'm seeing somebody with a white band about you. We are bema with a white band about you. And I won't share it. We need a white band about you. So I arrest you. I don't know. You mean, should I know what you because I see you from your face. In Nara, but you have horrible friends. You have horrible friends. These friends that how would you machia moye gaga is and one of them and a poison. So be very careful. What the white band about you? No, God is giving this description. Send a baya boon say a won't make awesome. You trust your friends too much. Be very careful. Be very careful. Lipa rabado prea sokaya dear. Thank you, Lord Jesus. Thank you, Holy Spirit. Thank you, Holy Spirit. Marabadosa. Thank you, Holy Spirit. Thank you, Holy Spirit. Thank you, Holy Spirit. This is Love 99.5 FM. My name is Apostle Eric Osei, and this is the Solution Center All Night Service. And it's six minutes to the top of the hour. And this is a time for me to hear the word of God. And listen to me. Every prophetic declaration I've made upon your life, just receive it in good faith. Those I mention your names, I'm praying for all of you. May the Lord give you what your heart desires.
2: Amen.
0: May the Lord give you what your heart desires.
2: Amen.
0: May the Lord open doors that no one can shut.
2: Amen.
0: Those who have failed you in the past will not fail you.
2: Amen.
0: Those who have disgraced you will now see the glory of God in your life.
2: Amen.
0: You will see life this year.
2: Amen.
0: I declare over your life that no one can kill you this year.
2: Amen.
0: Anyone after your life this year, in the name of Jesus, they will have their own life taken.
2: Amen.
0: The road is going to be clear. Yes, it's going to be smooth.
2: Yes.
0: Endure the rough edges and endure the rough roads and the slow nature. But after you cross over, there's going to be a glory. There's going to be honor. There's going to be power.
1: Amen.
0: And God will bring it to pass. Hallelujah. Lipa rabadosaya. Thank you, Jesus. I'm going to take a short break and we'll be back.

0: forever and ever. This is Love 99.5 FM. This is the Solution Center All Night Service. It's exactly 4 a.m. And I'm inviting you to church tomorrow, God willing, at 10 a.m. We're going to have our Sabbath Sunday. We're going to spend the whole day in the house of God from 10 a.m. through to 6 p.m. And please come. There'll be food available. There are drinks available. So please come and fellowship with us on Sunday for our Sabbath Sunday. The service is fully packed with great things that is to come, God willing, tomorrow. So please, we don't want to miss out. My name is Apostle Eric Ose of Love Encounter Faith Walk Ministries. We are located in the center of Kumasi, Edum, to be precise, near the the Abinchi Market area. We are inside a Star Oil filling station. We are near Cocoa Clinic, near Lamba Gas, near Speedway. We are near GT Bank. In fact, where the Star Oil is, we are inside. We are in the same premises with Star Oil. And please come and fellowship with us, God willing, on Sunday for our Sabbath Sunday. In fact, God is leading us to do some serious direction, and I want everybody to be part of this now in the name of Jesus. My name is once again Apostle Eric Ose. Today I'm not opening the phone lines because of what the Lord is not permitting me to do that today. But I'll be back on Sunday at 9 p.m. Sunday 9 p.m. here on the same network, Love 99.5 FM. And also we are live on YouTube at Apostle Eric Ose Ministry, live on YouTube at Apostle Eric Ose Ministry, live on Facebook at Apostle Eric Ose Ministry. Oh, already, I'm team, I'm a foot of the womb. This year is your year, right? I don't know. See, America says babies are just flashing in my eyes like that. Babies are flashing in my eyes. God is going to cause you to be fruitful and multiply. Hadibia ekutia uyem ekutse uyefunumu mabia. No, God has removed it right now. You are free and you are ready. Liba rabakolo bro. You are free and ready. You are free and ready. You are free and ready. You are free and you are ready. Akandaya. I'm excited about this. I'm excited about this. I am excited about this. Father, I thank you, Lord, that your blessings and your power is here. I thank you that you gave me utterances of all the things I shared with your people. And I know, my brother, they are blessed beyond imagination. Thank you, Lord Jesus. Amen. All right. God bless you. We are not done here. We are here through to 6 a.m. So stay. I've been teaching you a series about dreams. Okay, how to understand your dreams, how dreams are very important. And if you cannot dream, okay, you have a big problem. You must dream. Dreaming is one of the greatest channel God uses to speak to his people. Abraham had a dream. Isaac had a dream. Jacob, every single person had a dream. So you should have one. Okay, listen to the message. I'll be back.
1: Because God will do nothing. I'll say, I'll do nothing until I reveal to my prophets. And sometimes you yourself are the prophet. You know that. Because you know, God is closer to you than even to me. Okay? Because you have a personal relationship with God. So if God has something to tell you, he will tell you personally before he even comes to me. After you have ignored him for a couple of times, then he will come and tell me. Then you remember, oh, my cram is so diabe. Also, for you are confirming my dream. On Wednesday, the Lord gave me, was it Wednesday? No, Friday. I told you that God gave me a revelation and I saw, use the towel. See the lines that are in the towels. See the way they are in sync, the way they are joining together. To praise your God name. Used that as an example for what he's about to do.
2: We cannot help but to give you praise. Thank you, Lord Jesus. Hallelujah. Amen. God bless you for coming to church today. How many of you were here last week? You see your hands. God bless you for coming. Those who didn't come, you missed a lot. I started teaching you about dreams. Hallelujah. Apostle John, where are you? Please to your position. Apostle John, you are too humble. I said, go up there and stand on there. Big. Hallelujah. You're going to learn the word of God. Close your eyes. Pray that the Lord will speak to you. Because I say, allow him to minister to you. Let him speak to you. Ikarakabo libakabro sidia libarakabo lubrandre shaka enkondo. 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

0: Father, we thank you for your presence in this place. We thank you that you're going to open the heart of your people to hear your word and be planted and be rooted in you, that the enemy will not snatch you. Amen. Hallelujah. Me coriando. I want to reemphasize the fact that when you come into Christ and you say you are born again, I keep saying it's not enough. Amen. Coming born again is to make Jesus your only Lord. If somebody else is your Lord, you cannot boldly say that Jesus is my Lord. And this is why the day you became born again, God did not rapture you into heaven. He's giving you opportunity to walk in him blameless. When you say blameless, mean being blameless concerning the things of Satan. Because you cannot serve two masters. You must despise the other and exalt the other. Hallelujah. So it's very important that as you have come into Christ, you remain in Christ. You listen to the dictates of God. Whatever he tells you, you obey. Hallelujah. And you see, now the deception in the last days is that you can be born again, and because Jesus said that, nobody can snatch you away from my hand. Moses said, then in Christ nobody can snatch me. Why would anybody want make attempt to snatch you? Because there's a battle between the kingdom of light and the kingdom of darkness. You have to be part. You cannot be. When it comes to God, last week I shared with you, was it last week or maybe, that you cannot have a dual citizenship when it comes to the kingdom of light and the kingdom of darkness. There's no dual citizenship here. You can't apply to be with God and apply to be with Satan. You have to make one of them your Lord and Master. Hallelujah. But when God says that nobody can snatch him away from me, and he said, I am the good shepherd. Now listen to me. A good shepherd leads his flocks, but a flock who decide not to follow the shepherd, what can the shepherd do? Even though he wants to protect you, but you have decided to move away from him. And let me tell you something. Not when you have deliberately want to let go of God. This is the deception in the last days, that you only lose your salvation when you say from today, Jesus, I will not worship you again. That's when you lose your salvation. That is not the truth. That is not the truth. Amen. God, I know people who have given up of serving God. They left the church. Say, I'm not coming again because of this. Maybe you. But yet God found himself another way to bring the person back. Hello? So the devil will not cause you to deny Christ. But what the devil will do, that he will make you walk in his path. While you believing you are walking in God's path. Hallelujah. And Jesus said, I am the vine, you are the branches. I say, any branch in me that does not bear fruit, but say, I'll do what? First, I'll say, I'll prune. Okay? And if after pruning, okay, you cannot be pruned, but say, I'll remove you as a branch. And this one destroys the ideology, and that foolish ideology of once saved, forever saved. It's a satanic doctrine, and I'll say it over and over. It's what? A satanic doctrine. If God says that you are not even for not bearing fruit. You should know. Lower the main volume, please. Lower it. Hallelujah. Okay, so if you know that you are in Christ, what God expects from you is to be led by Him. But see, God is seeking such to worship those who worship Him in spirit and in truth. It means those who only obeys God. Not some of you who obey Satan a bit and obey Jesus a bit. Then He is not your Lord and Master. This is the truth. So see, if you're not bearing fruit, what fruit are you bearing? The fruit you are supposed to bear is the fruit of the Spirit. Not the fruit of Satan or the fruit of the flesh. So somebody says you can be bearing the fruit of the flesh, and grace is, it doesn't count when you do wrong. When it comes to grace, it's not about your goodness. Let me tell you something. Grace is about your goodness. No, grace does not, or see, it teaches us to deny ungodliness. It means that it's teaching you to be good. Anna. So grace is about goodness. So some of you who are bound to Satan and still believe that you are born again, beware. Because you get the shock of your life the day you die. You get the shock of your life the day Jesus appears in His glory. And the trumpet will sound and you are not part of us. The reason why I'm teaching you that doors that you open to let the enemy comes in, the reason I'm teaching you is this. I want you to be unique with God. Okay? Serve God alone. When the people of Israel were in Egypt, they were allowed to eat living bread until the day God said, you're about to leave. I said, 7 days, nobody should eat living bread. Why? On living bread, it's not mixed with anything. It's the raw bread. The land they were, which is in Egypt, was a mixture of idolatry and the worship of God at the same time. But when you guys have to leave, I said, let my people go that they may not serve me. So when they are leaving, I said, nobody should eat what? A living bread. And this is the living bread God wants us to eat. That's why Jesus came as the bread. The living bread. And that's why living bread messages does not attract crowds. Living bread message does not what? Because, hey, listen to me. If Jesus says something, or say, it is difficult to enter the narrow gate. He said it's difficult. How can you compare this Jesus is saying to the one saved forever saved? But when it comes to one saved forever saved, there's nothing difficult. Come as you are, behave as you behave. Grace is covering you. Grace is covering you. So what is so difficult about this? But Jesus said that it's difficult to go through. It means say you have to go through things. And getting rid of Satan is not something you do one day. It's a process. Because Satan will go and he will come back. Only just to make you his Lord, so that you follow after Satan. And one of the easiest doors that we open is through your dreams. And if you want God to speak to you, you need to be on the good side with Him. Hello? This is how you see nothing. Write this down. Last week we learned about the oracle dreams. Though I did not finish, I'm going to continue. Hallelujah. And what did I say about oracle dreams? Oracle dreams are dreams that is giving you direct message from God. Hallelujah. Okay, it's a message from God. But the message of God comes in different forms. Hallelujah. It comes in what? Different forms. So you must understand the form your dream is taking. Okay, the first form the dream takes is that the dream will come to give you one, an information. Write it down. To give you what? and information. Marabadose. He will give you info, information. And the second one is to give you an impending misfortune. Impending misfortune. So something is about to happen, and God will reveal to you. Last year, the Lord revealed to my wife that the devil wanted to kill me through an accident. It happened in a dream. An impending misfortune. The Lord also revealed to me the same way. I've had an accident. I didn't survive. And I still see these things. He doesn't stop. The devil is bent of making me have an accident. Even this morning, I saw a vision about accident. And you see, it is the will of Satan. That is not the will of God. So all the riches, all that they are praying for concerning me, is to die through a car accident. I'm telling you so that when you go, you pray for me. Why are so many churches? Why am I the target of Satan? Why? Because I'm destroying his work. Jesus said that for this reason the Son of Man came to destroy the work of the enemy. The Son of Man lives in me. They killed the Son of Man when he started destroying the work of the enemy. And if the same Son of Man is in me, they will seek to also destroy me. Hallelujah. But God will protect me. Hallelujah. Amen. So God will give us an impending misfortune. Accident, a war be bad. God will reveal to you through your dreams. And don't take those dreams for granted, especially you've had a dream that you have died once, twice, thrice. Master, start working on it. If your prayer is showing up, come and let me pray for you. Tell me that you may so that I mean. Yes. Because if you don't, you'll be there and you die. Let me give a typical example to you. For example. One of our members died some years ago, about 2-3 years. Okay. Now, I saw in a vision, which is a night dream or a dream, that she had died. Okay. And I called her to the podium and I told her, I said, this is what I've seen, that you have died. And I gave a scripture. I don't know if you remember. I gave a scripture. The child was pointing to the death. And she told me, I had a dream. And in the dream, I was in the mortuary sack. And I had my mortuary number on my hand. And the mortuary number was a number in the scripture I gave. So these things, you don't joke with it. It's a misfortune. Whenever you have dream, you see misfortune, don't joke with them. You can die. And that misfortune can come if you don't work at it. Why did I pray for her and she still died? Listen to me. Because when the devil wants to kill you, he will look for the door that you would open that will grant him the legal ground to kill you. Do you understand? The legal ground to kill you. Because when she came out from the hospital and I was praying for her before her own husband, she manifested that her sister wanted to kill her. Sister said, I'm determined to kill her. Why? Because you are not with her 24 hours. Me, I go to her house anytime. Anytime she goes there, there is something she will do. And to the point that they also sent her to visit an occultic prophet. You see, and the prophet gave her some concoction to take, and it killed her. Why? You bow to Satan. Now you're giving the devil the legal ground. I may pray, but as long as the door to your life has been opened and willed to Satan, there's nothing Apostle Eric I can do. Hallelujah. So when God give you a misfortune, I've prayed every day because the devil wants me to die in an accident. So I keep praying. Father, help me that I don't open the door. Unless my time is up to die through us. But right now, you see, it's the devil who is instigating and planning all these things. And God has given me an assurance. I say, I will deliver you. I will not deliver you to the will of the enemy. This is their will. But God says, he will not deliver me to their will. Therefore, whoever planned this will rather die in my place. And he told me, this is what the Lord told me. I said, since you are precious in my sight, in Isaiah 43, verse 3, well, say, I'll give men in exchange for your life. Well, see, I gave Egypt for your ransom. Now, how do I know the counter revelations? Through all these dreams, God will give you. When you get a dream and you pray, God will either speak to you or give you a dream. Hallelujah. So understand that dreams come and give you information concerning an impending danger. What is about to happen? Maybe your wife is about to die. Maybe your child is about to die. An impending danger. And don't joke with it. Don't joke. When you have horrible dreams like that, God is speaking to you. Pray, pray, pray. Don't sleep and just say, hey, be an amen. Yo, hallelujah. To understand that God will minister to you and tell you what is about to happen. But for God to also tell you what is about to happen, you should have a relationship with him. Hello? You cannot live your life anyhow and you are not awful. Let me tell you something. This is not the first time the devil has tried to kill me and I've survived. Many years ago, somewhere in 2014, they wanted to kill me. A prophet in my area was standing in front of my house. Me, I had seen in a vision that I had died. I had done me. I had seen this. A prophet in my area waited for me 11 p.m. standing in front of my door to tell me, say, my friend, I saw that you have died. And I told him, God has given me an assurance that you, if I die, the word of God has failed. God has shown me what he's going to use me to do. I have not started the ministry yet, but God has already shown me in a vision that this is what I'm going to use you to do. I didn't mean also become me. That makes God a liar, right? So I told him, he said, if I die, God has lied to me. But he has assured me that with long life, he will satisfy me. And a man of God was looking at me and say, are you a man of God? I'm a seminarian starting yet, but I'm coming to join you. And I didn't die. 2015, they planned. Yeah? And this one, I almost died. But I saw all these things in a dream. And unfortunately for me, there was a witch that was planted in the house at that time that gave the enemy a door. Okay? And I remember that time my wife was telling me, Charlie, this guy, this lady who is in the house. Me, I didn't say anything, but woman has it, some a very special way of identifying certain things we men, we don't see. Well, I was like, this girl who is, they been, I don't know, but I cannot explain. But let her go. She has to do something. See? And the day I was about to fall down and die, she's not my prayer partner. She called me. I see danger. A witch, no. I see danger. Come and let's pray. Sir. And you see, me, my problem was that I have learned over the years, because I assume everybody that come around me is good. Especially when the person was using Bible. This guy was always reading the Bible and reading Howard Mills books. If you go to her room, she is reading Howard Mills books. You see. And she said we should come and pray. Then the Lord told me, do not pray with her. I said, but we don't pray together. Why do you want to? A witch wants to pray with me. She knew what something was about to happen. And the Lord reminded me of everything. I was praying. And her own mother, through whom we brought her, had come to sit. There was a sofa in my bedroom. There were two of them. I normally sit on one to pray and the other. And the woman came to sit opposite me and said, I'm not born pious, I hire you, sir. Can you believe, sir, this vision, it was a trance. Whilst I was praying, you know, so I bump my higher dream, me did the aggro. I did nothing about it. See, and I thank God that I didn't die, because that within hours she said we should pray because there is danger coming. Yes, indeed, there was danger coming. If I had prayed with her, I would have died. Yes, all of a sudden my polyp tank started overflowing and was flooding the whole house. I didn't know what I can do. I've stopped every knob. It wasn't working. So the only option for me is to climb up. When I climbed up, something pushed me down. And I came all the way from the top and down. Well, God has given me an impending danger warning that is coming to me. But I downplayed many of the visions. Let me tell you something. Okay? We are very able to buy padlocks, buy China doors, security doors, to lock our house against enemies from outside. Meanwhile, we have enemies within that we have pretended, or we either we know or we don't even know. We assume out of a good heart, keep those enemies in our house, and they will destroy us. If you have anybody to guard against those who are very close, very near. Those they call siblings, those they call cousins, those they call brothers. Hallelujah. Okay, I fell down. Thank God I did not die. Little did I know, said there was a sorcery in that house that was meant to harm me. Because listen, a week before the accident, okay, I was walking, I was renovating my house, and I had taken all the WCs out of the house. So I put it behind where the polytank was, where I fell, and I replaced everything. Somebody said he wanted them, so I kept there for the person. And I was just walking around there, and the same area that I fell, there was a cat. I was taken to Emena Hospital, and they sutured it. Just after a week, I almost died at the same spot. So that was the area it had been planned. But God showed me in a vision, and I didn't do much about it, though I prayed. And that's why God saved me, and I'm still alive. So let me tell you something. If the devil failed 3 years ago, he will start now. So the closer you get to God, the better. That he will show you more things. Hallelujah. And let me tell you something. You cannot be a rebel Christian and expect God to reveal anything to you. Let me say that again. Some of you are rebels. You don't listen to anything. All that you want is that life you are looking for. That is your focus. How do you expect God to bless you? This morning when I was coming to church, I picked one of my brothers. I've been telling him about ministry. Ministry. God has called you to do his work. Okay? So you have to do it. Without that, nothing else will work. Then he started telling me his dreams. I had a dream. I was praying for a madman, and the madman became well. It was a dream. Who told him that dream? It was God. What is God telling him? That I've called you as an evangelist. When you go, these signs shall follow you. But he was out there doing business. The business is not working. You know, God says, start the work. And he said, I've got so many dreams. I'm healing the sick in the congregation. I said, yes, the Lord has called you as an evangelist. Do it. And you'll be blessed. Hallelujah. So God will speak to you. For a misfortune, for you to avoid misfortune, he will take God, okay, to help you. But if you're not in good terms with God, that's why many people die unexpectedly. People go through things because they themselves know Jesus is not their Lord. They are sorry, they are mobebi keke, mobebi ashe. Because your ears, Osano, you want to assure him. And then my medina ko assure saana. But the enemy is Sunday one cause right now on turn. But onu nimnyame. I call myself for kwa o kobi. You ask for kwa onemu. No, let me tell you something. People are now glorying, and Abraham blessings are mine. Let me tell you something. There is something Abraham did for him to have that relationship he has with God. Hallelujah. All right, let's start. Okay, I will start and let's use Abraham as a case study today. Okay. As of Genesis chapter 12. Marabakosaya. Genesis 12. And Rabadu. Start from verse 1.
1: Genesis chapter 12, starting from verse 1. Now the Lord had said to Abram, get out of your country.
0: The Lord has said, okay,
1: to Abram.
0: And how did he say it?
1: Get out of your country, from your family, from your father's house,
0: mm-hmm,
1: to a land that I will show you.
0: Mm-hmm.
1: I will make you a great nation.
0: You see, now what information is he giving? You see, he's telling Abraham what is ahead. So write down, dreams gives you an impending good fortune. I talk about misfortune. Now I talk about what? Good fortune, right? Okay. You can write the one that as a second point.
1: I will make you a great nation.
0: I'll make you a great nation.
1: I'll bless you.
0: Uh-huh.
1: And make your name great.
0: And make your name
1: great.
0: Hallelujah. Go on.
1: And you shall be a blessing.
0: Mm.
1: I will bless those who bless you. And I will curse him who curses you. And in you all, the families of the earth shall be blessed.
0: Hallelujah. Go on, man of God.
1: So Abraham departed as the Lord had spoken to
0: Thank
1: him.
0: Thank you. But see, Abraham departed as the Lord has what?
1: Spoken to him.
0: What if Abraham had not departed? So listen, for God to have a relationship with you, to give you an oracle dream, you must be an obedient son or daughter. Okay, say it ain't. Go, can you ask for that baby who ignore also that baby? Gives you dreams today, tells you what to do, and you don't do. An impending day. Let me share this with you. Let me share this with you. There was a woman the Lord showed me. I saw her face when I had not even met her. Okay? I saw her face. The Lord told me, say, you are going to meet this woman. I saw in a dream that a person had come into my room. Okay? And the moment she came into my room, I was hiding my wallet or hiding everything about everything. I saw her face. Then the Lord told me something. And when I got out of the dream, asked the Lord, so what does it mean? The Lord told me, you're going to meet this woman tomorrow at a function. Avoid her at all costs. Because she has planned to seduce you and she will chop all your money. Yeah, that's why in a vision, I was hiding wallet and my money. I said, thank you, Lord Jesus. And I thank God I saw the face. The following day, I saw her. In a function, she came to greet me and talk to me. Oh, handsome. Oh, yes. And in that function, it is not a function. Hey, baby. She said, I'm kind of saying, hey, baby, I hope so deep on here to Mindy. Because I was far away from Kumasi. Okay? Far away from Kumasi. And it was, I would say, Royal Sinji. Where all of us went to the function, we all had our rooms where I can just tell her, I said, Master, tonight, meet me in chambers. Okay, but the Lord has already revealed to me, so you're about to see this person. I had never known her, and I saw her face. An impending. So if I had ignored, and I've been mesmerized by her beauty, can God even bless me if I've ignored such an important message? Okay? Now, with this dream, I'm talking about what God, how God speaks to us in the dreams. And I'm going to come to the devil, but not now. I told you I'm going to spend more than 6 weeks to teach this. Or maybe 2 months. Hallelujah. Who doesn't so that? Everybody dream. But for you to understand what you dream is key. Okay? last week I shared with you, sometimes before something happened in this church, this morning something happened. The Lord gave me a vision. I won't give you details of the vision. Okay, that is for my personal consumption, for between me and YB. Okay, God gave me a vision around 6 a.m. while God also gave YB, okay, an information to come and tell me. See, so I knew YB would just come and see me. And the moment YB came, told me, said, no, from 4 a.m., maybe some Mayday, maybe can't you say, I already know you are coming to me. But God has already revealed. And he said, you will come. You see, why? When danger is about to happen, God reveals. When you are going to meet somebody, God will reveal. Whether the person is good or bad, God will. But it depends on your relationship with him. Look at Abraham. The moment he said, go, this guy has lived with his father. And I'm sure his father was rich. 70 years living in his father's house. Papa has made provision for everything. But God told him, leave your father's house. Go to a place I'll show you, and I'll bless you. I'll make a nation out of you. He obeyed. So this is Genesis 12. In Genesis 13, let me tell you something. Because God has given him assurance, because he obeyed, certain people in your life, they must go. So Genesis 13, Lot had to leave. Before we entered into 2024, the Lord has already revealed to me some people who are supposed to leave my life, and they left. This is what I'll share with my wife, that there are some people that God has just let them leave. Every year, there are some people that more time as social money day. I'm free your life. And again, true, whether we pray about it or not pray about it, God make it what happened. Maybe sour in your life like cancer. You have a good heart toward them, and they have evil towards you. So God will orchestrate a way to get them out of your life. So see, because of the relationship with God, Abraham's relationship with God, Lot had to be separated. Hallelujah. Now listen, you can clearly see that because of obedience, now there was a war in Sodom. I'm talking about Genesis 13. Okay, where they were under I've forgotten the very big name, I don't have to, but when there was a war between 5 states and 4 states, okay, and Lot was taken and his possessions were taken, and it was reported to Abraham gathered 380 men of war to conquer a whole nation. How did he conquer a whole nation with only 380 people?

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1: And then Abraham said, let me pay tithe to you because he is the Lord. So Hebrews 7 was given information. Hebrews 7 from verse 1, where Paul got a revelation concerning Melchizedek. Started talking about that he's a priest of God forever. And that's why Abraham was able to pay tithe unto him. Hallelujah. But in Genesis chapter 15, also, let's read Genesis chapter 15. Marabakosaya. Thank you, Lord Jesus. Genesis chapter 15.
2: Genesis.
1: Start from verse 1.
2: Genesis chapter 15, starting from verse 1.
1: Mm-hmm.
2: After these things, the word of the Lord came to Abraham.
1: After these things, after meeting Melchizedek in Genesis 14, in verse 15, after all these things, the Lord did what?
2: The word of the Lord came to Abraham in a vision.
1: In what?
2: A vision.
1: So in a dream. Hallelujah. Go on.
2: Saying, do not be afraid, Abraham. I'm your shield, your exceedingly great reward.
1: Hallelujah.
2: Amen.
1: What is this information came to give? Fortune. I say, I am your shield. I am your protection. I am your exceeding great reward. Hallelujah. Go on.
2: Verse 2. But Abraham said, Lord God, what will you give me, seeing I go childless, and the heir of my house is Eliezer of Damascus?
1: Yep.
2: Then Abraham said, look, you have given me no offspring. Indeed, one born in my house is my heir. And behold, the word of the Lord came to him, saying, this one shall not be your heir, but one who will come from your own body shall be your heir. Then he brought him outside and said, look now toward heaven.
1: Look now towards heaven.
2: And count the stars.
1: And count the stars.
2: If you are able to number them.
1: Hallelujah. Now, what information was he giving Abraham? A fortune. Okay? That this is what I'm going to make you. I'm going to make you so great that your descendants will be so many. He told him to go outside, go and count the stars. Now, whenever you see a star, sons of God, sons of God, star, sons of God, can also represent angel. So when you dream and you see stars, stars, stars, you are seeing either angel, a son of God. So say, plenty stars. Meboa, go on.
2: Look now toward heaven and
1: on.
2: Count.
1: Who are those coughing? Hold my hand. Give me your water. Give me your water. Thank you, Lord Jesus. Drink it. The cough must stop. Also, Felicity, you're also coughing. The devil is a liar. The devil wants to distract us from a... Take this water. I'm going to drink it just a sip. Drink this water and your cough will cease. Makaravan. Who else is coughing? You too. All right. All of a sudden, in the midst of my preaching, three people are coughing at the same time. Listen, let me give you the reason why three people are coughing. This morning I got a dream. I saw three principalities and they are women. Three principalities, women, who were flying in the air. They didn't have any place

0: land than this church. These are dark principalities. Now they have been assigned to this church. Three. Recently we dealt with the prophetess. Now we are up against three principalities. I saw them fly. We will pray after this. You see, the reason why all three of you have to come, and your cough will not come back, because God wants to remind me of what he told me, what he told me this morning. Now you see how it is working, the connection. Okay? So dreams, don't joke with your dreams. Many things God will tell you is about to happen, whether misfortune or fortune, God will reveal. Hallelujah. And then I said, why? You don't want more umpire here. If it's a fortune, umpire. If it's misfortune, umpire. Why? Because the father you have seen in the dream doesn't mean it is coming to pass. Can I say that again? The father you have seen it in a dream or in a vision doesn't mean it's coming to what? And that's why people are very confident. Oh, can a Japan win? Very confident. Saying that in a vision or dream is not conclusive. It is subject to change. You can see a vision, and I'm sure maybe God may have given some of them who prophesied a counter dream that somebody maybe have cursed. Maybe has done this. So pray into this direction. So let me tell you something. Whatever you dream, it's not conclusive. You can pray to change it. Unless it's an instruction that you should follow. But if it's negative or positive, both you must pray. Because whatever has been revealed, once it's revealed, Satan will get a wing of it. And they'll begin to work. But God have said, but things are delaying. You don't understand why things are delaying. Because you did not pray. It's in 1 Timothy 1 verse 18. Timothy, my son Timothy, according to the prophecies said concerning you, wage a good warfare. So some prophecies come out of what we saw. And we speak. But the moment we speak, we have engaged a spiritual warfare. We pray to bring it to pass. Hallelujah. Amen. So why did we get to us, mommy? Verse 5.
1: Then he brought him outside and said, look now toward heaven and count the stars if you are able to number them. And he said to him, so shall your descendants be. Verse 6. And he believed in the Lord, and he accounted it to him for righteousness.
0: Also, for general, I mean clarify as MB. See, Abraham believed, and it was accounted to him.
1: To him
0: and for righteousness. This is the message where the New Testament so-called grace preachers have misinterpreted. Only believe. Once you believe in Jesus, you are fine. It's not true. Why did Abraham believe? I said, demons believe and they also tremble. Why did Abraham believe? Because one, when God told him to leave and he lived, he saw that there has been a change. God has blessed him. He realized that his obedience is the key to sustaining the blessing of God. So when God told him that I'll make your descendants be like these stars, uncountable, he believed. Because he has done it before. And he will do it again. So he kept on obeying. You understand? Never say, oh, once you believe, you even though you are unrighteous, you are unholy, it has been accounted to you that you are still righteous. That's a lie. That's from the devil. It is from the devil. Hallelujah.
1: Verse 6, and he believed in the Lord, and he accounted it to him for righteousness. Verse 7, then he said to him, I am the Lord who brought you out of Ur of the Chaldeans to give you this land to inherit. And he said, Lord God, how shall I know that I will inherit it? So he said to him, bring me a three-year-old heifer, a three-year-old female goat, a three-year-old ram, and a turtle dove, and a young pigeon. Verse 10, then he brought all these to him and cut them into two, down the middle, and placed each piece opposite the other. But he did not cut the birds in two.
0: So go back There's a revelation there. You see, all these things didn't happen for nothing. God gave him an instruction to get here first, right? Go back there.
1: Verse 9.
0: Yeah.
1: So he said to him, bring me a 3-year-old heifer.
0: A 3-year-old heifer?
1: A 3-year-old female goat.
0: A 3-year-old female goat.
1: A 3-year-old ram.
0: A 3-year-old ram.
1: A turtle dove.
0: A turtle dove.
1: And a young pigeon.
0: And a young pigeon. How many are they?
1: One.
0: Three.
1: A 3-year-old heifer. A 3-year-old female goat.
0: Female goat, 6.
1: A 3-year-old ram. A turtle dove. And a young pigeon.
0: How many are they? 11. 11, right? So they are 5. They are 5. So a 3-year-old.
1: A 3-year-old heifer.
0: 1.
1: A 3-year-old female goat.
0: 1.
1: A 3-year-old ram.
0: Okay.
1: And a turtle dove. And a young pigeon.
0: 5. Okay. These are instructions from God. Tell him what I'm going to give you an interpretation on this one very soon. Go on.
1: And a young pigeon. Uh-huh. Verse 10. Then he brought all these to him.
0: God told him, he said, bring this to me. And he brought them. Go on.
1: And cut them in two down the middle.
0: Cut them in two down the middle.
1: And placed each piece opposite other. The other.
0: Ayarabadosaya. I said, place each opposite the other.
1: But he did not cut the birds in two.
0: Verse 11.
1: And when the vultures came down on the carcasses, Abraham drove them away.
0: So which of them did he not cut into two?
1: The birds.
0: Okay. But the others were cut into two. And they were what?
1: And placed each piece opposite the other.
0: They placed each opposite
1: the other.
0: The other. And only one was not cut. That's Jacob. Now we are calling Israel because of Jacob. But Abraham has so many descendants. They say Isaac had Esau. Isaac had Jacob. But see, among all the offsprings that will come, okay, all of them will be opposite each other except one. The dove is a representation of the Spirit of God. So see, the seed, okay, of God, or the seed of the woman, the Spirit of God will come upon him. But what is here? It's a mystery. Hallelujah. So the dove will not cut. The dove is a representation of who? The Spirit. Okay? And I'll say, if your people will only listen to my voice, they will avoid misfortune. Hallelujah. So I'll say, 3-year-old of heifer, 3-year-old of
1: Female goat. A 3-year-old ram.
0: 3-year-old ram.
1: A turtle dove.
0: A turtle
1: dove.
0: Dove.
1: And a young pigeon.
0: And a young
1: pigeon.
0: Hallelujah. Now listen, God was trying to paint a certain picture. That you, even though I've given you, I've told your fortune how you are going to become, there is coming a time that your people will be divided. I said they will be placed against each other. So all the 3 years of the heifer, the female goat and all that, I see he cut them into pieces. They placed them opposite what? Each other. And that's why Abraham gave it to Isaac. Isaac gave it to Esau. Esau and Jacob were opposite each other. They were like enemies. And when Jacob also gave birth to 12, they all became enemies except one. Remember, they conspired against one person. So what God was trying to let him know through these dreams. But you see, the good news is that everything God told Abraham to do, he did.
1: Verse 12. So when the sun was going down, a deep sleep fell upon Abraham.
0: A deep sleep. What was God wanting to do? Let me tell you, the reason why God speaks more in dreams. Dreams are the time that everyone is quiet. When people are sleeping, that's when you can hear God clearly. But when there are noise, yeah. And that's why we don't dream when I'm ministering. Hallelujah. I don't dream. That's why God has to give me a vision. He says, I have to hear. If not, you wish God did they. Come to ask mommy.
1: So when the sun was going down, a deep sleep fell upon Abraham. And behold, horror and great darkness fell upon him.
0: In a deep sleep, horror. So what was he trying to tell him? That's why he made him do the akwanchere. With the heifers, with the female goat, with the lambs, with the ram, and all that. He wanted to explain to him the meaning of that. And what darkness did what?
1: Fell upon him.
0: Go on.
1: Verse 13. Then he said to Abraham, know certainly that your descendants will be strangers in a land that is not theirs, and will serve them, and they will afflict them 400 years.
0: So this dream he got was, first dream was a fortune, second dream was misfortune. Hallelujah. Second dream was what? Misfortune. Go on.
1: Verse 14. And also the nation whom they serve, I will judge.
0: Oh Lord, thank you. Was the nation whom they serve,
1: I will judge.
0: But Charlie, for God to tell you, say 400, and that's four generations, your people are going to suffer. And all these, it happened. Why? At a point when God even delivered the people of Israel from, a friend is saying, from Egypt, guess what? They go to a place where Esau, was supposed to have been a brother. He said, let's pass through your territory. We will not do anything. Whatever we will do, buy. He said, we will not permit you. And he didn't permit him. One of boy Edom fought towards you. You will never be a nation. Why? But they are from the same blood. They are from the same Abraham. You can see, say, Ishmael was opposite Jacob. Ishmael opposite Isaac. Remember what? Esau opposite Jacob. And the 12 sons, all the 12 sons, it got to a point, they were divided into two, Judah and Israel. And none of these sons became a nation. And Jacob was the only one who stood out, which is the only bear that was not divided. But all the others were what? Divided. It is a unyan so diana se one to diana see and yami or so diana cono eating on chewasia. Hallelujah. So in these things, and you see, God who have seen ahead of time will show you what the enemy has planned, will show you what is before you, what is about to happen, and you begin to act. Don't sit down. Act. Libarabadosia. Act. Repeat myself again. Act. If you should I say tofia kwa. Begin to pray. When there is danger, pray. Many years ago, before I started this ministry, the Lord showed me so many things. So many things the Lord showed me. And in one of them, the Lord showed me that I was anointed. by a certain prophet. And after the anointing of me, my enemy started building up. And the Lord showed me that a woman of God I had known, very powerful woman of God, though, was telling me, "You will never stand on my pulpit to preach again." And it came to pass. Can you imagine? The prophet was there. The woman was there. And the prophet they have invited saw me. I said, "Give me 12 bottles. Took 12 bottles. I said, "Kneel down here." He poured all the oil on me and prophesied that you, God is going to use you so mightily. And let me tell you something, your ministry and your teaching will be about your own story. Am I not doing it? I'm telling you what God did. My personal life is always in my messages. It was prophesied earlier by Prophet Luke. And they saw, and soon after I was anointed, that was the beginning of my problems. No, they didn't want that thing to manifest. The Lord showed me, I saw a woman of God. I said, "You, I will never permit you again." And it was true. Hallelujah. But God has already revealed to me. And see, certain things, I have grown learning things the hard way. At a point, God revealed to me, said, "The woman told me, said, he will never allow you in your poverty. It was a very good time for me to have left." And I didn't go until I met an angel of God. And this angel was a man. I was going to the bank, the angel was going to the bank too. He met me. Before I entered the bank, I said, "Abraham, come. I see you are a man of God. I see the word of God upon your life. I see God is going to do this. But where you are, God has used to perform a certain miracle. It has angered the people. That time, God has used me to open the blind eye of the senior minister's friend, saying, her sister. They didn't understand why the senior minister is there and a choir member healed. So that was the beginning of my problem. So the friend is saying, the angel told me, say, you've healed somebody in the church, and the person you healed has angered the leaders. So all I'm telling you is to what? Quit. But you said, but live peacefully. And guess what? This and your mommy in a vision. I saw my man physically by an angel. And I was still delaying. And I was still, and sometimes you need to pass them what to please men. Those that you want to please, if you God were to open your heart to see how much they hate you, you never please such people. How they hate you, And that was my mistake, and I thank God for my wife. Listen to me, I wanted to be a man pleaser than a God pleaser. Because listen, sometimes when God tells you, what person will be see answer? You have a reason. Sometimes God will tell you and give you no reason. At least we have shown you the signs enough. And guess what? I didn't still listen to all these things, and I kept on until the Lord kept giving me visions. Being told my wife, God gave my wife a dream. My wife called me. My wife said that, look, I was sitting in front like the way I'm sitting here. Some witches behind me. They held my hand. Hey, Master, you and your husband don't belong here. They pulled all of us out. My wife told me, my don't go to the church. Don't go there again. Don't go, please. Something is about to happen. And it kept then other prophets I know, they started calling me. And then the Lord just said, "Nina, ask for you." And then the Lord opened my eyes the time after my wife told me all this. God gave me confirmation of what my wife told me. Do you know the confirmation God gave me? I saw a meeting of about 16 pastors gathered. All we were talking about is how they can bring me down. Meanwhile, I've not done anything. All I did was to heal the blind. And when God even showed me, then I called the prophet who gave me the prophecy. And I told him, said, "Look, this is what I've seen. I see pastors, and we're talking how they can bring me down." Oh Lord. The pastor said, oh, ignore it. See, that's he's a prophet too, but see, God has shown me enough information. He couldn't even know. So to me for also, oh, ignore these things. Hey, don't worry, nobody can harm you. Yes, because you see, I believed him because he gave me a prophecy and it is coming to pass. So I believe. But he said that God has personally revealed to me, say, there's an ongoing meeting to bring you down. And the things I heard in the meeting, if that thing they wanted to execute, if God had permitted them, I would not be sitting here. Tell you. And I thank God. I'm sharing my personal story because this is what God said I will use my. That's why people want to see I sanity. That's my ministry. I always have a lot of experiences to share. Okay, so I say this to the glory of God. With all this, let me tell you, call me any. The intro. Then finally, my heart was convinced. And the Lord told my wife, tell your husband, don't go to church on Sunday. I said, I'll go. Told me. He said, God said, I should tell you, don't go to church on Sunday. Because God showed him, he said, you can't send me out to my swa. I'm a boo for many as well for a pound of qua. Ah, blog, because I'm ready for you know. And then someone I can a idea that had never happened, but the force of the idea at all. So, and I'm saying, oh, dear, you person mean Jaya and Yahweh, you're a major, but Christina, I'm going to my name. I'm going to come last. You see, you and guess what? And that time it was we are about to enter 2019, so 2018. And every year, people who are close to me, I give them hampers and I give them gifts. And my sword ding, I'm quite sorry, also bad. And I may give gifts. And guess what? Two things happened on that day. That was the 30th. No, it wasn't 31st, it was 30th. I don't remember exactly, but it was the day before the, it was before the new year. I think it was 30th, somewhere. I think the 30th was a Saturday or something. Okay, so I was giving my hampers, and that way there was a wedding, and I went to the wedding. They said, "All pastors, come and pray for thee. Come and pray for the couple." And as a pastor, I went to stand there, and I heard the voice of two couple who were men of God, who said, "Monsha on us, onsa be jina njebi." They didn't say it verbally. I heard what is in their heart. This should have given me a reason to quit. No, I didn't know. And I was driving to the another person to give my hamper, and I saw the senior minister's car and I saw my car. We just passed each other. I gave them a wave. As soon as I gave them a wave, I heard what they were talking in the car. These were the words I heard. I was like, is that what you are thinking? And oh my God, I'm still there. They already come back to me now. I proceeded. Hey. And you see, I was not going to listen to my wife. I was not going to listen to anything. And I'm like, Miana, sometimes, oh, I come up. No, be able to get us out. I come up, Nibi. Then, Jenny Sada. Oh, I dream, Papa, but people hate you. Papa, now, if you come again, don't want your papa final honor or benefit from you. But, oh, it's you. So on my way to give my last gift, I went to the woman of God. We are in the same ministry. We're in the same youth ministry. The youth ministry was very vibrant. So I went there. And the moment I got there, a phone call came from the friend saying, from the senior minister's wife. They didn't know I was there. Told the woman, said, look, tomorrow. tomorrow, the day God told my wife not to go to church, say, the meeting is about Apostle Eric. And that meeting, you know, it is saying it, say, and I was there listening to everything. But see, it is saying it, saying it, saying it. That time it's not ready. I can't just say, because Sunday, and my true resignation that I need to me bottom. And now me call crying because Christ and I said, after tomorrow, you don't see me again. And then the call came. When the call came, oh my God. And smile or monkey canning in, I heard it. It never happened. And the woman of God was telling her, say, as some are walk and see. Or see, who did you want me or no? Man, can be. I was there. And I was like, hey, people can be very wicked. And these are people who stand in the pulpit and preaching to people. As you said, they are holy. They have wickedness in their heart. Wickedness. And I was like, hey. Why, do you know what? I thank God. God gave me wisdom. So that they will not blame her. They might think, say, hey, see, you can see the way I calculate. God was orchestrating all this to make draw my attention. Immediately, I just left the place. I didn't let them continue their conversation. I already had my resignation letter in my car. I drove there. While they were so talking, I called into the phone. They didn't pick up. I called the other senior minister. I said, I have an envelope for you. So we are not coming. So tomorrow. And I said, oh, no, no. I want to give it. God said I should give it today. So the thought said was money inside. And it wasn't money. So that very day, he said, I will not be there. So give it to this minister. So it's another pastor I gave the letter to. So please give this letter to. And the senior minister. I said, okay. What is inside? I said, oh, it's private, so you give. So the following day, I didn't come to church. I obeyed my wife. But I only obeyed when the going was getting tough. See? And this is what the Lord did. When they gathered, they were about to make me their subject. Unfortunately, Nasir was not there. Now, Nasir was not there. Then the other pastor said, there is this letter. And when they read the letter, the also from me, according to the eyewitness report, who reported what happened on that day, Nasir was lucky. Why? What have I done? And when they reported this to me, they didn't, all none of them understood. I was very close with every one of them. So they wanted to know what's going on. So people were just calling me. What happened? I said, one man, why? Then why? Then why? I said, and I said the glory of God, since the day of my own woman, all the allegations, they vanish into a thin air. Listen to me, God will give you an impending danger. When you panel the Bible, the church, I say, I am a word-based church. I am a word. Do you and then last I was sharing with you, say, who's your, was it last week I shared with you? No, could share man started the Bible. Was that the Bible? Eddie could took the Bible now. Johnny, meboa. Do you see a bemana and the word and the word and the word? But mom, yes, I'm the word-based church. You know, there's no Jesus in them. The Pharisees were word-based. The Sadducees, they were well-based. The chief priests, they were well-based. But Christ was far away from them. I see they profess with their mouth, but their heart is far away from me. When danger is coming, God will speak. Please, don't ignore. Don't ignore. Don't ignore. Hallelujah. I will continue next week. So that's why you don't have to miss church. Because tomorrow you're going to have a dream. And the dream, when it comes, then you ignore. God told Abraham what is about to happen. This week, God willing, I'll talk about Joseph. Then we'll get into trances. Hiya, Rabbi. There is more to teach. Hallelujah. Bow your heads and let's pray. Ankarabadosa. Thank you, Lord. Thank you, Lord. Thank you, Lord. Thank you, Lord. Marabakosa. Marabadosi. Musa Munumusu, Mamma Webu. Musa Monsamon Onye. Arabadosaya. Thank you, Lord. We are going to, some of you, you easily forget your dream. May the Lord restore. Pray that God will restore your dream, the ability to remember your dream. Pray. Open up mouth and pray. Kindo Labariando Saya. Ekandabado Libarekodo Zakaria. Arikabo Likabro. 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Likabakabro, Hayadabari, Hikando, Hikanda, Liberia Kabro, Libarabakalabayandariandosa. Taking us to divine alignment, we are going to pray, okay? And that every dream you have on Friday, may the will of God. And as Apostle John came to me, I also saw something similar. And this is what he also saw. Oh, the same as, you see, when God wants to speak to you, he will speak to you. I'll talk about symbolic dreams, okay, as we progress. But some of them, it is not straightforward. For example, God showing me the lines in a towel. See? So you need to get that understanding, what God is trying to communicate. So Apostle John also saw that there was this place they were packing some wood up. Come and tell them.
1: Praise the Lord. Friday, na minya dream bi na se. Unse board na umde, wawa board ya o beam room. Na beam no, ne ya parking ne sabe from aha. To bear say, Anna Apostle H.A. said, Yahweh beam, said they are packing on. And yes, I say, ye worshipful. Now, some more worshipful, a follow, said the ashes are bought, you know. And yes, I say, ye worshipful. Anna, other boss, business, they are not to say, and we are lighter, while our board, maybe. And also near parking, sir. Then on one castle lift it. One person cannot lift from a heart to hand. You can't lift it. But on unqua any nipana near Wahano, it was what pigeon in Yano, this sea bacunos or this sea heavy one also. And I say, this is how we should worship God. No ball, I sorry, BD, mean to minka. Omuna no all refer to one say, Omuna no mudianier beam. In such a no near sea vessel. Na say na say they worship Onyankopon. Onun kwa na lift that strength no they lift here and say no be I astonished. And tisana me hu ne. That board ni ahyehye no neatly ewo one place. Amen.
0: Hallelujah. Now you see two different dreams speaking the same thing. He saw power board and beams. I saw tile laid. Aligned. See, so being total, yeah, I can see that. So almost lines not charge, yeah. So when I saw the beams, though it had been arranged properly, but that was not how God wanted it. Same thing. But look at how God revealed to him and how God revealed to me. Hallelujah. So you have to understand every dream that you receive. Very, very important. That is how God communicate to us. So if you are somebody who dreams a lot, I really admire you. If you don't dream, I'll pray for you to dream. Please, you need to dream. Because dream gives you a lot of information. Amen? And this message I'm preaching, I know some people may not like it because they don't want to hear some of these deep revelations. But my call is for me to open your eyes to the areas your eyes are closed.
2: Hallelujah.
0: Very, very important. Also, for you, maybe on Matthew chapter 11. Matthew 11. Ikarabadosaya. Matthew 11. Chapter 11. Hello?
1: Matthew chapter 11.
0: Yes. Start from verse 20.
1: Starting from verse 20.
0: Mm-hmm.
1: Then he began to rebuke the cities in which most of his mighty works had been done, because they did not repent. 21. Woe to you, Chorazin! Woe to you, Bethsaida! For if the mighty works which were done in you had been done in Tyre and Sidon, they would have repented long ago in sackcloth and ashes. But I say to you, it will be more tolerable for Tyre and Sidon in the day of judgment than for you. And you, Capernaum, who are exalted to heaven, will be brought down to Hades. For if the mighty works which were done in you had been done in Sodom, it would have remained until this day.
0: Mm-hmm. Go on.
1: But I say to you that it shall be more tolerable for the land of Sodom in the day of judgment than for you.
0: That is a very serious statement. See, these people, not because they didn't repent, not because they hated Jesus. Okay? Jesus was saying that these people, they did not repent, okay, with all the miracles Christ have performed. None of them moved them. See, even Sodom will be tolerable. You know why they didn't repent? Because they believed the God in the ink than the God who has manifested physically. They believed that scripture knowledge is spiritual knowledge. Because with all the miracles, Jesus was giving them miracles to give them a sign that the word you have been reading, I am here. So believe in me and believe the things I say. They still believed in Moses, who was dead and gone, while the real person who manifested himself to Moses was standing before them. That is spiritual blindness. And I'm sure if the scholars and the Sadducees and the Pharisees were the ones preaching to them, they would believe. And that is why it is very serious. Let me tell you something. Very dangerous to assume, say, you are saved when you know you are not saved. Listen to me. God is not qualifying you because of your zeal for him. Let me tell you something. God will not qualify you into heaven because of your zeal. God will qualify people, and those he qualifies are those who worship him in spirit and in truth. These are the people he's what? Seeking. The Muslims, they have zeal, don't they? Excellent zeal. You talk about Muhammad, you see. Talk about Allah, you see. Are they saved? No. Hallelujah. But they believe they are. They strongly believe they are saved. Some time ago, there was a Muslim businessman I knew, and I had my broadcast that I was sharing on WhatsApp, and one of them went into him. He sent a message back, I'm sorry, I'm a Muslim, I don't want to hear your message. That's how zealous this person is. Doesn't want to hear any other message that will change his mind. Do you understand? Okay, now, the unquiet idea is okay. But how about you? You come to church, you know God, You sing as all of us we sing. You take communion as all of us we do. You pray. But yet, okay, you are walking as if God is not even in your life. God will give you an information you have no idea. God wants you to act on something, and because you lack spiritual understanding, you did not act. That is where it is. Let me tell you something. Last week I taught you about Abraham. Abraham received all these blessings because Abraham obeyed. Now in the New Testament teachers, they are telling you it's not about obedience, but it's about grace. And we sing, Abraham blessings are mine. How did Abraham got the blessing? How did he get the blessing for you to claim it? How did he get the blessing? So if you want to have the same blessing Abraham had, then you also have to be obedient. How can you be obedient? Whatever God tells you, do it. And God will always speak through your dreams, through your visions, through whatever. Whatever he tells you, do. Don't be blind. And I keep telling you, say, the word of God that you hear in your dream, the word of God that you hear in your ears directly or through visions, let me tell you something, it has more authority than the Bible. Your dreams have more authority than the yes. You know why? Because what you are hearing now is a present instruction from God. Okay? So don't ignore what God is telling you now and quote back to God. Say, by God, it is written. Now make us some say, not as I can say right now, but say it is written. Then it's not you telling me, because you can't go contrary to your word. God is always going contrary to his word. Jesus came. It was in God's word that do nothing during Sabbath, and Jesus was doing something in Sabbath. That's why he had a problem. Healing in Sabbath. I said, my father is working every day, including Sabbath. That's why they didn't understand him. Because those who were guardians, those who have studied scripture, and they thought, say, scripture knowledge is God's presence. Scripture knowledge means, say, you know God. Let me tell you something. Knowing God, or say, those who worship me in spirit and in truth. And when Paul started worshiping God in spirit and in truth, he started teaching what Jesus himself never taught. So if Paul wanted to be scriptural, he wouldn't have taught us we wrestle against flesh and blood, against principalities and powers, did he? Jesus never taught us. Jesus didn't teach us about spiritual gifts. Paul did. It was Paul scriptural or not? They can't go on your scriptural. It's not say I'm looking for true worshippers who go beyond scripture. True worshippers who worship the Father in spirit and in truth. Hallelujah. And if you worship God in spirit and in truth, let me tell you something. He will hide nothing from you. He told Abraham. I said, what shall I hide from my servant? Abraham was a servant. You are a son. Who is more valuable to God? But if God told a servant that I will not hide nothing from you, how much more you, a direct child of God, adopted child of God? Hallelujah. Where did you get to? Okay, media, for where did you get to? Project it for us. Of where you're at.
1: Verse
0: 21. No. Okay. So you read. Continue for me. Is it 25? I'm about to go to 25. Matthew 11, 25.
1: Yes. At that time, Jesus answered and said, I thank you, Father, Lord of heaven and earth, that you have hidden these things from the wise and prudent and have revealed them to the babes.
0: Now listen to me. I say, thank you, Father, that you have not revealed this to the wise and the prudent. Because with the wise and the prudent, they know scripture, and that is the absolute. And when God is speaking now, they reject what God is saying now. Okay? And I'll say, what Jesus was saying now, they didn't accept it. And I'll say, they did not accept because they were wise. They were prudent. They were scholars of the law. Right? And because they are scholars of the law, whatever Jesus was speaking to them was nonsense. I said, spiritual things are nonsense to the lost. Hallelujah. And there are some, you see, the sad thing is that you may see somebody very wise, very eloquent in preaching. And one of the ways to know that a preacher is lost is how much blind they are to spiritual things. They are lost. Because they consider spiritual things as what? Foolishness. Ah, yeah, Rabado, see. Oh, my God. I love 1 Corinthians chapter 12.
1: First Corinthians chapter 12, starting from verse 1. Now concerning spiritual gifts, brethren, I do not want you to be ignorant.
0: Yeah.
1: You know that you were Gentiles carried away to these damp idols, however you were led. Therefore I make known to you that no one speaking by the Spirit of God calls Jesus accursed.
0: Yep.
1: And no one can say that Jesus is Lord except by the Holy Spirit. Verse 4. There are diversities of gifts, but the same Spirit. There are differences of ministries, but the same Lord.
0: Where in the scripture did Jesus teach what Paul is teaching? God, that was the present revelation God gave him after Jesus had left. Or see, there are diversity of gifts, the same Spirit.
1: There are differences of ministries.
0: Difference of ministries, Lord. The same Lord.
1: And there are diversities of activities.
0: Diversity of activities.
1: But it is the same God.
0: You know the activities, the singing, the protocol, the helps, the announcements, and all those, they are different activities. But it's by the same
1: God who works all in all.
0: Hallelujah. Go on.
1: Verse 7. But the manifestation of the Spirit is given to each one for the profit of all.
0: See, the manifestation of the Spirit. Let me tell you something. Don't let anybody fool you to think, say, the Spirit of God that is in you, you cannot manifest him. So let nobody fool you to believe, say, you can't manifest the Spirit. Also, the manifestation of the Spirit is given to all. Individually, you must manifest what is in you. Okoto, hengo, anoma. What is in you is what you manifest. Because the manifestation of the Spirit is what? Is given
1: to each one for the profit of all.
0: Go on.
1: Verse 8. For to one is given the word of wisdom.
0: To one is given the word of wisdom.
1: Through the Spirit.
0: Now listen to me. Hello. Let me see your face. Also to one is given what?
1: The word of wisdom.
0: Word of wisdom.
1: Through the Spirit.
0: How do you receive word of wisdom? And what is word of wisdom? Word of wisdom is something that is yet to happen. Okay? Jesus didn't teach this. But the Holy Spirit gave it to who? Jesus said, I still have so many things to teach you, but you cannot bear them now. But when the Holy Spirit comes, he will teach you all things and guide you into all truth. Please, where in the Bible did you see any of the apostles teaching about dreams? Yeah, so they will come and say, oh, you are not being scriptural. Why are you talking about dreams? Say, I'm not ready to repeat what Jesus taught. I'm ready to upgrade what Jesus taught. Because it is not my power or my doing, it is the spirit that is in me that will give me a present instruction that nobody has ever been revealed. Listen to me. Last week, the mystery about Jacob, the mystery about Jacob and his sons was given to Abraham in the form of what? A heifer, a female goat, and a pigeon, and a bird. Was divide them and put them opposite each other. Okay, but as for the pigeon, or as for the bird, he didn't know what? Indicating that, yes, one of your grandchildren, Jacob, wasn't saying, talk about Isaac. Through him, I'll make nation out of him. All the other descendants, they will go against each other. Ishmael is against Jacob. Esau against They simply see Ishmael knows Isaac and Jacob came from friends. They all know but Omoye different. But Omo Lino, Ishmael name say Isaac Lino. Isaac is the promised child, descendant. So Omono, they will never agree. Because this God has already previously revealed to Abraham, say they are going to be opposite each other. Where in the Bible did you get this interpretation? Why am I giving you now? Doesn't mean I'm very powerful. I'm not. But true worshippers will worship me in spirit and in truth. Word of wisdom tells you what is yet to happen. And that is what Abraham received. What is yet to happen? People tell you, God, everything is in the Bible. There is no, what is about to happen? Apart from what has been revealed to John. Okay, revelation now, John, you know. Ghana, you know. Africa, crying him. Okay? But God can give me something today that tomorrow this is about to what? Happen. I have to go to scripture. I have to confirm what is happening tomorrow in scripture. That is foolishness and blindness. It's foolishness and what? Blindness. Because God will reveal what is yet to happen. When Sodom and Gomorrah was about to be destroyed, guess who was informed? Oh, Rabadosi. Hey, who was informed?
1: Abraham.
0: And what was Abraham doing? He was negotiating with God. Do you understand? Or say, through the Spirit, the oracle dreams comes to only those who walk in spirit and in truth. Those who serve the Father in spirit and in truth. Not those who serve God in what? In letter. In scripture. Scripture knowledge is not spiritual knowledge. Please. Hey, Araba. See, let me tell you something. I came from a charismatic background. And I was never, ever told. Okay, the things I've been teaching you, I was never taught. And I never believed also that a believer can be bound. Because I was never taught. I was never taught also that a believer can be demonized or a believer can have a curse. I was never taught. So when God gave me a vision and he told me in a dream that I'm going to use you and the key to your ministry is exhort, meaning deliver my people. Then I said, but your people don't need deliverance. That's what I've been taught. It is written, Christ has redeemed us from the curse of the law. It is written. So when God speaks to me, say, I'm going to use to deliver your people, I will assume it's Satan speaking to me. Because in scripture, it doesn't agree. And that's why the charismatic preachers, the Pentecostal preachers have all gone into Phariseeism. Why? Because They are not worshiping God in spirit and in truth anymore. They are worshiping God in letter. Because how can I even believe? Because I didn't believe.

Digo más.

0: So, have you tried? Have you ever tried to woo a woman?
1: To do what?
0: To woo a woman.
1: To woo a woman.
0: Yeah.
1: I like a woman, so.
0: No, I'm not asking about liking. Langabeo.
1: I tried to woo a woman.
2: Yeah, I never woo a woman before.
0: You've never tried to woo a woman.
2: How can you woo? If I read the answer,
3: Chiefs, how many ministers will change in this country? We are that we are. You got me? No, you understand what I'm talking about?
4: Yeah, I understand you.
3: It's good to say John Adekunku for Brazil. They change ministers about 6 or 7. Maybe there's nothing around the mango tree. Nothing around the mango tree. The same thing applies. Professor Atamis may perfect rest in perfect peace. And don't be loved. Take care around the Babylon.
5: Blow down popcorn about the seizure of the food at the Salvador.
6: Oh, definitely. The seaside of the Salvador of the fish is fantastic because after we are...
5: What did you just say, please?
6: The seizure of the Babylon, the fish and everything. You said, you know, so far as I'm the way, we got to check into the dancers, man.
7: A disappointment, pa. Disgrace. Yenwan is an army. Yenwan is an army. Se Kumasi. She any attends the Obi upon you my bear born. She ni pray bear. Just what they are, one go. She the oh yeah. Who we are there? But she say pitch, pitch. What is pitch?
8: We have some problems that if the drum face is there, you don't beat the side and side. You have to beat there. The middle, pim pim pim pam pim pim pim pam.
9: Wreathed in red. Restored to this great gallery of the game, a walking work of art, vintage, beyond valuation, beyond forgery or imitation. 18 years since that trembling teenager of touch and tease first tiptoed onto this storied stage. Now in his immaculate maturity, CR7 reunited.
10: 12 years and 118 days since his last United appearance. Ronaldo plays for the Reds again. Greenwood went for goal. Goalkeeper's missed it. We've been waiting 12 years for this. So drink it in. Ronnie's back where he belongs. Sure.
9: Mbappe. Thuram. Mbappe. Brutal and brilliant. France just might. Mbappe with thrust. A president on his feet. A superstar re-enlivened. A nation re-infused with hope. Bekele.
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Okay, so today is the 6th of June, 2026. So we are 5 days away from the 2026 FIFA World Cup that will be starting in Mexico. Mexico will be playing against South Africa in that opening match. And the World Cup fever is catching up. Good morning and thank you very much for keeping your dials locked here on Love 99.5 FM. Program now is kickoff and it's running between now and 8 a.m. when we cross over to Joy 99.7 to bring you news file. We are going to talk more on the Black Stars, more on the World Cup 2026 and share with you some other stories that are making news in the sporting world. We shall be talking a bit about Roland Garros, the French Open, and the surprises that have been happening in both divisions, both men and women. My name is Delali Atiasi. Today is another wonderful Saturday morning. Fifi Manfred is missing in action. Steve Zando is giving him moral support, also missing in action. So today I'm here with the man, Javier Clemente.

All right, so many of the countries arriving in the United States of America, when you go to California, for instance, Australia are there, Paraguay are there, Qatar, Austria, Switzerland, New Zealand, Turkey, and Iran, they are all, Turkey are all in there. Washington State, we have Belgium, Jordan, and Egypt. If you go to Rhode Island, you get Ghana there, Massachusetts, you get France, who were beaten by La Côte d'Ivoire. And then you also have Croatia in Virginia, Iraq, they are in West Virginia, Ecuador are in Ohio, and Ivory Coast are based in Pennsylvania. Hey, let me ask you, when are you leaving Ghana for the World Cup? The Reggae 2 and Azwan Zaka.

0: So today we'll be talking more on the Black Stars. We find out how the team is faring back in there. We are going to hear from the skipper, Jordan Ayew. There's been issues surrounding Thomas Partey and whether he'll be booed when we are playing against England, whether psychologically he's up there for the tax ahead due to the rape charges around him. I think that he's a strong man enough, but we shall be picking up comments on this particular subject. We're also going to hear from the man, Simon Jordan, the controversial Simon Jordan, former owner of, that is, Crystal Palace Football Club. He's recommending that, those who are, players or sportsmen who have charges of this nature against them should be withdrawn by their clubs. So another interesting sporting morning awaits you ahead of you here on the show. Kickoff. My name once again, Delali Atiasi. The program is Airborne, and the man, Professor Javier Clemente, has taken his seat. Hello, how are you doing, my friend? How are you doing?
1: I'm not feeling very well.
0: Oh, why? What's up?
1: Because Arsenal couldn't win the Champions League.
0: Oh, but that is dead news now. We are talking about the World Cup. You say Arsenal didn't win it. It's dead news. Oh.
1: It's a Champions of Europe.
0: I thought it was 2
1: Champions
0: weeks ago.
1: Champions of Europe. You never sing that. Champions of Europe. You never sing that.
0: We will sing that one day. Oh, it's interesting, eh?
1: against the head, you
0: know. Oh, Joe.
1: against the head. And this is what was about the ground.
0: Oh, Charlie.
1: We need to form some and I have an answer to grant you tonight. Anyway, I enjoyed that day.
0: You enjoyed it?
1: Hey, Maza.
0: When Arsenal lost.
1: My fan, I enjoyed Papa.
0: All right.
1: I enjoyed Papa.
0: So now we can talk about the World Cup, right?
1: Nana Kweku also sent me a message.
0: Shameless guys. Your club did not get there.
1: Oh,
0: and you are there supporting someone messages and enjoying that Arsenal has lost. Are you not ashamed of yourselves?
1: But when we lose, what do you do? when we lose, what do you do?

0: So, you know, the Iran national team, the players and the technical team have all received their visas, to travel to, that is the United States for the World Cup.
1: What are you expecting? That they will not be granted visas?
0: Oh, no, they've been granted. I mean, but
1: they have to grant a visa. So.
0: You see, all countries were granted visas, but it was no headline. But if you open the BBC now, you see it there. Iran.
1: No, so what is it about? What is that? Maybe it's because of the...
0: Of course, because of the war
1: between the two countries.
0: Yeah,
1: so,
0: sure. Yeah.
1: I don't know if people were expecting that America will not grant them visas. But America, definitely have to grant them visas. Yeah. They definitely have to grant them visas. And now the Iranians are asking for protection. And I think it's in their right. It's within their right to ask for protection because they are in a more or less like a hostile country now.
0: Yeah.
1: They're in a hostile country. So
0: yeah.
1: Whatever protection that... can be given to the place, especially has to do that. Because I remember some years back when Israel had this issue, was it one of the Olympics or something like that? Yeah. Most of the athletes were attacked.
0: Yeah, sure, yeah.
1: And they were attacked, and some even lost their lives. So it's very important that the organizers...
0: Well, that is 72 Olympics.
1: Yes, I've forgotten exactly.
0: I think so, yeah.
1: So the organizers must make sure that they are protected. They are well protected. Their security must be very strong. Make sure that they are protected. But whether I like it or not, I mean, once there are issues between the two countries, anything can happen.
0: Yeah, sure.
1: Anything can happen. So.
0: Okay. All right. So let me say a good morning to you, Vincent Akucha Boateng. You know, Vincent.
1: Yeah, yeah, no,
0: Vincent. Okay. Juvenile and Kuz.
1: Yeah.
0: All right. So, Vincent.
1: Juvenile and Kuz.
0: You know. Vincent Akucha Boateng, how are you doing, Vincent? He lost the mom. He lost his mom about 2 weeks ago.
1: Wow.
0: My apologies. I was supposed to do something for him on that, but unfortunately, I couldn't. But I know that everything went well, my brother. Okay. So, Vincent says that I should say happy birthday to Kobe, aka DJ Atemuda, a brother from another mother. Wish you a happy birthday. Wish you a happy birthday, my brother. This coming from Vincent Akucha Boateng. All of us here at Love FM, including myself here, and Javier Clemente, Kobe, or DJ Atemuda. All right, DJ Atemuda, one day we shall meet. Have a glorious birthday and enjoy your day. In fact, have a blast because it's your day.
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9: A quick wrap about the FIFA World Cup that is set to commence in 5 days' time. Now, the 2026 FIFA World Cup will be the 23rd edition of the tournament, the Quadrilinear International Men's Soccer Championship, contested by national teams of the member associations of FIFA. The tournament will take place from 11 June to 19 July 2026. It will be jointly hosted by 16 cities, 11 in the USA, 3 in Mexico, and 2 in Canada. The tournament will be the first FIFA World Cup to be hosted by 3 nations and the first to include 48 teams, an expansion from 32 previously. As the host nations, Canada, Mexico, and the USA all automatically qualified, Cabo Verde, Curaçao, Jordan, Uzbekistan will all make their World Cup debuts. Argentina is the defending champions, having won its third edition back in 2022 in Qatar. Now, FIFA has officially published the final squad list for the FIFA World Cup 2026, confirming the 1,248 players who represent the 48 participating nations at the expanded tournament in Canada, Mexico, and the USA. With just 5 days remaining before kickoff, the release of the squads marks a significant milestone ahead of the biggest FIFA World Cup tournament in history. The tournament will feature a record 48 teams and 104 matches, offering unprecedented opportunities for players and nations to showcase themselves on football's biggest stage. According to FIFA, 357 players have previously been included in the World Cup squad, while 891 players will be experiencing the tournament for the first time. Among the headline stories is the return of football icons Lionel Messi, Cristiano Ronaldo, and American goalkeeper Guillermo Ochoa, who are all set to make a record-breaking sixth FIFA World Cup appearance. The tournament will also feature a remarkable age range. Scotland goalkeeper Craig Gordon is the oldest player in the competition at 43 years and 162 days, while Mexico's Gilberto Mora is the youngest at just 17 years and 240 days. FIFA revealed that 22 players under the age of 20 and 7 players age 40 or above could feature during the tournament. Meanwhile, teams from around the globe are already arriving in the USA for Soccer's June 11 to July 19 FIFA World Cup. South Africa's team, known as the Bafana Bafanas, arrived in Mexico as they prepare to play the opening game against South Africa on Thursday. Defending champion Argentina's national team posted a video of the inside of the Kansas City Hotel where it is staying. Brazil, five-time world champion, arrived with players in grey suit jackets bearing the team crest at New Jersey's Newark International Airport on Tuesday. England's team is in Florida, known as the Three Lions. The team posted video of players in team gear and at a hotel. France and Spain, Le Bleu and La Roja, respectively, are many sports writers' favorite to win the 2026 Cup. They had not yet begun flight to the USA, where both will be based. Portugal's team had not yet left Europe either. Like I mentioned, Argentina is the defending champions for the World Cup after they beat France on penalties in 2022 in Qatar. Brazil is the most successful nation in the FIFA World Cup history, with five titles, followed by Germany and Italy with four each. Since the inaugural tournament in 1930, only eight countries have ever won the competition. So now, who wins the next edition in the USA, Mexico or Canada? For former Chelsea midfielder Michael Essien, England, France, Argentina and Germany can be considered as his favourites.
3: I think England is going to be one of the favourites, to be honest. I think when you look at the squad, I think they have some good players. I think Germany is going to compete as well. Germany is going to be there. Argentina, of course. France. So yeah,
4: France look great, right? France look fantastic.
3: Well, when you look at their team, yeah, you say they are great, but you know, tournament, anything can happen. Yeah. So they just have to go for it. And
9: that was former Chelsea midfielder Michael Essien. For former Liverpool defender Jamie Carragher, France and Portugal will qualify to play the 2026 World Cup final.
5: I'm going to the final, so I'm going to try and go to the first game and the last game. That's the way I'm going to try and bookmark the World Cup. France-Portugal. They go really well. Love them to bits. I'd really love them to do it. But I just keep thinking of France, and it's more what they've got off the bench and the players they have. It's not even just so much the first 11, because I think in this tournament, managers and what they do from the bench is going to be so important because of the conditions, and they've got to use the squad really well. And France, just it's just a conveyor belt of players. It just doesn't stop. And I just think, you know, the pace they'll have in that team as well, I think will be really important. And I think France will just pip Portugal.
9: That was former Liverpool defender Jamie Carragher speaking. The tournament is set to feature three opening ceremonies, one for each of the hosts. The opening ceremony in Mexico will take place on June 11, 2026 at Estadio Banorte and feature Mexican rock band Mana, Mexican singers Alejandro Fernandez, Belinda and Lily Downs. South Africa singer Tyler, Colombian singer J Balvin and Shakira will be performing at the opening ceremony as well. The opening ceremony in Canada will take place on June 12, 2026 at the BMO Field in Toronto and feature performances by Canadian singers Alicia Cara and others. On the same day, the opening ceremony for the USA will take place at the SoFi Stadium in Los Angeles and feature performances by American singer Katy Perry, American rapper Future. So it's a wrap for the FIFA World Cup tournament, which begins in 5 days' time.

0: All right, so solid production in there. That was a bit on the World Cup, and I guess that you've grabbed a lot about the 2026 FIFA World Cup and other historic events surrounding the World Cup. As you heard it, Argentina are the defending champions. Yes, indeed. And we are going to have 891 debut players at the competition, with 357 already participating before. But, you know, there are some three gentlemen in this competition that we need to applaud. Lionel Messi, Cristiano Ronaldo, and goalkeeper Guillermo Ochoa of Mexico. Now, they are playing in their sixth World Cup, Javier. World Cup 1, 2, 3, 4, 5. The sixth time they are participating at the competition. That's greatness.
1: That's greatness. I mean, that goalkeeper has been around for a very long time. Yeah. I remember him, he's been around for a very long time.
0: Yeah.
1: Messi, because he started very early. Yeah. Early in the sense of his age at the time. The same can be also said about Cristiano Ronaldo. He also started very early. And the thing about Ronaldo is his endurance and the fact that he's still very active at the age.
0: Mm.
1: At his age now. So it's going to be very interesting. I don't know whether we see goalkeepers, they say they are like wine. They get better after a certain
0: age. When they are aging.
1: Yeah, after a certain age. So mm-hmm. I'm not surprised Ochoa is there. He's one fantastic goalkeeper. He's been around. Hugely experienced, and he's going to help the cause of Mexico a lot.
0: Mm.
1: Messi, same can be said about Messi too. Argentina without Messi is not Argentina.
0: But I think this is going to be the last one.
1: You think so?
0: I think so.
1: Okay, so I remember which year was it when Maradona had this issue and he came back and during the course of the World Cup, he took a drug and he went out again. I mean, when he went out, Argentina, the team just collapsed. So if you look at Argentina now, everything gets in this of Messi. Messi is the star player.
0: But
1: once he gets his act right, he gets moving. Argentina also moves along. Then
0: there'll always be an end time anyway.
1: No, but definitely, I'm sure to some extent I agree with you that.
0: Yeah.
1: I mean, at his age now, I don't think Messi will look at. He's even contemplating participating at the World Cup again in the next 4 years. Yeah. I'm not sure. The same can also be said about Ronaldo. I'm not also very sure that Ronaldo.
0: This could be
1: around.
0: Their last one.
1: Yeah, this could be their last World Cup. The three gentlemen that you mentioned, this could be their last World Cup.
0: Yeah, sure. Anyway, but I mean, that's great. Great. Six World Cup participation. It's not easy. But the current...
1: They've been around for 24 years at the World Cup.
0: So 20 years. I mean, getting to the next one will be the 24.
1: Yeah, getting to the next one will be the 24.
0: Yeah. Okay, but then it means that they started in 2006. So exactly 20.
1: Okay.
0: You understand? Okay. Uh-huh. So. That's about it. But the oldest player at the competition is coming from Scotland. Scottish goalkeeper Greg Gordon, 43 years, 162 days old. When he papa.
1: He's gray head. I'm telling you. Watch
0: everywhere.
1: Gray head man.
0: And Gilberto Mora of Mexico is going to be the youngest player at 17 years, 240 days. Yeah. Okay. So that's a bit on it. But let's hear from Thomas Tuchel. He has been speaking about the English squad, the England squad, and he said a lot. Now, FIFA is also ordering fans to pay for World Cup tickets issued free due to a website glitch. There was a bit of a problem, and so some 60 people got free tickets, but FIFA says that they've blocked it, and they will have to pay. They will have to pay to be able to access or get the tickets back, and so that's what is happening. But still, we hear that there's a stock of tickets that have not been purchased yet.
1: Because the tickets
0: are
1: very
0: expensive. Because of the prices,
1: The tickets are very expensive, very, very expensive. Transport is expensive. Accommodation is expensive.
0: Everything
1: about the competition is expensive.
0: Anyway. Now, Thomas Tuchel gave his first World Cup press conference since touching down with the England team in Florida in the United States, and there was a lot to cover. Now, the Three Lions are fewer than 2 weeks away from their World Cup opener against Croatia on June 17th, and a few more questions could be answered ahead of their first warm-up game later today, and that game is against Switzerland. It will be played at the Tampa Bay in their first match of what they hope will be a memorable record-breaking summer. Now, Tuchel showed some concern about the pitch ahead of the New Zealand friendly, and he also bagged Harry Kane's fitness to play plenty of minutes during the competition. Let's take a listen to him.
2: Looking at the pitch, though, for tomorrow's match, are you concerned about it, and will it affect your team selection?
3: I just saw it. No, it will not affect my team selection, because what I heard until now is that it should be okay, and we want it, of course, to be okay.
4: given the conditions? Is Harry Kane one of the players you'll be most wary of in terms of managing his minutes as best you can? And what are the different attributes that Ivan Toney and Ollie Watkins give you?
3: Well, Harry is, of course, a key player. There's no doubt and no secret about that. He's one of our key players. And of course, we take care of our key players, but we want our key players also on the pitch. So ideally, we can take some minutes off him. But if the matches are close, do we really do this? If the matches are close and not decided, do we take our skipper off? Do we take our main goal scorer or main goal threat off? Maybe not. I think the most important is the shape in which Harry is. He's in top shape and he's ready to go. He was like the leading player who set the intensity today in training in a defensive training day. So he's used to this. He's used to high pressing. He's used to high intensity in the opponent's half with Bayern Munich. That's what he shows. So I think we don't have to be worried about him at all.
0: Okay, so that's Thomas Tuchel there for you. They are playing against New Zealand. It's going to be their one and only friendly before they play Croatia on June 17th. And he also touched on Ollie Watkins and Ivan Toney. He says that, well, in the absence of Harry Kane, they're equally very good guys who will step in.
3: Ollie is more the guy maybe to start for Harry. If we think Harry should not start the match and to keep the intensity up, to keep the press going, that is the strength of Ollie that he showed for us. And Ivan is a kind of a finisher for us, finisher of matches, maybe with a special task to take the attention of defenders of Harry. Then we have a second. We can play with a second striker. He's very, very good in the box, very good with set pieces, good penalty taker, trains on a high level. I'm very happy with him. He just showed that it was right to take him, his brilliant attitude. And good training sessions through the whole week. So, yeah.
0: Okay, all right. So that's Thomas Tuchel there. Speaking a bit on the England squad. And now he says that he's given the team permission, all the England players, to secure club transfers even during the tournament. And so, as we speak now, if you want an English player, you can go and start negotiations. There's nothing wrong with it. Just that I think that they are going to give you, some guidelines to follow. It can't be just raw like that anyway. But he's giving them permission. But already, there are concerns being raised in England, especially with the pundits. Some are saying that, well, it's going to give them, it's not going to give them enough concentration. They are not going to be focused if all these issues should go on. But Thomas Tuchel feels that, well, that's what he wants. He thinks that it's not going to be a distraction. Yeah. Joshua, good morning. How are you?
5: Good morning, Jala.
0: Okay.
5: Good morning,
0: have you? Would that could be.
1: No, but
0: could
1: that but be a normally, distraction? Normally, when it comes to issues like that, I think that your agents or your reps are those who are responsible for that. So,
0: okay.
1: You only come in when maybe after some negotiation you come back to give you feedback.
0: Okay.
1: But the actual negotiation, I'm not very sure the players
0: you
1: will
0: participate.
1: The players
0: in that
1: must
0: match.
1: Be around.
0: Yeah.
1: To make okay. sure they don't have to be around. Your agents are those who do that, or your reps are those who do that.
0: But at least you will hear the news that you've changed clubs, you've done this.
1: Yes, so definitely you get it. Once the deal goes through, they'll come and inform you that the deal has gone through. This is how much they're going to give you. This is how much they are buying.
0: And
1: for,
0: the deals, some could be demotion, some could be, how do you call it, an upward. No, I mean that there are some moves that might really not, lift your spirits up.
1: Especially if you play for a team that has been relegated, or if you don't have enough playing time in your team, then definitely if you want to move,
0: yeah,
1: chances are that you will not get a better team,
0: yeah,
1: better than your
0: where
1: team.
0: You are. Yeah.
1: So there's a possibility that maybe you have to drop to get playing time. I've seen situations where so many players play for clubs and because they don't get playing time, they go to lower division clubs or they go to lesser known clubs and play for them just so they can get their playing opportunity. So that's also another factor. But for me, just like Thomas said, I when it comes to issues like that, it is about your agents and your representatives. They are those who are doing a negotiation. I've seen situations where players are actively playing during a league session and their reps are all over the place negotiating contracts for them. You get it? So I don't think it's going to be any distraction.
0: Okay. All right, so but some interesting results have been recorded in this friendlies coming up ahead of the World Cup, like the Ivory Coast France one. France started with virtually their first
1: team. Yes, I saw the starting 11, and I was shocked. The Ivorians have a team, or the lad, they played so well. And the thing about Ivory Coast and France is all their colonial masters, you get it. So the motivation was to just go there, beat them, make sure that we beat our colonial masters. The Ivorians have a very good team. MS Fire has built a very, very, very good team. He has built a very good team. And such people are very difficult to find. I don't know where they got him from, because they had a manager.
0: MS Fire. he was the assistant to the manager then.
1: But all of a sudden, you see the way the Ivorians are playing.
0: He's just taken the mantle. Yes. And he's held on very well. Yes. Very, very well.
1: Quality all over the field.
0: Yeah.
1: Quality all over the field. And
0: in fact, he's made a statement for local coaches back in Ivory Coast.
1: Back in Ivory Coast.
0: Very well.
1: Back in Ivory Coast.
0: That's what I said.
1: But not in Ghana.
0: I said Ivory Coast.
1: Okay.
0: Yes.
1: Back in Ivory Coast.
0: Back in Ivory Coast. Yeah. Anyway, Joshua, so you heard Thomas Tuchel. Many. Yesterday, you were the one who was still saying that England will still be in your top four,
5: top five.
0: Yeah. Okay, top five. So they are preparing, they are coming to play.
1: Top five, they must be there. Mm. Top five,
0: so it means a quarter final.
1: Oh, yes, England will get to the quarter final.
0: Okay, me, I'll give them top four, not five, because I know they will definitely be in the semi final.
1: What I want to say is that top five for me is okay, but I think they can achieve more than top five,
0: yeah.
1: Mm. Well, they have a very good team.
0: They have a solid team.
1: They have a very good team.
0: Although they've left some behind anyway.
1: Yeah. No, but those are left behind. Who are the players left behind?
0: Oh, they left Trent Alexander-Arnold behind.
1: For Trent, maybe you can make a case for Trent because of the expense and the other guys.
0: Morgan gives White his
1: You can make a case for Trent. I mean, Koopama and those guys. I mean, I don't have any issue with Koopama, because Koopama for me last season was below par, far below par.
0: Yeah.
1: Koopama was not Koopama. He was because if we are competing with Morgan Rodgers and those guys who are Aston Villa, look at the way he helped.
0: And even Gibbs White did not get
1: to the Europa Cup. I mean, Morgan Rodgers was all over the place. I mean, if Aston Villa performed so well last season,
0: you can attribute
1: about 60% or so to Morgan Rodgers.
0: Yeah.
1: And you are competing with such a player and he plays so abysmally. I mean, Chelsea, after he came back from injury, he was completely off.
0: Yeah.
1: He was completely off. So I mean, it was a very good decision. Me, I'm a Chelsea fan. He's a Chelsea player, but I didn't see anything wrong with his omission from the squad. No.
0: Mm.
5: Yeah, you know, England, with everything that is happening, the last, I said it yesterday, that they are really purposeful about this particular World Cup campaign. And they know for sure that to be able to get there, they need to build a very coherent team culture. But when I listen to what Thomas Tuchel is saying about the transfers and everything, I mean, it's very important. Because for the players, once the World Cup is over, there's very little time for them to finish some of their deals and decide that, okay, I want to go to this club before the new season begins.
0: Yeah.
5: Because even though the season will be, I think it will be in mid-August. But between 19th or 17th July to that mid-August, it's a very short time for them to get their deals done. So I think that is why he's saying that. But yes, England, let's watch them very carefully in this tournament, because I think they will have a statement to make. They have something that they want to show the world through Thomas Tuchel. And I can imagine that was one of the main reasons why they brought him in. Because if you took Gareth Southgate out, who is, you know, an English, and you bring somebody who is German, right? And a German to handle an English team, I mean, that is sometimes you consider that as out of the normal. But you can tell for a fact that, yes, they believe in the tactician, they believe in his philosophies, and they want him to achieve something. So Thomas Tuchel can only do himself a favor by being very attentive to the work that he has to do at this World Cup. So England will always be in my top five. Of course, I really don't see how they are going to win this tournament, because they may get to a point and the going may become very tough. They may not be able to achieve the ultimate. But Thomas Tuchel will make a statement for them and with them, and the whole world would have noticed that, no, there's a difference in him, and they will allow him to do the job for the long term. So England, yes, I'm very confident about them. And I really expect, there's one thing, you see, the fact that they are in Ghana's group is another thing that maybe we would have to also discuss maybe some other time. Because in the previous World Cups, we've seen how the winners have come from our group. In 2006, Italy won, they were in our group. In 2014, the winner was Germany, they came from our group. And in both games, in those two games where the winners came from our group, we saw how Ghana performed in those games, right? So the game against England for Ghana is one that we'll be looking forward to, because we want to see how the favorites, one of the favorites that we are considering in England, will shape up against us and how we'll respond to that game. So yes, I really believe in Thomas Tuchel. I think that he has a lot to offer this English team. And come what may, whatever happens, I believe that they will still keep him on the job. And he has a lot of things to offer England in the long term.
0: Javier, should that result against Ivory Coast by France be anything to judge by saying that probably they are not going to have a good World Cup? Because, I mean, they are one of the teams that others also tip.
1: No.
0: You heard Jimmy Carragher.
1: No, I don't think so. I don't think so. It's a friendly game.
0: Yeah.
1: It's a friendly game. I don't think it will have any bearing at all on their performance at the World Cup.
0: Okay.
1: France is still a very good team. I mean, if you look at their team, they have still a very good team. And the thing about the team is the experience. I mean, most of the players have been there at the highest level, so they have a very good team. I don't think that this Ivory Coast defeat will have any negative impact on it. No.
5: Yesterday, I think I was also saying the same thing.
0: Yeah.
5: That I would rather give credit to La Côte d'Ivoire for winning the game rather than take credit away from France for losing it. Because in a friendly game of this nature, the mentalities are different. The approach is different. The idea or whatever you want to experiment is different. For France, perhaps they wanted to check one or two things. And maybe Didier Deschamps would have seen whatever he wanted to see.
0: Has Portugal played any friendly?
5: Not that I know of.
0: I'm just trying to check and see. Because I've not heard of them in terms of their preparations that
5: but
0: much.
5: I think that they have a friendly game before the World Cup.
0: Definitely
5: starts.
0: They will have.
5: So I mean France, I consider France as one of my top five.
0: Okay.
5: Because they still have it. They still have it. They still have
0: it. Jimmy Carragher says that he's looking forward to a France Portugal final.
1: France Portugal? Portugal in the final, I am not very sure.
0: I thought they have a team that can.
1: Yeah, but I'm not very sure they can get to the final.
0: Mm.
1: No, I'm not sure Portugal can get to the final. Maybe semi-final, quarter-final, they're about
0: that. So which countries are your tip for the final?
1: I think Spain will get to the final.
5: Yeah.
0: Spain?
1: Yeah, Spain will get to the final. And I'm also looking at, I don't think Argentina can get to the final again. I don't think so.
0: We don't seem to be talking about the South Americans at all this time around.
1: No, because apart from Argentina, I mean, Brazil, the Brazilian team is completely off now. I mean, they
0: still got some individual stars in there.
1: But Brazil
0: is Rafinha, gone. Is Rafinha not fit?
1: Brazil is gone.
0: Vinicius is in there.
1: Brazil is gone, Dela. Brazil is gone.
0: Oh, they have Edison, they have, how do you call him there? The Liverpool keeper, what's his name?
1: Alisson Becker.
0: They are not that bad.
1: For me, at this World Cup.
0: Yeah.
1: At this World Cup, I don't think that Brazil will win it.
0: Does any African country come with some threat?
1: I think Morocco.
0: Still Morocco?
1: Morocco and Senegal.
5: Yeah.
1: Mm. Morocco and Senegal.
0: And how far do you see us going? When I say us, I mean Africa, not Ghana.
1: Quarter final.
0: For Morocco?
1: Morocco and Senegal.
0: Both Morocco and Senegal.
1: Yeah. Morocco, Senegal, and maybe Cote d'Ivoire.
0: Okay.
1: Quarter final.
0: So three African countries for quarter final.
1: Yes, that's
0: from Javier.
1: Yes,
0: So Senegal, out of the eight.
1: Yeah, we can get Senegal there. We can get Morocco there. And maybe
0: Ivory Coast.
1: Yes.
0: Okay.
1: Maybe Ivory Coast.
0: So that'll be three African countries in a quarterfinal.
1: For South Africa, Ghana, those countries, Masa, Yamutu.
0: We'll come to the Black Star discussion, but when you say Yamutu, I hope you understand it.
1: Hey, I don't do.
0: So it's dead, like.
1: Okay, that's what it is. Then that's what I want. That's what I want to say.
0: Exactly what you want to say.
1: That's exactly what I want to say.
0: I thought you made a mistake.
1: No, because it's house, so maybe I thought. I thought it means something else. That's why. I thought it's profane. That's why.
0: No.
1: Then Yamutu.
0: Eh?
1: Yamutu.
0: For
5: the African countries.
1: Oh, Ghana and South Africa. Ghana, South Africa.
0: All the seven. Congo. Cape Verde. Cape Verde can be a surprise, you know.
1: Cape Verde.
0: Yeah.
1: Surprise.
0: Yeah.
1: Where?
5: But their group is a very difficult group. I don't see how they make it out of that group.
0: Cape Verde, which group are they?
5: They're in a group with Spain, Saudi Arabia, and Uruguay.
0: Spain and Uruguay.
5: Saudi Arabia is a very difficult team if they have their day.
0: But I don't think they'll pose so much of a threat. But maybe Uruguay, yeah, fine. But but it's not going to be easy for them.
1: For me, at least Spain can win this World Cup.
0: Okay, so I'll be coming to speak to our listeners very soon to find out from them which teams or which countries they feel have what it takes to win. But there are some other news coming in, and the man who is contesting Florentino Perez for the presidency of Real Madrid. He's saying that if he wins, he's going to bring in Erling Haaland. And now he's talking about Jurgen Klopp. He's going to bring in Jurgen Klopp as well. But Florentino Perez is still sticking to, that is the man, Jose Mourinho. Now, Bayern Munich are interested in signing Liverpool 17-year-old winger Rio Ngomoha. The German side, they've made inquiries about a potential move for the teenager, but sources have indicated that no face-to-face discussions has taken place. Ngomoha is currently at a preparation camp in Florida as a supplementary member of the England squad and is believed to be aware of the interest from Germany, though no final agreement or personal terms have been struck. I don't know whether Liverpool will just look on for Ngomoha to leave. Now, Real Madrid presidential candidate has named Jurgen Klopp as his choice to become the next manager after angering Manchester City with Erling Haaland claim, with Jose Mourinho recruited by his rival Florentino Perez. Now, Lamine Yamal beats Kylian Mbappe to win La Liga's Player of the Season. That's another interesting one in there. And we know that Tottenham have signed Andy Robertson from Liverpool. After his Liverpool exit. And Andoni Areola. Areola has been appointed new Liverpool manager and is going to be in charge for 2 years. Javier, that's what I want to ask you next.
1: Areola?
0: Good signing for Liverpool.
1: But I told you last week that, with Pep gone, it's a very good opportunity for Arsenal to dominate the Premier League.
0: What are you saying?
1: Not because this manager said, Andoni Areola.
0: Yeah.
1: Liverpool.
0: Yeah.
1: Oh, massa. It won't work. He signed for 2 years.
0: Yeah, 2 years.
1: He signs 2 years. I don't know why he signs 2 years.
0: It looks experimental.
1: Yes, it will not work. It will not work at all. Andoni Areola at Liverpool will not work.
0: Why?
1: Because he hasn't got that stature, he hasn't got that cloud around him. He doesn't command those characteristics or those attributes that you see around any Liverpool manager. You get it? So when and it's not for appointed, for instance, me initially had an issue. Because if you look at Klopp, when Klopp came, initially he struggled. But when he found his rhythm, we all saw what happened. Champions League and things like that. So he made a huge impact. Then all of a sudden, the guy decides to leave. You get it? And then they brought in Arne Slot because of what he did in Holland. Winning the Premier League in Holland and things like that. But the Holland situation is completely different from the England situation. If you look at the two countries and you want to compare football and the level athlete football has got into in the two countries, I think that the English game is far, far, far ahead of the Dutch game.
0: Yeah.
1: So he comes the first year. And because Klopp has built something for Liverpool at that time, he just moved with the momentum or the flow, and then he won the Premier League. But when it was time for him to put his own ideas forward, push Klopp, then we saw that he was not cut for the job. So Liverpool struggled in certain key positions after spending so much on getting some quality players. Florian Wirtz comes. And he struggles. He only found his rhythm getting to the end of the season.
0: But Iketike, for me, was
1: among the lot, was the one who was a standout. Then Alexander Isak. He comes and basically he was completely off. Fine, you can't treat part to injury and things like that. But he was not the Isak that we saw at Newcastle United. You get it? So he was not able to get these quality players that they spent so much on together.
0: And he didn't get much from Jeremy Frimpong, for instance.
1: Jeremy
0: even missed the World Cup squad for Holland.
1: Clearly, if you spend so much on such quality players and the players come and you can't blend these players with the team, then clearly there's a problem.
0: They fail to find a natural replacement for Trent, for instance, because Jeremy has not lived up to it.
1: There's a problem. Yeah. So some matches you find Szoboszlai play there.
0: Yeah.
1: When in natural fact he's supposed to be in central midfield.
0: Yeah.
1: But you find him.
0: So they were improvising.
1: So they didn't get any quality right side defender. So Andoni Areola, of course, at Bournemouth. You see, the thing about some of these clubs, if you are manager at Bournemouth, manager at Fulham like Marco Silva and those guys and Hasler and those guys in Brighton and Hove, the pressure on you is not that enormous. So you are there. I don't think that there's any
0: survival thought, of the league
1: any,
0: is
1: any
0: okay.
1: Thought, any thought running through the minds of the owners or whatever that these clubs will win a Premier League. Sometimes some of these things happen when Leicester won it, but It's not something that happens on a regular basis. You get it. So they are there in some comfort zone. There's no real pressure on them. Developing players, selling players, getting some of these young guys into the team. So you go to Bournemouth, for instance, they talk about Kroupi, they talk about those guys. And the fact that he also lost some very, very, very important players, especially at the heart of their defense.
0: Mm-hmm.
1: When Zabani, yeah. Hustler, Kekes, and all those guys left. He was able to still build a team.
0: That's why they feel that he's good
1: for
0: No,
1: but to what extent? They've qualified for Europe. I think they've qualified for Europe, right?
5: You have.
1: Yeah. They've qualified for Europe. But you see a manager who can handle the pressure at Liverpool. That's what I'm looking at. Because at Liverpool, the situation is completely different. If you're in Bournemouth, managing Bournemouth, it's different. But we are looking at Liverpool, a team that must win something by all means at the end of the season. We are looking at a team that must win something by all means at the end of the season. Liverpool is on Bournemouth where qualification to European competition, like maybe Conference League or Europa League, is celebrated. It's celebrated. No. You have to win a title. And he seek out for that. For me, I don't think so. That's why I think that, I mean, with Pep gone, and let's talk about Enzo Maresca joining Manchester City.
0: Yeah.
1: If Maresca joins Manchester City, Andoni Arola is at Liverpool, and Xabi Alonso also comes to Chelsea. Then Michael Carrick stays at Manchester. He's staying anyway. He's at Manchester United.
0: There seems to be a new face of young coaches
1: then coming. Then you have good old Mikel Arteta at Arsenal.
0: He's not good old.
1: Oh, master. But I mean, if you compare Arteta to this,
0: but he's on the same. He's a mate of Areola.
1: I know.
0: Yeah, they grew up together.
1: But in terms of what he brings,
0: oh sure.
1: In terms of what he brings,
0: oh he's ahead.
1: Yes, he's ahead. So,
0: at least he's won the Premier League.
1: In terms of what he brings, he's so far.
0: He's a Premier League winner.
1: Hey.
0: As a coach. He's won 2 trophies at Arsenal, the FA Cup and the Premier League. Yeah.
1: So if you have these managers, England partner managers Asasano.
0: Hey.
1: What's the managers Asasano?
0: Honestly,
1: Areola.
0: If you go to Newcastle, Eddie Howe. You know,
1: managers Asasano. Then you have Mikel Arteta. So Arsenal must dominate. That's why I said Arsenal last week. That Arsenal must dominate the Premier League until something changes at the helm of some of these clubs. Because I mean, these managers that we mentioned, they are not winners per se. They are not winners per se.
0: Well, we'll wait to see. And most of them, their clubs will be participating in Europe. So we can judge them and see how they are going to perform anyway.
1: But when I heard the announcement that when the gossip started filtering that Liverpool is approaching, I was surprised that Andoni Arola
0: should Slot have stayed, or they should have looked for someone more.
1: Sacking him, for me, I don't have a problem with that. But I think that they should have looked for somebody more matured, somebody who has been in the game for some time than Andoni Arola,
0: and has better credentials.
1: Yes, Andoni Arola for Liverpool. I mean, I'm not convinced.
0: But are you convinced, Joshua?
5: First of all, it sounds a convenient decision to go for a manager who is within the Premier League and is performing.
0: Mm-hmm.
5: And when you bring him in, it only takes time to really see whether or not he's the one for the job. The decision to go for Andoni Arola for Liverpool, it looks like very outlandish. It looks like out of the culture of Liverpool.
0: Mm-hmm.
5: When Liverpool are recruiting managers, they normally have a certain target that they are looking for. And the kind of character that coach must have is something that is very peculiar. I don't see that in Andoni Arola. Take away the fact that he's coming from the Premier League. So it's within the Premier League. Liverpool decided to go out of the normal. They brought a Premier League proven coach to come and take over. But that X factor is what is missing in Andoni Arola's, you know, characteristics that he brings to Liverpool, which is why I don't think it's a very good decision. But now it's becoming very common that clubs change coaches when they think that it is time to change those coaches.
0: Yeah.
5: This particular year, 2026, when it is over, will go down in history as one of the years that saw a lot of coaching turnovers across board. So I'm not surprised that Liverpool decided that they wanted to change. But the question is that, does Andoni Arola have what it takes to remain at Liverpool for more than one season? It is only time that will prove it. And I think that Liverpool would have decided that this is a gamble. So they know very well that, no, things may go south. But let's take the gamble. Let's trust in Andoni Arola and see what he can do. Because Liverpool, look at the past coaches that Liverpool have had. And Slot. In fact, look at Rafael Benitez. And the legacy that he left. Even though people like Brendan Rodgers also came in at some point. At least when they brought in Jurgen Klopp, they knew very well that this was a manager that if we give a very long-term contract to him, he can be able to, he will perform. But Antonio Arreola comes in with only 2 years, and you ask yourself, so is Liverpool trying to say that they are giving him only 2 years to see what he can do, and after that they will extend the contract? So you can say that the trust is not there, that there's not thorough trust in him yet. They want to experiment him for the 2 years.
0: Mm-hmm.
5: And if indeed he performs, then they may decide to extend it. So it's a gamble. For me, I think it's a gamble. It is not a definite...
0: For a two-year contract, it tells you straight away.
5: Yes, that, it's a gamble.
0: We don't have enough confidence.
5: Yes, we don't have enough confidence in him. It's just a gamble. And it's simply because now you
0: and
5: see...
0: And the man to be... Because he's moving to a bigger club, if you give him 1 year, he will sign it.
5: He will sign it.
0: Yeah.
5: And look at the dynamics of the coaching context in the Premier League right now. For most of the big clubs, they have new managers, including Manchester United. At least Michael Carrick took over the job for the remaining of the season for Middle, but he's coming as a fresh face.
0: And there's a new man at Tottenham.
5: De Zerbi. New man at Chelsea, Xabi Alonso.
0: Mm.
5: You get it? So there's a revolution in the Premier League. Liverpool want to be part of that revolution. So Liverpool is like a gamble. If there were no major changes in the Premier League, Liverpool would not have decided to change. They would have wanted to just try and see how they can give the coach certain markers and certain targets. Because you have won the Premier League. So winning the Premier League is not a difficult thing for him. Maybe what they would have demanded from him is that now you are going to Europe, you need to make sure that you meet a certain target for us.
0: Mm.
5: But there's a revolution. So they want to sacrifice him and then bring a new face that would also be a part of that revolution and then see how it goes. So it's for me, it's a gamble.
0: Hmm. Anyway, it's a gamble, but I am at Roland Garros in the French Open. There's definitely going to be a new men champion because Alexander Zverev will be playing against Flavio Caboli. Okay, so Caboli had a walkover after Matteo Arnaldi withdrew due to, an injury or illness. So, but for Alexander Zverev, he went 4 sets. He won 3-1 against Jakub Mensik. And so, Carlos Alvarez did not play the Roland Garros because of injury. And Jannik Sinner was also eliminated early, was knocked out early in the competition. So now there's going to be a new winner. For the women division as well, Aryna Zabalenka was also
1: a lot of surprises
0: knocked out. Yeah, a lot of surprises. So the final is also going to produce, I think, a new winner in there. But for the men, I'm surprised that Jannik Sinner, he could not handle it. Surprisingly. And for Zabalenka, she even was talking about quitting the game. And I'm like, you lose one match and you are quitting the game. Every day you want to be winning. You can't be winning all the time like that. Anyway, so that's that bit on it. But, I mean, we are talking about the World Cup as well. So, which two teams are your favorites to win the title? You heard Jimmy Carragher. He says that he is going in for a France-Portugal final. Javier says a Spain... France final, Spain
1: final, but I'm not sure of the
0: opponent. I'm looking for a Ghana Brazil final.
6: What?
0: Oh. You heard me. I said Ghana Brazil final. Which one?
1: Which Ghana are you talking about?
0: But which Ghana do you know?
1: I don't know if there's any.
0: Mr. Osebempa, good morning to you. I guess you are doing very, very well, big man. Okay, so Portugal is playing Chile today at Lisbon, 5:45 p.m. Thank you very much for that information, Mr. Osebempa. So Portugal will be playing their first friendly against Chile later today at 5:45 p.m. All right. Javier, what were you saying? You said what?
1: Ghana and Brazil.
0: Joshua, final. Which two teams do you think will be making the final?
5: It's difficult for me to mention, but okay. I think we'll see Spain in there. Yeah.
0: Okay.
1: Ghana Brazil final, Delan.
0: Yes, but you heard me. I said Ghana Brazil final. Which one is your problem?
1: Okay.
0: And you said
5: but
0: you
5: Ghana
0: said
5: Brazil. I think we're on the same line.
0: We're on the same line. So then it's going to be Ghana somewhere and the other one.
5: Let me just check.
0: I think the Black Stars will go far.
1: Also, we can chance that if we progress further, we can meet Brazil.
5: Yeah, on our line, yeah.
0: Yeah, but show me.
1: And Adiego. Adiego, simple.
0: We will beat them, Masa.
1: Adiego.
0: Okay, let's just quickly check out the rest of the fixtures for today.
5: Yeah, so in the that's the friendlies,
0: okay.
5: Right?
0: Yeah, sure. Okay, so let's just check it out. Okay, so Belgium are playing against Tunisia. Portugal are playing Chile. And we have Romania playing against Wales. Hey, this Wales too, they are playing friendly, so meanwhile they didn't qualify. They were eliminated by Bosnia Herzegovina in the playoff. USA, Germany. That's going to be an interesting one. Switzerland, Australia. We have England, New Zealand, Bolivia, Scotland, and then we have Brazil, Egypt. Brazil is playing Egypt.
6: Oh.
0: Then Argentina are playing Honduras. Oh, they will kill them. Anyway, so these are the friendly matches. Very, very interesting. It will be nice watching some of these games. Eh? Yeah, so Belgium, Tunisia, Portugal, Chile, Romania, Wales, USA, Germany, Switzerland are playing Australia, England are facing New Zealand, Bolivia are playing Scotland, and then we have Brazil playing against Egypt. But Argentina, Honduras, it will be tomorrow dawn. Tomorrow dawn. So, yeah, that'll be at midnight. Okay,
1: these are the matches. I mean, if you look at the World Cup and the fact that some of the matches we played in South America, I mean, the time difference.
0: Yeah.
1: Some of the times.
0: The opening match, for instance, I think will be played at, is it 11 p.m.? Or no, our first game against Panama will be 11 p.m.
1: 11 p.m.
0: Yeah, 11, yeah. Then again, our game against England is at 8 p.m. And then the one against Croatia is at 9 p.m. Yeah. So those are our times.
1: 11 p.m. And I was sorry, I'll start Kojima the next video.
0: Yeah, but you have to watch, won't you? You just stay up and watch because it's going to be interesting anyway. So the first game is Mexico, South Africa. And I mean, this competition is historic because we are going to have three opening matches in three different countries, three different cities. So that's how it's going to go. Mm. So you heard that rap put together by Steve Zando. Yeah. So we are going to have the opening match at Mexico. We are going to have another opening match in Canada, in Toronto, and we're going to have another opening match also in the United States of America. So that's how it's going to go. Anyway, 0322083596 83597 83570. You can start calling now. Anything at all that you want to talk about on our first half of the discussion, you are okay to go. 0322083596 83597. Although Javier wants to take me back to last Saturday, I think last Saturday is far gone. Just a check.
1: We're
0: not talking about the World Cup.
1: We come here.
0: But listen.
1: We come here on Saturday during the course of the week. A lot happens during the course of the week. So we come back the next week to talk about it. The Champions League final was played last Saturday. But we've not had occasion to discuss it. We've not had occasion to talk about it. And I think that the time to do that is now. We have to talk about what happened last week. Last week is so far gone. It's just last week. We are talking about just last week. So why don't you want us to discuss the
0: Champions? Last week is 7 days away. Hello, good morning.
7: Good morning, good morning.
0: Yeah, how are you, sir?
7: Fine, thank you, sir.
0: Your name and where you calling from, please?
7: Obuasi.
0: Okay, all right, let's hear you, sir.
7: Don't mind, Javier. Last Saturday.
0: Da. 7 days ago.
7: I made the triple England for the final.
0: Oh, really? Yeah. Okay.
7: They have a very good team. And also, I'm a world class manager.
0: Yeah.
7: I don't know the other team, but I think England.
0: Okay, in the final. Okay, all right. Thank you. Let's see who's next on the line. 0322083596 83597. Hello, good morning.
8: Good morning, Tala.
0: Yes, sir. I'm fine, thank you. Nana,
8: Ghana and Brazil. Is it because of love for your country or you are being realistic?
0: Master. Me, both realistic and love for my country.
8: Master, this team. This is the weakest black statue for a World Cup. And you are saying they will reach the final? What's that? The group in Ukraine, Panama, a bit much home.
0: Nana, you better share. Nana, you better share.
9: Good morning.
0: Oh, sorry about that. We lost you. Good morning. Hello. Who is speaking, please?
9: Good morning, Dada.
0: Yes, sir. Your name, please?
9: Abri.
0: Okay, Abri, let's hear you.
9: For me, even last night I saw a continental derby. I mean, I dream was continental derby. So the World Cup, I think there will be a derby in the final.
0: Where?
9: In Ghana, you're asking something.
0: Okay, you said a continental derby.
9: Yes.
0: Okay, so we could see Brazil, Uruguay, or Brazil, Argentina.
9: Yes.
0: Or England, Spain.
9: Ivory Coast.
0: Or Ghana, Ivory Coast.
9: Yes, something like that.
0: Okay.
9: To come to pass.
0: All right, I hear you. Thank you. Let's see who is next on the line. 0322083596 83597. Hello, good morning.
10: Yeah, bro, good morning.
0: Yeah, Ike, how are you?
6: I'm good, old bro.
0: Okay. Charlie, let's hear you, bros.
6: Yeah, I'm going for Portugal-England final.
0: Okay.
6: And then for Ghana, I know very well that we are going to qualify from the group stage because of the coach. So in all the World Cup that Ghana has participated, the ones we went with the white coach, we were able to qualify for the group stage. So
0: okay.
6: We are going to qualify for the group stage.
0: Okay. All right. Thank you very much, Ike. Let's see who is next on the line. Hello. Good morning.
10: Good morning.
0: Yeah, good morning, sir. How are you, please?
10: Champions of Europe, you never.

0: see who is next on the line. 0322083596 83597. Hello, good morning.
1: Yeah, bro, good morning.
0: Yeah, Ike, how are you?
1: I'm good, though, bro.
0: Okay. Charlie, let's hear you, bros.
1: Yeah, I'm going for Portugal-England final.
0: Okay.
1: And then for Ghana, I know very well that we are going to qualify from the group stage because of the coach. So in all the World Cup that Ghana has participated, the ones we went with the white coach, we were able to qualify for the group stage. So
0: okay.
1: We are going to qualify for the group stage.
0: Okay. All right. Thank you very much, Ike. Let's see who is next on the line. Hello. Good morning.
2: Good morning.
0: Yeah, good morning, sir. How are you, please?
2: Champions of Europe. You never think that. You never think that. You can never think that. We won the Champions League twice. We only bottled it. Arsenal only bottled champions. What is it, by the way?
0: I thought you had done.
2: Oh, I'm not done.
0: Okay.
2: Can you please check the temperature of my brother for me?
0: I'm very fine.
2: Okay, I hear you. Okay. Oh, but you know what?
0: Tell me.
2: You guys didn't discuss something, and I'll talk about it. You know, DR Congo has Ebola, and they were supposed to play a friendly match in Spain.
0: Yes, and it was cancelled.
2: It was cancelled.
0: Yeah.
2: I'm just praying that during the World Cup, they're going to have a smooth sailing and the tournament without this blah, but Ebola, and then, you know, the press, the way they can destabilize the conscience and then the mental fortitude of players.
0: Yes, indeed.
2: Just praying to you, because they are from Africa, you need to talk about them.
0: So, yeah, sure.
2: Hoping that the World Cup will just sail through the match, will draw this blah behind the wooden blah. And then when it comes to this guy, when he says that they're not going to shake hands with. I just think of missing you.
0: We'll come on that. We'll come on that. Don't worry. We'll come on that.
2: Okay, thank you.
0: All right, Nana.
2: You never seen that.
0: Thank you. 0322083596 83597. Hello, good morning.
3: Hello, good morning.
0: Prof, how are you?
3: I'm doing good. How about
0: you? Very fine, thank you. Let's hear you, sir. Prof, your line is very, very faint.
3: Spain and Brazil.
0: Okay, Spain and Brazil.
3: Yes, and Brazil.
0: Okay. All right, thank you very much, Prof. Adewale. Let's see who's next on the line. Hello, good morning.
4: Yes, sir. That's what the
0: line. Hey, Christoph.
4: How are you, sir?
0: I'm very fine, thank you. And you?
4: The Lord is my shepherd. Master Aite of Master Aite Alarming Services and his secretary, Mr.
0: The way I'm a brain.
4: My God. You never have it. I salute, sir. I'm saying that Ghana and Morocco meet at the final.
0: Oh, nothing. Somebody is exciting me here. Sorry.
4: I am an African, a Ghanaian for that matter. So I must propagate my source. Yeah, look, that England team now, Momoka, so I'm not coming anymore. Their limit will be at the quarterfinal. They will not go past the quarterfinal. See, at the world stage, Didier Tunisi. Everybody can do something. There are some things we are even underrating and underestimating. But inshallah, they will do well in Ghana. But I'm looking forward. I'm yearning. I'm anxious to see Ghana and Morocco for the first time.
0: Okay. Thank you very much, Christoph. Hello. Good morning.
5: Hello, good morning, there.
0: Yes, sir. Your name, where are you calling from, please?
5: This is Ankrata from Dunyan.
0: Oh, Ankrata. How are you doing?
5: I'm fine.
0: Okay, let's hear you, sir.
5: Like, I am on for Ghana and Kobe Kapu. So, I am going to finance.
0: Just say, you're ho.
5: I am Brazil, going to finance.
0: You're a boy.
5: I am on for ya.
0: I just have been chasing your cry.
5: We are going to be in the panel, I see. And I'm sure.
0: And now, we'll be Kobo, you'll be Chemise, we'll be Abon, you'll be. And you know what?

0: Eti ya blaster na mse, ah, Ghana pa. Yutumie weni na.
1: Ah.
0: Oh.
1: Omu inja yale yale, jamu.
0: Ah, de shock.
1: Jamenka onwai.
0: Mate, angra tameda se. All right, hello, good morning.
2: Hello, good morning.
0: Yes, sir, your name and where you calling from, please?
2: Dela, I'm Francis.
0: Oh, okay, Francois, let's hear you, bro.
2: Oh, what's he, yale yale. Oh, I don't know, catch up.
0: Okay, okay, oh, you're sorry. You know, you're sorry, why? Kafra.
2: So,
0: hey, you true.
2: We think I say black star and can you cough and you back? Eh, you say, yeah, I dare not tell you. No difference in the crowd. They cross the boy, but it's you have problem. So, I can't see it. You're sure almost Freddy Matis in the air. And you move crowns in time, and seems to know yet. This is a forest, a black star, weakest black star, and you won't be a crew. And Cassandra won't call you more. I am pet.
0: Maza, Maza, so, which two countries will go to the final? Oh, tell me.
2: France and Spain.
0: France and Spain.
2: Europeans will.
0: Okay. All right. Okay, Francis. Thank you very much for your call. Let's see which next. Maybe we'll pick some two more calls and then we'll be done. Hello. Good morning. Hello.
3: Hello. Good morning.
0: Yes, sir. Your name and where you calling from, please?
3: I'm Isaac from Kochi.
0: Okay. Let's hear you, Ike.
3: I want to talk about the new Liverpool coach, Amdini Arola.
0: Yeah, sure.
3: And there are some coaches who start from the bottom, then like they rise to the top. So I think it's a good opportunity for him to showcase what in him. Maybe he can do better. So let's wait and see what he can do.
0: Okay, all right.
3: But I think one of the panelists didn't talk well about him. It's like he doesn't have any belief in him.
0: Yeah.
3: Even Moreno started from the bottom.
0: Okay, I hear you. All right, thank you. Let's pick the last one for this segment. Hello, good morning.
4: Good morning.
0: Adma.
4: Hello, good morning.
0: Good morning, how are you?
4: I'm good, and you?
0: Very fine, thank you. Let's hear you.
5: Adma, I need to hear from you.
4: Mr. Clement, how are you?
5: I'm good, and you? Ovim ovim wo form papa
4: ovim ni form me nyawo
5: ejuma ntira ovim wo form
4: ejuma na afrafra o nti awu mai.
0: Okay, let's hear you, Adama.
4: You see Della, even today no one man say Ghana name back, he doesn't want to understand why.
0: Chese mintina si o waza
4: o ndu ha wo ntia se ndu ha why. The last time I will not fight with you. I will fight with you. Let me talk about the two countries.
0: Uh-huh.
4: As for me, I want Portugal because of the love of the Diogo Jota.
0: Okay.
4: So I want Portugal to go for the final. And let me pick France.
0: Okay. Okay.
4: So France and Portugal. And for my coach, my new coach, Arola.
0: Mm-hmm.
4: Give him the benefit of the doubt.
0: He can do the job.
4: That's I think the reason why they are giving him that 2 years contract.
0: Okay.
4: So let's give him the benefit of doubt.
0: All right. Adama, thank you very much for your call. Enjoy the rest of your morning, eh? Okay.

0: All right, so it's 12 minutes after 7 here on your Superstation Love 99.5 FM. Now we are coming home to talk about the Black Stars, checking out on our preparation so far, the condition of our players in camp, what some of our ex-players are saying ahead of the start of the World Cup. Our first game is against Panama. That'll be on the 17th of June in Toronto. We are going to talk more about the Black Stars. Look back at the performance in that friendly against Wales, where we think that we fell short, where we think that we need to, as it were, intensify our preparations and make sure that we are in good shape before our first game against Panama. So Javier Clemente is here, still in the studios together with Joshua. Fifi Manfred, wherever you are, good morning to you and congratulations. Yes, in advance. Congrats. You have support from Eugene Osetutu and Steve Zando. That's how come you guys are not here this morning.
1: He's joining the table of men.
0: Yeah, he's joining the table of men. Yes, indeed. He's becoming a man.
1: Yeah, he's becoming a man. He's joining the table of men.
0: Yeah, okay. So, Fifi, we will come support you, eh? Javier, so your initial reaction or your thoughts about that game against Wales, was it an exercise worth it?
1: Sure, I mean, for me, 100% worth it. And watching that game, I was impressed because I've seen the Black Stars play under Otuado, completely out of sorts, no organization, nothing. You don't get your substitutions when you felt that a substitution should be made. Some players are taken to friendly games, invited to come and play in friendly games so that we can see them, we can watch them. But we don't even get to see them. We don't even get to watch them. You get it? So I mean, some of these friendlies that we played for me was completely useless in the sense that we spent money to invite some players. The players come, we must have the opportunity to watch the players. We have to watch them play so that we can assess them. But some of them come and they don't even get to play. And those that got the opportunity to play played at some time of the game that you can't make real assessment of their output. But in the game against Wales, I saw a lot of fire in the Black Stars, something which was completely gone under Otuado. I saw the will to do something for the cause of the Black Stars. The players' attitude on the field, their commitment on the field, the way they were running, the way they were chasing the ball, the way they were tackling, the way they were passing. Everything for me in that game was completely different, especially in the second half.
2: Yeah.
1: For me, my takeaway is the second half, when Nyama and those guys came on. I mean, yeah. there was a complete change. And I was very happy. Very happy to see this Black Stars team, which has played below par for so many months, or maybe years, perform the way they performed against Wales. Of course, we couldn't beat them. We drew the game all right. But at least you could see that there were some positives from that game. And that, for me, that's my takeaway. Because we have a coach now who clearly knows what he's doing. Carlos Queiroz clearly knows what he's doing. And it's unfortunate that, and that's what I've talked about several times on this platform, that sometimes we are so late to make changes that will inure to our benefit. So we are trapped in this, let's give him time. And by the time we realize, it's rather too late. If you had taken the decision earlier and had appointed somebody who has that pedigree, like Carlos Queiroz and the other managers that are being bandied around, then we are not only going to look at this World Cup, but we are going to look beyond the World Cup. And that's what I've said all the time, that the World Cup, fine, because we made a lot of mistakes when it comes to appointing coaches. And we stayed so, for me, too long with Otuado. So, stop gap. I mean, come and help us through the World Cup. Then, post the World Cup, we'll see what we can do. But for me, if we had gotten a manager with that pedigree, take us through qualifiers, take us to the World Cup, I'm sure things would have been different. But what I saw of the Black Stars the last time against Wales, for me, for me was so impressive. For me, it was so impressive. Because the players where we have quality in certain areas of our field. Of course, in midfield, Partey for me was not there because of maybe his issues that he's having or the issues that he's having. And Jordan Ayew up front for me is also a pale shadow of himself. I mean, Jordan is grown now. And his pace has deserted him. I mean, you hit the ball inside and he can't even run and pick the ball and things like that. So those two areas are the areas that we have to look at. But defensively, I think the guys were good. JT and the other guys who played in defense were very good. And we also had the opportunity of having Bernard Asare also come on.
2: Benjamin Asare
1: also come on to replace Atizigi. And it was also an exposure for him. Then up front for me, Brendan Asare, Brendan Asante, Yirinchi, Nyama, and all those guys who played up front. For me, they were solid. Anytime Nyama had the ball, you could see that something was going to happen.
2: Yeah, yeah, yeah.
1: Anytime Nyama had the ball, you could see that something was going to happen. The way he cast in, he was so impressive on the day. And, I mean, let's give the boys some credit. At least we've talked about the negatives for a very long time. And for me, in the Wales game, they give us some positives that we can also rely on.
2: Me, after the game against Wales, I was just dreading the fact that by the time Ghana exits the World Cup and we come back home, one of the things that will be on the lips of many Ghanaians is that, why didn't we sack Otuado early and bring in Carlos Queiroz?
1: No, but you see, Joshua, anybody who has listened to me knows my stand on Otuado. And sometimes people listen to you and they think you are being personal. You hate him. Nobody hates anybody. But let's go back and see. All the times that I've talked about coaches, anytime they are about to be appointed or anytime they are appointed, and I've said a lot of things about them, that this coach will not help us. This coach, it has come to what I said.
2: Yeah.
1: It has come to what I've been saying all the time. Nobody hates anybody. I'm a Ghanaian. You get it? I'm a Ghanaian. Maybe I'm more passionate than those who think that the coach must say.
2: Yeah.
1: But Otuado, for me, right from the outset, for me was not cut for the job. And sometimes I get very passionate about some of this because it is something that we have done consistently.
2: Yeah.
1: When it comes to appointing coaches, we have done it consistently. When it comes to appointing coaches, and some of the very people who appoint these coaches have also been around for a very long time to know that this direction we are going will not help
2: us.
1: But they keep quiet until it gets to the last stage where we are almost dead. Then all of a sudden, somebody they wake up from their slumber and they say, okay, so let's make this change. After this World Cup, mark it anywhere. We come back and repeat the same mistake again when it comes to appointing a coach to replace Carlos Queiroz. Yeah, we come back and make the same mistake again.
0: Okay, so at least you saw an improvement of the
1: clearly,
0: Black Stars.
1: Clearly.
0: Okay.
1: It was so evident.
0: All right.
1: So evident in the way the boys played.
0: Okay. Now, we've been having a chat with Coach Augustin Sifa on the Black Stars, especially in that game against that was Wales, and what he makes of our preparations so far. Let's take a listen to him. We'll be back.
3: Well, I must say that we were unfortunate. I mean, couldn't have gotten Carlos Queiroz on time. And you and I know that our friendly against the Mexicans wasn't the actual Black Star players that went to play. So Carlos Queiroz just had 10 days training session with the players before playing the Wales national team. So you realize that even Antoine Semenyo, who reported a bit late, was not part of the team. You have Augustin Bouachi, who also couldn't play. So at the end of the day, I think that the exercise or the preparation has not been good. And of course, I mean, the response from the players in the game against the Wales has given the Ghanaians a bit of hope, especially in the second half changes and the kind of game the players gave us. You know, in as much as we couldn't win, the Wales national team had the equalizer. I think that it was a positive, more of the positive signs than the negative that we saw in the game. And I'm sure that Carlos Queiroz probably will have another opportunity of playing a friendly that is not confirmed.
0: Mm.
3: One friendly before we play our first game against Panama.
0: Mm.
3: But I think that the training session has also been good. And so also I think that it is all good for the Blasters.
4: Okay. Now, speaking of that game against Wales, did the team give any indication of what to expect from them at the World Cup tournament?
3: Yes, of course. I mean, every team that is going for the Mundial always want to go past beyond the group stage. And I think that before the Wales game, most Ghanaians were not okay with the call-ups. Some of them were not okay because we don't have a team. But after the friendly against Wales, most Ghanaians are talking about Ghana doing better, Ghana going beyond the group stage, probably getting the first win over Panama. And though Panama has played two friendlies, they scored 6 goals. Mm-hmm. Though they've conceded 8, they've scored 6 goals.
4: Yeah.
3: So that should tell you that they can score. Being as much that they concede, they can score. So for Blaster to play 1-1 with Wolves, they are our last friendly match, we've not won any. And I think that it has been positive for more Ghanaians to see the Blasters played the Wolves national team. So for me, I think that there's hope.
4: Mm.
3: And listening to the players, I think that they are coming in with some new vibes. Ernest Nyama, nobody expected him to play the way he played. And personally, I never even saw him, a player coming out from ACL injury and has played only 35 minutes. He gave us a very good game.
4: Okay.
3: Caleb Reggie was assigned his role that he's used to play in his club. That is in Nordjylland. That is a central midfield role. We also saw how he did. Christopher Babos, who came on. And for me, I think that we have some positives in terms of transition. Our defense this time, everybody's praising Jerome Opoku and Ajete because they were tactically disciplined.
4: Okay.
3: And after the game, you heard the coach. I mean, Carlos Queiroz was talking about how his defense, how his defense were able to organize very well in as much as we considered a late goal. So for me, I think that it has been good. But I'm sure with the next 10 days or so, he will be able to probably work on the lapses,
4: okay,
3: the weaknesses, and of course, add up to the positives. And if probably Antoine Semenyo gets the opportunity of playing in our first game, we should be able to probably have a strong squad, especially in attack. So we will be able to at least outcome Panama.
0: All right, so that's Augustine Sifat there for you. That's just the first part. Or you want to have
1: no,
0: a comment?
1: No, but he said, it's as if I've listened to this interview.
0: He had it with Steve Zando late yesterday night.
1: It's as if I've listened. He said basically the same thing that I said. You see,
0: and he made mention of something that Caleb Rinch was used at his natural position in the midfield. And you saw this guy playing number two during under, how do you call him? Otuado. When you had invited,
1: forgotten his name now.
0: I just remember. when you had invited someone like Marvin Senaya to come and take that position.
1: And he
0: didn't even have confidence in the boy you invited. Kept him on the bench. And then you were improvising. Why?
1: That's a hallmark of somebody who is not good now.
0: Hey,
1: I mean, what again do you want? What evidence again? What evidence
0: do you want? No,
1: what's up? What's up? What's up? What's up? What's up? What's up? What's up? I mean, you see, just like Coach said, just some few days.
2: Yeah.
1: 10 days?
2: 10 days.
1: 10 days. And see the difference. 10 days. You get it. 10 days. And see the difference. We are not saying we are going to the World Cup. For me, I'm not even anticipating that we'll go to this World Cup and win it.
0: Yeah.
1: But at least I saw some improvement. And that for me is what I'm talking about. There were clearly a lot of improvement in areas that we have suffered, areas that we have labored under Otuado.
0: Yeah. But Javi, what do you make of the performance of our skipper, Jordan Ayoni?
1: Jordan, dear master. Jordan, pardon. I mean, the guy can run again, oh.
0: Yeah.
1: He can't run, oh.
0: I'm asking this question because, I mean, Zando specifically asked Coach Augustine Sifa his thoughts on that. And, you know, there's been quite a number of discussion. And I'm also on that same line that I think that we should be, is it brave? We should let him know that probably you might not be starting games. You understand?
1: But can we do that?
0: But why? Who is it?
1: Maybe Carlos can do it. I'm not sure because, and you see, the difficulty is that, okay, so we have Brendan Thomas
0: and
1: the other guy is there who, and this Edu. That all.
0: But for me, I think on that day too, he was used out of position.
1: So for the striker's position, I think that Jordan is there because we don't have any quality, so much quality in that area.
0: Inaki has been such a disappointment.
1: So you see, and I don't know which role he's going to play. Antoine Semenyo. I don't know which.
0: Well, he's going to be on the wings.
1: I don't know how he's going to play Semenyo.
0: I think he's much effective on the wings, though.
1: I don't know how he's going to play Semenyo. So that is when maybe you can make an argument for Jordan. That okay. I mean, if you need an arrow here, then maybe he's the one who's supposed
0: to be there.
1: But clearly, he's
0: let's listen gone. To a technical man on this one.
3: There are differences between clubs, football, and the national team. Antoine Semenyo is the Ghanaian best player in Europe today. What is his performance in the Blasters? He had a call up to the Blasters. How has been his performance? Inaki Williams has performed very well. Yes, for Bilbao. Though this season, he has not had best of performance for his club in Bilbao. What has been his performance with the Blasters? So sometimes when it comes to the national team, I mean, yes, you may want, one may say yes, the form should be carried from the club side to the national team. But we should understand that when it's a club side, they train regularly, they train daily, they play matches continuously. They've been consistent in their club. So in terms of understanding, telepathy, and everything goes on. In the national team today, in the Blasters, when was the last time you saw Ajite preparing Jerome Okoku?
4: Yeah.
3: When was the first time you saw Elisha Owusu preparing Thomas Tepate and Jordan playing in front of them? When did you see Kamal Aldin Suleiman up on top and then Prince Edouka Bna on the left side and Ishaku Fatah that one, right? This is the first time.
4: Yeah.
3: So probably they put, I mean, we talk of Senanya or that Ghanaian right back.
4: Yeah, Marvin Senanya.
3: This is the first time he played. Everybody was happy about his play. So probably from continuing training sessions and probably one game before our final game or our first game against Panama, he should be able to have understanding with his colleagues at the back. And in football, as a defender, you need to know the defensive principle. I mean, when to go, when to carry, communication. You understand your area, who goes, who stays. And there are so many things that as a professional player, and I'm sure they are aware of that, Carlos Queiroz needs to be tactical and tell them what to do and not what to do. Okay. And I'm sure that Ghana will be good.
4: So should Ghana and you be starting our games?
3: If I were to be Carlos Queiroz, I would depend on the source of training I have done and the information I have about my opponents and know which players I should start with. If Jordan should start for the Blasters, I don't think it's bad. He's our captain and probably the coach knows what he can give. If Jordan do not start, it's no news.
0: All right, Joshua.
2: Yeah, Della. So I was telling Javier that by the time this tournament is over and we come back, whatever stage we reach, whether round of 16 or round of 32, by the time we come back home, one thing that will be on the lips of many Ghanaians is that why didn't we sack Otuado early and bring in Carlos Queiroz or whoever would have come to take over? Why didn't we do that?
0: Are we not speaking too much ahead of time? I mean,
2: no, Della.
0: Shouldn't we wait? We've seen glimpses of something good coming.
2: So if it takes 10 days to achieve this, it tells you that if he had come earlier, would have been at a better position than we are now. Because look at, you see, I've said it a couple of times that tournament football, you don't have much time. In fact, national team football, when you are a manager of a national team, what you don't have is time. So when you are assembling a squad, you need to be as precise as possible. And that precision lies in your abilities, your techniques. Everything we have said over here demonstrates that Otuado was just not it. Because how do you bring Marvin Senaya, who has just completed a nationality switch, and you are preparing for a tournament and you keep him on the bench?
0: He was afraid. And meanwhile, what he was afraid of is what happened. The scoreline went skyrocketing. 5.
2: The reason why we are saying all of this about Caleb,
0: that was what you wanted to avoid. So then you play those he knows.
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0: To be fun no more, you see that thing, and then you when you do that, you even kill the confidence of the players that you brought in, the new ones you brought, you kill their confidence. But in that particular game against Wales, one of the major talking points was Baba Rahman. I don't know why we keep on abusing this young man much.
1: Do we abuse him?
0: Oh yes. After the match, there was too much abuse on social media. Baba Rahman, and Wasan, na munyini frim. I'm talking about what I read on social media. Probably didn't read. Some of them for me were getting too personal.
1: Okay.
0: You get. And I think that we should you see. And I'm asking, yes, he did a mistake. Probably he didn't track the boy very early enough, making the guy have the opportunity to cross the ball. But what about the central defenders who were also in the 18 yard box? when the ball was crossed.
1: But if the boy had not crossed the ball, there wouldn't have been any problem.
0: So what is their role standing there?
1: But why did he allow the boy to cross the ball?
0: Coach Augustine Sefa has been speaking on Baba Rahman and our goalkeeping department. Hey, Shereef Atizigi or Asare?
1: Atizigi any day.
0: His reflexes are not bad though, Charlie.
1: Atizigi any day.
0: He did some nice saves.
3: Baba Rahman is an experienced player. When Baba Rahman played Blasters, nobody spoke about Keto Okeke because Keto Okeke were nowhere to be found in Ghana football. Although he was doing James FC, Baba Rahman was invited by Kwesi Appiah. His first game was against Togo in Lome. I was there. And go and check how Baba Rahman handled Adebayo. He played for Kumasi Asante Kotoko, a player who has never played in Europe before, but he made his name with Augsburg in Germany before Mourinho came to take
6: Chelsea.
3: So yeah, he is a good player. It was Blaster that an AFCON that he got injured, if you can remember. Because if I had not been gone, Baba Rahman would not be playing football today. So we should be happy for the young man. Yes, at a point, at the Baba Rahman Sports against Central African Republic. You know how the fans treated Baba Rahman. He's too much. At a point, as Samaja said, he's not playing for the Blasters. He and Bafoja, you could remember. The day I once said that he's not playing for the Blasters, he has to have the intervention of the first man of the land before they change their mind. So if they are Baba Rahman is not exceptional. So if Baba Rahman has said at a point that he's not playing, and today Carlos Perez has been able to convince him to come and play, what is the big news about this? I heard a lot of people talking about he made a mistake for Blaster to concede against Cardiff. What about the two center backs who were in the penalty area when the cross came in? Somebody should mention one player that he has not been beaten on the football field before. So please, we should be fair to this young man. Okay. Four people in Germany. At that time, if you pick five central defenders in the world, he's one of them. He made a big, huge mistake against Italy for Yakuita to score against Ghana. Did you kill him? Did you put him on the chopping block? You shouldn't do that just because he played for Dreams FC and Keto Keku, but he also played for Kumasi Asante Kotoko. Yes, I'm not saying that you shouldn't criticize any player who probably make a mistake in the team, but we shouldn't take it too far. I need to support the Blasters, and that's why I'm calling all Ghanaians to put everything behind them and rally behind the Blasters. You know, I was happy when I saw the videos from Virginia when the Blasters touched down at the hotel. See the number of Ghanaians that went there too. That is what Ghanaians need to do to support the Blasters. It's not easy, but I believe that with unity and support, the Blasters will make us proud.
6: Coach, lastly, Lawrence Atizigi Benjamin Asare, who should be our number one?
3: I am not a goalkeeper's trainer, and you and I know that Atizigi at the last World Cup, he was not bad in our goal post. He did very well.
6: Yeah.
3: Benjamin Asare has come in. He was good in terms of our qualifiers, but they both have their lapses. Benjamin Asare, when the crosses are from the trans, decision making sometimes is worrying. Atizigi has the character when he's imposed for a tournament. So any of these two, when they get the nod to start, I'll stand behind such a player. I'll support him, and I'll just pray that he does very well in terms of communication, controlling the back line. So Atizigi or Anan or Benjamin Asare, anyone that gets the nod, we should be proud of that person and let's support the person.
1: You see, when people start talking like that, me, I get worried though.
0: Why?
1: Because you see, in this country,
0: yes,
1: we have to toe a certain principled line.
0: Okay.
1: I remember some years ago, we had issues with Salisu. Remember?
0: Yeah.
1: Salisu didn't want to play for the Black Stars.
0: Yeah.
1: But we went to Salisu, virtually begged him. Remember what Alhaji Brita said about Salisu the other time? Or saying can ban me and can become a member of Black Stars. I mean, nothing can be more insulting than that. As a Black Stars here, Tantandi, I mean, ban me and can become a member of Black Stars. Then we also had issues with Nyaki Williams, who is playing now.
0: Yeah.
1: You get it? His blood is...
0: His cultural orientation. His
1: cultural orientation. So they should give those who are more Ghanaian the opportunity to play for the Black Stars. We have situations where players have rejected us, and they've not only rejected us, but they've said some very insulting things about our team before even rejecting us. But we found courage after some time to go back, like you do to your children. I mean, they can be very insulting, they can be so insolent, but they are your children. You have to find way to talk to them to get them back, because whether we like it or not, these guys are Ghanaians. But Baba Rahman, the last time I checked, and Coach said against Central African Republic here, that was the last match that he played for the Black Stars. That was that's how many years ago? It's about 3 years, getting to about 4 years, all right? If my memory is about 3 years.
0: Yes, 2023.
1: Yes. And we've tried on several occasions for him to come, but the young man has just refused to come and play for us. just like Salisu, just like Nyaki, just like all the other players that we can talk about.
0: But just that, like the other two, they had never played for Ghana before. But he had come before. And because of a mistake, he was, you know, social media. You see, the abuse, you see, sometimes it goes, it hits them. They are human.
1: So why
0: has he take a break?
1: So why has he come back?
0: He took a break. And he feels that, Charlie, psychologically now, he's ready to come and play. And we also feel that we need him. So we say, okay, then come and play for your country.
1: Do we need Baba Rahman? Do we really need Baba Rahman?
2: That's a question for the gods.
1: Do we really need him? I'm just throwing this question out there.
2: The truth is that we could have done without him.
1: I'm just throwing this question out there. Do we really need him?
0: But his statistics also show that that position, he's the best.
2: Yes, no,
0: yes. We checked that stats the last time.
2: The reason why I'm
0: saying three people there, he was better than all the three.
2: That is per statistics. Uh-huh. But what I'm saying is that the question that Javier is asking is a question
0: Then we don't need any player.
2: No, I'm saying that. The question that Javier asked, I'm answering that question by saying that we did not necessarily need him. If indeed we wanted to send two left-backs to the tournament, we could have gotten that in Derek Conan and Gideon Mensah.
0: But if we put the two together, his statistics are better than them.
2: No, but on that day...
0: We all checked it here.
2: Yes. And that's what I'm saying, that to answer his question, I would say we did not necessarily need Baba Rahman.
0: If those two were ahead of him, I would say we didn't need him.
1: So,
0: but if he's ahead of those two by the statistics, I would say we need him.
2: The reason why we would have needed him, let me just say this quickly.
0: The statistics are there. I can go and bring it right now.
1: Where?
2: We'll look at it. I have it here.
0: Then there's no Ghanaian player.
1: I just want to...
0: Statistics, he plays in Greece.
1: Okay, so you are talking about his statistics for...
0: For the season.
1: For his club side.
0: For the season, yes.
1: Okay, so...
0: For the season, yeah.
1: Fine. Granted. Then
0: ahead of Kuhn and ahead of Gideon Mensah.
1: Did you listen to what Coach Sifa said about Antoine Semenyon and you listen to them?
0: Yes, he said at club level they are doing well, but when they come to the national team, they might not be better.
1: So that's the point.
0: So Baba Rahman, in his whole entire career, he made one mistake in a Black Star match. One. And so we say that what?
2: No, you see.
1: So one mistake
0: in Black Star. Against Central African Republic. Before that, he had played for the Black Stars
2: for a very long time. He had done so well.
0: Very well.
2: And I'm saying that.
0: So why do you use one match to abuse a player to the extent that...
1: Can I finish?
0: It hits his family.
1: Can I
0: somewhere
1: finish?
0: Even insults his family.
1: Can I finish?
0: He takes a break. He's back.
1: Can I finish?
0: What's our problem?
1: I don't have any issue with the mistake that he made and the one mistake or whatever mistake.
2: Mm.
1: For me... I don't even want to talk about that mistake. That single mistake.
0: Okay.
1: I'm talking about his contribution and his performance for the Blacks. That's what I'm looking at.
0: Yeah.
1: I've forgotten about that mistake. Okay. I don't even remember the mistake. I don't even remember it. But the point I'm making is that couldn't we have gotten better players or a better player than him?
0: Mention the better.
1: Did you see this Kuhn guy that Josh just mentioned?
0: Charlie. Let me just go and bring that statistic.
2: No, hold on. I have it here.
0: This Kuhn guy we are talking about.
2: I just want you to finish and I'll come in. Then we look at the stats.
0: Let's draw the stats.
1: You want to use his club size stats.
0: But the Kuhn, what have we seen him at the Black Stars?
1: Please.
0: He's played just 2 matches for the Black Stars. Kuhn, 2. How do we judge him? 2 matches against somebody who has played over 30-something matches.
1: How many matches has Thomas Carlos Queiroz coached the Blast? How many matches? I'm asking you.
0: He spoke to just one match, but he's training with the boys more than one.
1: And what are we saying? No, but you're looking at the number.
0: This is a coach who's coaching a team.
1: The guy has been around.
0: It is not a coach who's coaching one individual player. Derrick Kuhn has played for the Blast.
1: No, but you are talking about one match, and I'm saying that one match can make a difference. The man has been on the touchline for only one match.
0: Yes.
1: And we saw the difference. That's the point I'm making. And you want how many matches before?
0: The role of the coach is entirely different from the guys who are playing, Javier. Let's not
1: You see, when
0: it.
1: You if you do that, then if you do that,
0: let's not change
1: then it. You are making it look very personal. And I don't want us to make it personal, like somebody doesn't like him or whatever.
0: You are bringing an example of Derrick Kuhn. And I'm saying that the Derrick Kuhn guy we are talking about, he's played just 2 times for the Black Stars. What justification is that? Let's look at his club.
1: The guy can play once, he can play half, he can play whatever. If he's good, he's good.
0: His statistics that no show that he's better than Baba Rahman.
1: He doesn't have to play for a whole year.
0: So bring the statistics.
2: I have it here.
0: He's better than Baba Rahman. Is better than him.
1: You see, you are not making me flow. Please.
0: You flow.
1: Listen. His performance for his club side.
2: Yeah.
1: is very good. It's very bad. But it is not his club side that is going to compete at the World Cup.
2: Mm-hmm.
1: It is the Black Stars that is going to the World Cup. So what is his performance for the Black Stars?
0: And I'm asking you, what is the performance of the Raccoon at the Black Stars that you mentioned? That's my question to you.
1: For me, the last time I saw him, he was very good.
0: And for me, the last two that I've seen him, I didn't see him to be anything exceptional.
1: Fine.
0: Fine. And so by now, we base it on the statistics of your club. What have you done during the season? What have you done? So, how many matches have you played?
2: Yes.
0: What has been your tackle? What has been your passes?
1: We cannot use statistics at the club side as the only.
0: Yes.
1: And the emphasis is on only.
0: Very
1: as
0: good.
1: The only criteria for selecting somebody from the black
0: club. Accepted. But I'm saying that if not only, the next thing will be experience. 2 matches is no experience than somebody who has played 30 something.
2: So
0: that's what I'm saying.
2: So let me.
0: Baba has even played more than 50.
2: Yeah. You see, I appreciated the question that Javier asked, and I was on a certain tangent. To answer that question, I said, and I am saying that, we don't necessarily need Baba Rahman. Why? Because we are spoiled for choice in that left-back option, in the sense that we have Derrick Kuhn, we also have Gideon Mensah over there to select. Except that, when you look at the posture of Carlos Queiroz in his selection for this particular World Cup, one thing was very clear. He wanted to make his selection based on the performance of the players he's calling when they wore the Black Stars jersey. And according to reports that I got, one of the very contentious decisions that he had to make, which brought a lot of controversy during the selection process, was the decision not to take Joseph Pinto to the World Cup. When he was queried about that, the answer he gave was that he trusts a number of players better than Joseph Pinto when it comes to the national team colors. So when you make the argument of Joseph Pinto is playing for LA Galaxy, he has good numbers throughout the season, that is not enough a justification for Carlos Queiroz to select him in the Black Stars. So the criteria at this point, it is quite nuanced because the coach himself is using a certain observation to make the call up. So in this particular context, look at Baba Rahman. If the coach says that Baba Rahman is the player I want, he's using a number of things. Maybe the club context can come in, but Baba Rahman, in terms of experience, in terms of what he has offered the Black Stars in the past, Carlos Queiroz may be looking at that and say, no, I want this guy to be there. Maybe he may not start. We don't know what the thinking of Carlos Queiroz is for the player. But the fact that he wants him to be there, and the fact that we don't know what kind of conversation also went into bringing him back, because if you've stayed away from the team for 3 years, what then has changed? But we don't know what Carlos Queiroz went to tell him for him to come back. So it will be very preemptive for us to think that, okay, this is a Ket player, and so for that reason, that is why. In fact, the reason why we are all thinking that way is because of what Ket has said in the past about call-ups. But we don't know for sure if Carlos Queiroz had a conversation with the guy and said, no, you, I need you in because I need you to execute a certain job for me.
0: The guy, according to me, my checks and my information is that even when Otto was there, he came back. But because initially, Otto invited when he rejected, Otto decided that, look, if you've rejected me, I will not allow you to come back. Other than that, he would have appeared about a year ago for the Black Stars.
2: You see, so
0: that is it.
2: It's all comes down to the Otto-Addo problem we are talking about.
0: But this coach says that, well, me, I want you because I need you.
2: Yes.
0: I need you in my team. So, I mean, I don't see why we are making it look as if we've brought a player
2: But to create a balance, I have the statistics here.
0: The statistics does not even come anywhere near that of him. And if you want to base it that he has performed for the Black Stars on 2 occasions and because of that, he should play ahead of Baba Rahman, that one, I'll have a problem. Because for me, Baba Rahman is much, much experienced. Like,
2: can we look at the stats?
1: So you think that Baba Rahman was booed at the Babara Sports Stadium when Ghana played against Central African Republic because of only that mistake that he made on the day?
0: But why? Before that, he had played for the Black Stars.
1: But having some people have... Cause complain about his performance of the Black Stars.
0: It was only that match.
1: It can't be that much.
0: That I remember.
1: It can never be that single match. It can never be that single match.
2: So, okay.
1: People have complained about his performance for the Black Stars even before that game. That's why some particular people have been complaining about his performance.
0: Because of a so-called link.
2: Yeah.
1: Let's stop this. Who's talking about link?
2: I have the statistics.
1: Who's talking about link?
0: We go through only the Raccoon and Baba Rahman for me.
1: Listen.
0: If it comes close to Baba Rahman,
1: listen.
0: Do only that two.
1: Who's talking about? Link.
0: Do only that two.
1: Has anybody mentioned Link here?
0: They mention it all the time. That's how come.
1: Who are they?
0: That's how come Coach Sefa said.
1: Who are they?
0: That even before he went to Dreams, who? He was playing for Asante Kotoko.
1: Who are they?
0: Augustin Sefa said it in the interview.
1: Who are they? Who are those who are linking him to somebody?
0: Have you? We know, but let's not.
1: No, but I've never linked him to anybody.
2: Have you? Let's look at it.
1: I've never linked him to anybody.
0: I'm not talking about you, but you too, you know. So let's move on. Bring me the statistics.
1: Baba Rahman, before the game against Central African Republic here, had issues with the Black Stars.
0: The coach has called him.
1: It is not because of that game. He did there was the climax. I mean, people had issues with his performance for the Black Stars.
2: No, you know, I believe what I actually agree with what
1: Javier said. Yeah, we have issues with his
2: performance. I remember in 2021, the AFCON in 2021, people had problems with Baba Rahman's performance.
1: It was his performance. Yeah. And then
0: what else?
1: The climax was what happened at the Baba AFCON.
2: What I remember was that
1: performance.
2: You know, when we exited that tournament in the group stages,
0: yeah,
2: we had problems with our fullback situation. Baba Rahman at the left, and then that time it was. This guy who played for this Andy Yadom, they were very problematic for the Black Stars, and for which reason they were one of the reasons why we exited that tournament early.
0: Okay,
2: so I think I can agree with what Javier is saying.
1: The
0: man is coming now and he's looking at current form and he's saying we shouldn't look at current form.
2: No, so the last
0: look at
2: the numbers.
0: Black Star performance.
2: So should we look at the numbers?
0: Fine, look at just the two. Give me those statistics.
2: Yeah, so we don't have much time, so quickly. So in terms of matches this season, right? Derek Cohn had played 29 for Union Berlin. Baba Rahman had played 47 for PAOK, right? In terms of goals, Derek Cohn has 1, Baba Rahman 3. Then we have assists, Derek Cohn 3, Baba Rahman 3. Key passes, Derek Cohn 25, Baba Rahman 20. Clean sheets, this is a collective team effort, but clean sheets, Derek Cohn 6, Baba Rahman 20, right? Tackles, Derek Cohn 34, Baba Rahman 54. Then we have interceptions, Derek Cohn 8, Baba Rahman 43, so interceptions very key. Then clearances, Derek Cohn 41, Baba Rahman 93. Then the last one is shots blocked, Derek Cohn 5, Baba Rahman 10.
0: All right, now let's go on Thomas Partey and issues surrounding his handshake and all the other issues here. Yeah.
1: So he was invited to play for the Black Stars.
0: So Kuhn should be invited to play for the Black Stars. If because of this you say Kuhn should be playing, let me tell you, I don't get it. Because for even Kuhn, he's playing for the Black Stars just two times. Two.
1: Why do we want to base two on your statistics for your life?
0: But when we talk about current form, you say no. When we talk about experience, you say no. So right now, how do I base it? All because you think that he played some one or two matches, he didn't do well.
1: Current form for which team?
0: I said current form for PAOK.
1: Talking about the Black Stars. So we are not talking about PAOK.
0: It is the club.
1: Are you saying that when he plays for the Black Stars?
0: So are we saying that in inviting players, we don't look at their current performance?
1: We look at it, but when they come and they don't do well, we don't invite them again. That is what we are talking about.
0: Why are we inviting him?
1: For Bilbao. Because we don't have any option.
0: Why are we inviting him?
1: Because for Bilbao, he's options. Very good. But when he comes to play for the Black Stars, he labors.
0: Why are we still inviting him? Then we shouldn't invite Semenyo. How many goals has this got for
1: that? So he can be Maradona in your club, or when he comes to play for the Black Stars and you don't invite him.
0: Maybe you will not start, but you have to
1: because
0: be invited.
1: Because 4,000 goals for your club, and you come here, and you can't even kick the ball, so we have to invite
0: you. But is it not club level that will court the invitation?
1: But so when they come and they don't do well, we don't invite them again. That's
0: if
1: the point
0: they still go and perform at their club, they'll still be invited. How can you get
1: invited for them to come and do what?
0: In Europe or in England, they say that when it comes to the English national team, he doesn't score, so you can't invite him. Based on what?
1: But the Harry Kane,
0: why are we still inviting Inaki? Why?
1: Listen.
0: He scored just 2 goals for the Black Stars ever since he started playing. But today, as we speak, he's going to the World Cup. Why?
1: So who has scored? Which of our strikers has scored more goals than Inaki Williams? Which of our strikers has scored more goals than Inaki Williams?
0: But Jordan is our leading
1: Jordan for his club side was a bench warmer for his club side.
0: Are you talking about club side? His 2 goals I'm talking about is at the Black Stars, though. That's what I'm saying. That all his invitations that he's had, he scored just 2. We are still inviting him. Why?
1: Because we don't have any option. Do you have any player other than Inaki that you want us to invite?
0: Plenty.
1: Message them.
0: Oh, Master Jack.
1: Who?
0: No,
7: so Mercy, who?
0: When we do that,
7: no, who?
0: You cannot tell me that you cannot use a club, a season in a club, to invite a player. Then, on what basis do you invite a player?
1: Dela.
0: Or because he's not even, he's warming the bench, and then you say when he comes to the Black Stars, he plays, or they invite him.
1: There's an account saying, say, one more for the Obeko. But we suban the Obeba.
0: Okay, well.
1: But who offer no? I want club side no. I do Obeba. But we suban a better than do a hano.
0: Ghana is not showing that. Say I know quite the ankaina can say invite ni biom. That's what I'm saying. Oba yeni na over 20 something match 2 goals that he has scored, but we are still inviting him. Okay, so let's talk about Thomas Partey briefly before we go on the lines. Yes, because I know that by now people are want to go.
2: Yeah, they are warming up. the heat will come on the phone.
0: They want to go. Okay, so Javier, let's do the quick one on Partey. Eh?
2: All right.
3: The party, and we all know Partey of Arsenal and Partey of Villarreal. The difference is huge. He doesn't even have more playing time with his club. But I'm sure the Black Stars technical team, the psychologists are working on him. He himself is a strong guy. Yes, whether they will bully him at Cardiff or not, that is typical English people for you. Even with their own. Mercy Greenwood, the likes of John Terry. It has happened to them, and they blew them. So I think Partey should be strong enough to understand these situations and then probably kill it for Ghana, especially when we are able to do away with Panama and then we play against the Three Lions of England.
0: Okay, but then the man who started all this conversation, Simon Jordan, just a quick one on him.
8: The Ghana midfielder Thomas Partey was booed by Wales supporters during that match at the Cardiff City Stadium. Partey is set to stand trial in the UK on rape and sexual assault charges. He was charged last year with 5 counts of rape and 1 of sexual assault, and then charged with 2 new counts of rape in February this year, and he has pleaded not guilty. Ghana manager Carlos Queiroz defended the decision to include Thomas Partey. He says, as far as I know, in England, in Portugal, whatever, we're living in this world until the court makes a decision that the presumption of innocence is on the side of all court cases. Queer said, but today, and this is not only about Thomas, very unfortunately, the way the social media and the media sometimes act with full and total impunity, we are condemned even before we have the opportunity to defend. This is not for me or you to make a judgment about. So, Simon, I think if I remember rightly, Partey came off at half-time. In more general terms, if a player is charged with a crime, should that forfeit their opportunity to play football?
9: I mean, it depends what the crime is. I mean, in an instance of a very significant crime like this, in the balance of probability, because it's a public domain environment, and he's right, by the way, the manager, the presumption, there's a big difference between being charged and being found guilty. We've seen that. Benjamin Mendy. Now, however that case collapsed or however he wasn't found guilty is kind of irrelevant. This position was taken by the football club to take him out of the out, full stop, literally, the moment he was charged. It's all about barriers to entry. We should live in a world where the presumption of innocence is still something that has to be detailed first, not the presumption of guilt, and get the balance right. Now, obviously, in situations surrounding very serious allegations about sexual behaviour, it's the balancing act against the victim, as well, in the victim in this situation, who has to be believed. So you've got to get the balance right. But as a public domain business, I think the barrier to entry is the moment you're charged. I think it's reasonable for a public domain business to withdraw that person from frontline activity.
0: All right, he says that it's better to withdraw that person from frontline activity when you have such a significant crime.
1: Who was the last guy?
0: It's because Simon Jordan, former owner of Crystal Palace.
1: And he's speaking nonsense like that.
0: Oh, have you?
1: But the guy is speaking nonsense. Can't I say he's speaking nonsense? is it against the ethics of journalism or whatever? Oh, but please tell me.
0: You talk.
1: If it's against the ethics of journalism, tell me.
0: You go ahead.
1: And the guy is speaking nonsense, and I'm saying he's speaking nonsense. I'm telling you what the fact is.
0: Okay.
1: He's speaking nonsense. Absolute nonsense. Yeah, yeah, mran, yeah, practice. You confess for your breach. Do one if you are breaching a bio.
0: Yeah.
1: The guy has not been proven guilty. And you mentioned Benjamin Mendy. I mean, what happened to Mendy?
0: He later sued Man City, and he won £11 million.
1: Yes. So what is the point? Then because somebody has come out to say that he has raped me, makes him guilty. Is that what we are saying?
0: Is it this time? When it times like this, you rely on what the victim has said.
1: What the victim has said? It's yet here now, baby, I say, oh, we're raping me and it means that I'm guilty.
0: Unfortunately, what the Ombeja too?
7: No, no.
0: Then they will investigate.
7: No, no. They have, yes. So, that, so the right thing to do is that until you pronounce him guilty, you must take him through the due process. And that's what they started doing.
0: Being done.
7: That is what they started doing.
2: So
7: take him through the due process.
2: You have no right to sit on
7: no.
2: any
7: of that. No. Especially the nonsense that he's speaking.
0: It's so bad.
7: Especially the nonsense that he's speaking. Take him through due process.
0: He's such a controversial guy.
7: Oh, on the controversy.
0: But anyway.
7: So take him through the due process. And that's what they've started. And you see, some of these things are what is weighing the man down.
2: Yeah.
0: Charlie, that was what Nanajima said the last time in that interview.
7: It is weighing down so much.
0: We don't have enough time. Like, we should play that one back. Because it says that even the conversations that we are having now, it's what is going to drain the guy. Yeah. Not what the people are talking about. And I think that they are just throwing this thing in for us to be talking about it to destabilize, you know, the guy.
7: It is weighing him down.
0: As we are going to play them in that group match.
7: You see, we talked about Babara, man.
0: We should beat
7: me, him. I've seen him. And I've not been impressed with his performance. So I can speak against his performance. That for me, I don't agree with him. I don't need him to play for the Black Stars. But this one, it's something that happened in a room somewhere. Or nobody saw it.
0: It is between two adults.
7: Yeah, nobody saw it. Or nobody has seen it. So it is her words against parties. Mm. And all of a sudden, the guy is guilty.
0: We need to pick some calls. 03220-83596, 83597. Unfortunately, 03220-83596, 83597. You can start calling now. And 03220. Okay, hello. Good morning.
10: Good morning, Dela.
0: Yes, sir. Your name, please.
10: BY from Tepa.
0: Okay, BY, let's hear you. How is Tepa?
10: Ah, Tepa is great.
0: It's raining here in Kumasi. Let's hear you.
10: Okay. You know, Dela, people have to talk about the performance for our brother and our player, Babara Man. I'm saying that people should not take it personal. Though, to some of us, the team improved on that day. But his performance to me was abysmal. It's also a wake-up call to him. If indeed he meant to play, and he still means to play for Ghana, he must improve upon his game. And Ghana, we must take this as a lesson. That if a coach is not performing, the media is hammering it. They must listen to the media because you guys also have the eye. You have the technical ability to speak about something. But Toado wasn't the coach. Look at this man. How many months now? How many months? But you look at the performance, there was a vast improvement.
0: Okay.
10: So we should not waste our money on certain coaches. Thank you.
0: Okay, thank you. Kofi Badu, good morning.
11: Hi, morning, Dala.
0: Yes, sir. Can you lift up your voice for me a bit?
11: Yes, is it okay now?
0: Yeah, it's okay. It's okay, yeah.
11: Very well. I think, first of all, I heard that the former Greater Accra regional minister has been saying that he will prefer watching Nigerian movies and watching.
0: I have not discussed anything like that here, so I don't know where that is coming from, please.
11: Very well. That's what I said. So I don't want to believe that is true. If it is true, I mean, some of us will demonstrate against it. See, how? Let us play Pate from the bench. I mean, because we don't want to play so much unnecessary tension. You see, the English people, they have done it against their own. Don't forget, John Telly, they did it against John Telly. John Telly was charged for some of this. Nobody has said that the person is guilty. No, what they are saying that these are the charges against you. And they don't read some of these, charges, some of these things. They read them, the sexual assault against the female order. They don't read. So let us allow, and we don't want to create unnecessary tension. So let us play Partey from the bench. Babara Man. Let us allow. The coach know what is in Babara Man. That is why he has selected him. So, some of these things against Babara Man and all that, I think we have to, tread cautiously and allow coach to do his

Good morning and welcome to Newsfile. This is your most authoritative news analysis platform, and here on Newsfile, as always, we put Ghana first. This morning we are here to cut straight to the bone of four distinct crises that expose a deeper systemic rot. The dangerous line where public governance meets public gaslighting. What am I talking about? Look at the aggressive push for digital IDs to access adult content. I mean your ID cards to access adult content. On paper, it's a noble shield to protect children. But scratch the surface, and the critics say it is a digital panopticon, demanding your passport at the bedroom door. Yeah. Is this a common sense boundary or a puritanical overreach forcing citizens to trade their absolute rights to privacy for state-monitored morality? Turn that critical lens onto our legislative halls and the chaotic journey of Ghana's anti-LGBTQ bill. When a law is passed, said to be riddled with blatant constitutional landmines, we must ask, was it botched by accident or designed to fail? Is it an earnest cultural defense or a cynical masterclass in political cowardice? A calculated trap meant to appease local voters while ensuring the courts do the dirty work of killing it so international cash keeps flowing. This refusal to take responsibility has lethal consequences on our streets. Every June, Accra drowns us and communities. A lot of things go into flames and a lot of damage happens. Over a decade since the June 3 disaster, 150 officially died. Our leaders still look at shock drains and corrupt zoning permits and call them acts of God. We want to be clear about this, that they need to stop blaming God for the blood on the hands of the states. This is not a divine curse. It is a systemic murder by negligence. And where do we turn when political institutions fail? Of course, to the courts. Yet the Supreme Court's recent dismissal of the security chief's suits brought by Imani and Kwesi Enim leaves them wondering whether the judiciary is a shield for the citizen or a fortress for the establishment. By ruling that the president retains absolute power to hire and fire security heads, did the court courageously protect the literal text of the Constitution, or that was a retreat into legal formalism, leaving institutional independence hanging from a partisan noose? So as you can see, four crises, one fundamental question. Are we being governed by principled protection or ruled by a calculated survivalist establishment? Join me and let's unmask that. But before we get onto those issues, we will go to South Africa. Ghana is showing the world that we are a proud nation and we protect our own. But at what cost? We'll be right back.

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3: 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Cape Coast, 1876. Fontapem is born, and for 150 years, that fire has not dimmed. 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This year, the school does not simply mark an anniversary. We roar! Fantapum at 150. 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

0: 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This is Newsfile, your most authoritative news analysis platform. And here at Newsfile, as always, we put Ghana first. And as advertised, our very first segment is an exclusive with the Minister for Foreign Affairs, Samuel Okudjetua Blakwa. He has had the onerous responsibility of ensuring the Ghanaians who are stranded and who are getting harmed in South Africa are lifted from harm's way. And at least the near 300 who have returned so far have been full of praises. But when is that process going to end? We understand today another group is heading this way. How is it looking like? Minister, good morning. Thank you very much for honoring our invitation.
1: Ben Samson, always an honor to be here.
0: Thank you. It must be a difficult time for you in that very important ministry.
1: It has been, but let me convey warm regards to all the distinguished viewers and listeners of Newsfile. I would like to, at the very outset, commend Ghanaians for the incredible solidarity that Ghanaians have demonstrated since the outbreak of the xenophobic attacks in South Africa. And our compatriot, Mr. Asamoah, being confronted, harassed, dehumanized, and our decision to immediately bring him back home. There has been such unanimity, such nationalism. All Ghanaians have rallied behind our fellow citizens in South Africa and government's actions. And I want to use this opportunity to salute Ghanaians and to really praise our nationals for demonstrating that we can come together when it matters most. And I think that other nations are seeing that when it comes to Ghanaian solidarity, when it comes to Ghanaians uniting to protect our own, defend the flag, and ensure that Ghanaians are not harmed, you cannot mess with Ghanaians, and that we are next to nobody, really, when it comes to national solidarity, when it comes to national pride, when it comes to looking out for our own. And previously, it had been thought that it was probably only during international football tournaments that we forget our differences and rally behind the flag. But we have demonstrated during this episode that there are times that we really know what matters beyond all the artificial differences, and we come together.
0: You hear Ghanaians from across the globe expressing their joy and pride in what Ghana took. It does look like we're the first to take this kind of action, you know, to protect our citizens.
1: Yes. You see, this has been recurring, and probably since 2008, we've had on a consistent basis. But this is the first time that an African government is standing up. And if you look at the actions we took right from the beginning of this latest wave of xenophobic attacks, we condemned the action, we summoned the acting high commissioner here and made clear that we would not tolerate this.
0: That's right.
1: We whisked our compatriot from harm's way, Mr. Samoa, who is here doing well. And I have to commend Mr. Ibrahim Mahama for receiving him when we evacuated him and offering him a nice job. He's now an entrepreneur.
0: Great.
1: Dealing in Jakarta Cement. And he's doing very well. We are in touch. And then we escalated to the African Union.
0: Right.
1: Petitioned the African Union that in the media coordinating meeting, which is coming up on the 24th of this month, we want this included in the agenda because it had not been included in the agenda. And we want to discuss this because, you see, this matter is at the core of what the African Union stands for. You know, and really, when you look back, May 25th, 1963, the vision that the surgical Dr. Kwame Nkrumah espoused He was expecting that by now we'll have a borderless Africa.
0: Right.
1: We'll have a common market. Mm. We'll have a single currency. We'll have one central bank. We'll have one standby force, you know, so that these artificial boundaries, which were haphazardly drawn by Otto von Bismarck and his friends at the Berlin conference, we will pull down all of these artificial barriers and come together. Because really, if you look at it, there is no region of this world, no country that has developed without the free movement of people, of ideas, of goods, of services. You know, I mean, the powerful nations of this world pride themselves in being a melting pot. You know, they embrace everybody. You know, apart from the fact that, you know, you have massive market, you are able to bring the best, attract the best from all over the world. So it is really a shame that after all these decades of the African unity dream, we will have, you know, an African country target Africans. There are other migrants, but they don't bother about those migrants of a different skin color. They are exhibiting hatred,
0: right,
1: sheer hatred for fellow Africans. Right. It goes against everything that the African Union stands for. And that is why we petition the African Union. We want to have a very honest, non-acrimonious discussion. We are not on a war path, but we are saying that let us pause and reflect on why
0: those discussions at such a highest level, what will they result in? Will there be resolutions? Will there be some sort of sanctions at that continental level?
1: So in our petition, we are demanding first a discussion of the matter. The South African government should explain to us why this keeps recurring and they don't seem to have
0: the handle,
1: political will to deal with this decisively. Nobody is sanctioned. If people are on camera, you know, threatening violence, beating people up, using cudgels, sticks, you know, all kinds of, you know, weapons, chasing people out of their shops.
0: 255 incidents since 2022.
1: Yes. You know, and as we speak,
0: and as many as 57 people have died
1: so far. This latest wave, you see the Mozambican government has issued a statement.
0: Right.
1: They've lost 5 of their citizens. Mm. Nigeria says they've lost 2 of their nationals. Malawi, you know. So this cannot continue. So we're demanding a discussion of it, assurances from the South African government that they will get a handle, get a grip of the situation.
0: Then
1: we also want the AU to set up a fact-finding mission.
0: Okay.
1: To go there and try to offer some technical...
0: You are using the diplomatic channels and the regional continental bloc. But the countries you have just mentioned, Mozambique, you know, Zimbabwe, is it Nigeria, they have already taken retaliatory, you know, actions.
1: We do not want to be caught up in a situation where you are seen doing what you are complaining against. We want to take the high moral ground. Let's remember that this whole Africa unity agenda was espoused by the foremost Pan-Africanist, anti-apartheid legend, the founder of our country, the Osagyefo, Dr. Kwame Nkrumah. So the entire continent looks up to Ghana for leadership. So we cannot be seen doing what we are complaining against, what we are criticizing. So I'll continue to urge fellow nationals that let us take the high moral ground. Let us not retaliate. I know it's very painful, but you see, that is the strength of our character. And that is what shows that we are special. We are not like the others. I mean, we have the numbers. Mm. I have here a copy of the flight and traveler report from the Ghana Civil Aviation Authority. In 2025, South Africans who travel from South Africa to Ghana, they speak as though, you know, they don't come to Ghana, they don't travel. There are 11,981 South Africans who travel to Ghana.
0: Just last year.
1: This year promises to even be higher. Between 1st January 2026 and 5th June this year, we have 10,282 South Africans who have visited Ghana, mostly as tourists.
0: Okay. You know?
1: And we are saying that we will continue to demonstrate that we are the true Pan-Africanists. We believe in African integration. We will not take it out on any African. We are not going to be retaliatory. We welcome them. They should keep coming.
0: At the core, though,
1: That is why on the 25th of May this year, President Mahama launched our free visa for Africans program.
0: All right.
1: When we launched the e-visa initiative, which we have been commended. The African Union issued a statement only this week commending Ghana for demonstrating once again that we are the true Pan-Africanists.
0: Right.
1: We believe in African integration. So they should keep coming to Ghana. We welcome them. I'm happy that the numbers are going up,
0: right,
1: even as they target Ghanaians and other Africans.
0: But I was suggesting to you that the call, though, is that they are law-abiding. They come as tourists and they leave. We go as tourists and we stay. And that's the problem.
1: That is one of the misinformation and propaganda out there, which we have challenged. You recall that when we were evacuating the first 300,
0: right,
1: there was an officer who said that just about
0: 10%,
1: 10%
0: were documented. Yeah,
1: we have challenged them up until this day to submit evidence therefore, because that is something we checked at the High Commission. I instructed that we should check to know the immigration status. Mm. And they're more than 80%. Even the few who had immigration issues, they had put in a request. The initial residence permit request had been approved, and they were waiting for renewals.
0: Okay.
1: So you see a conscious effort. Mm. You know, and Ghanaians, we know, Ghanaians are generally law-abiding. Ghanaians don't like to, you know, foment trouble. You know that as part of this evacuation process, the authorities in South Africa demanded that they will have their crime organizations positioned at the High Commission, so that whilst we are screening, checking the immigration status and all that, they will also be checking the crime database because they have some wanted.
0: All right.
1: Would you believe that so far, not a single Ghanaian has been of interest to them?
0: So they claim that it is this African, you know, foreign nationals who are committing crimes.
1: Committing crimes, who are criminals, and who are contributing to the high crime rate in South Africa. It's not supported.
0: Right, Thabo Mbeki actually confirms that is not true.
1: It is not true. You see, to the contrary, a lot of Ghanaians have been at the mercy of these criminals. You know, I even have a constituent, young 23-year-old, killed. The police are still investigating the matter in South Africa.
0: I spoke to one of the returnees last week.
1: A mobile phone.
0: Right.
1: He was killed because of his mobile phone.
0: I spoke to one of the returnees. She spoke about her ordeal as well.
2: Yes.
0: We've heard others also narrate their ordeal at the hands of criminals in South Africa.
1: So let's come together and deal with the rise in crime. But to engage in this unfounded and baseless profiling of foreigners, particularly Ghanaians, as those responsible, when we are still waiting for the evidence. So I am glad that Ghana, really, on this matter, we have set the pace, and the strategies we adopted have now been adopted by other countries.
0: We'll talk about the those who are still coming in and those who are arriving today. Of course, like you said, Nigeria too says it's going to bring its citizens who want to be repatriated back. But their businesses are suffering. Some of them have lost their businesses. We spoke to one of them last week. She said she couldn't take anything from her shop. And so even though she's come, she's been giving money. Her son was also giving equal amount. We didn't know that was what was actually going on, that if you have dependents, you get almost the same amount.
1: The same.
0: Right. What's going to happen? Is there, you know, a plan to ensure that they are not deprived of what they have worked to accumulate in South Africa, that they have been forced to abandon?
1: Yes, there is a plan. Indeed, President Mahama has asked that we should compile a comprehensive database of all assets our nationals have left behind, the businesses, the shops, some own schools, some have very, you know, impressive investments, because some have been there for more than 2 decades, more than 3 decades. You saw some of them, very senior citizens,
0: right,
1: you know, who have lived all their lives invested in South Africa. So we are putting the data together, and it will be one of the cases that will be made at the African Union. We are also considering our legal options, and do not rule out formal legal action in competent international courts on this matter. So the South African government, we have made clear that they should not think that the matter ends with we evacuating our nationals. There has to be accountability, and there has to be a price to pay, you know.
0: A legal action will be after they have declined to want to take responsibility and to make the necessary compensations. Have they already been told that this is at stake? They have to make payments.
1: Yes, we have told them, and we have said that we expect that they will take responsibility and compensate our nationals. So far, the only movement we have seen on their part is with the Ghanaians who were hospitalized. They have approached us formally that they are willing to take care of the medical bills.
0: Okay.
1: I'm yet to have a discussion with the president on that, whether the president will be willing to accept that.
0: You're talking about those who were assaulted.
1: Yes, those who were assaulted and vandalized, whose life, as you know, are at stake in ICUs. We are taking care of the bills for now, but this is a very latest request that they have made, that they want to compensate. But we've asked that they hold on, so we have discussions.
0: Do you have many people in such situation?
1: Yes, in terms of the attacks, there are at least 15 serious cases, 15 very serious cases. As we speak, there is a lady who we have not been able to evacuate, because doctors have advised that
0: you
1: know, she's too fragile, the situation is too precarious to be flown out. So we have those serious cases. So there is some willingness to compensate when it comes to the harm caused to life and the personal injuries that
0: right.
1: are occasioned by the
0: contract. Right.
1: But in terms of the businesses, the assets they have left behind, there has been no response yet.
0: Okay.
1: But we have said that it is important to ensure that Ghanaians who have left businesses behind are compensated, and that these hoodlums know that, you see, you can't get away.
0: Right.
1: You know, it's important. I mean, how do you, a shop that you do, and there was this mayor and that's who went around collecting keys, And then he turns to South Africa and says, "Do you want this shop? Do you want this business? I can give you the key. You can take over." I mean, is that
0: jungle?
1: Sorry, excuse me.
0: A complete jungle life. So, those who have come in now, there are those who are also coming in today. Another batch is supposed to be taking off or arriving.
1: Yes. So they're about taking off in an hour. As at a few minutes ago when I checked, about 125 have boarded.
0: All right.
1: And they will take off in the next hour. We expect them to arrive in Ghana 4:30 p.m. Local time. I'll be there with colleagues and government to receive them. And then we will receive the final batch tomorrow morning at 10 a.m. We intend to conclude the evacuations this weekend. We are expecting a total of almost 700, so 342 arriving today and a similar number tomorrow. So when this is concluded, by close of day tomorrow, we will have evacuated about 1,000 Ghanaians.
0: The initial numbers we were told were some 800.
1: Yes, you know, it started even from 200, it went up to 300. A lot of Ghanaians kept coming forward, and writing their names, indicating that, look, things are getting out of hand, they want to leave. There were those who initially thought that they could brave it and just, you know, manage, go into hiding, not because the travel advice we issued initially was that you don't operate your businesses, stay home. A lot of them are teachers, don't go to school, just, you know, avoid.
0: We thought things were quieting down.
1: Started targeting them.
0: And therefore, you know, a good number may rather want to reconsider leaving South Africa. That's not the case?
1: That's not the case. You know that they have set this June 20 deadline.
0: Yes.
1: Even though the Chief Justice of South Africa issued a statement this week that it is not lawful and that they should...
0: Oh, that statement is actually authentic, yes, from the Chief Justice?
1: Yes. We have checked from official sources.
0: All right.
1: Authentic. Mm. The Foreign Ministry of South Africa has confirmed that. And you know that this week, President Ramaphosa has also appointed special envoys, and he tags them to go around African countries to engage us and explain to us what they are doing to calm the situation. But they remain adamant. You saw what happened to the Mozambicans only a few days ago. Five of them were killed, you know, brutally. Then the Malawians have also had to issue a statement. The Nigerians who have said, look, we've had enough now. Initially, they wanted, you know, Nigerians who felt unsafe to come on their own. But now they are all saying that they have to adopt the Ghana example. And they are about evacuating 1,000 of their nationals.
0: Because you were first to take this step in evacuating, it looks as if in South Africa the blame is that you were too much in a hurry, and that if you had taken your time and engaged diplomatically, they could have controlled the situation a bit. And so we are sort of taking some blame that we are the reason South Africa is getting a bad name by our action, which other Africans are now also adopting.
1: They have to blame themselves. They should not have started this wave of xenophobia attacks in the first place. The whole philosophy that blame others for your woes, for your unemployment, for lack of opportunities, is totally misplaced. So they have themselves to blame. Mm. Now, the Ghanaian action was very measured. I mean, there are those who have even called for the nuclear option, that there are lots of South African businesses here.
0: That's right.
1: When they started, my first public statement on this matter, I urge calm, that there should be no reprisal or retaliatory action, that let us demonstrate that we are true Pan-Africanists, we believe in African integration, let us not go after South Africans here or South African businesses here. You know, so we have been very measured, we've been very diplomatic, but what we will not do, you see, when you touch one Ghanaian, you touch all of us. Mm-hmm. We want to demonstrate, you know, that Ghanaian lives matter, that we value the life of every Ghanaian everywhere in the world. That's our new foreign policy approach. That's why we have consular departments. That is why we have all of these diplomatic missions across the world, 72 of them. It is to be on the lookout, you know, for Ghanaians, to safeguard their interests, protect their welfare, and to make sure that at all times Ghanaians are safe. So we are not going to shirk our responsibility. I think that a lot of those criticisms came from people who were embarrassed, you know. I mean, so you want us to wait so that our nationals are killed? Because when we started acting and evacuating our people, we hadn't seen deaths. All the deaths we have seen now occurred after our first evacuation. The Mozambicans who have been killed, Nigerians who have been killed, the Malawians. So are they saying they wanted us to wait for our nationals to be killed before we take action? That's not Ghana. That is not President Mahama's approach to leadership. We must always be on top
0: ahead. Their argument is that these are some
1: precautionary measures.
0: These are rogue elements within society, and it is not a state action.
1: Ghana tends to disagree with that. When you consider the fact that mayors, elected public officials, are leading the charge in some districts, and we are told that local elections are looming, are imminent, and so because these elections are imminent, they are fanning these right-wing populist sentiments so that once they blame others, then the politicians can get away with it. So populists are taking advantage of that. So to the extent that you're seeing mayors, you're seeing some government officials, you know, appearing to defend this, and then we also are not seeing, you know, a committed effort to clamp down. I mean, look, if this round of xenophobic attacks had been met with the full force of the state, we saw a full deployment, and we even saw some arrests. I mean, you are seeing all those who have masterminded this, who have attacked people, who have looted shops, who have taken over other people's businesses, continuously holding press conferences, taunting others, and even trying to dictate to other nationals, other sovereigns, what they should do. I mean, they want to dictate to us how we react, that we are overreacting. Some say we should have waited a bit, you know. And they are holding press conferences. They are free men and women,
2: right?
1: You know. So we are also not convinced that. And you see, we cherish the cordial relations with South Africa, and it's a shame. You see, I work at a ministry where every day I'm reminded of our solidarity to the South Africans and to all those who were faced with colonialism, imperialism, and apartheid. Because where the foreign ministry is where we had the International Students Hostel. Ghana dedicated hostel facilities for students of these countries that were not free, that had not attained freedom, to come and be protected, to have their education at our cost, at Ghanaian taxpayer expense.
2: Right.
1: Scholarships were offered, stipends were offered, jobs were offered them. We even assisted them with resources to go back and fight the apartheid regime.
2: That's right.
1: We issued passports, including diplomatic passports to them, because remember that the ANC had been declared a terrorist organization.
2: When you go to Robben Island, they tell you that story.
1: Yes.
2: You know,
1: a terrorist organization. So they had to take on different identities, aliases. We gave them our passports to fight the apartheid regime. We gave them our resources. Apart from all the scholarships, the free housing, the stipends, the passports, we also gave them money. All the way from the Nkrumah regime all the way to the President Rawlings era, millions upon millions of dollars. And Nelson Mandela is very kind and truthful to document all of this in his own memoir, Long Walk to Freedom. It's all documented. He was using, at some point, he used an Ethiopian passport. Another time, he used a Senegalese diplomatic passport, you know, took up a different alias, David Mochoya, you know, was his name, to, you know, beat the international immigration system. So it is really unfortunate that after Ghana led the charge, the first country to attain independence, to demonstrate that it is possible, we can defeat colonialism,
2: as we
1: treated this way.
2: Right. We see, and as I mentioned at the very start, Ghanaians all over the globe, you see a certain pride, and you hear the commentaries that they feel they are cherished by their country. And we have seen that you have taken similar steps elsewhere where Ghanaians have been in difficulty. But the question people are asking is, what is happening now, at what cost? And I heard somebody suggest that we're here, we are building the country, we didn't leave this country. And some who left the country, for them, that's not loyalty. And they get into trouble, we're bringing them back and we're seeking to resettle them and we're making them all the promises. Meanwhile, there are those of us who stayed back who also need jobs. That's unfair.
1: So let me begin with why we feel so strongly about protecting Ghanaians everywhere in the world. Often we talk about the need to ensure that Ghanaians are patriotic, that Ghanaians sacrifice, work harder towards the total emancipation and economic liberation of our country. We want to be a transformed, advanced society where no child goes to bed hungry, where we resolve issues with, you know, flooding, unemployment, and all of these everyday challenges that we have been, that if we can all be patriotic. Now, how do you get your nationals to be patriotic? If your nationals don't get the sense that in their most vulnerable moments, their governments, the government they pay taxes to, government they elect officials to serve them, because we are not here for ourselves to work for ourselves, we are here to serve the people. In their most vulnerable moments, when they are under attack, if their governments cannot stand up for them, then you don't expect that they will be patriotic. The reason why elsewhere people are so patriotic, people will go all out to defend their country and to even think about what they will do for their country, not what their country will do for them, is because they know that it is worth dying for their countries and that their countries will always be there for them and stand up for them. So we are going to continue on this path. And if you have observed, this is not the only time. So it's important so that the South Africans don't think we are picking on them just because it's South Africa. You recall that when Israel deported Ghanaians without basis,
3: right,
1: we retaliated. Yeah. We stood up to the Israeli government and said we will not accept that. And that in international relations, reciprocity is allowed. A certain tit for tat is permitted once it's measurable and is, you know, very aligned with what you are receiving. So they deported three Ghanaians. We also deported three Israelis. And then it stopped. And we smoked the peace pipe, put our apologies, and we said, look, yes, let's renew our fantastic relations, which we have, and we are respecting each other since. There was a young student, you recall, who was killed in Latvia. I mean, they thought that this was just one black life that could go unnoticed. We have escalated all the way to the level of the prime minister, the foreign minister. There's a national inquiry now underway, and they report to us monthly. And we've engaged the family. They have sent lawyers. Our ambassador in Germany is constantly on the matter. And we've made clear that the government of Ghana would not allow the killing of Naneje, the young man, to go unnoticed and without any sanctions, so that the perpetrators are brought to book. Then you recall the matter of the Ghanaians who were lured to fight on the Russian side.
3: That's right.
1: And were captured by Ukrainians. We went all the way to the Ukrainian government that even though we didn't send them, they are nationals. Imagine that that's your son.
3: Yeah.
1: You know, you would not say that, you know, your son has played truant, has been, you know, has
3: so that's consistency.
1: You know, and
3: that's consistency. All the way,
1: President Zelensky has indicated that, you know, he would favorably consider the request of the government of Ghana. So the South Africans must know that this is not targeted at them.
3: So once
1: you touch a Ghanaian, you touch all of us.
3: Great.
1: And the Ghanaian government will stand up.
3: That's the American feeling, and this is the consistency that people are applauding. But financially, do we have a sense, this unplanned, you know, help, rescue, how much is costing us?
1: Yes, that is a legitimate question, and the processes are still underway. We are still evacuating. We are not done. So you put out any figure now, it will change. So we have said that at the end of this exercise, we will fully account. We will submit everything to Parliament. And, you know, I'm a stickler for transparency and accountability. I believe that in these matters, it is most unconscionable to want to allow anybody to take advantage of people's pain and suffering and the entire solidarity of the country. So there will be full accountability. We are nobody's running away or away from
3: accountability. Right.
1: Let's conclude the exercise. But for those who are also wondering where the resources are coming from, every year's budget, there's always a contingency allocation for emergencies. And so that's what the finance minister, on the instruction of the president, is utilizing for this exercise. But there will be full accountability, and there will be nothing to hide at all when it comes to the financial component of this whole arrangement. But let's be honest to admit that, I mean, what this is doing for our image.
3: Correct. There's
1: no amount of money can buy this.
3: That's right.
1: I mean, everybody is saying that, look, now we know that Ghanaians are special, they take care of their own, they will go the full length of this world to protect their nationals. So you just better don't mess with them. And I think that it helps. So it gives all of us that insurance and that confidence. In a world where there's a deep racism, structural racism, discrimination against black people, and just because of the skin of your color, people think that they can take advantage of you, they can violate your rights and get away with it. So it's important. And I tell friends that, you see, we cannot be the country that is fighting for justice for ancestors. Mm-hmm. We led the landmark UN resolution that
3: right.
1: declared the transatlantic enslavement
3: That's right.
1: as the gravest crime against humanity.
3: Right.
1: And then those who are alive, mm-hmm. you know, we are fighting for justice mm-hmm. for the dead. We are saying that they should not be forgotten, that we should restore their dignity mm. and their humanity. And then those who are alive, our own nationals are alive today.
3: Before you wrap up, where are we with this? It's a project that we have seen that you are behind the president. You know, you're sort of his legs around the place over it.
1: Absolutely. And you know, the president is the African Union champion on
3: That's
1: reparative
3: right.
1: justice. Mm. And so we all have to feel proud as Ghanaians that we led the international community, all people of African descent, and secured this landmark victory. The UN resolution, resolution A/RUS/A0/250, is a landmark one that will forever and ever be etched in history, which has declared the transatlantic enslavement as the gravest crime against humanity. And for those who thought that this was just a mere academic exercise and that there will be really nothing out of it, I'm sure are revising their notes. If you look at what has happened immediately after the adoption of the resolution, France in particular, you've had President Macron own up, has done some soul searching. They have repealed all their slave laws, which were remnants of the King Louis XIV law, which made Africans movable property and said that whites had the right to mutilate. If you are keeping a stubborn African in your family, you can cut off the ear, cut off the hand, and it's not a crime. Now, after the our resolution, we've seen that that has been repealed. We've also seen that France has announced the establishment of a commission to go into a certain scientific and intellectual exercise to identify all the wrongs that were committed, the artifacts that were looted, and to return them. And so the Next Steps conference, which we are hosting, President Mahama is convening that conference from the 17th to the 19th of June this month. France is going to participate. You are also seeing that Germany has notified us formally that they have also identified artifacts that they are willing to return following the passage of the resolution. The Dutch government has also notified us. They've presented a catalog of artifacts that they looted, and they are willing to return them. They'll be returning them during the conference. We've seen the Pope, and God bless the Pope.
3: Yes,
1: The Pope has done, you know, a very great job, exemplary leadership, by apologizing for the role of the Catholic Church. Those who have studied our resolution, you notice that we made reference to the papal bulls, which gave some Christian justification, some theological doctrines that allowed for Christians to engage in the transatlantic enslavement. So the Catholic Church has now apologized. We've seen apologies from the Church of Scotland and the Church of England. Mm-hmm. So there's a certain momentum which we are maintaining. So President Mahama will convene that conference later this month. And what we are seeking to do is to now have a common position. There's some fragmentation. The Caribbeans have the CARICOM 10-point plan.
3: That's right.
1: The African-Americans have this bill they've been trying to push through Congress unsuccessfully. And then the African Union is developing its own strategy. We now want to come together and have a common position a common blueprint, one strategy that will have collective ownership. That's what the conference seeks to achieve. Remember, we've built in accountability mechanisms in the resolution. So the next UN Secretary General will have to account to the UN next year at the 82nd session. And so all of this work we are doing is to help into that report to ensure that there is clear progress being made, it is measurable, and that our ancestors finally get, you know, the restoration of their dignity, their humanity. All these artifacts that are in the wrong hands are returned. The full matter of reparatory justice, which has not been addressed. Because remember that in world history, the Jews have received their reparatory justice. The Japanese have. It's only the African people who have never received reparatory justice. And we cannot have an international community that discriminates so badly, where atrocities, you know, the most enduring atrocities, you know, over 300 years of dehumanizing people, putting them in shackles, in chains, in dungeons, treating them as property, stripping them naked, you know, and having
3: the right for all sorts of things,
1: mutilate them,
3: right?
1: You know, then you say that they don't deserve justice. We cannot.
3: You said this convening by our president is happening when and where?
1: So it's happening in Accra.
3: Great.
1: From the 17th is for the technical experts who are convening at the foreign ministry. Then on the 18th we'll have the summit, where heads of states, leaders of government delegations, ministers from across the world will be attending. And so far we have very good confirmations of heads of states.
3: You are excited about this, and I hear you speak to international media because this sounds like a continuation of what the Osagyefo began, which places us where you say we belong, and so we should not appear to do to South Africa what they are doing to us.
1: Yes.
3: But this must also be an expensive enterprise.
1: Yes, but fortunately, because the president is the Africa Union champion on reparations, the Africa Union has been quite supportive of some of the financial outlays. There's tremendous interest in this by corporate Ghana and the, you know, international community. So we are receiving funding from UNESCO, from UNDP, and from other organizations. And so it's been, and it will interest you to know that if you look at our 2025 budget as a ministry, you won't see any line item. There was no massive allocation for this. And yet we've managed to do this.
3: Right.
1: I think that once you have a great cause and all people of good conscience are behind you as business owners and as people who want to, because there's so many people who are even attending this conference say that, look, we'll pay. All we need is an invitation. And for example, the son of the great Marcus Garvey, Dr. Garvey, reached out and said, look, if this will be, it's almost 100 years, said that if this will be my last commitment to the Pan-African movement, I will. So I'm coming, you know. Don't worry about how I get there, you know. Okay. And you've seen a lot of that. So it's not coming at too much of a...
3: But more importantly, you project that we should look at the value.
1: You know,
3: the lasting value.
1: The lasting value. The enduring.
3: Almost eternal.
1: Yes, it's eternal. And look, if you go to the Caribbeans, if you go to the United States of America, particularly those who are the direct descendants, I mean, how they hold Ghana in high esteem now. I mean, some of them have been wishing for this day all their life.
3: We must keep that aloft. We shouldn't lower the bar.
1: You know, so we should feel very proud about what we are leading, you know, the international community to achieve.
3: Okay.
1: And we should all be proud.
3: Maybe your final words I'll be asking of you is, and for our viewers who are now tuning in, those of you who are still not waking up yet to the extension that we have had for this program and are now beginning to tune in, because this is the time for Newsfile. This is the Foreign Affairs Minister, Samuel Okudzeto-Ablakwa, interacting with us, explaining how He's working to ensure that Ghanaians who are stranded in South Africa, who are under assault in South Africa, are brought back to the country. The next batch is arriving. Hopefully, maybe tonight or so, they are leaving South Africa today. There was an announcement for them to gather there yesterday at the High Commission and to go through the necessary procedures. As we understand, the initial number that was expected was 800, but now it's 1,000 plus. And so if you are just joining us, we're wanting to assure you that because his ministry is beyond a mere minister, he's the most outfacing, you know, person between Ghana and the world for us, to assure you that he's running this aspect of the business the way you deserve. So tell us, there are some who say you're running a lot of things on media, on social media. You like to show everything, but this is diplomacy. A lot of things have to be secret, and so on and so forth. Are you representing us right?
1: Absolutely. In modern diplomacy, people are probably used to the era of diplomacy without strong media, you know, social media, new media, and all of that. And if you've observed, modern diplomacy has changed, and every country is taking full advantage of these tools. It helps to bring sunshine, to bring transparency, to carry your citizens along.
3: Your favorite expression.
1: Yes. Yes. You see,
3: sunshine is the best disinfectant.
1: It's the best disinfectant. And you see, you cannot, for example, be carrying out evacuations. And these are evacuations that you want every Ghanaian in distress to take advantage of. You are not secretly calling your party members. You are not asking for who has a party card. Mm. It has to be done openly, transparently. Use new media. Let everybody, and when I went to South Africa, I said that, look, we are going to make sure this process is so transparent, we'll not leave it to only the diplomats, that we are setting up a committee, bring all the Ghanaian community leaders to be part of this. Use WhatsApp, use TikTok, use Facebook, use Instagram, wherever Ghanaians are hiding in distress. And you see, what happens is that a lot of Ghanaians travel and they don't even let the embassies know that they are in the jurisdiction. Mm. It is only when there is crisis. Mm. So often we don't even know really how many Ghanaians are living within a particular jurisdiction. We only have estimates. So there's nothing wrong in using the media and being transparent about this, so that nobody would then accuse you in the final analysis with an accusation that I didn't hear about this. I'm also a Ghanaian. You only came and called your cronies, your party members. Because remember that the leading parties have branches all over the world.
3: Right.
1: Very actively, you know, the executives and all of that. We have some of our leading members today, even ministers of state, who used to be executives, like my good friend, the Honorable Kwame Agbodja. He was an executive in the UK and Ireland chapter. The Honorable Alessia Befia was also the leader, the president of the NDC UK and Ireland. You know, so when you have all these strong party groups in these countries, and you are not transparent, you are not open, you don't allow everybody to participate, then people begin to wonder, do you have something to hide? Are you selective? Mm. Are you allowing only your card-bearing party members, you know, to take advantage of a national exercise? So I think that people should wake up to, you know, the principles. It's about transparency. It's about carrying everybody along. And it is about ensuring that you are not leaving the people behind. You are counting, you know, in a timely manner. Now, there are many other issues that

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1: Beginning even now to appreciate the foreign ministry. I have received a lot of messages, letters from Ghanaians who said, oh, we even thought that the foreign ministry could be scrapped, that we didn't see, you know, its
2: useful. And those who are reaching out also through social media about how their passports systems have become a lot better for them and so on and so forth.
1: Why should passport administration be so cumbersome, shrouded in secrecy? Now, for the first time, all 16 regions have passport application centers. And there is an edict.
2: I know if we open that chapter, we'll go to the next hour.
1: A maximum of 2 weeks when you apply for your ordinary passport, it must be delivered to you. We are doing courier services. So
2: the cool thing about it is the delivery to people's doorsteps.
1: We stress people too much in this country. You shouldn't. You want public goods, and we are there to serve you.
2: Okay.
1: That's why you vote.
2: So you have been listening and watching.
1: But if you allow me 30 seconds very quickly.
2: Okay.
1: Some Ghanaian companies have been phenomenal, and I want to really use this opportunity to commend them. You know, this evacuation, we want to also resettle, even though we give them some money to, at least, as we say in Ghana, put body and soul together.
2: That's right.
1: They would need to be engaged. They've lost everything. They've lost their jobs, lost their businesses. So we started a campaign asking Ghanaian entrepreneurs and CEOs who have job vacancies to reach out.
2: Okay.
1: Our head of delivery unit, Ambassador Grant Intrakwa, is leading that exercise. And so far, the response has been very good. Engineers and planners, Mr. Ibrahim Mahama, has offered 100 jobs. 100 jobs, yes. And that's very good. Belnard Health and Beauty Clinic, they've also offered about 20 jobs. Jiwa Group of Companies, Wager, GB Health Solutions, Goldie's Beauty Bar, Tea Bar, He Indeed Operations. We also have TransactShield, Africa Limited, Aura Calum, Foodland and Travels Agency, Airtel Tigo. They are also offering jobs. And I have to commend Airtel and Telecel. They have been offering free data and chips for the arrival of our evacuees. DMD Catering, Miami's Grab. So I want to encourage other CEOs that the program continues, and we invite as many of them that want to offer jobs, because this is a really...
2: It's exciting to know.
1: Yes, very exciting.
2: It's exciting
1: it
2: to know.
1: It tells you that, you know, Ghanaians are very compassionate.
2: Thank you. Thank you. Thank you so very much. And we understand why you'll be very low and on local politics. Thank you very much for making time to join us. Sami Lukuyetua Blackpa is the Foreign Affairs Minister, and he has been spending time with us in our very first 45 minutes. John in Team Forjo, Reverend, joins us for a brief discussion on the anti-LGBTQ legislation, and my team of guests swarm the studio as we take you through the matters that we have tabled for discussion. This is Newsfile. It's your most authoritative news analysis platform. We'll be right back.
3: For the past 15 years, St. Thomas Eye Hospital has been...
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7: you're welcome back. This is Newsfile, the most authoritative news analysis platform. And here on Newsfile, we put Ghana first. And my guests are getting seated. Kofi Bento is already here. Kofi Bento is with Imani Africa. He's a lawyer. Let me straightforward. We will play some George talking to that Africa parliamentary group that met in Accra in the Parliament of Ghana. And giving the signal that people are going to have to show their ID cards. That's what they're going to have to demand to be able to access porn sites, adult sites, let's say that. Is that doable from where you sit?
8: It's pointless.
7: Let's hear him first.
8: Right. And I keep saying that, look, we don't need to rewrite the script. Today in the United Kingdom, for you to access a pornographic website, you need to put your driver's license for them to be able to determine that you are 18 years. Ask yourself why they are doing that. Because they've seen the danger and the damage that pornography and over-sexualization have done to a generation of young UK citizens. And that's why for us, we believe that in Ghana here, and we're working with going to cabinet on that, to make sure that before you access any X-rated site, you must put either your driver's license or your national ID card. So that we know who you are and who is going to that site, to prevent children from being exposed to such content. This is the real threat. Because when a child is over-sexualized at an early age, it affects their development, it affects their thinking, it affects even their morality and their values and their standards. And the only way to break a people is to go after the children. Because when the children are destroyed and damaged, That culture, that culturalization gets damaged. The fight against Africa is not against those of us sitting in this room. We are a lost case. The fight is against our children. And that's why when myself and my colleagues in Ghana introduced the Family Values Bill one of our key arguments has been that we're fighting for the innocents.
7: And that we need to protect.
9: See,
7: we should all be embracing this.
9: Oh, we should be embracing the principle. But when it comes to a lot of these things, you hear a lot of platitudes, people saying things about ideals, all right? And then they proceed in a certain way to try and effect those ideals using government policy and law. In America, they have what they call the prohibition.
7: Mm.
9: Okay, and just to give, the prohibition was a period when especially religious people and people who believed that they had, you know, a conscience to save society, you know, from the excesses of alcoholism, okay, proceeded to get a constitutional amendment, laws passed, to prohibit the consumption of alcohol. Now, I'm using that because it fits this thing. All the virtues are touted. Mm-hmm. You will do this good, that good, this good, that. There are things you can't stop with law. Point number one. Point number two, you cannot outsource the upbringing of your children to government. And even if it is outsourced to government, government has no way of raising my child better than me. In the prohibition situation, so they banned alcohol, etc. Why I'm using that is that it led to a worse abuse of alcohol. Because now, instead of you, whenever you want to drink, you knew you could drink. Okay, now you knew you wouldn't get it, so you tended to hoard the drink.
7: Mm.
9: And when you tended to hoard, you tended to drink more. And that prohibition period is what led to the strengthening of the mafia, which led to so many other crimes. If you read the history, it's very interesting. Guess what? After a number of years, they forgot about the prohibition altogether. But the damage had been done. The mafia was still strong, and all kinds of people had become rich over bootlegging. Okay, alcohol, smuggling, that kind of thing. People have become alcoholics. All kinds of things have happened.
7: You're not suggesting we should do nothing about the problem. Because in 2022, Ghanaians, 14.7 million were hooked onto porn sites.
9: Actually, it's rated that Ghana is one of the highest consumption of, you know, consumers of porn. So, I am not saying we should do nothing. I am saying it is not government's business to try and use ID cards to control people's, you know, consumption of porn. Do you know, for me, the worst part of this porn thing is what I call peer-to-peer pornography. What you are seeing on Snapchat and people sending things, making all kinds of things. But the thing is, this concept of a morality police, human beings have tended to want to do that. And it's always failed. Okay? You have to raise your children and make sure that they have the kind of morals that make them not want to do certain things.
7: Mm.
9: Okay? Now, so is what he's doing wrong? No. Okay? In fact, there are so many laws that when you put together require that you have to be an adult to be able to engage in certain things. All right? But must the minister be interested in using people's Ghana cards, that kind of thing? I use prohibition. Usually when these things are done, morality police anywhere, it leads to abuse. Okay, now he should be focused on other things. Okay, there's real cyber crime in Ghana. All right, Ghana is one of the capitals of international romance fraud. Okay, there are big things.
7: I thought that was Nigeria.
9: Oh, Ghana is actually high up there, very, very high up there, close to Nigeria, you know. So, but my point is, we have big things. Now, don't misunderstand me to say this is not an issue. It is an issue. My worry is that it is not an issue for the Minister of Communication to take up at this level and then introduce all kinds of rules and regulations around. They are going to create a whole new bureaucracy which will become the basis for oppressing and trapping all kinds of people. And you'll be surprised what it will be used for. All right? Some of these things have to do with how we bring up our children at home, in school. And when people talk about it, the churches are a bulwark against some of these things. Like it or not, a lot of what we are seeing, go to church and see the young people there. And ask yourself, if it was not for church, where would they be?
7: Mm.
9: Okay? So these are the things that we have to find a way to deal with, but not through these kinds of, I think it's grandstanding. I really think this is a segue from the fiasco of the LGBT thing. Okay, I think this government is trying to signal that they want to own a moral high ground. They tried it with the LGBT thing and they've woefully messed it up.
7: Just hold on quickly. Let me
9: yeah,
7: check.
9: Move into this.
7: Let me check if Dr. Kobna Bonfe thinks the way you do. Bonfe, of the PCEO of Census, and he's a lecturer at the University of Professional Studies. Thank you for joining us.
10: Thank you for having me, Samson.
7: In 2020, as many as almost 3 million Ghanaians were hooking onto adult websites. I'm talking about porn sites. In 2021, it came down a bit to about 2.6 million. And then in 2022, it spiked to almost 15 million people. 2023, 7 million. 2024, almost 11 million. And in 2025, it's come down to 1.2 million. So we want to be sure that those who are accessing these sites are adults and not kids, and that children are not being introduced through these processes. We should be embracing this, should we not?
10: Ordinarily, we should, but I side with everything that Kofi has said, except to add that it should also not be seen as throwing away the call for that act, except also to expose the fact that this very minister was the one who recently told us that our national ID system is compromised and that we needed to take it again. Is that correct? Has that been fixed? So what ID will people be showing that will be consistent with the objective, the moral objective that he says? I agree with Kofi when he says that it is nothing but a political grandstanding and an attempt to save the face of a lost, needless, over-politicization of something that our laws already prohibit in the past and recently has come to haunt them. So I agree that the puppet must be seen working. Nations are built by people who are seeking after virtue, people who advance virtue, courageous, virtuous people, productive in thought and positive in mindset, build nations. And this is captured in the good book, in the Proverbs 14, verse 34, that righteousness exalts a nation, but sin is a reproach to a people. We cannot obviously outsource taking care of our kids to government policy. If it is anything at all, we should be seeing that government policy may be coming to reinforce what parents are doing at home. So, well, we appreciate the minister what he says, but unfortunately, we can see through the lines. The ride of the high horse is getting much,
7: discussing flooding. We'll be discussing the ritual flooding as always. And yeah. I have a gentleman who is done an article now that will share portions of his lived in Leicester, elsewhere in the UK, and makes the examples of how the local, leaders are working. District assemblies are working. I'm talking about the councils over there. They are very effective, and so you don't have the problems we are having that Accra is facing. So, if even the UK has recently introduced this kind of approach that has brought down, people visiting these sites dramatically, why not Ghana?
10: Well, something, as I said, I'm saying we shouldn't throw that away. Show your ID. But I raised two important things. This very minister told us that our ID system is compromised and that we were going to do it. Has that been fixed? If it hasn't been fixed, what IDs are we going to show that will be consistent with the objective, the moral objective that is advancing? But as said, we can do that. But I'm saying that beyond that, we need to look at the issues of our morals. How faithful are we with our profession to Christianity, with our profession to Islam, to our profession to traditional worship? If these are really truly sincere and we are faithful to them, many of the issues that we are complaining about would not arise at all. That's all I'm saying. Let's be faithful people. Fidelity to the law, fidelity to our calling, fidelity to our profession. If we do that, many of the problems we have in Ghana would not be discussed at all.
7: It's a good thing to do. So when do we do it?
11: It's not about when do we do it. It's about
7: who should do it. It's about whether this is something that government should be grandstanding and giving us sermons on. That's why I said most of these things have to do with upbringing. Okay, I don't want to sound a certain way, but if I were to go into the legality of it, it is not anybody's business to tell anybody how much pornography.
12: The fears that are being raised about people's bio data being compromised or so because you are giving them to a certain site to verify you before you access, is that it?
7: And there's an issue there, okay? And for me, the security, for instance, of personal information is crucial. Now, if you are going to be giving those things to persons running a porn site, how are you sure that they have the integrity to preserve it? Okay, and again, you need to appreciate that there is always what we call the dark web. A dark web is a section of the internet where crimes happen. And do you know people who are most, active in the dark web? People who are running porn sites. So if you make a policy that, somebody trying to access that porn site, okay, much as it is morally wrong, okay, should give that person the Ghana card. You are asking that the person hand over to somebody who is a potential criminal operating in the dark web. They are biodata which can be sold and abused. Is that a risk you should take in pursuance of your moral, policing? That is why I say it is not government's business to do this thing. And again, we don't have time, but everywhere you see these things happen, it's happened in the West, it happens a lot, in the Middle East countries, right? Iran has suffered a lot in recent years over this issue. They've had demonstrations. Somebody, the moral police, went to abuse a woman who they say hadn't worn her hijab well. We are not arguing with hijabs. But is it your business as government to decide how somebody should tie their duku? It led to death and demonstrations. So when governments stray into these areas, okay, it only does bad. It normally doesn't lead to any good. What you must
12: shouldn't be government's business. Whose business should it be? Bernard Bedia Kubedu, the MP for Akwetia, he's member of the Works and Housing Committee of Parliament. Lance, right. Whose business should it be? I'm asking Bernard. It shouldn't be the business of government. Do you agree to want to police people's sort of bedrooms?
13: So I'm saying good morning to yourself, your team, and your viewers and listeners, and to my big brother and Dr. Bonfe on the side of Zoom. I disagree that it is not the business of government to, I don't want to even say to police what happens. I don't think so. I think we should put the matters in the proper perspective and context. The Honorable Minister spoke in context, and essentially, if I heard him right, it had to do with protection of especially our children. That must be emphasized. I don't think any of us here any Ghanaian has a problem with the protection of our children especially. He also give an example of what happens in the UK. I don't think that we are saying that in UK what he referred to is not true, or if it is true, the government is getting into people's bedrooms to find out what is happening.
12: I made that reference showing him that UK just recently did the same thing. All they are using it to do, the proof under your driver's license and so, is to be able to show your age so that we know that you are not a kid that is hooked onto
13: the minister's
12: adult site. Exactly, yeah.
13: So the minister said there is nothing, different.
12: His question is, at least over there, they can guarantee that their systems are working and their IDs will not be compromised. But you already say our IDs have problems. So,
13: Thompson, we have a problem in this country. Mm-hmm. For me, the minister only gave, as part of his speech or lecture, what the government intends to do. Let him put whatever I mean, the blueprint, let it be out there.
9: It's cooked, it's going to cabinet.
13: Yes, so let it come. You have you cited a copy yourself?
9: Not yet.
13: So why are we jumping the gun?
9: We're not jumping the gun.
13: Because you are preempting what may happen if this happens.
9: We shouldn't wait for the thing
13: to come. But what shows that it will happen?
9: Sorry, let's listen to him to be sure if he's not clear enough. I don't understand what you mean by preempting. Let's listen to some George if we don't understand what he's talking about.
8: And I keep saying that, look, we don't need to rewrite the script. Today in the United Kingdom, for you to access a pornographic website, you need to put your driver's license for them to be able to determine that you are 18 years. Ask yourself why they are doing that. Because they've seen the danger and the damage that pornography and over-sexualization have done to a generation of young UK citizens. And that's why for us, we believe that in Ghana here, and we're working with going to cabinet on that, to make sure that before you access any X-rated site, you must put either your driver's license or your national ID card. So that we know who you are and who is going to that site.
9: And you just saw Reverend John and Tim Fojo there. He was supposed to be here. I suppose he'll be here. And he will join us because they sponsored the anti-LGBTQ bill and must be associated with this as well. Yeah.
13: Yeah, so what I'm saying is that I think we all understand that it is a problem, especially with kids who these days have had that penchant of going to those sites and all this. And we need to protect them. The minister is saying that he's working to put something before cabinet. Let's all wait. I mean, this may say that our systems are not proper. Look, if that is the case, then we may as well not do anything because we think our systems are never going to work. Let us see what he will present to the people of Ghana. Surely, as parliamentarians, we will have a look at it, just like the LGBTQ. If there are amendments we need to make, if there are suggestions, we will do so.
9: He's talking about a policy. Will it come to parliament?
13: Well, I do not know whether it will be a policy. I'm not too sure. But
9: when
13: if it is a policy...
9: Will it go to cabinet?
13: Well, if it is a policy, then it needs not come to parliament. But if it is going to be a bill, then surely, I mean, it will go through the process.
9: All that, somebody like me, all I'm saying is, I hear him going in a certain direction, and I hear him almost decide what is going to happen.
13: Right.
9: I don't see room for a discussion of some of these things. And note, they're using government time, taxpayers' money, etc., to, you know, do something which some of us can see becoming dangerous. Now, there definitely are options, maybe better options. For instance, if you go to China, you can't access Google. Countries decide what websites are accessible in their countries. I can tell you because I've done small IT somewhere before. They can block all pornographic websites from Nita. The government
13: can make that state.
9: Hold on, that's the state. What I'm saying is that, look, instead of risking people putting their Ghana cards out and giving it to people who are running pornographic websites, who are potentially criminals active on the dark web, that's a bad policy, okay? When you can, if you want to really do the job, block every pornographic site from being accessible in Ghana.
13: Of the two,
9: but that's not what they are seeking to do. What they are seeking to do, they are not saying
13: discussion
9: if you want to go to an adult site, don't go. They want to make sure the children are protected.
13: Which is why I'm saying
9: Frank Anderson, who knows the UK experience, sends a message, says that the right approach is to require proof of age for broadband and internet subscribers. Beyond that, it is the responsibility of parents and guardians to put appropriate security and parental controls in place to prevent children from accessing pornography, and other harmful content.
13: Yes.
9: There is also a wider social issue that feeds into this debate. Too many young people are having children without the economic means to support and raise them properly. The consequences can be severe, with some children growing up vulnerable to crime, drug abuse, cybercrime, and other social problems. What is needed is greater civic education, responsible parenting, and access to family planning and birth control, alongside measures that promote economic opportunity and social responsibility. If you hear some George, he says, beyond age, he says, beyond checking your age,
7: that we want to know who is going there.
13: No, it's in the context of age.
7: Okay.
13: He earlier mentioned, we want to know who is going there because by determining your age and that determined, we will know who is there.
14: But my senior citizen can determine age.
13: No, but you, okay, so you suggest what else?
14: Exactly my point. My point is, so there are so many other ways. You see, the thing about Ghana card is that it is what we call an agnostic card. It's supposed to be used for so many things. People use it for their banking, etc. You know, why would you compromise that simply because you want to find somebody's age? And I keep saying, why would you have the person hand it over to somebody who is operating on the dark web? So all I'm simply saying is that, look, there's a role for government in most things. Question is, what is the role of government in these things? Government should not be a morality police. And government should not, in trying to achieve this, compromise other more serious things. There are options. I don't see a discussion arising in this matter. All right? But what I hear Sam Dodge say, I see two things. They are trying to run away from the fiasco of the LGBT by more moral signaling, okay? And I don't see a situation where he's opening up for a discussion on how we can solve some of these problems. More than half of it has to do with upbringing, okay? It is not government's job. And what he's trying to, what he's discussing, what I am understanding, is more dangerous than effective in controlling pornography. It will do almost nothing to control pornography.
15: Oh, really?
14: Oh, people who want to do this thing. What? But in the UK, the statistics show that right after the introduction, those who visit these sites went down drastically, went down by about 40% or so. In the UK, you are not talking about the technical back end. They only ask for age, and they are able to verify.
7: Mm.
14: Okay? There is triangulation in that thing. We don't have that. In the UK, you don't compromise sensitive data like your Ghana card. This is like asking an American to put their green card on there. All right? So me, I'm saying, look, I don't have a problem if you are not overreaching. But I have a problem with the solution he's proposing. Mm. That you should put up your Ghana card to a porn site. Me, I won't be caught. Okay? But I worry. Because once you put up your Ghana card, somebody goes to print a dummy of it and goes to use it in your bank. And these people, they actually are known to sell, you know, people's identities.
16: And the person will get it from where?
14: When you go and put the Ghana card on the porn site and they capture it, you think they can use it? Let me tell you, there's an active industry.
13: You exaggerate.
14: No. Right. Hold on. My brother, that's what I'm saying. There's an active industry in harvesting information and selling it. There's an active industry in identity theft. It's a billion-dollar industry. Most of it happens in what we call the dark web. The people who are running porn sites are mostly active in the dark web. So you are exposing a country like Ghana, whose IT systems are now being built, to these people. And I'm saying, if you want to do age verification, go and ask the UK people how they did it. They are not subjecting people's total IDs, okay, to porn sites. They do an age verification. They have a way of triangulating it. All right? So that's why my worry is, who is giving that information? How is it being discussed? I would like to see some IT people sitting down and discussing this and looking at options. And I've just given you one option. They can block all porn sites if they don't want any pornography in Ghana. And then what do you do with the peer-to-peer porn? All right? If you want to moral signal and say you don't want people to be dealing in pornography, what do you do with peer? There are people who are paying. Have you heard about OnlyFans? All right? People who are paying other people to do these things for them. Okay? So for me, I think it's a problem in a sense, but I don't think it's a problem that government must erect a major policy on and then compromise people's IDs over this issue when it really can stop it.
7: Interesting. Mentioned to you, the ranking member, defense and interior committee, and one of the sponsors of the proper human sexual rights and Ghanaian family values bill, the Reverend John Intim Fojo joins us. Thank you very much for making time to join us.
17: Thank you very much, Sam.
7: Yeah, we understand you encountered some difficulties very this much. Morning. That's okay, it's understood, because it's still raining. And we are afraid that the rains may just take us away because nothing is properly, you know, taken care of in this city. Right. Before we go to that thorny issue and to make time for you, because we understand you have a pressing, business to attend to, what do you make of this proposal? Make sure that we know everybody who is going on to adult sites to watch stuff.
17: Yeah, thank you very much, Samson, and a good morning to you, our cherished listeners and viewers, and I want to say good morning to my respected colleagues and friends, my big man, Lawyer Bento, and my respected colleague, Honorable Bediako, and our colleagues on Dr. Kabila and Senor. Mm. In fact, I want to foremost convey condolences to the affected people and persons whose properties and were affected by the June 3rd disaster, and those whose relatives are here. One person perished. It's unfortunate, and it's a hard time that we sat together without any partisan considerations to do what is right for our nation, to nip this perennial challenge in the bud, to ensure that never again should we have such disasters in such season, because we know they will come, and so we need to adequately prepare for them and to take advantage of this rather unfortunate situation having happened to the Ghana Police Service, the regional command, to rethink how do we invest into reconstructing the entire, redeveloping the entire Greater Accra Regional Command in a way that will be befitting. Back to
15: the Reverend, question. You know, in 2015, 11 years ago, the official report says 150 people died. We saw how the charred bodies were being lifted and dumped into the buckets of vehicles. I'm in court over that matter, so we play videos and I see all of these things. They play back, and the people who suffered, those who lost their breadwinners and so on, how the trauma, you know, is written all over them. There are people who have bent skins, bent their heads, all of damaged. And we don't seem to have learned any lessons. You are talking about yesterday's one that happened, that one, only one person, you know.
17: Yes.
15: Okay, one person is too many enough.
17: Yeah.
15: But if 150 died and nothing happened,
17: what is even a much more massive scale?
15: Exactly.
17: And we are still having to go through the implementation of those findings. Mm. So that is where we need to continue to make sure that we see conclusion to that. Then we take on this one, and then we prepare adequately for the future. Honestly, June 3rd, particularly with that disaster that, you know, took lives of 150, any time that we're approaching June 3rd, it's a stark reminder that we lost over 150, like a whole community, you know, wiped out. Yeah. And so this must be enough grounds to occasion that urgency for us to be able to fully compensate the outstanding, you know, families and affected victims, and to be able to bring closure to that, and then lessons drawn from that, fortifying us on the way forward. So condolences by extension again to the families of those who lost over 150 families, who every 3rd of June is a moment of grief.
15: Mm. Now let's go to...
17: So now, on this matter of ID for porn and all that, for me, I agree with the school of thought that says that the government seems to want to find an avenue to divert attention from the demand that the religious bodies, the people of this country, overwhelming majority of Ghanaians, are looking for and demanding. They are demanding that let us have a bill which objects and which, you know, legislations and enactments represent the true aspiration of Ghanaians in a conservative value to preserve our norms. And then they willfully, you know, craft it in a way that procedures are flawed and content very problematic. And when Ghanaians are demanding that take the necessary steps to give us what we want, then now that attention is being diverted. If there is any attempt by government to take decisions that will clamp down on immorality, it is all well and good if that is the intention.
15: Okay.
17: But the modalities of it, I want to advise that my good friend Honorable Sam George will have to do a lot more consultations before such major announcements are made. Well, there are a lot of concerns about NITA bill, and now again we hear another big announcement. You need to consult, build consensus, because you are making a bill, you are making a law, you are making a policy for society. How have you received inputs, the buy-ins from key stakeholders? And so you want to just jump out of it and make such bold and very, very, very controversial, you know, declarations. That in itself will not solve the problem. Let us get back to the table. What is it that we need to solve? Mm-hmm. And what is the best way to solve it? so that we don't just go for the popular way, which is enforceability, will become problematic and not widely accepted by the very people that we want to make the law for.
15: So we get to this substantive matter with Reverend Jonathan Fojo. You remember that last week we had some judge on this show right after, that was a day after the bill had been passed in the manner that it was passed. And then we have Reverend Jonathan Fojo here because he is also a sponsor of the bill. And as we understood, the bill may have gone through what it did because there was apprehension on the part of the majority that Reverend Jonathan Fojo was getting ready to marshal his other, you know, colleagues to withdraw the bill that they had brought because it had been watered down just too much. And so that was sort of to preempt that, and that's why that happened. I'll take a quick break. We'll be right back.
8: Damage that pornography of young UK citizens. And that's why for us, we believe that in Ghana here, and we're working with going to cabinet on that, to make sure that before you access any X-rated site, you must put either your driver's license or your national ID card so that we know who you are and who is going to that site, to prevent children from being exposed to such content. This is the real threat. Because when a child is over-sexualized at an early age, it affects their development, it affects their thinking, it affects even their morality and their values and their standards. And the only way to break a people is to go after the children. Because when the children are destroyed and damaged,

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1: Charlie, trim up nice. 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
2: Allah, machine.
1: But Charlie, no credit today.
2: Oh, but you relax.
1: Momo day.
3: Hey, what funny?
1: Yes, oh. I borrow small, sort myself out. I pay back.
2: We move.
1: Spoil day. Ah, Charlie, you sure say you dey pay back?
2: Yes, oh.
1: So that anytime somebody else they need them, momo day. Be like I for can't borrow some more.
2: Hey, you this boy. Don't go there and disgrace yourself.
1: Allah, motion.
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0: Good morning.
1: Good morning, my son. How are you?
0: I'm fine, thank you, Mom. How about you?
1: I'm fine.
0: So, I just saw your mom doing her usual morning routine. Like, it was just 2 weeks she underwent a major colonic surgery.
2: Bro, see, my mom is doing perfectly fine, and we're all excited about it. It was minimally invasive surgery, and the recovery has been very fast.
0: Minimally? Hey! No, wait. What do you mean by that?
2: So they offered my mom a laparoscopic colon surgery. Laparoscopic colon surgery.
0: Hey.
2: Which we accepted. It turned out it was equally safe, with a very fast recovery time, and the cost involved too was very, very reasonable. She was discharged 3 days after the surgery, and you can see her, she's on her feet again.
0: 3 days?
2: Just 3 days, bro.
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8: Kel. 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

0: welcome back. This is Newsfile, the most authoritative news analysis platform. And here on Newsfile, we put Ghana first. And my guests now fully, the panel fully constituted after Samuel Okudjetua Blackwa, the Foreign Affairs Minister, took leave of us. Here in the studio, we have Senyo Hussi, who is convener One Ghana Movement and a finance and economic policy analyst. By him is Senior Vice President of Imani Africa, Kofi Bento. And then you have former legal advisor to President Kufuor and entrepreneur Victoria Bright. Also, we have Bernard Bediakombeidu, BBB. He's MP for Akwetia. And we also have the CEO of Census and lecturer at UPSA, Kwabena Bonfe Jr., PhD. All right, so we'll engage Reverend for a little while, and then I'll bring my guest back in on the matter of the anti-LGBTQ bill. You know, it's been passed the second time, but it does look like after the second time it has been passed, it will still not become law, just like the first time it was passed, that it never became law. What is the issue? Why now we are having to talk about a reconsideration of this bill?
1: All right, thank you, Samson. So in 2021, though this fight to preserve our values, our family values, had been a long-standing one, the climax of it was occasioned by data that was the outturn of CDD's Afrobarometer survey, in which they posited that 93% of Ghanaians consider the practices, advocacy of LGBT highly repugnant to our values. And we identified that the biggest problem and the biggest mischief lies within the advocacy, promotion, sponsorship, and that realm, which we fundamentally have no law to address. And on the other parts, we have another part to do with the practices, the absurd practices. Though our laws were largely limited, at least we had unnatural canal knowledge sitting on our laws for about 66 years now. Yet, we still haven't even been able to prosecute. I'm yet to go through the law record to know how many people have had to be two consenting adults who have been prosecuted, invoking unnatural canal knowledge. Then the other fluid, manifestations, LGBTQ, and all the, it flew up to about 49 variations. So the consensus was reached by the Ghanaian people, the overwhelming majority of Ghanaian people, that we need a law which object will clamp down on the existential threats on our family, and for which the Human Sexual Rights and Family Values Bill, bipartisan bill, was passed. When it was passed, I was one of those who mounted defense for the bill as was passed. In fact, my colleague Sam George and many other colleagues also mounted spirited defense of this bill. The Christian community, the Islamic community, the traditional community, traditional leaders, all of them built strong consensus around this bill, that the bill that was passed was sacrosanct, was perfect, and was the best for Ghana in the shape and form it was. I had just a few dissenting views. And those who had those dissenting views said that they have issues with certain specific aspects of it. And I, Honorable Sam George, the NDC, President Mahama, who also read the bill, we said, no, we disagree with those who had those disagreements. We defended the bill that it needed assent. So those who had the dissenting view, a few of them went to the court to challenge the constitutionality, and then to demand that certain aspects be reviewed before it's ferried to transmitted to the president for assent. But due to overwhelming, you know, consensus the whole country had built around the bill, having accepted it to be the best in the best interest of Ghana, that law did not see the light of day. It was eventually dismissed. So the bill in itself has no doubt that it is the best. Within 2 years, 2024 and now a new president comes. Before becoming president, he promised that this bill that is at the heart of Ghanaians, and you like it so much, I've also read it. I'm an Assemblies of God member. I will sign it. If, as a matter of fact, if I were president, I would have signed it. So if there's any hesitation in signing, just let it wait for me. And when I come, I will sign it. So when he came, the Catholic Bishop Conference were first to approach him to remind him of the pledge. And he said, well, you know, parliaments have changed. And the bill was not presented. President Mahama said the bill was not presented to President Akufo-Addo, contrary to the propaganda that had already been in the system. But President Mahama honestly set the record straight that the bill was never presented to President Akufo-Addo. It's not in Jubilee House. He can only sign it when this ninth parliament presents it to him. Then we said, okay, so let us send the bill, because President has given indication that he's still standing by his promise and he's waiting for the bill. So we ferried this same bill. The only change, Samson, we made in it is changing the 2024 to 2025.
2: Okay.
1: Everything was as it was, and we submitted. Even when we submitted to Parliament, Parliament consulted Attorney General. The only, you know, arrangement they brought, the only change they made was rearrangement. So, for instance, what you find in Clause 9, you will find it in Clause 10. In the previous one, just realignment. Materially, same. Nothing had changed. So when the bill was taken for first reading, we stated clearly as sponsors. And when in the context of this conversation, let us be careful not to politicize this matter. It's a law not for MPP, it's a law not for NDC. It's not an NDC constitution, it's not an MPP constitution. We are in parliament to make laws for Ghanaians. So it's not about MPP or NDC. It's laws that Ghanaians demanded. And so we said on behalf of the good people of this country, they say that they want this same bill. And President says that he has no problem with it. Let us procedurally go through and submit this same bill to him. Then our friends on the other side, now the NDC, suddenly started backtracking and suddenly changing their position. So no, it's a new parliament. And so new parliament must, you know, go through the process. We said, no, the processes will be gone through, but we still have the prerogative to adopt this as the report and as a version that will go. They said, no, we went for consideration. I wouldn't want to go into the long issues about how the bill was being deleted from the other paper the first day it came, for 7 months before it came back, 3 months before, after the president's statement that the bill is no longer a priority, and the uproar from the Christian community. Now, pressure came for consideration. Thompson, for the purposes of carrying the entire country along, knowing that a bill is being made for them, we insisted that we do a live telecast of the committee considerations. And so for anyone who is in doubt, you can get that tape and play for 2 days. And you would notice that these rather problematic absurdities introduced into this new bill were never accepted in the considerations. So, fast forward, we said that let us adopt this, even at the beginning of consideration. Honorable Tampuli, deputy ranking member on the Committee on Constitutional Legal, made a point first, and he's also a co-sponsor. I also, as a co-sponsor, reiterated the point. No need to reinvent the wheels. Don't fix what is not broken. Let's ferry the same thing. They opposed it. And then they had a backing of the pro-LGBT organizations who had been mounting spirited advocacy in the interest of that group. They are entitled to their views. They were also stakeholders. They were invited. They were pushing that, no, now change this, change that, change this, change that. We said, why should it be changed now? Interestingly, 31 amendments that were adopted into this, which eventually completely and materially rendered it different from what was passed in 2024, was surprisingly all advocacies being pushed from the very sections who were advocating for the pro-gay interests. Number two, the crux of the change, which is unpardonable and which renders this whole bill puts it in the realm of absurdity, serious absurdity and contradiction, is the exemption granted to a certain group of people that by virtue of being a lawyer, by virtue of you being an academic, by virtue of you being a journalist, by virtue of you being international organization, by virtue of you being an NGO, by virtue of you being a counselor, medical doctor, working within HIV, AIDS care and prevention arena, you are all exempted from the very cracks and the very teeth that is to bite and to address prohibition and of promotion and advocacy. And here, The fundamental question is, a bill that was sacrosanct, that was the best in the whole region, for which our friends told us, Honorable Sam George, my good friend, told us, it was so good that when Kenya saw it, they only took away Ghana and put Kenya and passed it. And now, the same bill that President is waiting for, giving indication to the clergy to sign, you are attempting to change 31 things in it before the bill suddenly becomes effective. What was faulty about the bill then? If you argued with me in Team Vojo and we maintain the same principle and position that this bill is good, then this bill, you should not be the one coming to introduce amendments.
2: Okay.
1: The only person who has the moral ground to make changes in it is the Lascar and those who saw something wrong with it, which we disagreed. So NDC, the Honorable Mahama Yariga, Sam George, and the Honorable the Deputy Speaker, who mounted spirited advocacy in defense of the 31 amendment. 22 deletions were made in the original provisions and 31 insertions were made.
2: Okay, now let's get to the cracks,
1: good,
2: the very details. And there are a number of questions I'm going to ask you. First of all, does this bill prohibit

0: very the same thing. They opposed it. And then they had a backing of the pro-LGBT organizations who had been mounting spirited advocacy in the interest of that group. They are entitled to their views. They were also stakeholders. They were invited. They were pushing that, no, now change this, change that, change this, change that. I said, why should it be changed now? Interestingly, 31 amendments that were adopted into this, which eventually completely and materially rendered it different from what was passed in 2024, was surprisingly all advocacies being pushed from the very sections who were advocating for the pro-gay interests. Number two, the crux of the change, which is unpardonable and which renders this whole bill into put in the realm of absurdity, serious absurdity and contradiction, is the exemption granted to a certain group of people that by virtue of being a lawyer, by virtue of you being an academic, by virtue of you being a journalist, by virtue of you being international organization, by virtue of you being an NGO, by virtue of you being a counselor, medical doctor, working within HIV, AIDS care and prevention arena, you are all exempted from the very cracks and the very teeth that is to bite and to address prohibition and of promotion and advocacy. And here, the fundamental question is, a bill that was sacrosanct, that was the best in the whole region, for which our friends told us, Honorable Sam George, my good friend, told us, it was so good that when Kenya saw it, they only took away Ghana and put Kenya and passed it. And now, the same bill that President is waiting for, giving indication to the clergy to sign, you are attempting to change 31 things in it before the bill suddenly becomes effective. What was faulty about the bill then? If you argued with me in Team Vojo and we maintain the same principle and position that this bill is good, then this bill, you should not be the one coming to introduce amendments.
1: Okay.
0: The only person who has the moral ground to make changes in it is the Lascar and those who saw something wrong with it, which we disagreed. So NDC, the Honorable Mahama Yar'Adua, Sam George, and the Honorable the Deputy Speaker, who mounted spirited advocacy in defense of the 31 amendment, 22 deletions were made in the original provisions, and 31 insertions were made.
1: Okay, now let's get to the cracks,
0: good,
1: the very details. And there are a number of questions I'm going to ask you. First of all, does this bill prohibits LGBTQ whatever plus activities, does it?
0: So, this bill prohibits LGBT. However, the rendition that they have introduced makes the enforceability impossible.
1: Okay, sure.
0: And let me prove to you. So, in a bill that was passed, the clause one said that we're prohibiting anyone who holds themselves as LGBTQ was to be prosecuted. And for the purpose, this act applies to a person who holds out as a lesbian, a gay, bisexual, transgender, a transsexual, queer, an ally. But fundamentally, they say no, delete the holds out as, and instead, who identifies, openly represents that person or professes as. Samson, if you are waiting for somebody to openly come and profess that I'm gay, I'm transgender, I am queer, I'm so and so, I'm so forth and so on, then who are you going to catch? Because we had unnatural canon law in our books for 66 years. Nobody has come out. You have to prove. And because it's even difficult to prove what two people are doing in their rooms, at least when you leave it as, hold out as, it becomes deterrent. But even that burden of proof is still burdensome. So, but for you to now say that in the new law, until the person comes out to openly confess, you can't prosecute the person.
1: So let's stay there. The first one, the original one, said who holds himself out as. To hold yourself out as is to what? Advertise. Is that it?
0: Yeah, very much so.
1: Okay. The new one says who identifies himself as, or is it, what does it say?
0: Who identifies, openly represents that person or professes as. So now this is narrowing. It is narrowing the grounds for which you can be tackled under this law.
1: So, because you guys will join us later on this subject matter, the first

0: one that Reverend is concerned about, section one, says this act applies to a person who holds out as lesbian, blah, blah, blah. And the new introduction says that they should delete who holds out as and insert who identifies, comma, openly represents or professes as. Do you think there's materially any difference between the two renditions? No, Reverend, I'm asking you. So that
1: Yes, there is. Because the very rationale for which now you're no longer comfortable would hold out as in 2 years, what has changed between then and now? That now you're attempting to refine, you're attempting to provide. What were the clarity that were needed? You maintained that it needed no further clarity, it needed no further refining, and that was the best law that needed to be assented to for Ghanaians to pass. I want to even...
0: Don't you think, rather, that this rendition is more expansive than the original one? And so, those who may have escaped under the original one now will be in trouble in this new one.
1: No.
0: Okay.
1: The previous one was rather more expansive. Because this one, now, the person, until the person professes, you have no business. But in the previous, there were many manifestations. Holding out. There were many manifestations that the person would have been able to do for you to be able to calm down, but here, until the person confesses.
0: No, okay, so no it doubt. Doesn't look like until you confess. If you identify...
1: Who identifies, openly represents that person or professes or
0: correct.
1: Professes as.
0: Right.
1: Then the second thing.
0: So once you identify yourself that me, I'm gay, you are in trouble. Then if you profess it, if they hear you say it publicly or something openly, they add the word openly, you are still in trouble.
1: Very much so.
0: Right. The older one said a person who holds out as.
1: So in holding out as, you don't need confession before you hold out as. You don't need confession. In the previous one, all these explanations
0: I'll bring you in shortly.
1: As I'm sitting here, if anybody was watching me, they would say, oh, he's a priest. By the way, I'm dressed.
0: Right.
1: I haven't confessed I'm a priest. But the way I'm conducting, if my intent is to now to further, and the law fundamentally also anchored it, when you are holding yourself out with the intent to commit an act, you're fundamentally...
0: So let's use the
1: that
0: same
1: is
0: example.
1: That's why in the cross-dressing, we stated that with the intent to commit.
0: Okay.
1: So the intent here is what is the crux of the matter.
0: Let's go to the section 9, which is what you are really angry about.
1: Yeah.
0: But I want to use the same example you used, that if you hold out by people just looking at you now, they can say, without even knowing that you have your... You're a licensed, you know, preacher. We'll know that you are a preacher. Here it says, if you identify as, is it not the same that I look at you and I can say you identify as a preacher?
1: Yes, so Samson, for us and from and anyone who has monitored my proceedings, my submissions on the floor, some of these we agree that they fundamentally alter what was in the previous one. But the crux of it is the 9.
0: Okay.
1: And you find a number of all these. And I want to invoke a very popular, you know, scenario or example that my good friend Lawyer Bento gave last week, which is my favorite, that if you hold a cup of water and you say that this cup of water is perfect, wholesome for one person to drink, and then just 2 years on, you come back and the same person say, no, that water, though nothing has changed, the same water is now poisonous and certain things have to be removed from it before I will drink it. That's
0: actually problematic. That one, no doubt about it.
1: So now let's come to the 9.
0: Right.
1: And you're all lawyers. Yeah. Even when you change, the old one will be 10, the new one 9. It's 10 and the new one 9. Even when we change one word, it alters a lot. So you come to 9. Here, it says that prohibition or propaganda of promotion of and advocacy for activities prohibited under this act.
0: Right.
1: 9.1, subject to the Constitution. And here, even in the 2024, you still see subject to. Honorable Mayaga was misleading the public that it was never there, and we now freshly introduced it. It was always there. Anyone who checks the 2024?
0: I thought their argument rather was that the old one was subject to the Constitution, but in the new one, they have sought to explain and expand the subject. By way of clarifying.
1: He said that on the floor, he said that the old one, there was nothing like subject to. But we now have come to add subject to, was always there.
0: Okay.
1: It was in the past 2024 version. Yeah.
0: So, wait.
1: Oh, yes.
0: When it's done, you have your turn.
1: Yeah. Subject to the Constitution, a person shall not produce, procure, market, broadcast, disseminate, publish, or distribute through a medium, technological platform, technological account, or any other means, or a film, the internet service, an electronic device, or any other device capable of electronic storage or transmission, a material for purposes, with emphasis, for purposes of promoting an act prohibited under this act.
0: Right.
1: Then subsection 2, a person shall not promote or support an act prohibited under this act. B, subject to the Constitution, a person shall not engage in, participate in, promote, or support an act aimed at changing public opinion towards an act prohibited under this act. Mm. Or, subject to the Constitution, a person shall not C, offer premises or any other movable or immovable asset, or provide any form of assistance for purposes of promoting an act prohibited under this act.
0: Mm-hmm.
1: And anyone who is liable, anyone who commits this offense, is liable on summary conviction to a term of imprisonment of not less than 5 years and not more than 10 years. And here there is a reason why, Samson, the sanction regime here is harsher, twice harsher, than the perpetrators themselves. Because the perpetrators are not the targets. The target is the propaganda, the promotion, the sponsorship, the advocacy.
0: Right.
1: So the perpetrators will have between 3 and 5 years. But the promoters, the promotion, the advocacy, the support and sponsorship attract 10 years. Because that is the mystery we want to cure.
0: Right.
1: And that is where we want to clamp down.
0: So help us understand what has changed in the new one, where Clause 9 has been amended.
1: So in the new one, in my hand is the other paper that advertised, and we have it on the screen for viewers to come along.
0: Right.
1: So it says that Clause 9, amendment proposed, add the following new sub-clause. And the subsection 2 does not apply to the following categories of persons. And now we come back to what is that subsection 2 that is this amendment is now seeking to exempt. Subsection 2 says, subject to the Constitution, a person shall not promote or support an act prohibited under this act.
0: Correct.
1: So what if you say that subject to the subsection 2 should not apply to the provision of legal service, advice, or legal representation? When you read it together, you're saying that so long as you are providing legal advice, legal representation, you can promote or support an act prohibited under this. That is a simple interpretation. Then again, it says, a person shall not engage in, participate in, promote or support an act aimed at changing public opinion towards an act prohibited under this act. But here you're saying that for a medical doctor, for a journalist, for a parliamentarian, and a commission of inquiry, you can engage in, you can participate in, promote, support an act that is aimed at changing public opinion towards an act prohibited under this act. And then again, it says, or a person shall not, and subject to the Constitution, shall not offer premises or any other movable or immovable asset or provide any form of assistance for purposes of promoting an act prohibited under this act. So you're saying that for the NGO, the International Governmental Organization, for the medical doctor or counselor, for the health worker whose function includes HIV, AIDS, and prevention, testing, and care, those groups, they can offer premises or any other movable or immovable assets or provide any form of assistance for purposes. So the crisis is not on the assistance, it's for the purpose. Mm. Purpose of promoting an act prohibited. So, for instance, in this country, every fundamental in the Constitution, even a murder suspect, is entitled to legal representation. That lawyer does not need a new law that will grant him immunity before he would now be protected enough to go and represent a murder. Mm-hmm. When the murder is convicted, the murderer suspect is convicted and is incarcerated, he is still entitled to a legal representation who can now go and file appeal. That's he does not need exemption. Even if that appeal is shut down and the incarcerated person is in prison and is ill, that incarcerated person, the convict, is entitled to medical treatment. We take them to the hospital and doctors treat them. No doctor needs an immunity clause, an exemption clause under any law to be able to attend to someone that is convicted and is serving sentencing for treason, for murder, for rape, whatsoever it is. Now, when a journalist is covering a treason story, they go ahead and cover. They don't go and promote treason. Mm-hmm. They only report the facts as they are, with the intent of reporting in their journalistic, ordinary course of journalism. But they don't go and say, well, we are reporting this case. This is how dastardly this man raped and defiled this young lady. But it's not a rape, must become attractive. Look at the way he did it. Everybody can do it. When you do that, you are in the realm of promotion. And if any law says that a journalist should be given a blanket license and immunity so that they can go and promote defilement and rape and treason, that would be the most absurd law I have ever heard of. And so that is a distinction. And so for viewers and for listeners, if this is the law that has been made for you, ask yourself, how are you going to enforce this law?
0: So you gave an example where it says you are not supposed to offer your premises for the purposes of promoting LGBTQ, and you say by this new amendment that is gone, or it actually means that you can that give your premises
1: to promote
0: for promotion.
1: Absolutely.
0: But shall we go to section one? It says you don't have to identify yourself as LGBTQ, because if you do, you are committing a crime. You don't have to openly profess it. You don't have to. One other thing, does it not mean that it is almost impossible for somebody to give their premises for that act?
1: So will that not be a contradiction in that case if this assumption is introduced? So with that premise, this assumption is not even necessary. If you are setting out that you can't come out, you can't hold out, you can't openly identify, you cannot confess or profess, you don't need an exemption for a legal representation to represent somebody who cannot do that, to promote them, to encourage them to now profess, to now confess, to now openly identify. Now, this clause 9 even moves from the realm of identity to promotion and advocacy. And now you are giving an exemption for people who can engage in, promote, participate in advocacy is even more dangerous and risky than giving exemption for people who can practice it.
0: So the exemptions, as we see, do you feel they are qualified or they are not? For example, when it says these people are exempted from this provision which punishes you for promotion, and says A, the provision of legal advice or legal representation. Why do you say provision of legal advice or legal representation is synonymous to promotion?
1: It is because the bill says subsection 2 does not apply to the provision of social and so. Mm. And I'm asking, what is that subsection 2? What is it that it is prohibiting?
0: It's prohibiting promotion.
1: Yes. So okay. When you exempt these people, what have you exempted them from?
0: Okay. So it doesn't matter that it says the exemption is for you to provide legal advice or legal representation?
1: So legal advice, legal representation, when you go to court, my lord, my client has been charged with murder, but they are entitled to their fundamental human rights. We demand to see the evidence that actually proved that he did the murder.
0: Right.
1: Are you promoting murder? No.
0: No.
1: You are only providing representation.
0: Right.
1: So nobody will put you in jail. But if you grant that lawyer the exemption for promotion, not representation.
0: So it says
1: the exemption is now what?
0: Okay.
1: Promotion. Mm-hmm. Now you are saying that for legal advice and representation, you can go to court. And actually,
0: so your point is that this is actually not related to the promotion issue.
1: Absolutely.
0: It's not related.
1: It's all related. Yeah.
0: Because if I went to court, I would say this, my client has been arrested, that he identifies himself as gay, or he has confessed as gay, or professes as gay. And for that one, I don't need this.
1: No.
0: Okay.
1: They're demanding evidence.
0: Mm.
1: So the prosecutor,
0: all right.
1: Now you as a legal representation, you put the onus on them to prove all the openly identify, confess, and all the grounds for which your client
0: now
1: need potential.
0: Let's try and wrap up this way. From what has happened, what is going to happen now from where you sit? Let's listen to the speaker first. Let's listen to Speaker Bagwin.
2: And in fact, when it was passed on Friday, it was even a surprise to me. Because I knew that they were going to start the consideration of the bill. And that was the instructions I left before I went to attend to other activities. It was Friday, and members wanted to go home early to their constituencies because we're going to sit today. And so I knew they wouldn't have completed it. But all of a sudden, I read about this passage. I reacted, and later I saw on TV all the things that happened. And so this evening, I have asked the leaders to meet me in my office. So they will be here for us to go through it. This is such a critical bill that we believe there must be consensus. Well, it's not about passing bill. It's about implementing it and making sure that it benefits the people. And so leaders of the both sides of the house will be with me this evening for us to discuss what next after the passage of the bill. And I'm very sure that being men and women of wisdom will find a way out and to get all Ghanaians to buy and take. We are grateful to all those who have come out with the commendation of the good work that Parliament has done. But we want to assure them that whatever discussion we'll have will be to better what has already been passed. It will take any shine of it. But we need all of them to come on board, because without an identity, you have no value.
0: Your colleagues insist in the majority that once the bill has been passed, Parliament has become functus officio. They can't do anything about it again. The Speaker is suggesting that something else can be done. The only thing the majority insists could be done is when it gets to the President, and the President, according to the law, feels that there's something that he needs explanation and so on and so forth, then he will take it to the Council of State, and then it will come back to Parliament. Otherwise, the bill is done.
1: Yes, so the very bill that has been passed, that the very people who are insisting on its transmittance to the President actually concede that its enforceability is going to be problematic. And two, the very content of it is a far departure from what was demanded by the very Ghanaian people who needed the bill.
0: You are saying that they don't concede that?
1: No, they concede. And Honorable Samjoy, if I may quote him, a video that has gone viral and received him a lot, gave him a lot of applause, he said that in 2024, and in 2020, as recent as a few weeks ago, when we met at Fierce Royal for the consideration, he said it, and the video is viral. He said that, he mentioned, I will not, for the purpose of your show.
0: We are talking about before passage.
1: Yes.
0: Just after passage, we haven't heard him say, concede
1: anything. After passage, he has said that the bill must go, and the same thing you said. He has made the same point.
0: I interviewed him Saturday, after the bill was passed, and he said, it's okay, it's good, we are moving on. It's done. He says that nothing can be done about this anymore, it's over.
1: That's what I'm saying. So the person, Sam George, and all those who are claiming that this bill is done and is good and so it should go through, and the very people who have said as recent as 3 weeks ago that I'm quoting him verbatim. He said, he accused and lambasted UNAIDS, Global Fund, Ghana AIDS Commission, and all such related organizations that now they are seeking to exempt, and those medical doctors and people who are providing funding and support for HIV AIDS and prevention. He openly accused them of supplying lubricants, condoms, and AIDS with intent to promote, and not just intent, actually promoting.
0: Mm.
1: He blasted them.
0: My question, which is people, last question to you,
1: please,
0: is
1: I'll land on
0: what's
1: this.
0: What's going to happen
1: now? Yes, I'll land on this and provide. Mm. So the same group of people who openly just a few weeks ago justified why these exceptions are bizarre are the same people who today are defending why these exemptions must go in. Where is the principle?
0: If you brought that in,
1: where is the principle?
0: Martin was saying we shouldn't put custodial sentences around.
1: Where is the principle?
0: So if you at the time supported that, why is it that now they have removed those, then nuanced them, and you are still against it?
1: No, they haven't. What have they removed and what have they put? That is why I'm saying that this whole amendment is problematic.
0: Okay.
1: Everything you have done.
0: So how are you going to undo this now? According to the Paris
1: Speaker's now the Catholic Bishop
0: advice.
1: Conference and all the communicable bodies are saying that the Islamic Council, they are saying that this is not the bill they wanted. This is the bill they want. The consensus was already established in 2024. We should transmit that same bill.
0: Mm.
1: And the Speaker of Parliament, having identified the procedural flaws and having cited them, when on the floor of Parliament, when he read the statement, he cited Order 171, 172, and all, including quorum, which the President of the Republic, His Excellency President Mahama, has also conceded that there were procedural lapses and quorum was not reached for such a decision to be taken. They themselves, among their group within government voices, agreed that, one, the bill did not go through the right procedures for passage. And so, even if you transmit it, it can suffer it being botched. It's botched.
0: Mm. To do ordinary business in the House, you need 92 of you, right?
1: Absolutely. To take a decision, you need 50%.
0: Okay. So, yeah, to do ordinary business, you need 92. Business. And then to take a decision, you need 138 of you or so. And you're saying that this was a decision, not ordinary business, right?
1: Absolutely.
0: Because it was a decision, you needed that threshold. That was not met.
1: That was not met. There were 34 people at the time of passage.
3: Only 34.
1: Only 34.
0: So this bill can be questioned in court.
1: This bill, and the moment it was passed, there were people who were all over, who publicly indicated and showed on social media tweets and served notice by social media their intent to go and crush the bill.
0: Yeah. Your suspicion is that this was so deliberately done, botched, so that it doesn't get assented.
1: Absolutely. It is an orchestrated, coordinated hypocrisy executed in a very embarrassing way to the utter betrayal of every Christian, Muslim, traditionalist, and Ghanaian who had the slightest belief in them that they would have passed this bill for them.
0: Okay.
1: And they did so to set it up to fail.
0: Mm.
1: And now the Speaker is saying, let us back and build consensus.
0: Okay.
1: Parliament is a master of our own laws.
0: Thank you.
1: But Ghanaian people are saying we want a bill that does not promote LGBT. Mm. Promotes LGBT.
0: You've just been listening to Reverend John Eighteen Fojo, who is a co-sponsor of the anti-LGBTQ bill, who insists that everything wrong has happened and therefore it must go back and be passed. Dr. Bonfe, are you there with me? Hello, Dr. Bonfe.
4: I'm here.
0: Good. What do you say quickly?
4: Well, let me quickly say that just a departure from something my brother Kofi Bento has said earlier, that, you know, the country as a state is concerned or must be concerned with the morality of its citizens. This is important. Of course, you may not be able to regulate or enact laws to deal with all these things. But it is a matter of concern. And that is why we have got the Constitution promoting these values. Again, let me sharply disagree with my brother and Tim Fojo that I am not part of those Ghanaians who are disappointed with the, you know, the theater playing out in Parliament. I was against what they said they were doing in the early time. We don't need any law. We don't need any law. And I insist we don't need any law. Samson, I'll take you through this list. If you read Article 26 of the 1992 Constitution, Article 39, the Criminal Offences Act 1960, Act 29, Section 104, the customary law and religious usages as entrenched in Article 11 of the 1992 Constitution, and the very recent decision of the Supreme Court in the Obi Crown versus AG, which was decided on the 24th of July, 2024, the Supreme Court made it clear that the nation Ghana does not entertain LGBTQI plus or whatever. Now, those who say and maintain that certain things, such as the promotion of these things, are not, it cannot be said that our laws are against it. I ask a simple question. Do our laws allow the promotion of armed robbery or murder? The law is clear that we are against murder. Therefore, any attempt to promote murder, any attempt to promote armed robbery, will automatically be at war with the law. You see, I mean, and this is what I want to conclude on, because you have a lot more to get from our people. The law is as good as us. We have enough laws in this country against LGBTQI+. On the 14th of January, 2025, when the Catholic Bishops Conference met President Mahama, he switched and somersaulted to say that we didn't need an LGBTQI law. What we needed was strong family values promoted at home. As Kofi Bentley and I were saying today, that parents must not outsource responsibility to take care of our children to the government. That's what the president was saying. And I agree with the president. However, the president failed to concede and apologize for the careless and reckless manner in which he and his party twisted that matter just a year before and made it seem as though His Excellency President Nana Addo-Dankwa Akufo-Addo and his then vice president, who had become the candidate of his party, had manufactured and were marketing LGBTQI under his reign. That is the concession he failed to make and the apology that he ought to have rendered to them. But you see, we live in a country where, Samson, it is very okay for me to label you, defame you, just so I can win power. And when I win power, I think all is well. That way of doing politics doesn't help anybody. Even among thieves, there is honor. You can do anything you want as a thief, steal from anyone you want. But when you steal from a fellow thief, they think that you have crossed the impermissible red line.
0: All right.
4: How come even if even among wrongdoers like thieves, there are some honor code that we politicians or people who say we are seeking to build a country do not have any impermissible red lines that must not be crossed?
0: All right, thank you.
4: For me, it's the most important thing.
0: Thank you.
4: So
0: thank
4: my
0: you.
4: Conclusion is that if we have enough laws that constitute a fortress against LGBTQI+, if only we will insist on enforcement.
0: Okay.
4: Thank you very much.
0: That bus is gone, that we have enough laws is gone. Now, the issue has been that we actually need this particular kind of law. And in the last almost a decade, it's been on the front burner that our laws are inadequate. That the, you know, provision you refer to about natural canal knowledge or something of the sort only refers, it does not catch all the expressions of LGBTQ. It doesn't even catch lesbianism. Yes, Kofi, what do you see? Do you think this can get back to Parliament and to be worked on again, except if the President decides to take it back?
3: It's a mess. And we are trying to resolve something which is a mess, fundamentally a mess. It's pointless stimulation. It will lead to nothing except, you know, vexation. And why I'm using these words is that, you see, sometimes something that must not be done, when you proceed to try and do it, you will just continue to hurt yourself.
0: That's what is happening.
3: Yes, that's what is happening.
0: This is something that must not be done. It is, and we are trying to do it.
3: It must not be done.
0: Okay.
3: It must not be. No, there was a time when human beings believed that black people were not human.
5: That's true.
6: Some still believe that.
3: All right? There was a time when they held the firm belief. I don't have the time to give you some of the things that they did. All right? Listen, and all kinds of laws were made around it. You have to come to the fundamental point, okay? And it's going to be very, very controversial. Okay, I'm a Christian, right? But I can tell you something. I don't think God makes mistakes. And some people believe that there are a certain section of humanity who are born with certain proclivities. Some people believe so. And if it is true, there is no law you can pass. There are people who have had to come to terms with these things and support their children. Okay? Go and check suicide rates among people in that area. They kill themselves. Alright? We have to be sober about some of these things and stop the pontification and political grandstanding. The irony of it is that some of the people who jump on rooftops and do all these things are found sometimes involved in these same things. So, why I say it's a mess is we'll be stimulating ourselves and trying to perfect this law, which shouldn't be passed. And I don't see any way forward. Look, these amendments basically water the thing down to nothing. But what it leaves is a sufficient tool for people to use to oppress others. It leaves a sufficient... It will do nothing to stop this thing they are complaining about. But it will provide a sufficient tool to oppress people. If you are the parent of somebody who has some of these issues, transporting that person to hospital is a crime.
0: I asked this question in my introduction. I want you to say directly about it before I move on to Vicky. I ask, is this an earnest cultural defense or a cynical masterclass in political cowardice? A calculated trap meant to appease local voters while ensuring the courts do the dirty work of killing it so international cash keeps flowing.
3: You know, I wish you could unpack the statement you've just read. It's pregnant, and it stresses me that we don't have the time. Read it. Say it all again slowly.
0: The last bit.
3: Oh, please start. Yeah.
0: Is it an earnest cultural defense?
3: Hold on. So there, some people try to excite that and claim it is not in our culture. It's not true.
0: Okay, next. Is it a cynical masterclass in political cowardice?
3: Hold on.
0: A calculated trap meant to appease local voters while ensuring the courts do the dirty work of killing it so international cash keeps flowing.
3: It is. Unfortunately, you're not letting me unpack it. But you see, that's the thing. I think the best leaders are the ones who look after society and confront the ills and force us to become better. That is why the JFKs and Martin Luther's and co, who forced their society to deal with the issue of slavery, etc., okay, are still revered. When you have politicians who play to our baser nature and our weaknesses, including ignorances, okay, which is what you are describing over there, okay, and take political advantage of it, which you have seen done in this particular situation, then you know you don't have men with proper spine to take, you know, the things that we need to deal with and deal with them. And you see how much time we are spending on this
0: here.
3: Okay, and when it goes this way, then you move it this way, that kind of thing. So one day, write something about what you've just written. Because you see, we are at a state in our society where if you left us alone, we'll be homophobic.
0: Right. Vicky. Right. So do you sincerely think or let's say suspect that, like Kofi said, this is not something we should be doing. And again, we don't want to try it because everybody else is watching us. We have been told about how British MPs have, you know, come to our country to speak to our MPs about how this will bring some trouble that they don't want on their hands. We have been told about conferences in Europe where our MPs have attended and they've been spoken to that if you do this, you are getting into trouble. So the MPP regime knows we can't pass it, but let's tell the people we'll pass it. Then we'll do something we cannot actually turn into law. Then they'll hear that, oh, we tried. The NDC wants to do the same thing. So it will appear that this is a deliberate botching of the law.
6: Yeah, I mean, I think I agree with my brother, Kofi. We're trying to really fit a square peg in a round hole here. It's not something, I mean, can we really legislate against this thing? I mean, that is the question that we all need to examine truthfully and honestly. You know, is this something, I mean, what people are doing behind closed doors, how can you, no matter what words you put down on paper, whatever it looks like, holds out, whatever identifies all that, it's much of a muchness. How are you ever going to be able to enforce this? And are we seriously saying that if we exempt people like you and I, Kofi here, doctors, professionals, academics, who are trying to either do the academic research or as journalists bring certain issues to the fore, or as lawyers defending people. I mean, are we seriously sitting here debating that? Do we seriously not have other things to do in this country? You know, how does a lawyer go and defend someone? That, first of all, you're saying it's a law. So assuming this law goes ahead and gets passed, there are criminal liabilities in there. And in any situation where you have a crime potentially being committed, you need to be able to have full representation for people who are accused of committing any of these crimes. Okay? So how do you then fetter the hands of the people who are trained to defend this, you know, the crime, if it is passed, that's what it will be. So I don't really understand what my brother, Reverend Tim Fojo, was saying. I didn't understand his argument because for me as a lawyer, how do I seriously defend a client if my hands are being tied? I can't do it. So are we then saying, if you then take it to the next logical step, are we then saying that anyone who identifies as gay should really effectively, in essence, should not be defended? If that is followed again to the next step, it means that as soon as you're accused, you are more or less in jail for 5 years minimum. That is the natural progression.
0: Now the sentence has been stepped down. There was five minimum and 10. Now it's been stepped down to, I think, is it three max, right? Okay.
6: I think 3 to 5 or something, yeah.
0: Right. So you are suggesting that this is better clarity.
6: Yes, if we must have it at all, then we need to have these things clarified.
0: Because in the original situation, even attempting to counsel,
6: even if the guy comes to see you, Samson,
0: you'll be in trouble.
6: Counsel, please, can you help me? I've been accused of being gay. You'll be like, hey, please, leave my office now, because just by me talking to you, I could end up in jail. You know, and that is so absurd. So look, let's just, laws are supposed to help society. So let's not just put things there just because we are politicking or doing whatever it is that we are doing. And the irony is that the greatest threat to this anti-LGBTQ bill may not even come from activists or foreign governments or human rights organizations. It may come from the legislative process itself because of the theater that we are currently witnessing. if only 34 members were in the room when it was passed, then that is something that cannot be swept under the carpet.
0: Okay, Bernard, we are told that this is what you have watered down, sir. Now it's become useless, according to Intim Fojo, as you listen to him. And I saw you itching to speak when he was making the interpretation of the amendment vis-a-vis the original provisions. Holdouts as identifies, professes. He says all of that actually waters down the original.
5: Samson, thank you so much for the opportunity. Kindly allow me. You see, let me start because of what has been said. As for the submissions of Council Bento, Dr. Bonfe, I think we've gone past that stage. And so I would not spend much time on what we have is what is before us. A bill has been passed by Parliament, and a lot of things are being said. I will not shy away from the fact that we have a problem, and it is beyond what we have in our criminal code. Mm. And so we need to do something about it. I support this. Samson, let me say, from where we have come, that this thing he said, Honorable Intim Fojo said that, and it's often been said, that the bill as passed in 2024 never was sent to President Akufo-Addo. It's not true. If you read the letter signed by Nana Santi Bediatu, the first paragraph, if you read it, I'm sure you have it. He said that they were in Pedriase and they learned that the clerk was in the Jubilee House to present the bill. This is what on what's his name?
0: Santi
5: Bediatu. This is the letter he wrote to the clerk.
0: Let me attempt to read that letter. It's dated the 18th of March, 2024. Transmission of the Human Sexual Rights and Family Values Bill 2024. It has come to the attention of this office that while the president and other senior officials of the presidency were at Pedriase for a cabinet retreat on Thursday, 14th March 2024, you attempted to submit the Human Sexual Rights and Family Values Bill 2024 to the Jubilee House for the president to signify his assent or otherwise to the bill. The office is aware of two pending applications for an order of interlocutory injunction, both filed on 7th March in the Supreme Court, one by Dr. Amanda, and then the one by Richard Sky, and so on and so forth. This where it narrated everything and then says that in the circumstances, you are kindly requested to cease and desist from transmitting the bill to the president until the matters before the Supreme Court have been resolved.
5: Samson, yes, so it is not true, first and foremost, that it was never sent. It was sent and was not received. So there is a difference. And that is the height of unconstitutionalism in this country. The president had no authority under any law to have done what he did. Because the work of parliament ordinarily should end where the bill is presented to the president. The law states what you should do beyond receipt of the bill. If you decide not to assent to it, you have a problem with some provisions, you state it in a memorandum to the speaker. If you decide to do it, to assent to it, you proceed under Article 106. So the president did not have that legal mandate to refuse the bill. And that must be said. It's and then in any case.
0: So that was only intended to avoid receiving it, then being compelled to sign. The question that is being flipped today is that the manner in which you are going about passing it is to avoid making sure that it gets passed.
5: Not at all. I'm coming to it. But even on that, in any case, the Supreme Court dismissed the action of Richard Sky and then
0: Amanda.
5: Okay. I think on the 18th day of December 2024, few weeks before President Akufo-Addo left office, he could have recalled it in a similar letter to the clerk and then assented to. So it's clear that he just didn't want to sign or assent to the bill. That is a fact. Now, beyond that, this matter, of course, per the discussions could be situated in two different folds, procedural and substantive, and you agree with me. with the procedure. I don't begrudge the speaker for the way he spoke, because he wasn't in the chamber. The president seen, regardless of his knowledge about parliamentary, whatever, he wasn't there. He heard people talking. So surely he should be concerned. I was there throughout. What happened? After the President Akufo-Addo refused to do what he was supposed to do, we came to the 9th parliament. And it was the speaker eventually ruled, because of time, that the bill had to be reintroduced. We didn't have to, because the old parliament, the 8th parliament, died with that. We've gone through that. If anybody disagreed with the speaker, the law allows the person to have filed whatever. So the decision of the speaker was that we should go through this again. The sponsors of the bill, and let me state here, it is not true. I wish Reverend Tim Fodjo, you see, I asked him if he had a copy, all what he said, he could not prove to you a copy of the 2021 bill. He didn't have it. What he held was the 2025. It is not true that the bill as they had in 2021 is the same thing they presented in 2024. It's not true, and I'll prove to you. It's not true. The sponsors did some work in the bill before they submitted, and I'll prove to you. He's saying that who changed it? Indeed, even with the clauses and the sessions, he said who changed it. You present your work to Parliament before it is referred to the Constitutional Legal Committee. What did you present? It is not the same. It's different. I'll come to it. But with the procedure, something. Yes, the speaker said that he left a message that we should only consider. And if you heard the speaker correctly, he only said that he was surprised, because MPs usually on Fridays, we leave for the house early because we intend going to our conference. That's true. So some of us, yes, we thought that we were doing that. In fact, the then speaker said that we should do the consideration. But when we finished,
0: What naturally follows?
5: What should we do? The only thing you can say is that we overworked, because that day we stayed beyond the time we usually stay on Fridays. What is unlawful about that? We do it. Budgets, passage and all that. Some of we sleep in the chamber. What's wrong with that? Is it unlawful? No. See, they refer to our standing orders, order 17, the third reading, 172. And you see, the challenge I have, Samson, is the sheer hypocrisy. If you refer to read in full, what does it say? It says that, yes, where and with your kind permission, the consideration stage, and then the 172. Where a bill has passed through the consideration stage, the third reading shall not be taken until at least one certain has elapsed. That's true. So what has been said is that we needed a certain before the passage. That has been said. But there is an exception. Now, what does the section say? It refers to, it said, the motion for the third reading of a bill shall not be made on the same day as the second reading, except as provided for in order 160. So what does 160 say? You have to go to 160. And 160 is clear here. It refers to urgent bills. And it's procedural. So if we want to go contrary to 171 or 172, you need to demonstrate that it is under 160, which is urgency.
0: So this bill came under urgency.
5: Urgency. In fact, you are supposed to move a motion.
0: Was that moved?
5: It was moved. Urgency. I have it here. It was moved by Honorable Dafi Amapo and was seconded by the majority leader. It's here.
7: Okay.
5: Yes, so that notwithstanding, these are copies of the vote and proceedings for the day. That notwithstanding the provision of order 1721 of the standing orders, which requires that when a bill has passed through the consideration stage, the third reading thereof shall not be taken until at least one certain day has elapsed. The motion for third reading for the Human Sexual Rights and Family Values Bill 2025 may be moved today. Moved by Honorable Majority Chief Whip and member of SABDAI, Mr. Roxen Nelson Eche Dafiamapo, on behalf of the following, included Honorable Intim Fodjo.
0: Yeah, he got up and washed his hands off.
5: No, that was subsequent. I will deal with the substance. He had a problem. If you watched it,
8: until recently, they never had issues with the procedure. Because he was in the chamber. I'll come to the quorum aspect. He was in the chamber.
0: Let's go to the quorum quickly.
8: Yeah, so the quorum, yes. Now. With the quorum, I hold in my hands here the vote and proceedings for the day. Of course, we all know the Justice Abdullahi case. This is 102-104 of the Constitution. We know it's not in doubt that you need one third to start business. If you want to take a decision, you need more than half by the Justice Abdullahi case. Mm-hmm. But operationalization, if you want to operationalize 102 and 104, you come to our standing orders. The Constitution doesn't give you how to operationalize 102 and 104.
0: Help us understand.
8: Yes. So when you look at the, when you look at, I think it's 64 standing order. Under 64, it talks about quorum. And it says, one, a quorum, and it refers to 102. A quorum of parliament, apart from the person presiding, is one-third of all members of parliament. Two, where the person presiding is a speaker of parliament, he shall be counted because of the Justice Abdullahi case. This was now put in. He shall be counted. Three, a member, and this is where the operationalization, a member may draw the attention of the person presiding at any time during a sitting that members present in the house constitute less than one-third, so you need to raise it. Now, four, the person presiding, this is what the person presiding ought to do if it is raised. A, direct the clerks at table to cause the bell to be rung. So it's not as if all of a sudden after it's been raised, we adjourn. No, it directs for the bell to be rung. B, continue the business of the house for a period of 10 minutes. So we don't even suspend immediately. We continue for 10 minutes. C, direct the clerks at table to conduct a head count of members present. And then D, if there is still no quorum, suspend the sitting for a period of no more than 1 hour. And five, if upon the resumption of the sitting after the 1 hour, there is still no quorum upon the conduct of the head count, the house shall stand adjourned till the next sitting without quorum being put. So, Reverend Tim Fojo and the respected minority leader were all in the chamber. Nobody raised it.
0: Indeed, nobody raised the issue of quorum.
8: Nobody raised it. But there are standing orders. You needed to have raised it.
0: Okay.
8: So that we go through this. Indeed, in determining who was in the chamber, I do not know what anyone else is relying on, whether it was what you saw on the television. I hold in my hands the vote and proceedings for that day, the Friday, 29th day of May, 2026. And what we do in the chamber is that when you come, you register your name in a register. The number of persons that registered their names as present were 193. Samson, 193. In fact, if you decide to litigate on quorum, this is the only document you have to rely on.
0: But that's for ordinary business.
8: Thank you. But the thing is that maybe a lacuna, which you may have.
0: That's for ordinary business where you need 92.
8: I want to.
0: Now you have more than 92 for that ordinary business. But to take a decision, you need 138 or so.
8: Samson, I'm coming to it. This is the only time we register in parliament for anything. Whether for business or except where somebody challenges the voice vote.
0: Okay.
8: Then we put it to count. If you remember the case of the Jazai Abdullahi, it was a vote where they were counting people, and the deputy speaker rose and came to vote, if you remember. So there was evidence that the number of people for business, for passing any decision there was verifiable. But in this case, it was a voice vote. So there is nothing in parliament beyond this.
0: Because the objection was not raised. It's too late.
8: It's too late.
0: Okay, so
8: we come past it. Let me come to
0: this. This sounds like ordinary company law. But you said this has been passed under certificate of urgency.
8: No, I never said certificate of urgency. I'm saying that.
0: Because that's the only that's the only exception.
8: No. You see, what happened, if you look at the standing order that I read, the one. If you 172 refers to 160.
0: Yes.
8: So when you look at
0: and 160,
8: the
0: 160 talks about urgency.
8: Yes.
0: Is that different from certificate of urgency?
8: urgent bills.
0: Uh-huh.
8: Yes. So this is a private member's bill.
0: Yes.
8: You understand?
0: So it cannot be passed under certificate of...
8: No, evidence. But you see, it is referring to it saying, if you look at 172, something, he said, where you cannot do this unless it is provided for under 160. Mm-hmm. And the 160 says that a sponsor may submit a bill to without publication in the Gazette. The speaker shall refer a bill to the appropriate committee for of this, where the committee determines the bill is of an urgent nature.

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1: And I need you guys to be quick about this, because the flooding and what it's doing to our people is very important.
2: No, the flooding is key, but then you raise the matter before the flooding.
1: Okay.
3: I do not think this LGBTQ bill
1: will be passed.
3: I don't think it will be passed. It's going to be contested in different ways. Mm. It has fundamental issues. It seeks to try and address some cultural problems in our society, or I would like to say problems, but it also gets in infringing on people's rights, human rights. I disagree with the likes of Fua Mwinini. He's a lawyer. He's just not speaking like that. There's a need for people's human rights to be respected. The Constitution guarantees that. It guarantees human dignity, privacy, and various things that it guarantees. So remember, let's discuss that education and get that clarity. I write a piece and release soon. But we should be careful what we are asking for in this entire thing. What exactly do we seek to legislate? I'm totally at a loss. What really became a problem for all of us? I'm a parent. I also got concerned about it. Was the active promotion of LGBTQ, and active recruitment of people. That is at variance with our culture. The Constitution requires government to protect the culture of our society. It's part in there. So we can't divide our culture from the policy-making environment. So it's important that something is done. But what is it that was the problem? After all, gayism is lived with us for all this world. We never had any uproar. We all lived in perfect harmony. All right, you respected their rights, but it was that active promotion that created the problem. So do we want to just deal with that? Then criminalizing all kinds of things, now making it mandatory for citizens to now become, surveillance officers against themselves, creating a lot of social disharmony. I mean, there's so much wrong from a policy and a human rights perspective, and even trying to uphold the tenets of our Constitution itself. I think you guys should take your time, take advantage of the mistake that you are all willfully doing, all right, or possibly not willfully doing. And then let's sit down and think through this thing properly. We need to create a harmonious society. My brother, if your son walks up to you and tells you he or she is gay, what will you
4: do? I wanted to ask after you.
3: You understand? What will you do? Are you going to stop loving him? Are you going to now yank him up and say, go to the police station, I'm required to report? I mean, what exactly are you going to do?
1: It's against the law, so don't do it in the first place. We don't want to hear you say that. That is what you want to do, and that is who you are.
3: Why do we want to over-legislate what people privately want to do in their rooms? To the point that in the early drafts, we're even looking at legislating sex aids, which are critical for people's sexual well-being. You know, the real thing that if our politicians want to worry about, as far as family values are concerned, is adultery. Mm-hmm. Adultery has disrupted families more than LGBTQ may ever do in Ghana.
4: And that's accepted.
3: And you know what? Is it a moral matter? Absolutely, yes. Is it disruptive to our family values? Absolutely, yes.
1: Right.
3: Why are you not legislating that?
4: Yeah.
3: Because more than half of you yourself, you have to put yourself in prison. You understand? Look, let's stop this thing. Morality is critical, so we can't divide culture from things. The LGBT activists too, they must realize the sensitivity of our society. This kind of active promotion of it was reckless, irresponsible, and very insensitive to our society. You are here, you do your thing, your corner, nobody is complaining. Please allow people to live in their rooms and do their things. Don't bring your thing outside. But for people to start chasing you in there, trying to see whether you are doing it or you are not doing it, you know, what will doing it even look like? What will be the evidence of somebody really doing it?
4: That's the point.
3: You know, Charlie, guys, we have very serious

0: wanted to take care of. This is important. We must protect our culture in some frame. I agree. But take advantage of this mistake.
1: They have made it a political promise. They can't run away from it anymore.
0: There's political idiocy that disrupts proper policy thinking. And this is it.
1: Political idiocy that disrupts proper
0: policy thinking and policy making.
2: I don't want to say I agree with
0: you. You understand? That's the fact of this. what is the value in all this? what is it? We are trying to now stimulate hate. Please.
3: Exactly.
0: I have interacted with gay people.
2: Hate.
0: Everybody sitting here likely knows one gay person or the other. I know very Christian people who have tried to break away from this whole thing. But they find it as... That's their faith. Well, don't bring it to my door. You're my friend. I've seen more humane gay people and less humane non-gay people. The thieves in this country are largely more not gay. Please, we have very serious matters.
1: Largely,
0: and I agree.
1: Largely not gay Christian and Muslim.
0: I'm saying largely not gay Christian and Muslim sitting in front of the church and stealing our money every day, conniving with each other. Well, we're behaving like we don't have bigger problems. But it's a matter to be discussed because at a point the activism too was getting disruptive. Just admit it.
1: That's all.
0: You understand? So can we deal with that activism? Stay in your corner. What you privately want to do, they there.
1: In team, Fojo says, he and his group say they agree with you that the real part of it that we should prohibit is the active promotion of it. And now that portion, that section 9, is where you have granted exemptions. So what are you doing? You have done yours. Let me still ask the question.
0: I don't agree with them, but again, with him necessarily on that. I've gone through these modifications. I don't see what's materially lost in it. A lot of clarity has been brought to some things, but again, it is a moot
2: much
0: bill.
2: Much ado about nothing.
0: It's a moot bill. Yeah. Take advantage of this mistake that you have all willfully created, right, from Nanado to your mama. And now let's sit down and deal with the real matter we have.
1: Well, they should go to the voters and say, we said we should have a bill. We shouldn't have this law anymore.
0: No, look, voters were not angry. We were not up in arms about gay people. We were never. The only problem that we had was this active thing. People started setting up, trying to recruit children, trying to set up billboards. And that is where all of us got alarmed.
3: Yeah,
0: why are we sitting here as if we don't know gay people? Are we going to kill anybody? Are we going to report anybody? Who hates gay people? Nobody really hates them.
2: Okay.
0: You understand? So please, let's get back to basics.
1: Okay.
0: The political sensationalism that facilitated this process, we should unwind it and get real with our real policy problem.
1: Political idiocy. You come in very briefly for me and then we'll take a break and come for the other matter we have to discuss. But Bernard, I was struggling when you said the provision in Section 9, subject to the provisions of the Constitution or whatever. You say it didn't exist.
4: 2024.
1: No, it cannot be. The bill that was passed was 2024.
4: Okay, as presented is 2021. So yes.
1: No, the bill that was passed
4: in 2020.
1: That was not assented.
4: Yes,
1: it's 2024.
4: Yes,
1: that
4: is.
1: That bill.
4: Yes.
1: Said subject to.
4: You have it here.
1: Yes, I do. Really? I'm projecting both of them here. So that one and the 2025, the new one that we are talking about now, all use the subject to. So for you to state emphatically that it didn't have, I must say, regrettably, that is inaccurate.
4: Please.
1: The 2024 one said, it's headed section 10. It said that prohibition of propaganda of, promotion of, and advocacy for activities prohibited under this act. And it said...
0: But this is the 2025 one.
1: No, this 2025 that my team have projected. There is another one. They will project that one for
0: I have
1: you.
0: The 2024
1: so one. The 2024 one says...
0: That's mine, right?
1: 10.1. It says, subject to the provisions of the Constitution, a person who through a medium technological platform,
0: true,
1: blah blah blah. Yes,
0: it's true.
1: So it was there. That prohibition was there. And then the 2025 one that you just saw a while ago. This is the amendment. This is the. This is not the bill. I'm referring to the bill. That one, section 9, says also repeats the same language. Subject to the constitution, a person shall not produce, procure. You know, just slightly, but it's the same effect. Yes, Richard.
3: Something. I mean, just on that matter, is it not the case that every law in this country is subject to the Constitution, stated or not?
0: Mm-hmm.
3: Every law is subject to Constitution. So it's immaterial to say you state it or you didn't state it. We don't really have to quibble about that. But you see, I have a problem. And I agree with Senor Maya.
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3: My brother Bentol and my senior sister, I mean, the position of trying to find some science to isolate the very fluid matters and see some concrete issue to legislate about people's sexuality is an act. It's difficult, which is what has brought us to this very open sea of trying to legislate everything and is weaving into every space now. But the NDC were clear in their mind. They railroaded the 8th Parliament to force this thing to come into the space for assent.
1: Weaponized.
3: They did that. And Akufo-Addo was pressured to say so, to sign it. And he, my brother, made reference that Akufo-Addo simply didn't want to sign it. And the question we're raising is that if Akufo-Addo ought to have signed that bill, and he didn't sign it, and it was problematic, and you campaigned with it, President Mahama promised he would sign it. Why do you change the bill that goes to President Mahama to sign?
1: Because that one was more biting.
3: Exactly. There were a host of oppositions to it. Some of them, they have gone into the space of amending and providing exceptions to make it a bit more acceptable.
1: And reduce the sanctions.
3: Exactly.
1: Custodial sanctions.
3: Exactly. So that the bill that you were forcing Akufo-Addo to sign is not the same thing at play. If everything was okay and Ghana needed that by all means before we went to the elections, why are you changing it? And if you're going to change it, proper, come and tell us, look, somehow we made a mistake. If Akufo-Addo has signed this, he would have signed it with a mistake we have recognized now.
1: And I don't want Mahama to sign this either.
3: Yes, so that is even a secondary matter.
1: If the changes,
3: exactly.
1: If the changes, like the custodial sentences, represents what you wanted Akufo-Addo to sign, why are you now unhappy? No, this is a question.
3: Myself, you're asking me?
1: Yes. Okay. Afeanyi-Makin led that crusade.
3: Which crusade?
1: That in Parliament, during the third reading in 2024, that the custodial sentences should be removed or at least stepped down.
3: Right. The counseling and other things, he said.
1: Right. Now that is what you have.
3: Mm-hmm.
1: Why don't you still?
3: That's
1: like
3: not
1: it?
3: A matter at issue. That's not. It is the NDC's conduct, which, because when he said that, they didn't agree. Did they? They didn't.
1: Now they have agreed.
3: But
1: and they've done it the way you want.
3: In context, at that time, they didn't agree.
1: Mm.
3: So now if they've come to agree to that position, they should state it. Because he is making reference to what they disagreed with. And
1: how else
3: saying,
1: should they state
3: I'm coming,
1: it
3: I'm coming.
1: Than the thing that they have done in the law?
3: You hold on to that. My brother makes the point, representing the NDC here, that Akufo-Addo simply didn't want to sign it.
0: Yes.
3: The idea that he was at Pediasi and was submitting some things, even though President Mahama disagreed with my brother Bernard, he still insists that the bill was supposed to have been submitted. Akufo-Addo prevented it. But President Mahama says that the bill was not submitted. And I go with that position. He is saying that President Akufo-Addo didn't sign the bill. Why did President Akufo-Addo didn't sign the bill? Because there's a slew of objections to the bill. The bill was being litigated.
6: Is that not the case?
1: Right.
6: So if Akufo-Addo didn't sign it, there were concerns. But you wanted him to sign it with those concerns. That's a material fact here that we must have them to admit that if you want to go back, if you want to go back and amend it, then you must acknowledge that what you were pushing for Akufo-Addo to sign was problematic. That you needed to have taken into account all the exemptions and amendments that you are making now before you force anybody to sign it. So now, at their own pleasure, at this time, Samson, they control parliament, they have super majority. The speaker is from their camp, the president is from their party. They should have passed exactly how they wanted it in 2024. They should have brought the same thing because there was no opposition. If today in parliament, no opposition that can trump their position, if that bill they believe was sacrosanct ought to have been signed in 2024, they should have brought that one because nobody.
1: So you see,
6: the amendment they are bringing
1: out. You are seeing hypocrisy on
6: their
1: part.
6: Absolutely.
1: Now, when you flip it, how about your situation?
6: Which is what?
1: Things you wanted have now been done, and you still say no.
6: But Samson, I'm not litigating any substance matter with you.
1: Okay.
6: I'm telling you about a certain conduct of people, because really what
0: Samson,
6: it is...
0: The sound of what he says is that both of them are hypocrites.
6: No, I'm not saying that.
0: Political thing. This is what I'm talking about.
6: No.
0: People should just stop it.
6: Hold on one quick second. You see, there's consequence. If Akufo-Addo has signed this bill then, all these concerns would have gone into law.
1: And they could have been amended. They could have been amended later on.
6: The room that has been created, which my sister litigated, actually explained, that you actually foreclose any opportunity for defense for anybody. Because inherently, if anybody was caught by the law, the person...
1: That was really dangerous.
0: And it was also a breach of the Constitution.
6: I'm sorry. They wanted that signed. So that now, when you have super majority and you thought that was a good idea, just pass it.
7: You want to see something?
1: Nana Akufo-Addo did this country a
6: great favor. That's the point I'm coming to.
1: By not signing it.
6: You understand?
1: That's all the consequences would have happened after him.
6: Yes.
1: If he was not minded to save this country for the opprobrium that would have happened.
7: So the politicians knew that he couldn't sign it.
6: No, but you see,
7: and yet they made the most political capital out of it.
1: They did, yes.
7: With the campaign.
1: They were hoping somebody else will solve the problem.
6: Say NDC, not politicians. NDC and
7: right.
6: I.
7: So they knew he couldn't sign it.
6: They knew this was problematic.
7: Right.
6: They were pushing all of us in that direction to sign it. Only for their political capital.
0: But what are you not? You also do the same thing.
6: No, we're not doing the same thing. We're saying that.
7: Okay.
6: Let's have a proper conversation.
7: I'm very sorry, Bernard. We take a break here.
6: No, I beg you. Let me just land properly for you. So the point I'm making is that we have come full circle. If you think that this bill at the time Akufo-Addo didn't sign it, and therefore you want to amend it, then you must appreciate that what Akufo-Addo did was in the interest of the country, because there were concerns. Which concerns? He needed those to be addressed before
1: point,
6: he can go ahead.
0: Withdraw the whole thing. And let's sit down. Let's look for a proper way to cure the real problem.
7: We'll be right back.
8: Considering it, and it was supposed to have been passed last week. There have been a few issues raised. One, that there wasn't quorum when it was passed. That's an issue that has come up. And then two, there were some procedural lapses in terms of its passage. I just got some communication that the speaker was reading a statement to address the issue of the lapses in the passage of the bill. And so, like I said, when I was the opposition leader, the president...

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0: a car parked here. This was parked here last night before the rains. It's a good working car, but currently it's stuck here with the flood depositing silt in it. And this is the situation of a car that was parked just last night by the owner in front of the house.
1: So the first one started around 4 p.m.
0: Okay.
1: And then it slowed down a bit. And then the excess one, the excessive one, started around 5:20. Okay. Within about 30 minutes.
0: 5:20.
1: Yeah, p.m. Within about 30 minutes, I realized the place was filling up. So I went inside, my daughter was in, my little boy was there, and then we realized the water was coming through the bathroom, so we started collecting the water out. Then I saw the compound filling. Then I just...
0: We were in the room.
1: Yes, we were in the room, so the second level of my wardrobe, they were in my wardrobe, and unfortunately...
0: And there.

0: These are your sofas.
1: Yes, yes, yeah.
2: Right. So on June 3, 2026, there was some small rain around town, and it's got places in very difficult situations. Some places you see and you think it's a whole river, you know, but it's not. It's dwelling places that have been overtaken by flood waters right here in the capital, Accra, and a few other places. Saint Hussey is with the One Ghana movement. They have been commemorating the June 3, 2015 twin fire and flood disaster every year. They commemorate it, and they are the ones that have also ensured that there is a legal process in the courts to try and get some compensation for the hundreds who lost their livelihoods, and those who left their dependents. The official report said at the time that 150 people died. That's only the official report. I keep explaining because those who are involved will tell you far more. People have told us about others who died that are not captured in that report. I have read that report. So it doesn't seem we learned anything.
3: Samson, I'm having all kinds of chills seeing this. You know, I've been out of town, and I think I've missed this occurrence, but it's, it's heartbreaking. Ghana's flood problems are not a weather problem. They are largely a governance failure problem.
2: Thank you, sir.
3: And let's just be honest with it. These are not natural disasters. They are governance disasters. It's a leadership disaster. Until we lead and live by the tenets of our constitution in its preamble, that calls for a core value as accountability to really govern our frame, we are going nowhere. Until we stop treating floods as a weather problem and start treating them as a governance and an accountability problem, we'll be here every June counting more avoidable disasters. But that's not the calling. The duty of care that we have to others is enshrined in that constitution when you hold public office. Why are these places flooding? Where are the waterways? In very well-planned societies, floods do happen occasionally.
2: Mm.
3: But you see, there's a defined measure of rain or water flow that will cause a flood. It is planned for. It is not just happening. Here, every little thing creates a big problem. Look at what happened to us 11 years ago. Lives were lost, and you, and I have to take this opportunity and on behalf of those victims, commend you, Samson, and thank you and your firm for the service to humanity you've rendered in the last 8 years trying to fight for justice for these people. Who's going to fight for this woman? We can't have this in perpetuity. Who is being held accountable? June 3, 2015 happened. People died. Can somebody tell me who has been held accountable within government for failing to undertake their duty of care to the people of the country? For watching people build in waterways? For watching Sodom and Gomorrah grow and make it a political, idiotic matter? All right? Till people died. When they cleared it, have you seen that flood that circle again happening? Mm. You don't really see those things happening again. Meaning they were always avoidable. What is happening on screen right now? Where are those homes in waterways? Suddenly we are hearing people, we are going to break. Every day you are going to break after people die. As if you didn't have the responsibility to make sure that will not happen. We look at buildings collapse. Meanwhile, they are supposed to be engineers who are licensed so to pass these buildings. You look at some buildings coming up in this country and wonder whether there's an engineer behind it. Which engineer has been held liable, culpable, brought in front of TV to and both shamed and imprisoned for supervising shoddy jobs? Which engineer? Show me one.
2: When the Melcom building collapsed, do you remember a certain person was paraded by the Accra Metropolitan Assembly Chief Executive.
3: Yes,
2: do
3: yes.
2: You know where that person is?
3: Where is
2: nothing,
3: he
2: now? Nothing.
3: Nothing happened. But that chief executive, that was, what's his name?
2: Yes, Abojise.
3: Abojise, himself, in my opinion, should have been in prison. If the government was serious, it would have dealt with him for the June 3 disaster. You were AMA boss, and you supervised people building waterways. People, look, when you go to Sodom and Gomorrah, people are building in there, but he's going there for votes.
2: But the buildings were there before he became.
3: But that is why you had, what did you do about it? What did you do about it? And you come and parade Malcolm, and what happened? As if that Malcolm disaster never happened. I had a number of people reach out to me because we had done this for, and were hoping to get some justice, proper compensation from Malcolm, and nothing happened. There's only so much one Ghana, a Samson Laddy, or a Kofi Bentil, or whoever can do. We are not the state. But the least we can do is to start holding people accountable. Mr. President, who will you hold accountable for the disaster of now? Who will you hold accountable for the disaster of 2015 when you were president? You've held nobody accountable. Nanado hasn't held anybody accountable, to my knowledge. And if we continue this way, we are going to have recurring disasters covered in the idiotic frame of politics. Idiotic frame of politics. It wouldn't help us. We must build an accountable society. And this must stop. It's an avoidable disaster. It is not a disaster. It is bad governance. It is a dereliction of duty by our forebears and our policy actors who we vote and we pay you for.
2: Vicky, I was listening to this engineer who says it used to take like 24 hours, 12 hours or so for water from the Buri area to come to Accra. Today, it doesn't take 5 hours.
0: Yeah.
2: It all comes and we see Accra in flood.
4: Concrete everywhere.
2: Because, yes, concrete. We are building on all the waterways.
4: Permitted by people who we pay.
2: Yeah.
0: Yes. Yeah, I mean, so the question we have to ask, first of all, I agree with Senor, it's not a natural disaster. Issue. We're talking about lack of accountability or accountability.
2: It's not a natural disaster.
0: Failures.
2: We are in court. The defense is that it's a natural disaster. You can't hold the state for a natural disaster.
0: Yeah, because this is something that can be prevented.
2: Okay.
0: I think for me, it's an institutional failure. So you should still hold the state liable. And it's a governance failure.
3: Right. Yeah, human beings who are acting on behalf of the state.
0: This 5 hour, 1 hour thing, 24 hour thing you were talking about. We always hear that, people have built in waterways. So nobody ever looks at who approved these developments.
2: Mm-hmm.
0: Who actually approved them? Who issued the permits? Because somebody somewhere is doing these things. And who failed to enforce our planning regulations? We have so many of them all over the place. And who then allowed these structures to remain after warnings were issued? Because sometimes in the middle of construction, they are actually warned, stop building. And they just ignore it and still carry on. So I don't think that building on waterways can just emerge overnight. It takes time. And you don't just get up and then build the house. There's a process. And everywhere, every stage along that process, someone is probably being bribed or whatever.
2: The lady was, the woman and the children were crying a while ago. We were watching and all of us were empathizing.
0: Yes.
2: And we felt bad for her.
0: Yes.
2: But that's the situation we are talking about.
0: Yeah. So the greatest tragedy in all of this is that we continue to be surprised every year by the consequences. And it's all predictable. We know where the flood-prone areas are in this country. So we can't keep saying that these are, they are not, we can't foresee them, etc. We can. And other countries, some countries have even worse weather than we do. And yet, because of planning, because of institutions that work, because of good governance, they are able to actually circumvent the kinds of disasters that we keep seeing here. So I think that we need government to act. We need government to act. Not, the rhetoric is too much. We are tired of it. we pay. I'm tired of hearing, oh, it's heavy rainfalls. I'm tired of hearing it's an act of God. I'm tired of hearing, oh, it's the extreme weather. And same locations every year. Same drains overflow every year. Same waterways are obstructed every year. Emergency services then get stretched beyond capacity. And then at some point, we have to just talk about responsibility. I'm just tired of it. We know that rain is natural. We know government can't stop the rain. We know that they can't prevent the flood, but they are expected to reduce predictable risks. And these are predictable risks. They are predictable risks. The tragedy of June 3rd was supposed to be a turning point in our history. Mm. It really was. As you said, charred bodies being carried. I mean, you could not watch that thing.
3: Yeah. You were just throwing them into the buckets of the pickups.
0: Throwing them away.
5: Rice.
0: 150 lives. I mean, we were all shocked. And then we got the usual rhetoric and promises. Oh, major reforms, drain infrastructure, urban planning, flood prevention, emergency preparedness, and enforcement against illegal constructions. Nothing. These things were never, ever, ever going to happen
3: again. That was the Justice Doshi Committee.
0: Yes, we had the committee.
3: Yes.
0: You know,
3: spent time, did all of this and brought all the recommendations.
0: 11 years. Yet 11 years later, this is where we are. So what has changed? I mean, we just have to be serious in this country. Because after every tragedy, we do the committees.
3: Mm-hmm.
0: We establish the committee. We prepare the reports. We see the recommendations in those reports.
5: Before nobody accountable.
0: Right? Officials come out and express concern all over the place. And then the attention quickly shifts elsewhere.
3: Mm.
0: You know, so we need sanctions.
3: Yeah.
0: We need dismissals. People are responsible for making sure these things work. There are budgets allocated to people to do things. What That's are right. they doing with that money?
3: That's right.
0: We need prosecutions. Mm-hmm.
5: Criminal negligence.
0: We need prosecutions. I have never heard of anyone being prosecuted because they failed to basically follow through with their responsibilities in relation to any of these disasters.
3: Mm.
0: I have never heard of it in this country. We need implementation of the recommendations that have been made by this country. We're just going round in cycles. So we the result is that, well, it's a cycle, and the lessons come, we seem to learn them, and then we find out that really we haven't really learned them. Mm. And it keeps going round and round.
3: Right. Richard.
4: Yes, sir.
3: So, you know, there was a time when Kukubaku was regular on this show. We all got tired. We just got tired of talking about it because we kept talking and nothing was changing. Here we are. I've hosted this show for upwards 10 years. Every June, I can assure you we'll come back to this matter.
4: Yes. Hmm. Just last year, President Mahama pouring places in Accra, went to Abofu, went to Malam, went to the Ondona, and his directive to the regional minister, who is still the regional minister, is to collaborate with the security forces to demolish buildings that were in waterways. I remember my brother, the deputy chief of staff, Stan Dogwe, part of that talk, stated was a bit unhappy with one of the developers in the area, directing that they must bear responsibility for the cost to salvage the place. In 2015, when June 3rd happened, the height of it, President Mahama says that this is not an accidental happening, it's human activity, and that people building waterways, what's the problem? 10 years on, 11 years.
3: You've heard him repeat the same thing in London?
4: Now, he's saying that it's not an engineering problem, it is a human problem. Then the question is that the human being who is causing this problem is under a certain framework of law not to do that, but he's doing it, and that human being is subject to the state, and the state has a precedent, and the state has institutions that must enforce that proper behavior. It's not being enforced. But what we have resorted to is that every year when it happens, we remind ourselves that it's people who are causing it. The question is, when are we going to stop talking about it and start dealing with it?
2: That's where the issue is.
5: Yeah, but he speaks about facts that chiefs are selling land to people knowing that the place is waterlogged. You know, these officers at the district assemblies are all giving permits they shouldn't. But even these days, we don't even wait for the permits. We build, nonetheless.
2: And then the permit. So that's the institutional deficit that we have, or failure, which then creates a situation where the institutions are catching up with development, when it's supposed to be the opposite, mm-hmm. where the development framework exists and you fit into it. But now, when you go to most places, people are orchestrating the development, mm. and the institutional facilitation follows after that, which is why you see people building, and then they come and write later on,
5: yeah.
2: right? And then it never stops that we cannot have a situation where we come and write all your thing, but you come to us, okay, we come and inspect, it's proper before you even cut sword to do anything. So that's the problem. Now, in this matter of the chief selling lands and whatnot, it's not as if it's done in some privacy or secrecy. Mm. It's on our televisions. They'll go and take a whole. Nana, for me, I have concern with that, where farmlands have become estates. And we're going to that one. We're waiting. When we get to a point where we are starving and don't have food to eat, then we're going to say, well, but who built here? Right?
6: Who is the concrete?
2: You understand? So now people go and take tracts of land from chiefs, and they come and put this Donkumi thing on it, 5,000, 2,000, yeah. 5,000, 2,000. Then the assemblies are watching. After people have bought their land where they are not supposed to buy it, and they start building, that's when they go to try and say that, oh, don't build it, don't build it. And the people also find a way around, pay their own officers, collect the money, build the thing, and all of us get drowned in a year after when June 3rd happens. So it's a problem that all of us must take seriously. You see, the democracy is fantastic, it's good, but the accountability aspect of it, we need to get to a phase where the electorate are informed. Why are you voting? What is the basis of your vote? The current situation is that we're all hypnotized into voting one way or the other. Some are voting on tribal lines, some are voting on alliking lines, some are voting on clientelist incentives, that people are voting on those bases. That is taking away from the outcomes that we should experience from democracy. To the extent that our government must be able to do what it is they tell us they are going to do. So President Mahama is going to speak fine English, but he cannot, as he said to the regional minister last year, to say collaborate and demolish. He will not go and ask the regional minister, or when they ask him, they have done it. He should know if they have done it or not, but they haven't done it. And we are here in a flood. He has to find a new word to say, which is that it is not an engineering problem. Next year, he'll find another word to say, which is talking about the same problem, but no action. The point is that how can we deal with this matter? We need, as a civil society, Senor and my senior brother, need to bring some critical effort to this matter and compel the leadership to say that if it means that providing you political cover, because it all comes down to electoral calculations, right? To the point where you feel that when you take this drastic action, there will be repercussions.
5: Senior says thanks for your honesty.
2: You understand?
5: Yeah. Well, I mean, let me come to Bernard.
2: It gets to a point where we need to then face up with the issue and deal with it, because at the end of the day, when the flood happens, it's not a discriminator of who supports party A or party B. Yeah. So we need to confront the issue fair and square and deal with it.
5: So. Bernard, there's this man, Kweku Ntshubuisiakou, who is writing a piece, and he can't understand why, especially President Mahama, misses this plot. Because June 3, 2015 happened under his watch, and he said never again. Has he even followed through to ensure that the Justice Zosé Committee's report has been implemented? And if it were, we would not be here. And like I told you, we are just tired. I've come to this matter, I said upwards 10 years, upwards 20 years, over 16 years sitting here on this seat. I'm tired, just tired. I don't believe anything that it's possible, that you guys can do anything.
6: Oh, Samson,
5: they don't want to.
6: Samson, I would have listened to my seniors here. And
7: I think I would have little to say. I agree with most of the submissions that have been made. And then I would reserve a few minutes to address a few things, if you permit me. But before, let me address your question. I think that we shouldn't give up my hopes. You see, yes, it's true. It happened in 2016. I'm not too sure if you can give us the date, if you can help us with the date the committee finished its work. Because it happened in June, I think in 2016.
5: In June 2015.
7: And by 16, the report was ready.
5: It was ready. It was ready, yes. Before you went left office.
7: So, you know,
5: the report was very quick.
7: Yes, but he couldn't.
5: No white paper up to today.
7: You see, as much as I agree, I thought that Richard, at the latter part of his submission, tried to be honest. But he was very political in the beginning. Very political. But I thought that as the
5: specific fact, what is political about the fact?
7: And he jumped some of the facts, because you see, you inherited the report for 8 years. You inherited that particular report. You didn't have any issues with it. He could have told us.
5: You have come back to that report for 18 months.
7: Yes, but they failed in 8 years. He jumped that one. 8 years, he didn't do anything about it. But you see, he then jumped and came to what President Mahama may have said or may not have said. Now, that's fair. President Mahama believes, and I don't know whether he or you did, that President Mahama, upon assumption of all, didn't wait for June. He went to, is it the Ramsia?
5: No, he was here.
7: He was here.
5: Ramsia,
7: yes. Yeah. And then he gave some directives and all that. You know, it cannot be done. There is a problem. And something, you're a lawyer. Our land management system.
5: Land tenure system.
7: Tenure system, it's a major issue. I mean, you go, but I think that it is the permit regime that can cure it. Because for the land, most of the pieces of land, they do not belong to the state. So you have very little over how it gets to who. But beyond that, maybe the permit system, it's with the assemblies. We have all the laws. We don't need any federal law. We have all the regulations. I think it's all about enforcement. And we must enforce it. At this point, you see, any time, last night before I slept, I saw the message that later in the night there will be another. I said, wow, Accra won't sleep again. Because you see, the moment you hear about rainfall, then there is a problem. We do not know the extent of damage today. Just about a few days it happened. I think it's about time. The regional minister I've heard has come out. I think you are trying to even play the audio that they are about moving, and this time is going to be ruthless. We pray that they do as planned. Because, you see, we cannot afford for the negligence and selfishness of a few all get into the, situation we find ourselves.
5: You know what? Start sacking the people. Forget about even the building, the things, breaking the buildings yet. The people who sat down and watched these buildings come up and didn't take us, sack them first.
8: She said they won't sack them. They will transfer them to the northern region. The president says they are not going to transfer. They are sacking them.
5: Catch those people.
8: So let him finish.
5: Sack them for
7: Samson, what we've said with regards, please allow me. So I agree with you. That's it. But you see, what we've said with LGBTQ is this, please permit me.
8: You are going back to LGBTQ.
7: I beg you. I want to use my time because I didn't really conclude. What we've said is that if the argument with the civil society organizations is that we don't need it, we cannot engage in it. That's what they have been saying. But as it is now, there is a politician, an MP, the minority, who are accusing us of watering down, which has been exposed today, that there is nothing like watering down. In fact, when you ask about the difference between hold yourself out and then he couldn't even, because they are not different. In fact, when you even come to some of the things, look, if you look at this one, clause 3.
8: It's not that they are not different. The latest one is better.
7: It's even better, far better, because identifies it as a different view. But you see, when you even look at clause 3, they in what they presented to parliament, they talked about penetrate. We have to tighten it by adding simulate. Please allow me.
9: No. Samson, we are having a conversation. You are allowing this interjection.
8: He says
9: that it's not because, but you can't.
10: You came to substitute somebody.
8: He's using his time.
10: So you see,
8: he's finished speaking about flats.
10: So you move on.
8: Within the time he has, he still has that time.
10: Please, you allocate time to me.
8: Yes, I do. I don't tell you, but I do.
10: You tell me. So it means that
8: I do.
10: Something, let me proceed.
11: So I can come here with my own topic.
8: The length at which you spoke, he won't get that time. So don't disturb
10: him.
8: The length at which you spoke, he won't get that time. So please don't interrupt him again.
10: I'm sorry.
8: Don't interrupt him again.
10: We are concluding and he's bringing a matter. So we are not going to have... What are you doing there? You came to substitute somebody. You were still given an opportunity. Why are you doing this?
11: No, Samson.
10: Why are you doing this?
11: For purposes of fairness,
10: you have finished
11: a subject that I have a right to.
10: But you see, this is not the chance.
8: He said he didn't exhaust his funds, but you have. So allow him. Unfortunately,
10: but I wanted
8: to come to Kofi Bentil.
10: I didn't conclude.
8: Oh, you want to come back?
10: Because that's the way we
8: make this an organized discussion.
10: Yes. So if you allow he would not always allow that. He came to substitute somebody. You didn't even have
8: that. He didn't have.
11: Guys, we are discussing.
10: Why you want to have?
11: He wanted to conclude.
10: You don't want to hear.
8: Once you are at that,
10: the time is going. That's okay. That's fine.
11: The point is that you can't allow for an introduction. Action in a conclusion of a matter where I don't have a right to rebut, and you allow him to say that to me. You allow him to say that.
10: So you see,
11: that is not proper. So
10: when
11: you shouldn't allow this to happen on your program. You shouldn't allow this to happen because when we are closing a program on a different matter, you allow him to go and bring a matter that we have concluded on. If he doesn't conclude, he doesn't run the show.
8: The time is up.
11: This show is not for him.
8: The time is
11: up. So where he decides what matter,
10: this has never happened.
11: What time?
12: So I'm going to say what I have to say about flat.
10: Something.
11: Yes.
10: Something.
11: Guys, what is your flat? What is your flat?
8: The time is up.
10: So you see, when you look at
8: Bernard, sorry.
12: Look.
8: Bernard, sorry, Kofi.
12: How? Captain
8: Kofi has less than 1 minute.
12: I know. Yes. Captain Kunsen, one of the board members of Mani, said something at a forum, to paraphrase him. He says that...
13: The former UT guy.
12: Yes.
13: Okay.
12: He says that it's been proven more or less that we Africans, especially our leaders, are incapable of focusing on something important for the length of time it requires to solve it. And it comes to mind, we won't solve floods. More Ghanaians will die because our leaders are useless for the purpose.
8: Oh, no.
12: No one government can solve it. Right. It will take cross-administration thinking. It will take putting professionals on the beach to do the work. Everybody comes and tries to solve it in 2 years, 4 years. It will never happen. President Mama went to the Wager Ramsar site. And he saw the Ramsar site being, you know, filled up. He complained about it, left, and did nothing. Today, all that place flooded. The state itself at that Wager Ramsar site is poisoning the site with a landfill. They are pouring baller there. Hmm. They have sold the site. It's being filled. Pambros was the only thing there because salt was compatible in that area.
8: They have given it
12: to a cement company that is driving against. I'm trying to explain to you that the state is the problem.
8: Hmm.
12: It is not an individual thing. My last point. No amount of breaking down people's buildings will solve flood.
8: I'm telling you.
12: Because when you break selectively, after the whole place has been filled, you don't restore the land.
13: The path,
12: And clearly, they are using that breaking down buildings one as a knee-jerk reaction to appease people. When has that solved the problem? This is a failure of leadership. I'm saying we won't solve it because our leaders are
8: incapable. Even the breaking down, the Accra mayor, regional minister is doing it.
12: Mm.
8: Some party people are attacking
12: him. Yes. So, you know, you don't have time, so I don't want to go into all this, but let me tell you something. In this country, we are broken down into districts. The law allows you to sue your district assembly. In fact, I'm about to sue my district assembly because somebody in my neighborhood has taken half a road and built a chop bar there. Mm. I don't name the assembly. I've gone to them many times. I will sue them. We now have to start learning to teach our people to take some of these actions. Of course, you will not always win.
11: It is the state that pays. The people who solve the problem. The actors don't
12: pay. Our leaders have shown
11: themselves incapable of doing this thing.
8: All right.
11: Abojisewu was running AMA. He's free.
8: All right, gentlemen. Alfred Okuba.
11: The persons who do the thing. You must not just catch them. That's what I'm saying. Put them inside.
8: Thank you.
12: Everybody knows about it.
8: All right. Thank you very much. This has been Newsfile, your most authoritative news analysis platform.
5: And Bernard, I know you are very unhappy, and you have been saying consistently that I have not been fair to you. And I know how you guys will do this thing and turn it into politics. But you know what? When I sit here, it doesn't bother me. Sometimes you will give you time. You talk until we stop you. You don't realize that you have been talking forever. my outfit is by Habil's Couture. You can call them 0200-84-1988. Bernard, hopefully next time when you come, we will have sufficient time for you to speak. My guests have been
13: post-program
14: look at you.
5: We began the show with Samuel Otedjetua Ablakwa, the Minister for Foreign Affairs. Ghana is evacuating its citizens, the next batch leaving South Africa today. Hopefully they get here safely. Reverend Tim Fojo joined us, Victoria Bright, Kofi Bento, Senior Hosi, James Kobna Bonfe, Bernard Bediakum Beidu, and Richard Ahiaba. Have a good afternoon. My name is Samson Ladi Ayanini.
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16: 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Coming up, doctors at the Komfo-Anokye Teaching Hospital and back on indefinite strike following the suspension of the hospital's chief executive officer by the health minister in a move that threatens to disrupt healthcare delivery at one of Ghana's largest referral facilities. Also coming up, about 700 Ghanaians expected home from South Africa this weekend, with more than 300 evacuees set to arrive in the next 4 hours.
17: They have to blame themselves. They should not have started this wave of xenophobia attacks in the first place. The whole philosophy that blame others for your woes, for your unemployment.
16: More as Foreign Affairs Minister reveals that Ghana is considering a legal action against South Africa over the xenophobic attacks targeting Ghanaian nationals. And later, as Father's Day approaches, people share the simple things they do that bring joy and pride to their fathers.
18: And when I pass my exams, he's always happy.
16: Let's settle for the details now. My name is Maxwell Agbagba. Doctors at the Komfo-Anokye Teaching Hospital, CAF, have embarked on an indefinite strike following the suspension of the hospital's chief executive officer in a move that threatens to disrupt healthcare delivery at one of Ghana's largest referral facilities. The decision was announced by the Komfo-Anokye Doctors Association, CADA, after an emergency meeting held on June 5, 2026 to assess recent developments at the hospital. According to the association, the industrial action took effect at 6 a.m. on Saturday. In a notice addressed to the chairman of the CATH board, CADA expressed concern over what it described as disciplinary action taken against the chief executive officer for measures implemented to manage severe congestion at the hospital's emergency department. The doctors argued that management's decision to temporarily halt new emergency admissions and coordinate with surrounding health facilities was intended to protect patients and healthcare workers amid overwhelming pressure on the facility. They maintained that the hospital continues to operate under significant infrastructure constraints despite serving as the principal tertiary referral center for the middle and northern sectors of the

0: are expected to arrive in Ghana today, with a similar number scheduled to arrive tomorrow, bringing the total number of people evacuated to about 1,000. Now, speaking on Newsfile, Ghana's Foreign Affairs Minister Samuel Okudzeto Ablakwa dismissed suggestions that Ghana had overreacted or that the issue could have been resolved solely through diplomacy. He also rejected claims that Ghana was responsible for giving South Africa a bad image. According to the minister, the blame lies with South Africa itself.
1: As at a few minutes ago when I checked, about 125 have boarded.
2: All right.
1: And they will take off in the next hour. We expect them to arrive in Ghana local time. I'll be there with colleagues and government to receive them. And then we will receive the final batch tomorrow morning at 10 a.m. We intend to conclude the evacuations this weekend. We are expecting a total of almost 700, so 342 arriving today and a similar number tomorrow. So when this is concluded by close of day tomorrow, we will have evacuated about 1,000 Ghanaians.
2: The initial numbers we were told were some 800.
1: Yes, you know, it started even from 200, mm-hmm. went up to 300. A lot of Ghanaians kept coming forward and writing their names, indicating that, look, things are getting out of hand, they want to leave. There were those who initially thought that they could brave it and just, you know, manage go into hiding, not because the travel advisory we issued initially was that you don't operate your businesses, stay home. A lot of them are teachers, don't go to school. Just, you know, because you know that they have set this June 20 deadline.
2: Yes.
1: Even though the Chief Justice of South Africa issued a statement this week that it is not lawful and that they should...
2: Oh, that statement is actually authentic, yes, from the Chief Justice?
1: Yes, we have checked from official sources.
2: All right.
1: Authentic. Mm. The Foreign Ministry of South Africa has confirmed that. And you know that this week, President Ramaphosa has also appointed special envoys, that he tags them to go around African countries to engage us and explain to us what they are doing to calm the situation. But they remain adamant. You saw what happened to the Mozambicans only a few days ago. Five of them were killed, you know, brutally.
2: Because you were first to take this step in evacuating, it looks as if in South Africa the blame is that you were too much in a hurry, and that if you had taken your time and engaged diplomatically, they could have controlled the situation a bit. And so we are sort of taking some blame that we are the reason South Africa is getting a bad name by our action, which other Africans are now also adopting.
1: They have to blame themselves. They should not have started this wave of xenophobia attacks in the first place. The whole philosophy that blame others for your woes, for your unemployment, for lack of opportunities, is totally misplaced. So they have themselves to blame.
0: You had Foreign Affairs Minister Samuel Okudzeto Ablakwa. Now, the Christian Council of Ghana is calling for a shift in mindset, not just improved infrastructure, to tackle the country's recurring flooding problem. The appeal follows the June 3 flood, which left a trail of destruction and displaced several families across affected communities. According to the council, human behavior remains a major contributor to flooding and the broader effects of climate change. Speaking at the launch of the Voice of the Christian Council Ghana, the General Secretary, Reverend Dr. Cyril Fayose, stressed the need for what he describes as a soft approach that promotes behavioral change through education, particularly within churches and communities, to address environmental degradation. There's more in the following report.
1: Indeed, President Mahama has asked that we should compile a comprehensive...
3: The Council of Ghana believes human activities are major causes of flooding. Speaking at an event to mark World Environment Day, General Secretary Reverend Dr. Cyril Fayose said lasting change will require a shift in attitudes and behavior.
4: If we are honest with ourselves, we must acknowledge that many of the environmental disasters we experience today are consequences of human attitudes and behavior. A national mindset change is what we need.
3: At the same event, the council launched the Voice of the Christian Council Ghana platform aimed at amplifying its views on national and environmental issues. Communications advisor

0: Yakubu Anyidoho also hinted that the council will soon state its position on the ongoing debate over the anti-LGBTQ plus bill.
1: The Christian Council of Ghana is an integral part of the initial bill that was put across. The Christian Council will do the right and proper thing, get a copy of what is there, plus all the necessary appendages that exist. And then the Christian Council will come out with a very, very refined and considered opinion on the matter.
0: The Christian Council is urging churches across the country to champion environmental protection. For Joy News, Mavis Kabokos reports, read to you.
2: 42 families affected by the fire outbreak at Tulu, the national capital, have been compensated, according to the Interior Minister, Muntaka Mohamed Mubarak. The fire, which occurred on the 9th of Tuesday at Tulu in the Accra Central Market, destroyed several stores and wares of traders. Now, speaking during a visit by the Vice President to the area, the Minister also indicated that ongoing considerations to redevelop the area is in the works. The Vice President, Professor Nana Jenopokwajimana, have questioned the structural integrity of the facility, calling for an immediate evaluation of the building before any redevelopment takes place there. Anodame has the rest of the story.
3: The world have been at their stalls, busily calling on customers to buy from them. But today, they are just standing, watching the devastation caused by fire to their place of work. As firefighters work to douse the small spot of flames from the building, the traders say they need urgent help. According to the Interior Minister, Muntaka Mohamed Mubarak, all 42 families whose homes were affected have been given accommodation and compensated. He also hinted of plans to redevelop the place.
4: Our hope is that latest by Monday, we want everyone to be able to settle into a place that they can call home, so that all other issues can then be dealt with. The Ghana National Fire Service, together with the police, have already mounted an investigation to try to identify the cause and to make sure that this doesn't happen again.
2: Hannah Odame's report. Now, Renault has expanded its footprint in Ghana's growing SUV market with the launch of two new models, all-new Grand Koleos and the all-new Kardian. The vehicles combine advanced technology, enhanced safety features, premium comfort and fuel efficiency as the French automaker seeks to meet the changing demands of consumers. Now, speaking at the unveiling, an Accra Chief Executive Officer of Premium Motors Renault Ghana, Jihad Hijazi, said the new models offer exceptional value while redefining the driving experience. Evelyn Ampa has more in the following report.
0: With bold exterior designs, spacious interiors, and a suite of advanced technology features, the all-new Grand Koleos and Kardian are Renault's latest attempt to capture a larger share of Ghana's growing SUV market. Chief Executive Officer of Premium Motors Renault Ghana, Jihad Hijazi, says the models represent a new chapter for the Renault brand.
5: The Grand Koleos embodies sophistication, space, advanced technology, and premium comforts. It is designed for individuals and families who desire refinements without compromise. It's basically for very discerning customers. The Kardian, on the other hand, represents a new generation of smart urban mobility. Bold, dynamic, efficient, and perfectly suited for modern lifestyle, mainly the youngsters and those seeking their first vehicles.
0: He also stated that Renault is deliberately tailoring its products for emerging markets like Ghana, with a focus on long-term value and customer experience rather than just vehicle sales.
5: What we are introducing today is a new generation of Renault products. Obviously, with the world in mind, these are not products that are designed for Europe in mind. These are products that are designed cutting edge, in a cutting edge way, that are designed for our part of the world
6: It's important to note that the quality of the Renault brands has been elevated to a new level.
0: Premier Motors says the introduction of the Grand Colliers and Cardian reinforces its commitment to offering modern, reliable, and value-driven mobility solutions for Ghanaian motorists. For Joy News, Evelyn Ampa.
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0: Charlie, trim am nice. I get some serious meeting.
1: Allah, motion. But Charlie, no credit today.
0: Oh, by you?
1: Relax. Momo day.
2: Hey, what funny.
0: Yes, so I borrow small, sort myself out, I pay back. We move.
1: Spoil day.
0: Ah, Charlie, you sure say you dey pay back?
1: Yes,
0: so. So that anytime somebody else they need them, Momo day. Be like I for come borrow some more.
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10: In the book of Psalm, chapter 63, verse 1, David said, "Early will I seek thee." Abraham was an early riser. Joshua was an early riser. Moses was an early riser. Jesus prayed early in the morning. David also prayed early in the morning. What about you? 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
1: Just because it seems like God is too late doesn't mean that he's not going to come through. 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
2: In the book of Psalm, chapter 63, verse 1, David said, "Early will I seek thee." Abraham was an early riser. Joshua was an early riser. Moses was an early riser. Jesus prayed early in the morning. David also prayed early in the morning. What about you? 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
2: 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Abraham was an early riser. Joshua was an early riser. 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David also prayed early in the morning. What about you? 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
1: Just because it seems like God is too late doesn't mean that He's not going to come through. 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

0: day, ladies and gentlemen. Welcome, welcome, welcome. Welcome to your favorite afternoon show, Gift of Songs. We're back again like we never left. How is your Saturday going, guys? My people on the TikTok line, how is your Saturday going? Are you enjoying yourselves? Are you inside your houses? Or you are somewhere? Or my people, my ladies that went for Salome, Anamukan is an hour shine. My ladies that did not sleep in their house yesterday, are you still there or you are coming back home tomorrow? Where are you listening to me from?
1: Oh my God, what I'm feeling.
0: Where are you listening to me from, huh? Are you in your house?
1: It's over.
0: Are you at work like me?
1: It's over.
0: Bra Escalade is saying that the weather is somehow cold. So because it's somehow cold, what are you telling me? You're not in your house? You're not in your house, my boy. Okay. Now, Kofenda is saying, I'm still in my bed. Oh,
1: missing me pretty.
0: Obi mine, so. Oh, sorry, okay. Where are you listening to me from? Me, I'm not judging. Oh, you see, we listen, we don't judge. I'm not judging anybody at all. I am not judging anybody. I just want to listen. I just want to hear from you where you're listening to me from. If you are listening to me from your own home, your own bed, Saturday, no, weekend, no, are you enjoying it in your space or you are somewhere? Pandio Guda is saying that I miss Gift of Song. We are here. Come back again, okay? Kushakobi is saying some girls will come back on Monday, Abna. Kojo, bye. Really? Hey, so they left yesterday, Abby. When they went to work yesterday, they packed their stuff in the bag and then they packed what crefi and I was saying, Mikodinansa. They have a bag called Mikodinansa, I remember. So that one, you go, you pack the bag, but they won't see. You see, you can wear your boyfriend's top, your boyfriend's shorts and stuff like that. So you pack

0: It's essential so that people will not know the bag is so heavy. If it's heavy, they will know you are going somewhere, you see. So, you pack the bag small when you go, you utilize his t-shirt and things. So you see them on Monday or Sunday evening because they have to come back to their homes and come and change their clothes for Monday. And I'm a boy. The ladies that are washing hand, please. Someone is aiming me experts. No, I'm just You know, I listen to the ladies and the ladies talk to me. So But you know something? The men too went for Salome. You see, some of the guys, they are sharing a room with their friends and all of that, and their girlfriends stay alone. So in that instance, they will go and visit their girlfriends for the weekend. And only a friend is Salome. Salome president for. And you know, that's the last time the girls were telling me that Kofi for per Salome pa ye ranke and komune da fes. E yo no kran, huh? All the Kofi people listening to me, is it true that you people like Salome? Like you don't even let the girls come on you now, you go them there. Them are there. Hey, Kofi. Fifi. Is that how you people are? Oh my God, what a feeling. Okay, Escalade is saying that this week it was quite unfortunate because of the rains. They couldn't go for Salome. Sure, some of your brothers, they made it there successfully. Your brothers made it there successfully. When I was coming, I saw one, but Yankanike said one shout. There's this lady, I saw the boyfriend this morning, and I was like, the boy came for Salome. He parked his car in the compound. That means he's coming for the weekend. Hey, who are you? I thought you met you more. Oh, Lord. Anyway, guys, you're listening to me, Ahinka, and you already know what we do on Gift of Songs on Love 99.5. Today, unfortunately, Melvin is not in here with me to come and worry me. One of our colleagues is getting married, and we had to split ourselves, so he's there, you know, to support our brother. He say, man, I'm almost worried. This year, people are getting married, though. If people keep saying there's no money in the system, there's no money in the system. But you keep getting married every single weekend. Somebody is doing Ifro, don't do. Hey, you people, you keep lying to us. Eh? Every day there's no money in the system, no money in the system. But you're getting married. Eh? You're adding one more mouth to yourselves. Eh, you people, tell me. What is the secret? Because wedding is not easy. The money, the decor, the dresses, the food. Because me, when I come, I go chop your jollof. And all of that. Hey, you people, you have money and you're hiding it from us, telling us there's no money in the system. Meanwhile, every single weekend you are getting married. Omoye traditional wedding, you know, Friday, Saturday, they will do the white wedding. And after that, they will do reception. Kukuruku. Hey, you people have money. Anyway, Saturday is out for you, and you're supposed to request your favorite song. Any song that is on your heart this afternoon, you want me to play for you. Today, I was feeling the 2010 era type of music. That is why I've been playing all these type of songs. You know, I played some Collabo, I Love My Life from DeMarco. I've done some Yori Yori. I've done a couple. So what song do you want me to play for you this afternoon? Send it through our WhatsApp line 055-1111995. 055-1111995. Request your favorite song or the song you want me to play for your relaxation this afternoon on Gift of Songs, and I'll do justice to that for you. You can also join me on TikTok at Abena Henkaria Life and Khaled over there, having an immense, you know, nice conversation. Come and look at my face and listen to me at the same time. 055-1111995. What song do you want me to play for you today? Now, I'm starting with the requesting. I want to request a song for myself, and then after that, I'll start playing yours, okay? 055-111-1995. Do you know the song I want to play? I want to play a song from Pattern Ranking. Today, I know I want to delve into the Naija style a little bit. I want to play My Woman by Pattern Ranking featuring Wandy Cole. I love that. My woman, my everything. Hey. My woman. Hey, I go for you, buy you anything. I'm saying it for my future husband so that you know that you buy me everything.
1: Me, I don't wish you the best, yeah.
0: You know that you go do everything.
1: No, be here 40, yeah.
0: Do you hear me? So if you know you're bringing application, boy, why?
1: Oh my God, what I'm feeling. 21st century. So
0: anyway, guys, this is My Woman by Pattern Ranking featuring Wandy Cole. Enjoy. I'll be right back.

go if you give you anything. You get me? Anyway, the first request is coming from Kushia Kobe. He says, good afternoon, Ahinka. I trust you're doing good. Please play me Signature by Kitty featuring Last Maid to all Love FM listeners, especially Josie Brakofi. Anyway, my dear brother, this is your song. I've noticed you like this song. Para, para, para. Why? This is your song. Enjoy, okay?

is a beautiful song. It's just a vibe. I know, now I know why Kusha Kobi cannot do without this song now. Now moving on, this one says, Mama, please, this is Frankly Speaking. Please play me Kaki featuring Shakodi African Fever. Okay, this is your song and enjoy. Your crew, everything we slew. Ask them, say, what am I gonna do?

I miss Khaki so much. I miss Khaki so much. She was one of the greatest songstress we had in Ghana here. I just love the girl. She was a powerhouse. She was vocal. Her lyrics was top-notch. Her energy. I am that things did not go well with her record label and she had to, you know, bow out. Because if Khaki was still in the game, I'm sure right now she'd have gone platinum because the girl was good. Anyway, moving on. This one is coming from One Conscious. He's saying, play me Oju Eleba by Wizkid. Make I take motivate my boys. Why Nayabre? Okay. Okay. Anyway, this is your song and enjoy.

You know, the Jewel Ever song I played just reminded me of Marta by Wizkid. And this song is a banger today. It's a banger, banger, banger. If you give me the chance and the opportunity, I'm sure I'm going to play this song over and over again. I remember the time it came out, I used to play this song nonstop. And I just realized the song is 11 years old. Hey, time passes. The song is 11 years old. Marta is 11 years old. Wow. Shout out going out to Kojo inside KNUSD. My face has done what? I love the song so much. This was the era Wizkid was Wizkid in. You get my point? Anyway, moving on. This one says, hello, pretty Ahenkai. Oh, I'm blushing, ladies and gentlemen. Good afternoon. I want you to play me Still by Kayali. Okay. Yeah, call Abrofosem Kakra. The ladies are bringing us to Abrofosem Kakra. You get my point. Let's go.

This is Still by Kehlani. 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It's so beautiful. And it's so still. Anyway, moving on. This one's a hello, lovely lady. How are you doing? I'm doing good. This is your boy, Dikowski. Dowski from TUC. Please, can you play me the song by NBA Young Boy?

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1: Louis.

That was Bumper to Bumper by Wandy Cole. Anyway, moving on. This is going out to JJ Hunting, a.k.a. Jojo, inside Cape Coast. And he wants me to play Sokode. Sokode by Keche for his broken heart. Actually, he's nursing a broken heart. So the Sokode is what is going to relieve it. Anyway, Jojo, this is your song. Enjoy.

George, I hope your broken heart has gone down a little bit. 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Anyway, moving on. This one says, now please kindly play me Continue's Beverly. Okay. Yeah, man, call for broken hearted, bro. Maybe so, G Beverly. 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

whoever Beverly is, please continue. It's begging you. And then it's how I don't give him broken. Anyway, moving on. This one says, good day, Ahinkai. I trust you well. I'm good by God's grace. Please play me Closer by Oxlade. Oh, I love that song. It goes out to Josie, Farida, Mansuru, Great Babs, Kalusha, Mawuli, Kwame, and Richard. Okay, baby girl, this is your song. And enjoy.

This is a beautiful song. Oh my God. Oh, no, you know, some songs deserve a replay. You get my point? Some song they deserve to be played again. Eh? The one that requested this song. Anyway, moving on. This one says, good day, everyone. I'm Obimpina. Hey, Obimpina. Please play me Hall of Fame by The Script to all of us who didn't sleep home last night. Obimpina, who was Salome? Who was Salome? I can see. We outside, we active, but we still aiming for the Hall of Fame. Shout out to the Night Owl. Obimpina, this is your song. Enjoy, okay?

Indeed, the world is going to know our names. We are going to be victorious in everything that we do. Moving on, this is coming from DJ Naughty, and he wants me to play Kontinhini's new single called Subai. So in case you have not heard the song, you're going to hear it from us right here, right now. This is Kontinhini Subai. Enjoy.

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Indeed, the world is going to know our names. We are going to be victorious in everything that we do. Moving on, this is coming from DJ Naughty, and he wants me to play Kontihini's new single called Subai. So in case you have not heard the song, you're going to hear it from us right here, right now. This is Kontihini, Subai. Enjoy.

Now, this song, I'm sure the lyrics is heavy. The lyrics is heavy. If you're just listening to it, this is my first time listening to it. The lyrics is heavy. I'm sure it's for Abonia Phone. Now, he's just saying that, I don't know how to say it. He likes a drama. He likes fornicating. So he doesn't know how to stop. And every time he wants to stop, you see, week. So anytime he wants to stop doing it, his flesh will push him to go and sin. So he's praying to God that God should not look at his sins to judge him. He should forgive him and give him the strength to overcome the drama. Because he can leave Kumasi and go to Seshi just for Akoye. Nasubaya. Oh. And show me bonus. So, oh. Anyway, moving on. This is coming from the Dasa Gritarius King. Hey, Wudimodu. He wants me to play Anajo by Kim Promise featuring Shakodia. This is Anajo and enjoy.

0: us weather this weekend with you and your partner in bed, chilling and relaxing. This is a very good groove, you know. And paying so gugu kakra, everywhere is wet, wet, wet. So if you are married, and you are in the bed with your wife or your husband, just listening to me, you will love it. I know you will love it. Anyway, this Gloria Amponsan at the front desk is worrying me to play Patapa. Before I even entered the studio, she has been worrying me to play Patapa one corner for her. She has come on the live to hijack it. So, ladies and gentlemen, this song is going out to Gloria at the front desk of Love and Ensure FM. She wants Patapa one corner. This is your song, and enjoy.
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Oh, Lord, have mercy on me this afternoon. Anyway, moving on, this one says, good afternoon. Please, this is Ali Baba for Steve from Overukrum. Please play me Banku Stereo by Nifani featuring Lil Wayne. 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

obebe bia no obete ne samia. Ah, I love the song. If you leave me, I'll play it like 50 times. Ah, that's one thing I love about Kofi Kinata. He will never ever disappoint you. Lyricism, don't play. This one says, good afternoon, Abena Hink. I hope you're doing good. This is Kweku Raff inside Abuakwa. Please play me Bambi by Jidena. Shout outs going out to Adjoa Champoma inside Atrema Boko and Raquel inside Amokom, and to you as well. Bye. Bye to you too. This is your song, and enjoy.

0: This one says, hello, Ahinkan. I hope you're doing amazingly well. I'm good. Please play me War About Chiamme Kwame featuring Raquel. Please say a very good afternoon to all my parents of Elysian International School, Kokobing, Auntie Josie, and Kushu Kobi. This is coming from Brakofi Richmond, a.k.a. Brakofi from Apiedu Kokobing, Unity Junction. Good afternoon, Ahinkan. Good afternoon to you too, my dear. This is your song, and enjoy. I asked him, now I'll put him a quarter.
1: Rap Doctor.

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My name is Kobe Ice. I want you to play me Kwesi Artist's OK Switch. Anyway, this is your song and enjoy."

This one is also coming from King Q, and he's saying, Henkine, please play me rebel music to all my friends at the cemetery. Who is at the cemetery? King Q is saying that I made him like rebel music, and I'm playing this in honor of him. Yo, shout out going out to Amos, the number one driver in Love FM. This is your song. Enjoy.

and together. This one says, good afternoon, the Enigma. Today's Ahenka. How are you doing? This is your boy, Ghana Card, inside Asunema. So please, I wish my friend Raymond a happy birthday, long life and prosperity. More blessings inside Nyeve Volta region. Please play me Kim Paluta featuring Kwabena Kwabena, a warm me. Okay, this is your song and enjoy.

0: this song is a vibe, isn't it? Anyway, this one is also going out to Felix, and he says, please play me Hustlin' by Rick Ross for my listening pleasure. This is your song, and enjoy.
1: Miami, the Playboy's paradise. Pretty girls, fast cars. That's just a facade. The bridge separates South Beach from my Miami. The real Miami. The M-I-A-O.

work. Moving on, this one says, hey, pretty. Hey, Ahenkai, I'm listening to you from West Midland in the UK. Kindly play me Many Times by Stone Boy. I'm Abundance Love. Okay. Abundance Love, this is your song, and enjoy.

Now, I would want you to listen to this song again because I want you to pay attention to the lyrics of this song. It is one powerful song. It talks about every single thing we blacks, we Ghanaians are going through. We are blessed naturally. We have gold. We have resources. We have oil. We have everything to make us live comfortably. But when he looks at the standard of living, all he sees is people suffering and bleeding. That is what he's saying in the song. It gets so hard that because of poverty, we want to jackpa. So when somebody says jackpa, it means, you know, running away to a different country. And sakpa means poverty. This song is so powerful. Listen to it one more time.

This is Rango by Stoneboy. I love, love, love, love that. This one is also going out to Ishra. She says she wants Choose by Enya. And this is your song. Enjoy, baby girl.

0: This is a very beautiful song. You know, this afternoon is very cold, very relaxing. So imagine listening to the song. Ah, beautiful. Somebody told me that I should stop playing songs like this because it's going to make him call his ex. This one says, hello, DJ. I'm Nana from Kumasi Atafwa. New site. Please play me The Search by NF.
1: I don't get my good thing.
0: This is your song and enjoy.

Alright, I've been dealing with some things like every human being and really didn't sleep much last night. I'm sorry, that's fine. I just think I need a little me time. I just think I need a little free time. Little break from the shows and the bus rides. Yeah. Last year I had a breakdown. Thoughts telling me I'm lost, getting too loud. Had to see a therapist and I found out something funny's going on up in my house. Yeah, I started thinking maybe I should move out. You know, pack my car, take a new route. Clean up my yard, get the noose out. Hang up my heart, let it air out. I've been searching. What does that mean, Nate? I've been learning. Grabbing my keepsakes, leaving my burdens. Well, I brought a few with me. I'm not perfect. Looking at the view like this concerns me. Picking up the cues, right? I'm quite nervous. Hating when I lose sight. Life gets blurry and things might hurt me. It's probably gonna

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I get scared when I walk on these stages. I look at the crowd and see so many faces. Yeah, that's when I start to get anxious. That's when my thoughts can be dangerous. That's when I put on my makeup and drown in self-hatred. Forget what I'm saying and... Where'd the beat go?

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Yeah, the sales can rise. 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See, we've all got something that we trapped inside that we try to suffocate, you know, hoping it dies. Try to hold it underwater, but it always survives. And it comes up out of nowhere like an evil surprise. Then it hovers over you to tell you millions of lies. You don't relate to that? Must not be as crazy as I'm. The point I'm making is the mind is a powerful place, and what you feed it can affect you in a powerful way. It's pretty cool, right? Yeah, but it's not always safe. Just hang with me, this'll only take a moment, okay? Just think about it for a second. If you look at your face every day when you get up and think you'll never be great, you'll never be great. Not because you're not, but the hate will always find a way

grab your balloons and invite your friends. See, bounce back on, yeah, strap them in. 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On a road right now that I can't predict. Tell me, tone that down, but I can't resist. Y'all know that sound, better raise your fist. The search begins, I'm back, so enjoy the trip, huh?

This song is very, very serious, and I love the lyrics in it. Moving on, this one says, good afternoon. My name is Thompson inside Bantama, Florida. Please play me Psalm 35 by Wendy Shea to all Bantama boys. he said a word I can't say on air. So all Bantama boys and girls, we are saying a shout out going out to you. Anyway, this is your song, and enjoy. Wendy Shea on the beat.

And that is Psalm 35 by Wendy Shea featuring Sakode and Kwame Eugene. You can still send in your request on 055-111-1995. What song do you want me to play for you this afternoon? Send it and let me do you the honest. Now I'm going for a quick break. When I come back, there's more music to be played. You own the playlist on Gift of Songs. I'll be right back.

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1: Just because it seems like God is too late doesn't mean that He's not going to come through. Don't be impatient for Him to act. Keep believing, keep praying, and every blessing that belongs to you will show up.
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Send me your favorite song. I don't know, but the end of the session, I don't know if we should do love songs or I don't know. The weather is giving me some vibe. The weather is giving me some vibe. You know, it's cool. I don't know if it's because I'm in the air conditioning or something like that. But you see, when the day starts with rain, everything is cool. And I like that it's Saturday and everywhere is cool. But anyway, keep your requests coming in. What song do you want me to play for you this afternoon? We have like 25 minutes more to go on Gift of Song. So please send in your request and let me do that for you. 055-111-1995. 055-111-1995.

Sean says, hello, Ahenka, how are you doing? Please play me Rain Dance by Dave to my loved ones and to my cherished listeners. This is coming from Dennis from Tanaso. No more chains, I'ma buy me some gold. Three babies trying to make room for Dennis, this is your song and enjoy.

let's get the party started. See you at the bar, you was hardly talking. That's when I knew that your heart was scarring. Friends to lovers need a part to star in. Like, wait, babe, let me ask your pardon.

This one is also coming from a Ohini from Finland. He says, please play me Call You Mine by Papa Vesser for my listening pleasure and that of your listeners. Okay, this is your song. And

This one says, hello, my name is MCK from Tamale. Please play me Ho Ho Sem by Ajakum featuring Siakadia. Okay, this is your song and enjoy.

This one says, please, my name is Bright, the boat driver. Please blame me, Pop Star by Black Hole, for my listening pleasure and that of my riders. Anyway, Bright, this is your song, and enjoy.

less. This one says, hi, good afternoon. It's your favorite guy, Motive Loud, and Claire inside Bonri. Can please, more fire. No one does it better than Melvin. Please, Melvin is not here today. Happy weekend to you all, the lovers of Love FM and fans of Melvin. Much love, blood. Big shout out going out to my girlfriend inside South Africa. I call her Mama for a reason. And happy birthday to my brother Raymond in Nyeva Volta region. Long life and prosperity, more money, strength and happiness, and more grace and understanding. Balls, play him. Sakodie, thank you. Happy birthday to my brother. Mia, love your brother Mandem. Okay. This is your song and enjoy.

0: This one says, my dear, play me adult music by Kwabena Kwabena. And this is coming from Kweku Chairman or Chairman Kweku. Anyway, this is your song and enjoy.
1: Adult music. That's all.

0: But the way you people are requesting this type of songs, and Kaboni, some have come into your minds, eh? You people. Anyway, this one says, hiya Hinkai, good afternoon. Please play me Ground Zero by Ara DJ to all staff of Menshia Hospital. Nice weekend, y'all. I'm Jessie.
1: Oh, baby, we extend me of a different plan. We popping at this place.
0: I want to massage you from
1: top to toe.
0: Anyway, Jessie, this is your song and enjoy. And this would be the last request of today. Quite unfortunate if I'm unable to play your song today. From Ebony Cheme, you people should request earlier. Request early.

Now I'm singing out with this song because of Kweku Raf. Kweku Raf told me the song I played for him in the beginning, he didn't hear. And this is one of the songs he really wanted to listen to. That is why I'm playing it for him. Anyway, thank you very much for joining me today. If you joined me on the WhatsApp, on the TikTok, anywhere, even in your room, Salome, Awoshiai, wherever, from your workplace, as I'm working now, thank you so, so, so much. God bless you. When it's 4 o'clock, Nanekia and friends will be coming through with Easy Joint. So make sure you tune in, because if you don't, if you have not laughed the whole day, I'm sure you're going to laugh your heart out when you join Easy Joint. I'll meet you same time next week for Gift of Songs. But for my hookers, you already know, I'll see you on Monday, okay? From 8 o'clock to 10 p.m. So make sure you join me and you don't touch that dial. Always remember to be kind, because you don't know who you meet tomorrow. You get me? I guess it's a man from Kobebia. I'm a swearing from Kobebia. Enjoy your weekend, guys. I'll see you when I see you.

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0: advising Mrantia whether
1: your microphone is actually on. Yeah, your microphone has been on since.
0: So what I'm saying is going on?
1: Just what you said, anyway. So you said I should drop a love song, and this one is coming from Michael Lane's To Rock. That's why. Do you love it?
0: Oh, it's not bad. It's not bad.
1: Where is the feedback coming from? Okay, wait a minute. Are we good to go? Okay, we are good. Yeah, good evening. Good evening to our listeners, and our discerning listeners. Of course, we say good evening to you. It's another beautiful Saturday. Last week we were not here because Charlie, number is never ball. Today we are here to ease you up. It's a beautiful weather out there.
0: Crazy weather.
1: I love it.
0: Romantic weather.
1: Oh, sir.
0: Oh, really?
2: Chilly.
0: Whenever it's cold, it's for lovers. Oh.
1: Tell me more.
0: Whenever the weather is cold, it's really for lovers. It's not for boys. So your boys.
1: The weather is for lovers.
0: For lovers.
1: Why? Why so?
0: Legal lovers, oh. Legal ones.
1: I'm still not getting where you're driving at. Because good weather is a good weather. Whether, maybe, you know, old maybe. Or young, you know, single or double,
0: this,
1: whatever.
0: This weather.
2: This weather is for the mature.
1: I don't want to, I can't hear you.
2: This weather is for the mature people.
1: So.
0: Not for the boys and girls.
2: Not for the boys and girls.
1: I don't get it. Could you guys explain further? Why this, is the weather for...
0: This weather is
1: you're
0: for...
1: You're all enjoying the weather together.
0: It's for marriage couples.
2: Yes.
1: Why?
0: Yes.
1: Why is that?
0: Oh, this is the weather probably for a lot of women producing babies. Producing babies for us and kids, newborn pregnant.
1: You can't do anything under any weather but this one.
0: Yeah, but as for this weather, it makes you dull. It wakes up your hormones.
1: You tell me,
0: oh,
1: Mr.
0: Yes.
1: Hormones.
0: Oh, yes.
1: But we thank God for the rains.
0: Oh, for sure.
1: I love the rains.
0: So I love the month of June, July, and August. Also, that month, I always...
1: Which of the months do you belong to?
0: October.
1: Oh, you are...
0: So at least I also get some rains in the month of October. Those ones
1: June,
0: are
1: July,
0: the heavy ones.
1: June, July is a perfect month.
0: Very perfect. You were able to sleep well. You don't sweat.
1: Even when they take their power.
0: You don't get dirty. Oh,
1: even when they take their power.
0: You got to do like, I'm going to buy some form of power. You don't put on AC?
1: No, form power, I am quite the best say about fridge in them.
0: Oh, okay.
1: We need our food to be in there, you know.
0: Okay, okay.
1: Yeah, but the weather is good.
0: Oh,
1: you
0: yes.
1: Know, you don't use your aircon or your fan.
0: No. You don't spend
1: the natural
0: more light.
1: Breeze.
0: Don't even waste more light.
1: Charlie, you guys are welcome.
0: Thank
1: anyway.
0: You.
1: Professor Adewale is joined us today. Good afternoon to my regulars. Mauli is taking care of a family issue. Kofi, how are you doing?
0: Hello, Dr. Anna.
1: No, he's an Abusia Penny.
0: Oh, really?
1: Yeah. He's an Abusia Penny.
0: Oh, okay.
1: And a very good evening to you, Richard Yao Opoku of Peace and Love Hospital.
0: Yes.
1: Rich,
0: yes. Challenge shout out. Yes.
1: Beautiful Rahel.
0: And to all our listeners.
1: And Josephine, good evening to you, Josephine.
0: That lady, I want to meet her.
1: Odisika is also. Oh, and hey, Odisika, good evening. Congratulations to my own colleague and brother, Fifi. In the house of multimedia, he's getting married today, so almost
0: okay.
1: All the guys are out there. You know, I couldn't go. But
0: so Fifi is lucky.
1: I feel the boy is now why you of your. So it started with a Monster, then we had Zando,
0: yes,
1: and then Nanaya from the newsroom, and now Fifi.
0: Guys, no matter where
1: you
0: are,
1: congratulations to you.
0: And
1: guys.
0: Look at the timing and the month they are getting married to.
1: Hey.
0: May and June.
1: Moses was in February. Was it in February? I think so.
0: That's also a love month. February is a love month.
1: Yeah, I think it was early March or February. But hey, congratulations to you, go on, especially Manfred, the newest, you know, groom in town.
0: Yes.
1: I mean, Shraba, Nana, Ekwe, it's a beautiful weather out there in Kumasi. I don't know where you tuned in from, but we are here to spice up, you know, your Saturday evening into... You know, 6 p.m. We grab the seats and it's easy joints. Love is one big illusion. So it's been 2 weeks since I saw you guys.
0: Sure.
1: 2 weeks.
0: Yeah, 2 weeks.
1: What have you been doing with your life?
0: Oh, work home, a little fun, a little drink, normal life.
1: For some reason, I thought tomorrow was Father's Day.
0: Not at all. I think it's 21st of June.
2: 21st of June.
0: Yes.
1: Has a date change or something? I thought it was some...
0: You want the month to end. And
1: I don't know. I was in a hurry to celebrate Father's.
2: What's it?
0: Pressure. Before man to come in, let's get ourselves.
1: So today, I want to stream you guys, or I want to stream us. Should I do that?
0: Why not?
1: Okay. You want to be streamed?
2: Yes, please.
1: Oh, sir. Yeah.
0: Prophet.
1: I didn't think our person is streaming.
2: We've been saying for women. We've been saying media. Love if my guys say BBC, CNN.
1: Who do you think are listening right now? To you especially.
2: My sister.
1: Your sister.
2: To my brother, Philip.
1: I can hear you, Prophet.
2: My sister Ruth, my mother, Dora.
1: Are they all in town here?
2: They are in town.
1: You live here with your parents, your family?
2: Yeah, I live with my parents.
1: Really?
2: I live with my little sister, but my mother is not too far from me.
1: Ah, and it's all only problem, kwa.
2: No problem.
1: The way you were sounding last two weeks. When times are hard, you can just run to mommy's house and enjoy some light soup. Prophet, we need problem. Before then, though, you sent me a song. Before we talk about your song, before we dive into the conversation of the day, though, our listeners are out there. My WhatsApp line is 055-111-11995. I just want to find out how you're doing. It's appropriate I do that because, Charlie, it's been a week, 2 weeks, for that matter.
0: Yes.
1: I want to find out how life is treating
0: you. They should get in touch. Yes.
1: Yeah. How life is
0: treating
1: you.
0: Shout out to all of them.
1: Yeah. It's roll call time. I want to find out how you're doing, how, life is treating you.
0: Sure.
1: If there is anything you want us to do for you together, we can come, to a compromise. Mm-hmm. So give me a shout on 055-111-995. Let me read your messages for you. Okay, so Adewale, Prophet Adewale, are you really a prophet or is just a nickname?
2: No,
1: I want to find out. Anyway, by the way, who those of you wondering who is Prophet Adewale, he's a regular caller, and since we have Saturday evenings are like party time,
0: Yes, really, so you to can really pass stress. Through.
1: Exactly.
0: Mm-hmm. So really
1: if you're driving by, you can pass through, let's together enjoy really some chit-chat, good one like that. Yes. So today, Prophet Adewale is here with his, white and black.
0: Yes. What can do be dressing?
1: You chose this one and your white handkerchief.
0: Yes.
1: Is it a regular something that you do? You normally wear black and white, or is it because you are appearing here?
2: No, I don't normally wear white and black, but it seems where I'm going, I just have to look a little bit.
0: But today I'm surprised he's talking so softly.
1: Why? Are you?
0: He's like, I don't know.
1: This is your first time seeing me?
2: No. What? This is the third time I've been on air. I've been on tech.
1: I mean multimedia.
2: Yes, multimedia.
1: This is your first time.
2: The first time.
1: Exactly.
0: And that's what you're down.
2: Pressure is there. The
1: pressure. How long? So who is giving the pressure? Is it the machines or
0: the... Who offering the man the pressure? Or who that?
1: Is it me?
0: Is it not the first time you are seeing that?
2: This is the first time.
0: That is it. Or who that?
2: Who offering?
0: Who is giving you around?
1: Prophet Adewale.
0: And then also the water tower chest.
1: Don't mind this guy.
0: Okay. Prophet.
1: Concentrate.
0: Or also a street man. Almost a woman not there. Describing the Kakrabi map. Give one.
2: Or looking lovely. Nismile.
0: Okay. Now the height. Describing the
2: year. The color.
0: Okay.
2: Or Barbia, Oceana.
0: What do you mean? What do you mean?
1: I'm here. I'm still here.
0: Oh, you're lovely. We've been in the control, baby, part of the program.
1: Don't mind him, eh? Don't listen to any of the things he said. But you're doing good.
2: Yeah.
1: Tell me about your song before I drop it, though. Tell me about it. What motivated you to?
2: I did this song.
1: See, I'm trying to. Okay, just go ahead. Go ahead. I'm trying to get it done.
2: When we were a group.
1: Sorry.
2: We were a group.
1: Okay.
2: My brother, myself.
1: Mm.
2: We did songs during the time of Hip Life, but okay. We could not make it. You know, this one of the disappointed rappers.
1: You wrote Hip Life song?
2: Yes, please.
1: You remember any of the lyrics?
2: No. Yes, it's been a long time.
1: Something happened. What happened?
2: We decided to.
1: Okay, Adewale, what is the song you sent me? I can't find it.
2: Check it.
1: Send it to me again. Godfred, don't go. Because this one you did it yourself. Alone.
2: I did it yourself. I went to my friend, he's a sound engineer, producer.
1: Mm-hmm.
2: He produced beats, so I went there, then I just did it on my own.
1: Ah, Professor Adewale, we can't hear you well.
0: Oh, we're more from.
1: You're talking like you're talking.
0: Yeah, because of radio, sir.
1: To your girlfriend.
0: That is it, Namiga. You are charming, Adewale. You are charming.
2: Oh, him. Fenuka,
1: Don't mind him. Send me the song again. Send me the song again. But hey, this is Love 99.5 FM. Send me your greetings. I just want to find out how you're doing. Why, where you are?
0: Yes.
1: Are you out of town? How is the weather treating you? The rains, where you are? Is it a water prone? Flat prone area?
0: Mm-hmm.
1: I just want to know. But it's serious. Ghana is amazing.
0: We never learn any lesson. Every year, discussing this. But for the past 30 years that you've been a great lady, you know you've been discussing this every year. Even the same 3rd June. Look at what happened in Accra. A collapsed building. Look at Accra. Oh, Charlie. Kumasi, they say. The plastic disposable, whatever it is. The plastics, the way it's going to kill Ghana very soon. It is destroying our soil. It is destroying our gutters. Almost everything. We just dump refuse anywhere we want.
1: Do you know something?
0: The plastic soul.
1: The way I love rains, when it's raining and you are in your room.
0: Oh, yes.
1: And the environment, you know, you hear the sound of the rain on your roofing sheet.
0: Yes,
1: the weather and everything. I can't imagine if my place is flooded.
0: Mm-hmm.
1: Like how?
0: What will he do?
1: Oh yeah, mopping crowd.
0: And so no ground accidentally.
1: So if you go in so prepared,
0: yeah, very difficult.
1: And then you have your whole room,
0: bedroom, maybe everything,
1: your bed,
0: gadgets,
1: your pillow.
0: I was watching a video, my panel so much.
1: When you are supposed to enjoy the weather,
0: rather, I guess.
1: Working.
0: That's
1: sad.
0: Our leaders are really not helping us. I keep saying
1: it
0: every day.
1: Is it about our leaders or is it about ourselves?
0: The leaders are to make sure the laws are enforced. You see, Abrochine and Okiano. Do you see anybody saying, Zaha, Yachora, don't urinate here? And do you see anybody saying, Zaha, don't dump refuse here? But who will see? He threw airport and I'll see. Baby, I'll call. The description there will tell you, Zaha, we don't drop anything there. Even with our Ghanaian community environment, look right. Actually, say, do not urinate here. You'll be fined 500 million, whatever. We're going to be doing so. And it is up to the leaders. And then I keep saying, both MPP and NDC leaders have disappointed us.
1: But where people are also given lands to purchase, you know.
0: I keep saying it. You see, water lands, crowd here. Nobody's saying it's not good. But if you have the money, the rich people are able to build in water lands. People are living in water prone area. But in that case, you need more money to make sure Sedana will see. The foundation should be raised to a certain level. And Adibia will be, we have cement for building those kind of structures. But here's the case, you don't have money to do those things. But yet, also pay as I say wants you. And as I say, no control, it wasn't an adjo. It's like going to rent an apartment or a room. You go, you see for yourself, profit, and I'm one.
2: Yes,
0: but you realize somebody says, oh, my mean chaka. So usually I don't buy land during dry season. If you have to buy land, make sure you buy your land
2: during rainy season.
0: You have to really expose the chief or whoever is selling the land to.
2: Yes, please.
0: But here's the case.
1: And you keep your children awake.
0: Yes.
1: You know, their school uniforms.
0: Everything.
1: You scatter their life.
0: And then look at the cost of even buying a television, stuffing chairs.
2: Yes.
0: A cost of mattress. And you're going to restart again.
1: We are supposed to enjoy rains. Hello. We are supposed to enjoy rains.
0: Rains, but rather than I guess
1: good weather. But Charlie, it's bad.
0: That is the attitude of our leaders.
1: For our country. Ghana is
0: chiefs.
1: A beautiful place.
0: Oh, Ghana did
1: the best. The freedom.
2: Ghana is having
0: Ghana, they may keep saying
1: the weather and everything. You
2: know that my father made us come to Ghana.
1: From where?
2: From Nigeria. Nigeria is not too peaceful like this.
1: Are you a Nigerian?
2: My father is a Yoruba man.
0: From Oyo State?
2: For Osho State.
1: Okay.
2: And my mother is an Asante.
0: Half Nigerian, half Ghanaian.
2: Yes,
0: okay, so where do you come from?
2: In Ghana.
0: For Nigerians, I know they are like paternal.
2: No. We live, our life is such a way that.
0: So are you coming from your mother's side?
2: Yes, I'm coming from.
0: So you're a Ghanaian?
2: I'm a Ghanaian.
0: Oh, okay. Mm. You don't want to come from your father's side, so you're a Ghanaian?
2: I'm a Ghanaian. My father is not dead, so I don't
0: know. Ah, he's dead, okay. So the holy prophet.
2: Thank you very much.
1: Wow.
2: You know, Ghana is very peaceful to the extent that everybody is related to each one. Everybody is related to each other.
0: Oh, okay.
2: In being worship or just friendly. My father told us that we should. My father has been in Takwadi for many years before she met my mother in Ghana, in Accra. My father was a businessman too in Takwadi. So he was born here. But
0: we are waiting
2: everything.
0: For our favorite listeners to start calling in so that we know where they are at the moment.
1: Go for it. We'll play your song later on. Yes, but call me. Let me find out before we get into the chat of the day. Yeah, let's get your chat on how you're doing and where you are and how the rains are treating you and if you wish it had not rained at all or it's not raining at all. 0322083596 0322083596 is my phone line. I have my first caller on the line and I appreciate you so much. Hello.
3: Hello.
1: Hello. Oh, back of you. Good to have you as my first caller today. Please, how are you doing? How has the week been for you? The rains and everything?
3: Before I say anything, I want to believe that Prophet Adewale is not being intimidated by anything in the studio.
0: Akua is the one intimidating him.
3: No.
2: Of Agufi Macho, have you met Ekpia before?
1: Of
2: course.
3: Thank you, Brackofi.
0: Between the boys that I've been
3: here.
0: I just feel that you are the kitchen, you know, time, my own. Oh, really?
3: I'm a schoolboy now.
2: Oh, okay.
3: Now,
2: I'm out of my town,
3: and I'm Oh,
0: fine. Babra, if you want, there's our best rival studio.
1: Of course.
0: Yes.
1: He's actually the executive producer of the show.
0: Oh, okay. Na no menya bia to won, ka o chere me location.
3: Anya dwom.
0: Okay.
3: E ba shin papa ni nyina e bi ma bi, bra ma dia no kwa na ni.
1: Okay. So break of you. Weather, no, the weather these days, you know, the rains and all. Do you enjoy it yourself? Would you rather not have the rains?
3: Will you believe that yesterday I had two white men, they are missionaries in our church. They came in the afternoon to visit me. I had switched on my ceiling fan.
1: Mm-hmm.
3: The moment they entered my room, they say, it looks like there's AC in your room.
1: Wow.
3: The weather is such that, but honestly, it's not good for me.
0: Why?
3: I saw when they said, "Kokura for the weather," and you say, "Ana." From 60 years and above, no, you see, such weather are no good.
1: It doesn't help.
3: So, I think you get what I'm saying.
1: So you rather will have the sun.
0: I get what you're saying, bro.
3: You understand what I'm saying.
1: I do understand you.
3: I'm sounding like ebony. Yeah. So the weather is nice, and everything is fine.
0: So are you able to sleep without anyone with this weather, Raghuvi?
3: Without anyone?
0: Yes.
3: I have my wife.
0: That's
3: every
0: fine.
3: Every evening, every night, I place my hands
0: on her chest.
3: On her chest. Some small breath.
0: Oh really? Yeah, Raghuvi, I like you.
3: Every part of it.
0: And collect you.
2: At this time.
1: Confession time. I know, right? He wants.
0: So when I was telling the guys that this weather is for married men, not for boys and girls.
3: And that one, I disagreed when you said that.
1: Okay.
3: It is for legal.
0: Marriage couples, yes.
3: It should be marriage couples, not legal. What is legal about marriage?
0: What is legal about marriage?
3: Another legality in the marriage.
1: A topic for another day, I guess.
3: Sorry?
1: I said it will be a topic for another day.
3: Yes, it should
1: definitely.
3: Be. It should be. But I'm contemplating of joining you one day.
1: That would be great. It would be my pleasure. It will be my pleasure. But keep enjoying us, yeah?
3: All right. Hey, enjoying you.
1: Keep enjoying
0: us.
1: I didn't even say me.
0: Oh, yeah, okay, us. Oh, Rabu Vajim, what would
1: you say? You see?
0: My penance and my Donald Bruta.
1: Would you keep quiet?
3: Where are you?
1: Back of you, Fino. Fino. Back of you, thank you so much for calling. Thank you so much. Oh, boy. That was Back of you by Jimba. Of you, NDC.
0: Anytime, because I'm also waiting for this guy.
1: Is roll call time, Mansuru?
0: No, the one at Ejuso.
1: Guy?
0: Yes.
1: Ejuso.
0: The name just came. He's a serial caller. He calls and makes fun with Melvin.
1: I just write it down. Okay, so you can call 03220.
0: I'm
1: not sure he knows I come on Saturdays, though.
0: Oh, okay.
1: Yeah. 03220-3596. 03220-3596. I have my message here. Inspector Quatin Jude is here. And he says, Inspector, message radio show. He says, hi, Oba. Good evening. Did I hear you say it's sad? It's sad, though. The flooding, I guess. Is that what you're referring to?
0: I think so.
1: To me, it's sad.
0: You said something like that. That it's sad.
1: Okay, so this one says, hello, my name is Amma from Kent City. Please, okay. So I'll be playing your messages, 03220-83596. Let's see if we can play.
4: Hello, Nanefia, Miss Cheryl. We're there, and go to say, my name is Moati.
0: Hey!
4: So this is our job, well, I'm doing the recording from my motion share. So, yes. I have missed all of you. I really miss. And Judy.
1: Yeah,
4: just that I'm sad you didn't let the music play for me.
1: I will let it play for you fully. I just said, well, thank you so much for joining us as usual. I will let the music play because it's one of my favorite as well. Okay, so this one says, good evening, Anika. I'm also a Wednesday born Kweku Raff doing the listening from Ebuakwa, Chicago. Shouts to Rachel. Is it the same Raff, some, you know, 4 years ago, Raff, or no, 5 years ago? Because some, Charlie, okay, I'll get into that. Send in your messages. Lovely to you too. Send me your messages, but when you do, please remember to add your name so I can shout out to you. All right, so I'm going to drop the song, full length of the song for Sewa, yeah? Then I'll come back for more.
0: Anything Westlife too.
1: What's up anyway? What's up Westlife?

0: All right, so Basawa, you have your song, right? My phone line is buzzing. So let me hear from you what you're doing, how the weather is treating you, how the week has been for you, and if you need any rescue, you know, from Madmo. 0322-03596-03. We have 5 minutes to do this, and then we'll go into other stuff. It's easy joint. Take it easy. You know, Saturdays.
1: Easy.
0: Take it easy. Life must be taken, you know, easily.
1: Chill and don't freeze.
0: Take a chill pill. Relax. Yes. You know, everything will unfold by itself. 0322-03596.
1: I'm not sure what you're saying. I'm here helping.
0: Me helping what aspect? Okay, good evening, Nanika, Mr. Marco and Prophet Adwale. I'm in class. Oh, you are in class. Studying. Rahel is in class.
1: Oh, really?
0: I wonder. Okay. So yeah. Adiwale.
2: Yes.
0: Me say before I drop your song, what motivated? Because Adiwale dem him say, oh yeah, also for na say aya ordain you.
2: I did that song in a long time. One time when I was in.
0: Nyum na yo dad there. Me anyum na nyum da me make am. So we prefer judgment there.
2: We prefer judgment. I just.
0: Now who tie na yo dad?
2: Me nim de make akwa.
0: Oh, ka se wa wo. So wo na wo dia.
2: Me
0: ti e ode.
2: Me fan de e me de kaka.
0: Okay. Yes, call us ne banti. Ye be ya de bi, mo twen, ye be ya de ba. O me fa calls na san. I'm sorry. Let me answer your call 03220. And I love them for what they do. Prophet me ba. Hello.
3: Nanakia.
0: Yes, darling. Talk to me.
3: Kwaku Ralph.
0: Ralph, me pass away a mere sweetheart to Ralph Nana say. Because Charlie.
3: You just complete.
0: Oh. Say ye sweetheart Ralph Anamwa. How do you see no parking?
3: Yeah, me pass me for getting no parking.
0: Hey, no, yes, auntie. Anyway, it's good to hear your voice as usual.
3: Something happened, and I have to leave.
0: And you are back.
3: And I'm back.
0: So you should-

0: continue from where you stopped, right?
1: Anyway.
0: But I'm glad you're okay. Are you okay? How has the week been for you?
2: It's only there too.
0: At all? If you know them or not? Do you go through? Oh, okay, so you are safe where you are.
2: No, me okay. That
1: was it. Yes, bro.
2: Now, what are you doing here for there?
1: Me won't check me pa. Me no me say worry for there. Ana.
2: Debbie.
1: Oma oma go to a bad thing, son. Who to a bad thing, son? And come here. But where the wind be, Mr. O? Rani ni nsa na na mo.
2: Ragufi.
1: Yes, bro.
2: Oh, yes, I see ya bem.
1: Oh, Debbie say sana cho kon kon kan.
2: Debbie.
1: O sin ho oba na, ko fie. O ye bem ma na ofelise o pese o ye dem pe ni for ya. O sin ko fie.
0: Okay.
1: Ko kon tue cash.
0: Okay, Raf. Other callers, on the line. So, keep listening. One of these days you should visit us, right? Raf. Okay. 0322-03596. Hello.
3: Yeah, good evening.
0: Good evening. Good afternoon.
3: Hello?
0: Good afternoon, my dear. How are you? Today, your voice is a bit okay. You didn't sleep this afternoon, did you?
3: Yeah.
0: Are you okay?
3: Oh, I'm very fine.
0: Are you freezing under the weather?
3: No, it's normal for me.
0: What have you eaten so far?
3: What
0: did you eat? What have you eaten? Under the weather, people are calling for soup.
3: Jollof rice. I had jollof rice.
0: Wow, that's nice.
3: Yeah.
0: Did you buy it?
3: No, my sister prepared it for me.
0: Wow. Fish or chicken?
3: I would eat.
0: Wow. Hey, who did you? Jollof rice. What did you jollof rice? No. Was it prepared? And jollof is what they say. This morning.
3: Yeah.
0: Wow. So what are you doing now? Apart from listening to us.
3: Listening to your program.
0: Oh, that's sweet. When are you visiting?
1: One of these days.
3: I'll find time to visit.
0: That's great. He's one of my.
3: Talking about flooding and.
0: Yeah.
3: The problem is we are all involved in the flooding in the country. The indiscriminate litter of rubbish and all this into gutters. Lives in flooding. So we're not blaming government to anybody, but we ourselves have to restrain from dumping responsibly.
0: That's great. Thank you, my darling.
3: Thank you so much.
0: Yeah, sure. Okay, so I'll pick two more calls, then I'll do what I wanted to do. Nana Banku and spicy okra stew won't be bad either. Wow. Banku and spicy okra stew. I'm thinking, wow, Banku. Inspector, I miss you, Papa.
4: You pick and you drop me.
0: Oh, I'm sorry. You know,
4: online radio and a delay. Sometimes you finish the program, I'm gonna meet you.
0: I know. Sorry. How are the people of Takwa?
4: We are all doing well.
0: You sound like you're feeling cold or something.
4: Me? Yeah. I feel cold.
1: He's
0: an inspector, I bet you.
1: Oh, Jimmy, on your way.
0: Koku feel cold. Okay, now the voice is coming. Now I can feel the sergeant's voice. But are you enjoying some rains as well in Takwa?
4: Yes, but
0: Not as heavy as Accra or Kumasi.
4: Yeah.
0: Oh, okay.
4: Yeah,
0: no flooding.
4: Yeah.
0: No flooding.
4: And, you know, Ghanaians, we don't learn.
0: Mm.
4: We don't learn. Mm. You know, they'll be building on the waterways. With the my dry season, like this year, I'm messing up with sea down west in Zoom this year.
0: Yeah, some
4: complaining this year. We are by four. Obeying and sick, I know it's in the air. Yeah.
0: Is
4: the course, Nana.
0: It's bad. It's bad. But what do you do under such weather? Sergeant, Inspector. Hey, sorry. Hey, I almost demoted
5: you.
0: Inspector, please, what do you do under such weather? You can tell me you are at post or you go on patrols. What do you do?
1: Maybe an error done in jail.
0: Would you keep quiet? Would you keep quiet? Keep quiet. I'm talking to Inspector. Ha! Is there some kosia or sausage or something?
4: No, chicken.
0: Hey! Thank you so much, Inspector Kwati Njud. Yeah, okay, two more callers. Okay,
1: from Takwa, right?
0: Hello, yes, from Takwa. Hello. Oh,
1: no,
0: you sound so low.
1: I don't know. I need your program.
0: Are you okay?
1: Uh-huh.
0: You sound like your balls is missing.
1: Hey.
6: I am not fine.
0: Oh, what's wrong?
6: How are you? How's everybody on the show?
1: Kwame,
0: Ever. What is happening? Why? You sound like your balls are shrinking.
1: Mm-hmm.
6: Yeah.
0: What's wrong?
6: I was not doing well, but now I'm fine.
0: Oh, get well, though. Me, I'm better.
1: And you're fit, too.
0: I'm better.
1: Ah,
0: you should get better.
1: I'm at your own. I'm in your family. I'm kakadro.
0: Otherwise, come and let me do you kakadro.
5: Yes, sir. Yes, sir. Yes, sir.
0: Sorry?
6: Have you done yourself
0: kakadro? Oh, me, I've done a lot of
1: kakadro. Kakadro be win. Chebi no numbi. Parentia. Parentia.
0: Why you can't imagine me do kakadro?
6: Nana, you yourself, who can do Jeremy?
0: Oh, but get well, don't get sick, okay?
6: Imagine I'm
0: dying. Oh no, that's not cool. That's not cool. Get well.
6: I'm fine now.
0: So
6: fine,
0: yeah, you should be. I need you, back. Sala, I'm going to
6: Oh,
0: Sala,
6: Nina, no, Hey, I didn't say.
0: What did you eat?
6: Sunday
0: the
6: phone
0: church. Are you sure it was only TZ?
6: No, Cody TZ. One person.
1: So you're sure someone can share them all?
0: Don't allow anybody to judge your body.
1: Oh, yes, sure someone can share them all. You may stream in here. 2 weeks in here, you may unquan order.
5: I've
6: been sleeping alone for for years now.
1: Oh, okay.
0: Wow.
6: I'm going to make you all the way out there.
1: Hey!
0: Oh.
1: Nana Kwame, 20 years ago. So I'm full. I'm fat. But I on a serious note.
0: Okay. I'll put my last caller, I think. Oh, now you call. Oh, the cause. As much as I'm a friend, you have to. Hello? Hi.
1: I don't know, Josephine.
0: Oh, hi. Someone with the voice. Hi, talk to her.
1: Hey, this lady. My main baby.
0: Talk to her.
1: Hi, Sister Josephine. How are you?
0: Not sure.
1: What did the cause say?
0: I feel like I should take a bite of my chocolate.
1: Okay.
0: You give me appetite for my chocolate.
1: Let me tell you the voice. Just
0: where's my chocolate?
1: Oh, no, Bravo Fee warning me about you, no.
7: Bravo Fee
1: say.
0: My chocolate is
1: not the anti mammy.
7: Bravo Fee,
1: I'm warning me, Baba. So, it's your voice and not BBM. Now, by the way, Osha, here, what kitchen and now, and I'm here. What's going on, babe? 2 weeks in here, Yente Wonka. What's going on?
0: Hello?
1: Josephine, are you there?
0: No, we lost her on the line. Oh, no. I'm just call me back.
1: Call back.
0: Oh, friend, the baby on the line. You are toxic.
1: Oh, no, also, oh, no.
0: Oh, dear, baby. My name is Kofi. Who says my name is Kofi?
1: Huh?
0: Okay, help you. Okay.
1: Kofi from Mufrafre. Mufrafre. Your guy Adeye.
0: Okay.
1: Hello.
7: Hello.
0: I'll join you back.
1: Oh, thank God.
0: Okay,
1: Mommy Mami Westlife can create you right now.
0: When am I Westlife?
1: Mami Westlife.
0: Am I your DJ?
5: DJ, yeah.
1: Mami Westlife, why, Mr.
0: I don't do.
1: Only my DJ.
0: What do you think my
1: Westlife? Kofi Adjoa.
0: Are you Black of his listening?
1: Oh, Black of his listening. Black of his listening. Black of his
0: listening.
1: Don't even handle Josephine. I'm not here because I'm
0: not
1: here. I'm not here. I'm not here. I'm not
0: here.
1: I'm 40 old. I'm not here. I'm not here. I'm not here. I'm not here. I'm not here. Black of his
7: listening.
1: I'm 44. Oh, boy. I'm not sure I'm not here.
0: Hot pie, fresh from the oven.
1: Oh, okay.
0: Wow. Charity.
7: You know how I do it.
0: You are changing my appetite right now.
1: Any day, any time. Mami, who maybe I want to make you be wine. Yes. The poor baby did not determine, yes, but Those rice be on my packet anymore. I love it. What? Oh. Now go before there's no Mr. Shaye.
0: Baby,
1: you're romantic. And you're Jamai. I am the difference between Jamai and romantic.
7: What am I do?
1: Baby, a man in a pair. I need more fed up.
7: Oh, yeah.
1: Baby, hear me. I'd rather my man all round. Nah, my body said,
0: okay.
1: Oh, it's bare three bitches.
0: Okay, Adrian. I don't know what you're. I have a caller. Oh, yeah, thank you for calling.
1: Oh, yeah, oh, yeah.
0: Yep, there's somebody here. Hello.
8: Hello,
0: Kia. And maybe I'm calling. Yes, darling.
8: I'm back.
0: I know. Talk to me.
1: One
0: man, but when are you coming here?
8: I don't know the kind of. I'm emotional. Move you.
0: Some kind. Someone can say it. So you want to apologize, right?
8: Yeah, I'm sorry.
0: Exactly. No, you are a gentleman.
1: No one sumro. Yeah, sorry. Okay. Yeah, but no sum. I'm sorry. They all can't carry you.
5: Yeah, penalty.
1: Let's carry two. That's what I'm saying.
0: But Rav, one of these is I saw Baha.
8: What's that?
0: One of these is I saw Baha.
8: Oh, if you invite me, I'll come.
0: Oh, I've invited you. Come.
8: Max, let me add my next week. I'll be there.
0: Oh, that'll be great.
1: And then next week, me ma.
0: That'll be great.
1: And then me ma.
0: Rav, that'll be great.
1: I'm sorry. That's all sumro.
0: Rav, that'll be great. Well, all thank right. you. Thank you for manning up, yeah? Yeah. Okay, so, yeah. I love my callers. Hello.
9: Hey,
0: Bravo.
1: Manga, my friend. Manga, my friend. Manga.
0: Keep quiet.
1: Manga, my friend.
0: Now, Bravo, you say when you saw a chairman of your studio?
9: Ah, and then family home.
0: You say, Bravo, you
1: say, Bravo, you
9: you
1: could
9: afford
1: it.
9: I'm
1: your good. Oh, yes, so bad day.
0: Thank you so much. Okay, yeah, there's another caller. I miss you there. Call me back. Ooh, 0322 0 3 5 9 6. Maybe last two. Hello. Hello.
10: Hello, Namesia.
0: Yes, my dear.
10: This is Ajazewa.
0: Ajazewa, you welcome back.
10: Thank you.
0: You want to talk to Ajazewa?
1: Oh, I'm also introducing myself. This is Kofi Amor.
0: Are you cooking something?
10: Yes, I am. I'm in the kitchen.
0: Yeah, you're always cooking something. That's very good.
10: Yes.
0: That's
10: yes.
0: very good of you.
10: I want to send shout outs to my husband.
0: Oh, do that.
10: Mr. Dupoku.
1: He's
10: the HOD at the science department in CIR Mass.
0: Akata. Mr. Dupoku. Obasa wasa bwa ho. Is he on campus? He's on campus. Yay! I love your style, yeah. So, again, you know, Mr. Dupoku,
10: my favorite,
0: fufu. Wow.
10: Kindness
0: is
10: some fufu.
0: Charlie.
1: And then, Mr. Dupoku, you are now Botomo.
0: Charlie. Mr. Dibuku is the luckiest man on earth right now. Hello,
11: Nunekia.
0: Yes, darling. Oh, I miss this voice. Oh,
1: it's not the
0: world. Okay, the world is listening to your name. I don't want to preempt.
11: Anas.
0: Sorry?
11: Anas.
0: Anas?
11: Yeah.
0: You sound like, oh, this is a different. Okay, wow. Anas, how are you?
11: I'm fine.
0: Where are you at?
11: I'm at Sprint Test Junction.
0: Sorry?
11: Sprint Test Monet Junction.
0: Oh, okay. Okay. Oh, okay. And you're listening to us via your multimedia channel?
11: Yeah, sure.
0: Oh, great. We appreciate you.
11: I've been monitoring the program as well as, are there any commands you're.
0: Yeah, because you have family. So when you travel, you still, you know, connect with us. Sure, that's sure, great. Sure, sure. So how is Accra treating you? I didn't miss Anas, have I? I've missed him. He's gone. No, Anas. Oh, no. We've lost him. Anas.
11: Yeah, hello.
0: Okay, you are there. Right.
11: Yeah.
0: I was asking you how Accra is faring.
11: Oh, please. The last few days.
0: The rain. The network, the line is bad.
11: Fire gas and stores are to do.
0: Oh, okay. Okay.
11: And, police barracks at central police station to go battered by fire.
0: Yes, I heard that on.
11: Areas like Ashoma and Ablade, Tetegu. Tribleo, Shalaja, Otujo, a lot of places are flooding here in Accra.
0: And your place?
11: Oh, for Spinters, oh, you know already.
0: You tell me.
11: The day that it will flood in Spinters, then it means that we have to relocate the people of Accra. Finally, we are done.
0: Aren't you lucky?
11: Oh, a little bit lucky, that's what I would say.
0: Yeah. All right. I'm glad you're saying, though, yeah?
11: Yeah,
0: so when are you due back?
11: What about Kumasi?
0: Few places are here. Anna,
1: Kumasi is not good like that.
0: Okay.
1: So
11: they say has been very cool, right?
1: Oh, yes,
0: yeah, and we're enjoying.
11: The guy in the studio compliments you very well.
0: He compliments me very well.
1: Chale, have you ever met?
0: They are liars, though.
1: Chale,
11: behave like a couple.
0: They are liars. Don't believe anything they say.
1: I wish you were around.
11: They are liars.
0: No worry. Next week I'll stream their faces. Next week I'll stream.
11: We are all together protecting the nuclear.
0: Thank you so much. Thank you for protecting me. Thank you for protecting me.
11: The nuclear is not for those in Kumasi only.
0: You see,
11: we in Accra here.
0: You see,
11: we wish we put it to Accra.
0: I'm laughing. Thank you so much, my dear. Thank you. Please take care of yourself. I was asking when you do back. When are you coming back to Kumasi?
11: For Kumasi, I'll be coming. I needed to come today because I have a friend who's having his wedding, but unfortunately I couldn't come. So maybe next weekend I'll be here.
0: Yeah, when you're here, and it's
11: I wish to come over.
0: That would be great. Yeah.
11: Yeah.
0: Okay.
11: So, what time do you hold the program?
0: Oh, it's 4 p.m. as usual.
11: 4 p.m. Right.
0: Yeah, we start the show at 4. So
11: I'll pass by. I just want to meet the guys.
0: That would be great. Thank you so much. Bring your cane when you're coming so you can whip them. Thank you so much, my brother.
11: I'll come around.
0: Yes, do come around. I'll be waiting for you. Yeah?
11: I would like to be around. Okay, so have a feel of how we do your program.
0: Thank you. That would be great. Thank you. So, yeah, Saturday, sure.
1: Come and look at the pretty queen and the queen.
0: Shut up over there. Thank you so much, my brother. Thank you so much. So, next week we are expecting Ralph and then, of course, nice. That'd be great. Okay, so I think the phone calls are okay. Let's try. There's a surprise I need to pull. Let's see how it goes. Love 99.5 FM. Easy fry, easy joints on your Saturday evening. Prophet Adewale. When you need it, missing my bands and I'm sorry. So you're not going to take offense if I make any silly comments. Great. Great, because I will. Because I'm thinking why I want to do music.
5: No, I see you. I'm actually into music. I'm to music the days.
0: Back then.
5: But so, now, no.
0: So, why did you send me this? You wanted me to listen?
5: Yes.
0: You wanted me to play it on air?
5: No, I just wanted to listen.
0: So, I shouldn't play it. It's not radio friendly. I can play it? So, it's radio friendly. I can play it.
5: Yes.
0: But can you give me a freestyle?
5: No.
0: Oh, Prophet Adewale.
5: My son.
0: You can't give a freestyle of the song you have recorded.
5: You can play it, then I'll go to it. I check.
0: Okay. Oh, I'm trying to get a surprise for you. What's happening?

0: Okay, but before I get to my surprise of the day, did you guys, you know, okay, girlfriend, no disappointments. I'm waiting for you. Thank you so much. Show me your love. What's it? I don't know today.
1: I'm telling you,
2: no show.
0: The show is not about me. Hello.
1: International. We are Mingin. This is me. Bar now. My name is Pa. My name is Mle Mle Mle.
2: The way you phone two voice of some barbecue.
1: My name is Mle Mle.
0: What happened?
1: The casa acquired.
0: Is it the chocolate I should give you a bar?
1: No, you are chocolate. You can't only pay the annual
0: fee. You pay the annual fee.
1: And first, yeah, I don't know what I'm
0: saying.
2: I'm
0: not confused, Waji. Hey, shout out to Mansuru. Mansuru, how are you? And so now, some power call you. And I mean, see, Obianka, and I mean, when that say, I said, does Zone Kumasi has been saved so far?
2: This morning rains.
0: And Pensuto?
2: Oh, yes. I'll be on Zone Tonobi.
0: It drizzled. It was just some drizzles.
2: Let me know. Ask for a take. And then I'm worried
0: it rain.
2: Yeah. I believe
0: that. I'm going to drizzle, yeah.
2: Okay.
0: Into why a farm Biana?
2: Let me know a farm Biana.
0: Hey. Thank you. My way of farm over them. Because the rainy season, who plant it be here?
2: My laptop near farm over me. My laptop number tell.
0: Aha! What? Shut up!
2: So now the laptop.
0: You almost got me.
2: Bed, queen size.
0: No, you almost got me.
2: Queen size.
0: How did you know?
2: Who that queen size? You not laptop.
0: Me the slim mattress.
2: Who that queen size? So.
0: Me the slim mattress.
2: I'm telling you. Queen size, no.
0: Ade, who
2: the? So people
0: no. No.
2: Now the laptop is.
0: No.
2: Laptop
0: in there. Hello. Wait.
2: So that queen size mattress.
0: Me not queen size, no. Ade, what about me the mother?
2: Ah, me see.
0: Oh. Me see me that student mattress.
1: Well,
0: I mean, that's what I feel like sleeping.
2: Are you a student?
0: Ah, Richard is here with a new shirt. Richard, your poco. Student mattress, no. Me that. So who cares a queen size? Ade, who have me a queen size bed?
2: Me dem a carry.
0: Okay.
2: Also, a laptop na me carry na he.
0: Yes, same. Right. Are you? Yes, Richard. I too new shirt. But you said we're about to win tomorrow. Are you ready? No. Put my chocolate down. You didn't make me chocolate. Chocolate. Me some meet me here. Me move here.
2: Who na be your day?
0: Richard, you welcome. I didn't hear that.
3: Thank you very much.
0: What's happening? Can you try again? Thank you very much. Okay, Richard, your poku is in the house. Anyway.
2: And the laptop, what
0: is okay,
2: it?
0: Let's go.
2: Okay,
0: so did you guys, you know, read about the pornography and the site and the fact that whenever you want to access, you know, a porn site, you should have your
2: ID card?
0: ID verification.
2: Sam George,
0: what is so the next time you try any porn sites, you should have your
2: My worry is for the adults. So what can I say for the adults? But we not say for the sake of the young one, the kids. Right? Nagana, the only say.
0: Do you have a worry about what you said? Everything, thinking about it, the fact that whenever you want to. You do watch porn though.
2: Why not?
0: Okay. But the next time you want to assert it is if the bill is passed, you have to, you know, do the verification.
2: I'm on pass. You have a question.
0: You pass it by how?
2: I'm on your crap.
0: Me say, would it be a challenge for you?
2: And am I if you need any ID card to help on?
0: Oh,
2: my
0: you're not answering my question.
2: Uh-huh.
0: Would that be a challenge for you?
2: Oh, why not?
0: Why?
2: Ah.
0: Oh, you find them person in the case of yes, so I'm finding call.
2: How well is our digital or our address system?
0: I say Pununa more voice above them.
2: Debbie. I didn't hear. You don't say that now because you've known me for years.
0: Me, Pono lifestyle. I don't know your
2: name.
0: Richard.
2: Yeah, Gigi, I'm off for phones. I'll be who Pono's.
0: Richard, come and use this microphone for me.
2: Yeah, Gigi, I'm off for phones. I'll be who Pono in my site. I'm off for an Eguso. There's nothing else. I'm an adult. I'm above 18 years. And I'll say adults never, you know. And you disclose your ID.
0: You need to do
2: that. Yeah, what am I here worried, Kakra?
0: You verify.
2: Yes. Because if someone is an adult.
0: Why are you worried?
2: So, or better porn side. Why an ID? because I didn't go and know. Any undisclosed
0: you go and know. Would it hurt if you identify yourself? Would it hurt?
2: Why should it be so? Because I'm above 18 years.
0: But would it hurt?
2: Not at all. You should verify? Not at all. No. Any didn't cry.
0: We didn't have a challenge.
2: But I did open up. I did open up. That is it.
0: But open.
2: Why not?
0: Then I'm open.
2: Oh, someone. You see. When you are watching porn, or when you are having sex, sex that be America, a lot of advantages goes with sex. But your manner look as if it's something bad.
1: We are
2: less than 18.
0: Let me finish.
2: We are less than 18. And then you say you don't have the right to indulge yourself in that. But if you're an adult, sex itself is for fun. It releases stress.
1: Yes, please.
2: It does so many things.
1: It does many things. So it's an exercise. It's an exercise too.
2: I keep saying, there are three exercises in this world. I don't know a yejuma on all the body, but because most homes, you know, yeni bintiano. The one of the best exercise is swimming. Agree? Then secondly, riding a bicycle.
0: I'm listening.
2: You see, but here is the case. We are all driving, day in and day out. We don't exercise well. We are moving, always driving. How many of us, the last time, even you driving, you riding a bike?
0: Anyway.
2: That is it.
0: That was just by the way. I was asking a question. I'm not here to discuss porn and how it's...
2: So I wouldn't have any problem with it at all.
0: You wanted to say something?
1: I said, I'm just adding a little bit to it. Sex is not to the woman a fan say, maybe I bon some a go, you know, and yes, I'm sex is help a lot. It helps you to release sex stress. It's an exercise too.
2: Am I only check?
0: Allow Adibale. I'm looking at you. Just go ahead.
1: You have enough sleep. Am I only die? Good. It's good for her too. But just that, around man,
0: so if people will see your eyes and your spectacles, and the way
1: it's a lot.
0: He has not disputed that. What he's saying is that the next time you visit a porn site, you should verify,
1: identify
0: yourself. Do you have a challenge with that?
1: I think. As for that, he just have to do it to the little ones for them not to have access to it. As for the way the adult, we can.
0: Oh, but little one, because only verification card and only ID card.
1: In case of our ID card, say no. The
0: will be a ID card behind adults. You have to verify.
1: And
0: I'm asking if you have a challenge with that, should you verify with your or identify yourself on a porn site? Would you have a challenge with that?
1: I don't have any challenge with that.
0: You don't?
1: Yes, please.
0: You wouldn't want, you wouldn't feel, maybe, you wouldn't feel shy if Obiya who said, Prophet Adewale, leave my chocolate alone.
1: Adibia, Christopher, you're lacking, you know.
0: Hey,
1: you know, I say, I'm in China, I saw them.
0: Hey, and I would have Christopher Abam. Which of the churches do you belong to?
1: I'm a Christian.
0: Which of the churches? Anyway, that's okay. But Richard, let me walk. Richard, you have a new. I would not know my new for a fatal.
4: Draw closer to your microphone. You need to change your hairstyle.
0: So you've changed your hairstyle?
4: Yeah, I decided to change my hairstyle.
0: How are you? I miss you. It's been 3 weeks.
4: I've also missed you.
0: It's been 3 weeks.
4: Oh, yeah.
0: There's something I wanted to ask you guys. Now everybody is okay. Let me. You have anything to say about the porn?
4: Well,
0: the porn sites.
4: I think if it is mainly for adults, and in Ghana here, before you be an adult, before you get an ID card or a Ghana card, you should be an adult. There's an age category which you fall in before you qualify for
0: 18 a Ghana card, 18 and above.
4: Okay, so it's assumed that from 18 you are an adult, right? Okay, and that site is for adults. So if it is mainly for adults, it means that the children or those below the age of 18 don't have the ID card, so they can't access it. I don't see the need why you have to access with your ID card.
0: Would that be a challenge for you? I'm asking you personal questions.
4: Personally, I don't watch porn.
0: You've never watched porn?
4: No, I don't watch porn.
0: That?
4: No.
0: That?
2: Yes, you
4: why? I don't watch porn. I'm not saying it's bad.
0: Have you ever watched
1: porn?
0: I've
4: never watched porn.
0: Oh, wow, that's good.
1: Give
0: me five.
4: But that doesn't mean it's bad, though.
0: Why
4: do
0: you do that? Give me five.
4: I think this five is not meant for saying that porn is bad.
0: No, I haven't judged anyone. I'm saying you say you don't watch porn. So you won't say with data.
4: That's my personal decision.
0: Exactly.
4: I would rather use my data for something better.
0: Watch comedy.
4: Yes, something that would get.
0: All
4: right, if that's the case, then that's fine.
0: Yeah, I don't know, so we MC Shuri. Anyway, so we're back to our topic of the day.
2: Yes.
0: I was all the calls I'm trying to make are not going through. I don't know what people are doing. But anyway, you know, as the day goes, you know, grows, we'll be bringing you some surprises. Meantime, I've been thinking. They say, almost all the guys are growing beard. Are they? Why? Is it a motivation from the ladies, or is it something you think you look good in? Because Obi Ajana Bodje.
4: You know, every generation comes with its own style or lifestyle.
0: Mm.
4: Uh-huh. So I think, I believe that this generation, that's the lifestyle beginning now.
2: Yeah.
4: You understand?
0: The guys are.
4: Yes. You know, way back. Not penny for no moment in the foot pass, or
1: baggy.
4: You understand? Mm. But as time goes by, all these things are fading out.
0: But
4: right?
0: And so, are the ladies loving your faces with the hair, bushy hair like that?
4: No, I think some of the ladies like it, not all.
1: Not all.
4: Obu on my Obakaso, oh, I bought you no Fuji. Obiso, so just if you want to play with it,
0: pay your research percentage wise.
4: Yeah.
0: Man pe mambo jina mujani
1: ebi pe enye mu yin
0: omo mo pe ni omo mo pe ni ene dosu
1: omo mo pe no di e dosu
4: che no no research to it, so ebi mo pe you can't give any.
0: But you talk to ladies, so if you talk to five ladies, how many ladies do you think are interested in, you know, having their guys with a beard like that?
4: Honestly speaking, I've not done
0: that. Wow. So what's motivating your beard? What do you mean who in what else about you say
2: and it's a mini beard real beard. Yeah, mine is just a trimmed round beard, very small.
0: Oh, but say new or when
2: you. Oh, you see, sometimes you said, yeah, I keep saying that it's like the body shape of everybody. Obiani the tea.
0: Ah, it's better quite a new one.
2: Obiani the shape.
0: Okay,
2: the
0: face.
4: It's better quite.
0: Police for. Never or much such. Yeah.
2: Mm-hmm. Like I keep saying.
0: Yeah. Say no when
4: you. Yeah. Mm. Yeah. You are not allowed to.
0: Oh, where is the need to say?
1: No, no.
0: Where is the need to say?
4: It's been a while.
2: Yeah, no, so profession beyond the way you need to look like.
0: Okay.
2: Some professions accept, some don't accept.
0: So you guys, were you on the internet this week? Or last week?
2: Not at all.
0: Something came to mind?
2: Oh. I thought you said you had something for us.
0: I do, but you know, usually I want your opinion as well. Say show name in comedy. Me surprise and compassion pulling a course 9 hours. So yeah.
2: Didn't mean discuss it.
0: You made me discuss. I wanted to talk to some, you know, personalities, but me know.
2: Mm.
0: Who was a maker? Prophet and Richard, let's hear you.
4: Yeah.
0: Let's hear. I miss your voice. Let's hear you.
4: There was this lady who says that.
0: Please drop me such a microphone.
4: There was this lady, who said that if you don't have money, an apartment, a car, and earn more than 1,000 Ghana cedis a month, don't approach me for love.
0: And that's her choice. And now at the house or casa.
4: And how me? So but I have something to say. Okay.
0: Mm-hmm.
4: So to her, love is all about what you have.
0: Right.
4: Okay. And what is she also bringing on board? She should have also said that.
0: Oh, so I mean, if I lay my cards on the table and you're not interested, you know,
4: so
0: just let
4: all
0: go.
4: All men should also go by that.
0: Right. That's your choice.
4: Do you think she will get somebody to marry?
0: If she doesn't get anybody to marry, she's is
4: so,
0: anybody
4: so
0: problem?
4: I don't know why people want to love with conditions. I have a problem with that.
0: But say, on a more serious note, you have a problem with people with conditions. Why?
4: No, like
0: it's a choice.
4: Love
0: like,
4: with
0: why
4: conditions.
0: Now? I'm eating chocolate. Somebody is drinking soup.
2: Soup.
0: Somebody will say, ah, I'll put Adia there. But that's me. Adia there is my, it's my choice, Anna.
1: Yeah, it's your choice.
0: But Richard, why? The ladies, the ladies want you to have words before they say what to you.
4: No, I'm just going by what this lady actually said.
0: You don't like it?
4: I'm also looking at what she should have also said that, okay, for me, I have this, this. I go into love with this. So if you're a man and you are not coming with this, this, this, this, then don't approach me. That's how I want it to be like.
0: No, because, but you cannot let her think like you want to think.
4: No, but you also have to bring something on the table. Does it mean that you are going to fold your arms and wait for the man to, I mean, do everything that you
1: want?
4: No,
0: this, this is what she prefers. If you are interested, if you can carry the cross. Sorry?
1: That only person no na wa ye beche.
0: Na wa ye cha nti na ye den.
1: Oh, sir. No, a man de no experience to me ma ye ni experience in power, be ma bi an twa wo, ba ni twa.
2: The person be bizarre. There's one thing about
0: there's one thing about life, eh?
2: Yes.
0: Live. Enjoy life. What that now, sorry, are fine. If somebody can get married today and die tomorrow, if you are blessed to have another day, live. Don't contradict yourself, don't stress yourself over what just live life, you know. Don't stress, don't worry. Glory be to God. Glory be to God. Just be nice to people.
4: I share your sentiment. I mean, that's how it should be.
0: You go mad, yeah. Especially the unyaye. Enjoy what you have. Leave the rest for the world, good, for nature, yeah, for God, and then live. Now, during the mao expiry date, today, expiry date, you tell my wife.
4: Now, you're better than one winter, and our bank was what? Obi, who are those of 8 years?
0: Obi,
4: what is that?
0: Live life. You're even lucky, sir. What done, or sorry. So enjoy your banku, sleep, be good to people, be kind.
4: Don't succumb to pressure.
0: Exactly, be kind, be closer to your God.
2: Prophetess.
0: Read your Bible, pray to God, and live.
2: Since when? Now realize all this. Because omomuti, you know, it was 18 and above. It was less than 18, 40. So since when do you realize all this?
0: If you say since when did I realize
2: all
0: this? This has always been my stand in life.
2: Live life.
0: Being pompous and proud over whatever you think you have and what you've achieved. And belittling others, looking down on others, is not my thing.
1: Mm-hmm.
0: I feel that people should be given equal opportunities. Mm-hmm. You should treat people nicely, equal, no matter where they are coming from.
2: This is it relating to the said about the girl who said, if you don't have an apartment, if you don't have a car, you don't earn.
0: And that's exactly what he said. I'm saying that's his choice. That's her choice.
4: There's a contradiction to what I read, right? Another lady was also saying, any man is fine by me. I just need a husband. Desperate for 41-year-old woman, please, for marriage,
0: she is
4: to become a mother.
0: She is desperate. So you don't. You say what? Chima won't kwana. Me, I'm a mother, but when chima moye, does it make me what? Hello. You can be a mother. So living life is what.
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0: Ever. You feel my name now,
4: but for me, I think if you want to,
0: what I'm saying is, which is not good.
4: Much, too
0: I want
4: much.
0: This, I want that. This one is not my class. This
4: too
0: one is not
4: much.
0: Class anyway. Let's be nice to each other. That's all. Can we go into the subject of the day?
2: Why not?
1: I want you to go to the subject of the day so that we can solve it.
0: I said you are murmuring. Oh no, fun fun. Why?
2: And how prophet?
0: Right. What I said is something contradictory.
1: No.
0: You don't agree with me?
1: No, I agree. You can continue.
0: You think Oban Kwana Yoba?
1: Definitely, yes, sir.
0: Exactly.
1: So, and you be a minimum be a obedin ni babe wa ye no. O shen kwano ma kwana omdi no bawa omdi bawa ye ni pandi obandi bawa ye no. On be sure papa no ma o shen sa kopim so we. Ti o nyam fa so bebe fi so. Nti I don't feel bad about that.
0: So before I get into what I'm saying, I want to say, do you have something, Kofi?
2: No, I'm okay.
0: You don't have anything?
2: No, I'm okay.
0: Richard, are you done with your questions?
4: Oh, yeah. I just want to say, I share with what you just said. I mean, you just have to live life.
0: Live life.
4: Especially, you
0: tomorrow know, is not promised, though.
4: People China. Just succumb to pressure. I don't know, but live I'm
0: life.
4: Not the type.
0: Live life.
2: That is why Easy Joint is there, to reduce all the pressure.
4: Mm, yeah, sure.
2: That's why life. This program is there.
0: Drink it. Enjoy yeah. it.
2: That number one worry.
0: Exactly.
2: That's all. Somebody you know,
4: don't care. Don't care. I'm always don't happy.
0: Hmm?
4: Somebody was wondering. What do you have to worry?
0: You don't have to.
4: Tomorrow
0: is not promised.
1: Yes.
0: Tomorrow, beyond all the jokes, tomorrow is not promised. So whatever you have today, and whatever you don't have today, don't worry your head over the things you do not have. Enjoy what you have today. Mm. Be nice to others.
1: And appreciate it.
0: Exactly. Be nice to others. It doesn't have to come from you. You don't treat the child well because or you don't treat the person well because let's not be wicked towards each other. That is life.
1: Yes.
0: Because, hey, tomorrow is not promised. Plus, that's my policy. Anyway. Sorry?
4: Anybody you see should be a potential helper to you.
0: Mm-hmm.
4: Yes. Look at that.
0: And I said, whether no, when they make lies, say, and I'm my emotions are drawing in a bit.
2: So we are waiting for your topic, and people are also waiting for us. What do you have for us?
0: Nothing.
2: there is this doctor.
0: Because nothing, yeah. What's the doctor saying? I have nothing to say.
2: There is this doctor that is saying something wrong about oral sex.
0: Oh, David, last week,
2: discussing it. That's very good.
0: No, there was something about sex. Today, you talk. Why? You like sex, Papa?
2: Because it's the best way to make you.
0: I was actually longer. Thinking.
2: Why? You hate sex, right?
0: Month of June, I don't hate sex. But at least there are other topics.
2: For every man,
0: there are other
2: sex.
0: Topics. Mm-hmm. There are
2: no,
0: topics.
2: You said I like sex, Papa. And I'm also actually doing sex.
0: You keep talking about
2: yeah,
0: sex.
2: Yeah, because that is the best way to reduce your stress. That is the best way for you to live long. That is the best way for you to sleep better.
0: So why aren't you having sex? Why are you here?
2: Because I'm working. Yeah, we are married with Tyson
0: Bia all the time. Go and have sex all the time.
2: Oh, mommy, for sure. Sex is the MC saying, I'm your bow. Now blood group, you are strong. Now your immune system, you are strong. You should be having it every day.
0: Take your time.
2: So I am telling you the fact.
4: Are you then saying that?
2: Let me tell you one thing.
4: Roman sisters and Roman fathers. Oh,
2: don't go there. That's not right.
0: Take your time.
2: Okay. Let me say I'm a mbuyefu. Because sex and said who did the beer. Now we married the beer. Now we do move to the beer. No, I don't know. It's 2 days, 3 days. We marry. Now I'm one hour there. You see, the more especially this weather, it's good for sex every day.
0: Take your time.
2: Yes.
0: Take your time.
2: And that's what I'm a dream
0: about. No, take your time.
2: You see. You are painting sex as if it's a taboo.
0: Why? Has somebody stopped you from having sex with
2: but
0: you
2: said when I was daughter. Raising the truth something.
0: Because I thought that we had already spoken about sex.
2: And I'm
0: sex.
2: Also telling you, and
0: something,
2: I'm telling the guys out there,
0: about
2: and
0: sex
2: our listeners, that sex itself, a medicinal antidote to solving even everything of the whole body.
0: Sex who?
2: Oh, really?
0: No, I'm just asking. You're
2: Opa, Fred, Dr. Friends, maybe.
4: You have data to back
2: up. Opa, Fred, Dr. Friends, maybe agree. Call them.
4: No, is there any data to back what he's saying?
2: Ah, now data being like saying, Obi, I sex, you are only mother or mother.
4: I'm also asking you, does it mean that Roman sisters and Roman fathers
2: don't go there? I don't know why you're not just obeying Roman sisters.
1: I decided.
2: How many populated Ghanaians are Roman sisters? Only few. Less than 1%.
0: Okay.
2: No, sure.
0: Can I come in?
2: You can come in.
0: Are you done with the sex topic?
2: I'm not done yet, but I'm telling you, sir. Sex.
1: The only scripture says,
2: I keep telling people, especially this weather, if your immune system is not strong, you will never like sex.
0: Yes.
2: If your immune system is not strong, if your blood group is not strong,
0: next week you buy
2: money. Yeah. But this is the way that the woman needs the sex.
0: Oh, take your time.
2: Then they say, oh, at this period, oh, blatty.
0: This piece, this piece of chocolate. This piece of chocolate is really next week, God will you bring me a bar.
2: No problem.
0: It's okay.
2: Chocolate now, didn't say the hammer now. Because, I'm not on laptop now.
0: Hello.
2: Yes, dear.
0: Because you don't discuss me.
2: Now. No, Debbie. Look, I didn't know what
0: happened. It's okay.
2: No, we do, we are dabbing them.
0: Yeah,
2: but you're chocolate. Yeah, we need the chocolate here.
0: It's okay, la.
2: Chocolate, I'm out buying
0: them. Chocolate, am I eating a bowl of chocolate?
2: Yeah, because the more, can see an extra large. No, the bar. Asa.
0: So what?
2: You think I'll talk to anybody.
0: What is wrong with you? Hello.
2: Ndie bra go bi. O so ya na dey say that like so.
0: Richard is not smiling. And I know when Richard is not smiling.
2: Mm-hmm.
0: I know when he's when he's.
2: That's how someone know dey bam dey Roman sisters and fathers they go find of him. Ghana here over 30 million
0: population.
1: Okay. Everybody has his own choice. So.
2: Yeah.
1: Hey. They choose to be a woman.
0: Professor Adewale, when is Father's Day?
1: 21st June, this month.
0: That's like 2 weeks ahead.
2: Yes. Mm. Yes.
0: Wow.
2: Do you have anything for Father's?
0: I think so, but it will be too early to discuss.
2: All right. Mm.
0: 2 weeks from tomorrow.
2: Yeah, because they say, Muntan Tobi, my, this is a towel.
1: Town Kwana Mudibre.
0: But.
2: Mother's Day and Kasabre, this station be a UDD.
1: Come on, say your promo.
2: They're tall, none of train. And until they had sex, GG, and you know, hey, and China, what kind of graphic? They will chocolate. Yeah, like we are meeting you, Baba.
0: Okay. Yeah.
2: Mm-hmm.
0: I seriously don't have anything to say.
2: Concerning what? You said you have something for us.
0: Yeah,
2: our listeners are waiting
0: but
2: for
0: you.
2: But
0: they already
2: identify. We can discuss that. And also, you see, this is what people want to hear in the house. I'm off with you and they almost almost in you.
0: Yeah.
2: And it's an easy joint, you know.
0: Umbesomutin
2: say whether you're cold. We are discussing something that is lovely, that is sweet. Okay. Say the old chocolatey.
0: So take us through.
2: So what I'm telling you, say, Umbesa, even your cardiovascular muscles cry and our body here come out. Have sex. Best of the year.
0: People are you talking to us as a medical practitioner or just Kofiamako?
2: For phone now, Google. Google the benefits of sex.
0: I don't know how to use Google.
6: And when you are done, Google benefit of exercise. And let's see if you exercise and you don't do sex, you don't have all
2: the exercise. I even told that Kriya said the best exercise that I know in this world is probably swimming and riding a bicycle. But these two

0: sex in between the minute you can last. If you are really doing it naturally and you are not under any aphrodisiac or whatever, the minimum you can last is even between a minute to 15 minutes. Yes.
1: That's a good exercise enough.
0: Oh, really? But
1: aerobics, so bit my your belly aerobics, bear 1 hour.
2: You can do aerobics continuously for 30 minutes.
1: 1 hour.
2: The whole body.
0: As the head, your
2: worker. I don't know why.
0: I am saying you don't know. No, you don't know what I'm saying.
2: No, yeah, you need to educate. You understand?
0: Open up your phone lines. And what I'm saying, whether aerobics, any sex, which one is the good exercise?
1: Ah.
0: Oh yes, aerobics and sex, or having sex with your partner. Say like 15 minutes.
1: You don't have any medical background to this.
0: Oh, what I'm saying, when you open the phone lines, you even get callers who call.
1: No,
0: or if you have any doctor friend, you can call.
2: I've had a doctor who told me that sex is very good. It's a good exercise for the human beings.
3: I don't worry. Nobody is saying sex is not an exercise. Nobody is saying.
2: Hold on.
3: Nobody.
1: When last did you have sex, Prophet Adewale?
2: Not too long.
3: Oh,
1: when last?
0: I don't know how prophet. Yeah.
1: No, when last?
0: I don't know how prophet.
1: I'm driving.
0: Why are you asking prophet? I'm not asking a friend.
1: I'm driving at something. Uh-huh. When last?
2: At least.
1: I know Richard is always at the gym.
0: He's always at the gym. Yeah. It's not our kind of
2: rubbish.
1: I'm driving at something. So Prophet Adewale, it's been 2 months.
2: Yes, please.
1: Don't you feel healthy?
0: Oh yeah.
2: I'm not feeling healthy.
0: I'm telling you, but body is okay.
3: So assuming you are married, right? Mm-hmm. And you travel outside.
0: I said, okay, now. No, assumptions. I won't take it.
3: Come on, let me come
0: in. I won't take it.
3: Hold on.
0: Hey, this weather. You are in the month of June, July, August, September. And if you are what do you want to do? Say, oh yeah, aerobics.
1: That's your girlfriend. Aerobics. That's your girlfriend or why you listen to the program.
0: Why not? You see, when you are strong, look at what I'm telling you here. Naturally, Obi Ohun who you doing.
2: Yeah.
0: Obi Ohun to me just says you know Yare.
2: No Yare.
0: Yes, partner. Other partner calls to me Yare.
2: Yeah.
0: But if your immune system team they make an
2: stronger.
0: What did you stronger? You see, I keep telling you what you eat.
1: Obi, we are shouting.
0: What you eat, Definitely, if what you are eating is good. What you are drinking is good. When your sex partner too is strong and you yourself you are strong, sex be anke every nansa be ya.
2: So take it. As a pill.
0: Every 3 days be ya.
2: So take it.
0: In a week.
1: The question is, one take care what?
0: Oh, that's not one take care psychological. I won't say anybody be. Work environment, don't you see? You see? Hello?
1: Are you guys okay?
0: When was the last time you had sex? When was the last time you had sex? What was
1: I'm having sex right now. Nonsense.
0: When was the last time you had sex?
1: How do you see me? My moody moody now. No. You said what? Whatever. Is that how I look? Nonsense.
0: You don't answer my question. You see, listen to us. When you were asking it for this,
1: listen.
0: I don't want to kill you.
1: Listen, you guys concluded by saying the one yes. I know I am moody tabataba. So you channeling the question to me. Do I look tabataba or moody?
0: Oh, just said that means if you have a sex, is it not going to be?
1: No, I'm asking. What I'm saying is,
0: people have a lot of things that they are under stress with.
1: Of course,
0: I'm telling you,
1: that's human.
0: That is why easy joints.
1: But sex is not the easiest or the
0: what?
1: Simplest or the.
0: The what? But what?
1: Only.
0: But
1: it's
0: what?
1: Not the only way to stay out.
0: So
1: of
0: tell me, but what?
3: That is your way of releasing stress. Is doing sex. That is for you.
0: So what is your way of releasing stress?
2: Tell us.
3: Just enjoying comedy movies. That's my way.
2: How long will you enjoy the comedy movies?
3: I watch comedy movies.
1: Wait. Prophet, what was your question?
0: For how long
2: will you share comedy now?
0: I told you that I already heard comedy movies.

0: Yeah, that might be releasing stress.
1: Movies.
2: That's my way of releasing stress. I don't need to go and have sex before I release stress.
1: No.
2: That's my way.
1: You have to change. You have to change.
3: Prophet, I do.
0: Why are they a prophet? You have to change.
3: You said it's been 2 months since you laid the woman.
1: Yes, please.
3: Into the past 2 months, no. Oh, you're okay.
1: No, you're okay. No, I mean,
0: that is it.
3: How? Why?
1: Yes.
3: How? You can't eat. You've lost your appetite. You are sleepless.
1: Sleepless.
0: Yeah, said during this period,
3: You need prayers.
0: Ah,
1: prayers.
3: Mm.
0: What kind of prayers?
1: Prayers, babe.
3: No, but seriously, you should be able to sleep.
2: Yeah, and if you're a man, you also need to be disciplined.
3: Exactly.
2: If you make sex the center part of your happiness, then you can't be disciplined.
0: But if you make comedy a center part of your happiness, you can't be disciplined.
2: Assuming that you have your lady travel for 1 month.
0: Mm-hmm.
2: Right. It means you cannot discipline yourself to stay away from
3: sex. Richard, they have a lady. They don't have a lady.
2: But they have ladies.
3: They have ladies.
0: Ah, you don't just conclude like that.
3: They have ladies.
0: And I agree.
3: I don't know.
0: You don't just conclude like that.
3: They have about 20 minutes.
0: Yes.
3: And then my topic can be informed back. No, 20 minutes. You have your phone lines. You guys are making...
0: We are adults, okay? And we are talking, and we are.
1: These things we are not be saying it in churches.
3: As you, which of the churches you belong to, you couldn't answer.
1: I said I go to church, but the church I'm going to, the ordained church, the Ghanaian ordained.
3: No, you are not my fellowship. Okay.
1: I went to pastoral school.
3: Mm-hmm.
1: As
3: a pastor, you can't even be okay in 2 months without sex.
1: I'm telling the truth.
3: The truth is what?
0: Yes. The truth is, your face is very funny, you know.
1: You're funny.
0: You're not
1: acting
0: anything.
3: He's got a very, very, very funny face. Is it the sex that is making your face do your eye? Anyway, 03-0322-0.
0: Very good.
3: 596.
0: Give me a phone line, senior.
3: 03-220. Me, I think yeah, sex is good. Yes, of course. That's why God created. But the way you guys are making it sound like one year sex, away Jimmy Jimmy and those things. I have my first call on the line. Hello.
0: Yes, Brad Kofi.
3: I want to ask Richard.
4: Yes. He tried to rope in Roman sisters and Roman fathers. I want to know if he knows them very well.
3: Richard, Mark wants to find out. Yes, because you were not paying attention. He says, if you know Roman fathers and sisters very well, because you referred to them as not having sex.
2: No, I was only making a scenario that
0: sex should be
2: the center part of your happiness.
3: Okay.
4: Don't exempt them, because they are not, as you want us to believe it, they are not sacrosanct. Those Roman sisters and Roman fathers. I know Roman fathers who have children, but they don't have wives. Master, sex is good for everyone. Both genders is good for everyone. But don't forget that too much of everything is bad.
3: Thank you. That's what I wanted to hear.
4: Too much of everything is bad.
2: So nobody is saying that sex is not good. That's not what I'm trying to say.
3: Let's back off you finish, please.
4: And so, in as much as sex is good, it releases stress and what have you. Too much of it is bad. If you are a man and you give yourself too much into sex, by the time you get 60, 70, thereabout, you feel the effect of being a womanizer. So, what I want
0: effect in Uganda,
4: Sorry?
0: If I tell you, Benyan of mine, who sees you and I will go to be.
3: Would you?
0: And I will hate. I said, my brother will be okay, you know, Yagre.
3: Would you? Would you?
0: Yeah, but Panamu are 4, 5, 6. My father, for instance, old 24, old 98 years.
4: Old
0: 98 years. Old 98 years.
3: Okay.
0: 98 years.
4: Tamu do 90, no, to me, yes.
0: Na me woman no know how many years. My woman now was 60 years.
3: Okay. Okay. Okay. Okay.
0: Back of you.
3: Your point is well made. Yeah. Learn this, boys. 0322 03 3596. I don't know. The weather is calling for
0: sex.
3: You know, sex topic.
0: Yes.
3: The guys. Hello.
4: My sexy.
3: My handsome Mansoor. Another bad guy.
0: He's a good guy.
3: Mansoor is a bad guy.
0: Good guy.
3: Mansoor, talk to us.
4: My Napier.
3: Mansoor.
4: Sex is good for everybody. Period. At least 4 times in a week.
0: Four times in a week. Good.
4: Yes.
3: Can you allow him?
4: You can even do it morning, evening. 4 times a week.
0: Thank you.
4: Yes, it's good for our health, our body.
0: Thank you.
4: Yes, it's really stress.
3: So how has sex helped you, your body? How would you see any improvement? I think the last time I saw you was about, sex.
4: Hello?
3: Sex, you're 2 times and two times or
0: daily morning and evening,
3: 4 times a week.
4: Yes,
3: how has it helped you?
4: Oh, so many ways.
3: Such as
4: stronger. I'm stronger than ever.
3: You are stronger than ever.
0: The woman should call us.
3: Okay,
1: woman, you can't do that.
0: I'm telling you, you see,
3: yes, Mansoor.
4: If you want good sleep. Do it. You sleep like a baby.
3: Okay.
4: So look, Manuka is good. It's good.
3: Hey, the way you are saying is good, like it's some food be that you enjoy every day.
4: No.
3: Kofi, you want me to agree with everybody, like especially yourself?
0: Damino, don't you know sex is food?
3: Are you asking me?
0: Don't you eat every day?
3: Mansoor, please, are you done? Mansoor.
4: Hello. Okay.
3: Yes. Hello? Another caller. Hello? Yes, my dear. Talk to us. I like the way you are laughing.
0: Uh-huh.
3: Adre.
4: Sex is good, you know.
3: Sex is good, you know.
1: Allow her.
3: His face. Allow her.
0: Mama was synchro gume.
3: Would you keep quiet?
0: Oh, Shama Lakata.
3: Aja.
4: Yes.
3: Why is sex good? Coming from a woman like you.
0: Mm-hmm.
4: Listen, you must be true too. We are relaxed. Especially whereby we have good sex. And yet, 2x4, the enemy.
0: Mm-hmm.
3: What is your good sex? What's the definition, you know, of your good sex?
4: It's not about how long you've had sex. You can have you can use 1 hour to have sex. But I ain't got here. But you know how to respect you. Both sides, not men. Like both sides. Both men. But how maybe I think I can.
3: I'm imagining actually.
0: Just for any problem.
3: You don't have problem. To explain. I'm imagining what you're saying.
0: I'm just imagining. I heard the name. I heard the studio.
3: The
0: name is Petrafe.
3: Oh, Marty.
0: Well, just remember the name. The Nina is a green.
3: 0322
0: Laptop woman.
3: Me move is having shade there or idea. Brendan! 0322 03 596.
0: What you?
3: Hello?
5: Hello?
3: Yes, darling.
5: Koku Raf.
3: I know, Raf. Talk to us.
5: Sex, dear you.
3: I don't have money here.
5: My memory example. last week, Sunday, near year you fee, and I had a call. Ralph, I need you around. Immediately she says, I need you around, you know. I'm in my defense here. And the coroner is CVM. You know. She was relieved.
3: Hey, why do I feel there?
5: Minui.
3: Mati Twazo.
5: Enrichi, the Thursday. The one was afraid me. Ralph, my bread. And when I drinks, can you come around? Let me see, 2 times a week, we was see Ralph, minyakuranka a whole week. And he really, you know, like, who do you me? On once we share, Ralph, me Jarawana, me you see me, so no.
3: Shempa, we are shempa. Ralph, we are shempa.
0: Tell him how was the colors in the margin, and me copy.
3: We are shempa.
0: Ralph.
3: We are shame, oh.
0: Ralph.
3: In fact, what you from a phone before?
0: Oh, my name's a Ralph question, but could be. Oh.
3: There's another caller.
0: Oh, it's a Nefano.
3: Yeah. Hello?
0: The bomb by say Oba.
3: Hello?
5: Hello?
3: Yeah. Yes. Okay, Ralph.
0: Yes, sir.
5: Who's who with some of them meet
0: you? Sex, and he said, the phone, every comedy, the hen and gape.
5: Sex,
0: and
5: he said, do phone, comedy.
0: Ah, in gape, there.
3: Oh, God, we said, why? What did I do? I never had no kids, a Bible, and I just went for the Bible. Yeah,
5: let's be honest to ourselves. Come with me, I didn't have been here for me.
3: You laugh,
0: you laugh.
5: Who's the idea?
3: Laughter is healthy
2: and it's medicinal.
3: Laughter is healthy and medicinal as well.
5: Fine,
3: it's super healthy.
5: But when you say, I said, more than much me doing Kumafim, which my cousin was a mastery. Meaning, I was not a shimu, a billing thing.
3: That's why, bye bye. We're shimpa. Really, something you're going to find a Kumafim.
0: Baby, and you're going to
3: find a Kumafim. Just, I have another call. I'm trying to. Oh, I lost you there. Call me. Open
0: by your barber
3: friend. Open by your barber friend.
0: Yeah. This is just for Josephine Guanaf.
3: 03220. A man, I'm a decent. That's what I know.
0: Ah. I'm a decent one.
3: Oh, hello. Mami Sawania. Obasa. Aha. Sawakoto. Talk to us.
6: Oh, I'm
3: back here.
6: Why are you
3: recognizing
6: me?
3: Can you?
0: So is the money decent? I'm an everfair.
3: Can you?
0: Can you cry on the money?
3: Can you now, Mido? Yes,
6: yes. Yes, yes. Yes,
0: Comedy, oh,
6: comedy.
1: I make you a kind of mommy.
6: The mere sight of it, what the heck, imagine that the sorry pan is in a hole. And no one crano, it's me, my was singing goo.
0: Thank you. That's Obedia Joe from. Ash.
6: It's the moment, comedy Bianca.
1: The
6: feeling it can't be compared to
0: anything in this world.
3: Say welcome to.
0: Now, okay,
3: Hello?
0: Okay, Islam, what do you say, Jack? What the way I cast was a comedy.
3: Hello?
0: Now I go aerobics. Yeah. Hello,
3: can you allow me to
0: good evening.
3: Yes, good evening, please. Talk to us.
7: No, I'm
3: about to
7: say.
3: No, I'm not doing that. Hey, what the heck? My first cell, though. Toughy.
7: Oh,
3: thank you so much for calling. Yeah, they say Saturday is 4 to 4 to 6, yeah? Talk to us. That's good. That's good. That's good. Oh.
0: Can be
3: true.
0: Okay,
3: there's
0: anything.
4: Yeah, perfect day. You mean I'm going to make a story?
3: Anyway.
0: Obiaka, Obiani Miagini.
3: I'm inviting for some having more sex.
0: Now, oh, Mama Basso.
3: Boys are doing
0: Mama Via Basso. Ah,
7: you die, oh,
0: Messi.
7: Boys, you die,
0: Messi. Ben, my dear, so on Kwamwani is strong.
3: Of okay,
0: Umojani is stronger. A Nansan and Sabia is all fun, self-assiduous. But only a hoddy dear.
3: A minister of sex.
0: Oh, the new minister of sex.
3: Okay, thank you.
0: Oh, hoddy dear, that's all. Bam se bama bi ho o yare yare
3: ni
0: aho den mhm o ke se kwia be he o timi ntase o jira o aso wa fi na gonya ni mo bra o timi ntase
3: ma se ma gonya mbi
0: o jira ho na o yesu o lo o bi sa kwa chi
3: pa pa me twa na ane mbe bi e ja ke
0: o timi ntase o jira ho
3: o fa ke don mai
0: o fa ke mi so timi ntase
3: me ti ato fo so
0: o bo
3: Okay, thank you so much for calling. Oh, right now, go. Oh, come here, mama.
0: Ah, okay.
3: We'll put that last caller. Now, Clinton, last caller. Yeah, for yesterday, yeah, for call. Yeah, hello?
8: Hello.
3: Oh, God. Hi, good evening.
8: Good evening, Anakia.
3: Yes, my dear, talk to us.
0: We're on in Bayadri.
3: Emmanuel.
0: Oh, Manuel.
3: Manuel, thank you so much. You sound like, wow. You sound, you know, sexy, sort of.
8: Yeah, sex is good for the soul and then the body.
3: Sex is good for the soul and the body.
0: Brabium.
3: The soul?
8: The soul and then the body.
3: Why?
0: Oh, wow.
8: Imagine what could you man now pray. Now I best know your good soul. Then you have a good sex. I never tell now who name next season also. The following local Juma want to break.
3: Next week, you come.
0: On a serious note.
3: Be serious for once.
0: On a serious note.
3: Yeah. 2 seconds.
0: Sex, eh? Mm. Per what even your callers are telling you.
3: I'm sorry, you cannot pick any more calls. Sorry.
0: You see, even your blood circulation, are the best.
3: I see.
0: That is it. Then also, as I relieve you out of pain, as I release you stress.
3: Okay.
0: Your immune system. The best.
3: Okay.
0: Now the American cuisine and say so near holding they don't try it. So near holding, I say you remember be brave. I never be brave. You are
3: naturally.
0: Okay, so no, yeah, yeah, yeah. Oh, say call, no call. Then also, a lot of doctors are me no medin koma. Patients need be brave. Mo koko hard doctors na. And yes, omo yari ambamba o.
3: Okay.
0: Obi ogo psychological lawyer sex crash.
3: Okay, I do want to. No, don't quote the Bible. I'll
1: just give the quotation.
3: No, we have we friend after time. If you want to say hello to somebody.
1: I'll say hello to my sister Utenchi, my mother Doa Enchi, my brother Philip, and myself.
3: Oh, but then I want me preach. I feel like question my Bible. Richard, say something.
2: Okay, so
0: you're like a comedy guy.
2: What I'm saying is, I'm not saying sex is bad.
3: Oh, Kofi, oh, allow him to.
2: I'm not saying sex is not good. Mm-hmm. But like Brother Kofi said, too much of everything is bad.
3: Thank you so much.
2: You need to be disciplined as a man, the way you have. So you don't have to be having sex about just
3: you
2: like
3: see,
2: that.
3: You see, that's, thank that's you. You are so disciplined. I think you are the wisest man in my group today. Thank you so much. I'm sure. Nonsense. My name is Nshuaba Nana Ekia Obifosia. Thanks to Amuakon, thanks to Prophet Adewale, and thanks to Richard Opoku. Thanks to you, our callers, for doing the listening. We'll be back next week, God willing. Until next week, say much. Be all day, BIM. But we will see. Thank you so much. Enjoy your Saturday evening. Have a nice evening.

0: 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We are also live on our affiliates across Ghana's 16 regions and the worldwide at myjoyonline.com. Coming up, doctors at Konfanochi Teaching Hospital embark on an indefinite strike following the suspension of the hospital's chief executive officer by the health minister in a move that threatens to disrupt healthcare delivery at one of Ghana's largest referral facilities. And about 700 Ghanaians expected home from South Africa this weekend, with more than 300 evacuees set to arrive this evening at 9 p.m.
1: They have to blame themselves. They should not have started this wave of xenophobia attacks in the first place. The whole philosophy that blame others for your woes, for your unemployment.
0: We have more as Foreign Affairs Minister reveals that Ghana is considering legal action against South Africa over the xenophobic attacks targeting Ghanaian nationals. And as Father's Day approaches, people share the simple things that they do that bring joy and pride to their fathers.
2: And when I pass my exams, he's always happy.
3: And I cried, and yes, if you have a child, you have a pardon, anybody, you boo, some crow.
0: Your home of independent, fearless and credible journalism. Let's settle for the details. My name is Clinton Yeboah. This evening, doctors at the Konfanochi Teaching Hospital have embarked on an indefinite strike following the suspension of the hospital's chief executive officer. The strike threatens to disrupt healthcare delivery at one of Ghana's largest referral facilities. The decision was announced by the Konfanochi Doctors Association after an emergency meeting held on June 5, 2026 to assess recent developments at the hospital. The Minister of Health, Kwabena Minta-Akande, on Friday directed the board of Konfanochi Teaching Hospital to suspend the hospital's chief executive officer, Dr. Pakwesi Bedu, for 2 weeks with immediate effect over the announcement of a temporary suspension of emergency admissions at the facility. There is more from the statement by the Konfanochi Doctors Association.
4: According to the association, the industrial action took effect at 6 o'clock a.m. on Saturday, June 6. In a notice addressed to the chairman of the CATH board, the Konfanochi Doctors Association, CADA, expressed concern over what it described as disciplinary action taken against the chief executive officer for measures implemented to manage severe congestion at the hospital's emergency department. The doctors argued that management's decision to temporarily halt new emergency admissions and coordinate with surrounding health facilities was intended to protect patients and healthcare workers amid overwhelming pressure on the facility. They maintained that the hospital continues to operate under significant infrastructural constraints despite serving as a principal tertiary referral center for the middle and northern sectors of the country. CADA further described the suspension of the chief executive officer by the Minister of Health as unjustified and counterproductive to efforts aimed at addressing the hospital's challenges. The association outlined 3 conditions for ending the strike. These include a review and reversal of the CEO's suspension, the development of clear policies to guide the management of situations where the hospital's emergency capacity is exceeded, and the provision of timelines for the operationalization of the Siwa Hospital and Afari Military Hospital, as well as the retooling of CATH and other hospitals in the Ashanti region.
0: That was my colleague Maxwell Agbagba. Now, away from that, a total of 700 Ghanaians are expected to arrive home today and tomorrow as part of government's evacuation of citizens affected by xenophobic attacks in South Africa. 342 evacuees are expected to arrive today, with a similar number scheduled to arrive tomorrow, bringing the total number of people evacuated to about 1,000. Speaking on News for Ghana's Foreign Affairs Minister Samuel Okudzeto-Ablakwa dismissed suggestions that Ghana had overreacted or that the issue could have been resolved solely through diplomacy. He also rejected claims that Ghana was responsible for giving South Africa a bad image. According to the minister, the blame lies with South Africa itself.
5: It looks as if in South Africa the blame is that you were too much in a hurry, and that if you had taken your time and engaged diplomatically, they could have controlled the situation a bit. And so we are sort of taking some blame that We are the reason South Africa is getting a bad name by our action, which other Africans are now also adopting.
1: They have to blame themselves. They should not have started this wave of xenophobia attacks in the first place. The whole philosophy that blame others for your woes, for your unemployment, for lack of opportunities, is totally misplaced. So they have themselves to blame.
0: Well, the minister is also considering legal action against South Africa over the xenophobic attacks targeting Ghanaian nationals residing there.
1: Indeed, President Mahama has asked that we should compile a comprehensive database of all assets our nationals have left behind. Businesses, shops, some own schools, some have very, you know, impressive investments because some have been there for more than 2 decades, more than 3 decades. You saw some of them, very senior citizens,
6: right,
1: you know, who have lived all their lives invested in South Africa. So we are putting the data together. And it will be one of the cases that will be made at the African Union. We are also considering our legal options and do not rule out formal legal action in competent international courts on this matter. So the South African government, we have made clear that they should not think that the matter ends with we evacuating our nationals. There has to be accountability and there has to be a price to pay, so that we expect that they will take responsibility and compensate our nationals. So far, the only movement we have seen on their part is with the Ghanaians who were hospitalized. They have approached us formally that they are willing to take care of.
0: Now, away from that, the Green Africa Youth Organization is backing the Environmental Protection Authority's plan ban on styrofoams and urging Ghanaians to adopt simple habits such as reducing, reusing and recycling waste to help combat pollution and climate change. The group says while policy interventions are important, individual actions at homes, in communities, are equally critical in protecting the environment. Michael Ashley has more in the following report.
7: Much of what we throw away ends up at landfill sites, polluting ecosystems and contributing to climate change. But at Gayo's material recovery facility in the Ladare Kotopon municipality, waste is being recycled, composted and reused. On World Environment Day, facility manager Yimano Edujenfi says, protecting the environment starts with the choices people make every day.
8: And the message from Gayo is that let's protect the environment at all costs because our life is hinged on the environment. Yeah.
7: This year's World Environment Day is being observed on the theme Inspired by Nature, for Climate, for Our Future. The Environmental Protection Authority has announced plans to ban the use of styrofoam in food packaging and other applications from 2027. Emmanuel Edujenfi welcomed the decision.
8: We are in support of it because we know that in the long run it will help reduce the volume of waste that is in the country.
7: Beyond policy measures, environmental advocates say households also have a critical role to play. Project coordinator for zero waste at Gayo, Wendy Elom Amankwa, is encouraging Ghanaians to pay closer attention to what they throw away.
9: So instead of using single-use plastics, we should practice using reusable bowls or reusable bottles so that we can help reduce the waste generated in our communities.
7: As the world marks another Environment Day, campaigners say protecting the planet starts with everyday choices. Every bottle recycled and every effort to reduce waste helps build a cleaner, healthier future. For Joy News, Michael Ashali.
0: And the Christian Council of Ghana is calling for a shift in mindset, not just improving infrastructure to tackle the country's recurring flood problem. Now, the appeal follows the June 3 flood, which left a trail of destruction and displaced several families across affected communities. Now, according to the council, human behavior remains a major contributor to flooding and the broader effects of climate change. Speaking at the launch of the Voice of the Christian Council Ghana, the General Secretary, Reverend Dr. Cyril Fayosi, stressed the need for what he describes as a soft approach that promotes behavioral change through education, particularly within churches and communities, to address environmental degradation. There's more in the following reports.
6: Reverend Dr. Cyril Fayose said lasting change will require a shift in attitudes and behavior.
10: If we are honest with ourselves, we must acknowledge that many of the environmental disasters we experience today are consequences of human attitudes and behavior. A national mindset change is what we need.
6: At the same event, the council launched the Voice of the Christian Council Ghana platform aimed at amplifying its views on national and environmental issues. Communications advisor Koko Anyidoho also hinted that the council will soon state its position on the ongoing debate over the anti-LGBTQ plus bill.
11: The Christian Council of Ghana is an integral part of the initial bill that was put across. The Christian Council will do the right and proper thing, get a copy of what is there, plus all the necessary appendages that exist. And then the Christian Council will come out with a very, very refined and considered opinion on the matter.
6: The Christian Council is urging churches across the country to champion environmental protection. For Joy News, Mavis Kabukos reports, read to you.
0: Now, 42 families affected by the fire outbreak at Tudu in the national capital have been compensated, according to the Interior Minister Mubarak Mohammed. The fire, which occurred on the night of Tuesday, June 3, at Tudu in Accra Central Market, destroyed several stores and wares of traders. Speaking during a visit by the Vice President to the area, the Minister also indicted ongoing consideration to redevelop the area. Now, the Vice President, Professor Nana Jane Opoku-Agyeman, however, questioned the structural integrity of the facility and called for an immediate evaluation of the building before any redevelopment takes place. Hannah Odami has the rest of the story.
12: The world are being at their stalls, busily calling on customers to buy from them. But today, they are just standing, watching the devastation caused by fire to their place of work. As firefighters work to douse the small spot of flames from the building, the traders say they need urgent help. According to the Interior Minister, Muntaka Mohammed Mubarak, all 42 families whose homes were affected have been given accommodation and compensated. He also hinted of plans to redevelop the place.
13: Our hope is that latest by Monday, we want everyone to be able to settle into a place that they can call home so that all other issues can then be dealt with. The Ghana National Fire Service, together with the police, have already mounted an investigation to try to identify the cause and to make sure that this doesn't happen again.
12: This mother told the Vice President her greatest concern is the certificate his.
14: Buzz, did you know APG&E offers a choice of affordable fixed-rate electricity plans and that they have thousands of five-star reviews?
15: Where did you see all this?
14: Online at apge.com.
15: Watson, you're always so plugged in.
12: Lost in the fire outage. The Vice President, who comforted her, also called for thorough investigations to be conducted into the original design and usage of the facility, as well as the cause of the fire outbreak.
16: First, we need to examine this. What is the state of this building? As I ask, for how long has it been in a state of near disaster? Who did what? We need to examine all of them, because we'll need them going forward so we don't repeat the situation. You talked about the regiment, you know, to come. Yeah, I know it's an emergency, but we need to do the right thing.
12: The relief items presented include 30 cartons of cooking oil, 300 pieces of mosquito nets, 2 bales of used clothing, 300 blankets, and 100 mattresses.
0: A father's impact isn't only in big moments. It is in the everyday things, such as helping fix a car tire or giving the right advice. In the building up to our Father's Day event on 21st of June, we find out from children that one thing they do that makes their father happy and proud of them.
17: My dad has told me everything I have to do to make him happy. So, like, I should be a good girl. I shouldn't go wayward.
2: And when I pass my exams, he's always happy.
3: And I cried. And yes, if you have a child, you have a partner, anybody, you buo some crow.
18: What my father wants most is he wants me to be closer to him as a friend. Always, that's what my father wants best from me.
0: And your Joy Brands will be giving fathers an unforgettable treat on Father's Day later this month. In the Joy Safari Escape, this will be a grand ultimate weekend celebration for fathers and father figures. So on the 20th of June, we will set off from Joy and get to Safari Homes for delicious breakfast, after which we will go to Akwa Safari for a breathtaking river tour, both cruise and swimming. And then on Sunday, the 21st of June, we will go into the wild for a thrilling safari tour. That would be after an exquisite breakfast. The best part is that you can come along with your children. And that's how we end the news at 6 this evening on Joy 99.7 FM in Accra and on Love 99.5 FM in Kumasi. My name is Clinton Yeboah. 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

0: It's your boy Easy, and you're chilling with the one and only DJ Bibini. You know what? Don't touch that down. Zagadat.
1: Hey yo, what's up, people? It's your boy Malik Berry, and you're rocking with my homie DJ Bibini. Stay locked in. You're done.

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My name is Melvin Fifi Grant. Bainey, simply call me Melvin the Enigma. 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

0: talking about and there's a lot more in the entertainment space we can also talk about today on the show. As usual, I have DJ Bibini with me. I also have Corby Mani with me, and I have one young nice gentleman who actually came through to surprise us with shawarma. It looks as if lately I'm taking shawarma too much, because on Wednesday I took shawarma and today I have another shawarma, and he goes by the name Shawarma Ra. Shawarma Ra. And he's at Abrepo. And he came through to surprise the whole team with shawarma today. Bro, how are you doing? Good evening.
1: Yeah, good evening. I had to say, Melvin,
0: Kobe Mani, how are you doing?
2: I'm very fine, Melvin. Nice one. Very nice.
0: Now tell me your first impression about the shawarma, Bibini.
1: The shawarma is on point. This is my first time trying shawarma.
0: Oh, really?
1: Talks surrounding it, baby girls, you know, me, I'm a pet shawarma, I'm shawarma, then things, you know.
0: Now, it's you are married, you still do baby girls.
1: Huh?
0: What's here?
1: Baby girls, they always already shawarma. Shawarma, yeah.
0: Oh my God!
1: But like I'm saying, my doggy Melvin. Melvin, if you buy any grant, I know it's so hard.
0: You can never
1: derail my thoughts.
0: Yeah, I know.
1: The shawarma is on point. This first time tasting it, it's spicy,
0: juicy,
1: very juicy,
0: yeah,
1: and finger licking fresh.
0: Yeah,
1: I just enjoyed myself the way I was chopping the thing. Like,
0: bro,
1: this is far better than something. Far better than something, but it's really, really on point. I love it.
0: Oh dear, you're not cooking now, come quado.
1: Oh,
0: you're not cooking now, come quado. Like seriously, shawarma ra is an amazing, meal. We've tasted it and it's beautiful. I have the young man himself here, and the surprising thing about it is that his name, if you take the M away from my name and put the K there, it becomes Kelvin.
1: Okay.
0: And he's the owner for Shawarma Ra at Abrepo. But it could have been any other business. Why shawarma?
3: First of all, Melvin, thank you for this opportunity. Yeah, what sentiment there?
0: Yeah.
3: And a big shout out to shawarma ra lovers, shawarma lovers.
0: Yeah.
3: I would say shawarma because, you know, it's a calling.
0: Okay.
3: I would say my shawarma as a chef is not just a normal being a chef. It's a call that I had.
0: Okay.
3: Like, let's say you doing this, hosting this, you're calling, so it's your time.
0: Yes.
3: Yeah, everybody has his hoy, you know.
0: Yeah.
3: Something that makes him or her unique.
0: Exactly.
3: One thing about my shawarma is like, you know, there are a lot of shawarmas, you know, in Kumasi specifically. But one thing that makes shawarma ra outstanding is like, as you eat it, like you also refuel.
0: There's
3: something that is unique about my shawarma.
0: Bro.
3: The taste and this thing is so different. This shawarma na my refuel. He's out of the
0: Should be told, I think anyone that has been listening to me, that has been listening to me before, or who joined my live on Wednesday, I did say that shawarma is something that I've not tried before. Big shout out going out to Desert Cafe too as well. Desert Cafe. They came through giving me shawarma for the first time last
1: year. That was
0: Wednesday.
1: And I wasn't here.
0: Wednesday. Yeah, you were not here. That was
1: on
0: Wednesday. And today I've also tried shawarma ra, and it's amazing.
3: Yeah.
0: Do you know what they say? Like, it's nice. And thank you very much for making us also have a taste of.
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0: For what you do, for having a taste of what you do, and you're at Abrepo Junction.
3: Yeah.
0: That is where you find yourself, Abrepo Junction. So if you want to taste the best of shawarma in town, just link up with Shawarma Ra at Abrepo Junction. The team, thank you very, very well, very much for coming through. And yes, I'll let you give your number out. Yeah, so give us the number that people can reach you on.
3: Okay, so our number that we use to work is 0547 2727 8179
0: Yeah. So let's take the number again.
3: 0547 2727 8179 And you can also find us on TikTok too.
0: On TikTok,
3: Shawarma Ra.
0: Okay, Shawarma Ra on TikTok. And I'm telling you, I wish we were live there. Very, very nice gentleman. But don't you have issues with the women?
3: Oh, it's manageable, you know.
0: Yeah, oh boy. men when they manage. men when they manage when it comes to women. But I wish you all of the best as well for this business. And I think going forward we can have Shawarma Ra on board as part of the Showbiz Extra crew as well. So thank you very much for giving us that experience with your shawarma. I'm saying Shawarma and Yemi Depa, Abrepo Junction, just on the junction. Yeah, that's what carry on to the Akoko Spurs Road.
3: Yeah, exactly.
0: Just on the junction.
3: Exactly.
0: That is where you can find Shawarma Ra. And for those of you who also want to make orders as well, you can check him out on TikTok and social media platforms, Shawarma Ra. And just give him a follow too as well. And shawarma is a Lebanese meal, right? It's a Lebanese meal.
3: Lebanese,
0: I think Lebanese for pano.
3: Yeah.
0: And
3: we have chicken shawarma,
0: mm-hmm.
3: fish shawarma, pork shawarma, but it's not common here. It's basically, as she said, the Lebanese,
0: the Arabian.
3: That's where you can find varieties of
0: the shawarma. Yeah, but for you, you're specialized in
3: chicken shawarma.
0: Chicken shawarma, but then you also do chicken and beef.
3: Yes, please.
0: Okay, that's good. That's good. Right, that's amazing.
1: We'll try the chicken and beef too.
0: Well, this is chicken. The one we tried is chicken.
1: The one we tried is chicken. Chicken.
0: I think the next time is going to be beef.
1: Beef.
0: Yeah, so we'll put beef on.
1: We'll put beef now.
0: Anyway, so there's a lot of conversations on the internet, specifically with entertainments as well. Not long ago, Stoneboy tweeted something on Twitter that spoke about Sarkodie and Shatawale. As a matter of fact, he never made mention of any of them. Mm-hmm. Yeah. Mm-hmm. But then again, at the point at which he made that tweet, we are relating it to, and as a matter of fact, the information in the tweet has also made it so for every individual to be thinking that he was speaking about Sarkodie and Shatawale. Sarkodie has actually spoken about it as well. And a brilliant response for that when he was asked that very question as well. And he goes on to reiterate that beef is also very necessary in the industry. But before, as a kicker for the show and as an intro into the show, I'd love to find out, lately everyone is getting married, but for individuals behind the idea of getting married, they themselves are also talking differently about marriage. Quite recently, Obinim has been in the news as well, saying that don't depend on marriage, and it's sparked a lot of controversy on the socials. Get to also know that Dr. Likee and the team were at the O2 Arena about a week ago, which shut down the whole of the UK. The O2 Indigo. And for the very first time, Ghana comedian has actually sent a whole show from here onto that very stage. And Lil Wayne also came out and be saying otherwise about it, which has also had its own backlash and stuff like that. But for a kicker, let's talk about it. Is marriage even necessary?
2: Yes, marriage is necessary. Me in particular, I love to marry. Yeah, because I don't know, maybe it's because of where I'm coming from. Yes, my grandfather, for instance. And things seem peaceful. Maybe I'm just seeing it that way because I'm out of the box. That's why. But if that's not the case, then I think for all that I know and for what I've gathered, I think marriage is very necessary. Mm. It's peaceful, provided you are lucky with a lucky one. Mm. Uh-huh. If you are lucky with the lucky one, I think marriage is. But the point where it gets dicey and where it gets scary is finding yourself with someone that you aren't compatible with. You see, at the get-go, everything feels rosy and all that for the start.
0: Mm.
2: And you think that, hey, Charlie, this person there. But moving forward, when the obstacles start coming, when the thing start hitting rocks, you see that, Charlie, this thing. But at times too, it's a way of just seeing the person you are actually with.
0: Mm.
2: You understand? But when it gets to that point, that's where people... And what I see now is people rush into marriages. I stand to be corrected. If maybe that's not the word I'm supposed to use. Because in the earlier days, you see, someone can just... see a woman and the woman will be younger and maybe he will go to the house, tell the parents about him liking the woman when he gets into adulthood and all that. It gives time to study the woman and she gets good morals and get prepared very well for marriage and all that. But right now you see a girl in the following week.
0: You're talking about betrothing, right?
2: Sure.
0: Someone being betrothed to you, whilst you're young.
2: You understand. So if it gets to our point, I think we are we are getting rushed in so many things. So many. At times I sit in my room and I'll be like, why are things? I think about weird stuff when I'm alone. Yeah. So I'll be like, why are our generation being like this? Because we do a very flashy wedding. We do everything flashy. You see that we get into a point where a wedding will go on and for decades will be that. So that, hey, coffee wedding idea. The next minute is omojai. You understand? So I think for marriage is good. Ochame Kwame, for instance, I look at him at times and I'll be like, God, this is what I'm talking about. Not that they don't fight. But you see, the picture that they crop outside, even if they are fighting at home, it is normal. Because if you really, really like someone, that's when you get straight to the person. You tell him or her stuff that he's doing to hurt you. But if the person, you don't really care, if he does something, you just keep quiet because he's not even necessary part of the plan. So
0: for you, marriage is good.
2: Very good.
0: Bibini.
2: Very good.
1: All right. And I am Fuada. Okay. But this is what I would say about marriage. No, marriage is
0: because it's getting scary.
1: There's nothing. This is what I would say. There's nothing in this world that isn't risky. Do you get me?
0: Yeah.
1: I always tell people that. Some of my friends. I always keep telling them that. Even when you are brushing your teeth. The brush that you're using to brush your teeth is injurious to your gum. It's injurious to you. I know someone who was brushing his teeth and Charlie, na bakwei. Do you understand me?
0: Yeah.
1: Uh-huh. Somebody will eat and get choked. Then you die. So even whilst you are drinking water, you can get. So there's nothing in this world that isn't scary or risky. You have to take a step. When you take the step, it's just a matter of you doing the right things, you analyzing the risk and calculating it and making sure that you are ready enough to make that move. You understand me? You don't meet somebody and just decide that, hey, I want to settle down with the person. You don't know the person. How can you meet somebody just one day? No, you talk, say, Charlie, or baby girl, hey. Love at first sight. Do you understand me?
0: Yeah.
1: That thing, it is there. You can. I've not found myself in such a situation before. But the fact of the matter is, you need to get to know the person. I know somebody who got into a relationship with somebody, another person. They tied a knot, and within less than a year, the marriage was on the rocks, and all of a sudden they had to dissolve the marriage. Do you understand me? Barely a year, because of indifferent, like the fact that men teme ho ase, people not understanding each other. So it's about you being ready, you being with the right person, and the right person could be anybody, but it's like you finding that person, having that person being your friend, understanding that person. You can live under the roof with someone for like 1 year, and there are certain things about a person that you get to know of after a year. Do you understand me? So get to know the person well. Make sure that you guys know the likes and your dislikes at the beginning or the incipient stage or the beginning of the relationship. So me, I feel you that back then when our old folks who used to you are there and your uncle will bring some woman be to you, and then you get it shouldn't be done now, and time changes. Do you understand me? Time, no, the dynamics has changed, so you have to change with it. Get to know the person, get to understand that person. Get there are certain conversations that ought to be had before you get into that relationship, before you make it a solid kind of something, or before you settle down. There are certain conversations. Talk about sharing of responsibility. These discussions ought to be had. Sharing of money. Who is bringing what on board? Who is bringing? Who is taking care of the home? Who is going to take care of
2: the bills and all?
1: Yes, all of these. You have to have discussions about all of these things. Somebody will settle down with another person, and the other, at the end of the day, the person will get to know that. Okay, you don't want to get married. You don't want to have babies. All of these things ought to be discussed. How many babies would you like to have? I would love to have 3 babies. I would love to have 1. Okay, let's settle down. Let's bring it down to 2. Meet each other halfway. But then you go and settle down with the person. And what if the person doesn't want to have babies? But you want babies. But the person doesn't want to have babies. In this day and age, it does happen. This today Ghana have baby war, but the most important thing about people is I want to settle down with this. People don't even talk about blood, genotypes, and all of these discussions ought to be had. You just don't meet somebody and be like, okay, maybe. Oh, it's a long journey. You know, Christianity, you know, the Bible frowns on divorce.
0: Yeah.
1: By the end of the day, because of any friends, it's like ambitions and
0: of all the things you've spoken of, yeah.
1: Now let me tell you something. You see, some time ago I had this discussion with someone, and the person told me they were about to get married and all of a sudden they had to halt it because the guy is saying that, yeah, braha, I need you at Accra by force. I need you at Accra because I don't need you to be in Kumasi. The woman also, she's flourishing in Kumasi. Because woman, everything is popping for her, and you are telling her that
0: she should leave everything.
1: You want her to leave everything and relocate to Accra. Why don't you have that discussion and talk about it like, from the look of things, I'm going to be in Accra. Okay, so you are in Kumasi. Okay, I would love to see you every now and then. So what do you do? There are a lot of ways to kill a cat. So you tell, baby girl, don't worry. Yeah, man, say, I will find time, or maybe in a month, in a week, I'll find one day and come to Kumasi. Because of all of these things, your egos and things, that you had to end this whole thing. So it's all about.
0: But in the relationship, he's always known that the lady has something going on in Kumasi. You know. So
1: I don't understand people. I don't understand people.
0: But again, I want to find out who benefits in marriage.
1: Oh, both.
5: Both.
6: It looks as if it's beneficial to women more than
1: men. No. It depends on where you sit.
6: No, because what is the benefit of a man in a marriage? I just want to know. Okay. I'm thinking out loud.
1: Let's look at.
5: Because if you're not lucky to get someone who will give you peace of mind,
1: of course.
5: I think the peace of mind is the ultimate thing.
1: If you have peace of mind, you will love it. You will love it in a marriage.
5: And like, if you're not lucky,
1: it's about peace of mind. It's about
5: you can benefit. You see,
1: Kobe. It's about peace of mind. It's about
5: you
1: understanding each other. You when. My mom always tell me that while we'll be outdoor, get married to someone who loves you more. And trust me, if she loves you and you also meet her halfway and it's like 100-100, I ain't get 50-100. You see that the energy that she will give you, like the energy now the man no. She will meet you halfway and it's like it is going to be even, it's going to be okay. But you don't settle down with somebody that you are so into and challenge where am and you get to know that on a crown dosa.
6: No, but
1: you get married to somebody and at least and at least Melvin, you see, and at least the least struggles can crab and all of a sudden she's backing out and she start calling you names and you can't come home again you start looking elsewhere.
6: So again, it looks as if that.
1: No, that's what I'm saying.
6: Hold on.
1: It depends on where you sit.
6: Hold on to what, and listen to this. I'm saying, and I'm thinking out loud because in this conversation we are having, as you speak, I get a lot of questions popping up in my head. I'm asking, who benefits in a marriage? Okay, for where I sit, I feel that the wedding or marriage itself is beneficial to the woman.
5: Melvin, you know
6: what? In the sense that, with respect to responsibilities and everything, it lays so much on the man. As a matter of fact, what some men would even say about marriage is that aside the babies, what next?
5: What next?
6: You get. Aside the babies.
5: You see.
6: What next?
5: Society in general is programmed for women.
6: No. So let not someone
5: just giving it down to marriage.
6: No, Kobe, I love you too. I'll let you continue, but okay. I don't want anyone out there to think otherwise about what I'm saying.
5: Yes, I get
6: that. Maybe I'm trying to
5: be masculine.
6: I'm trying to put in an idea that marriage is not necessary. That's not what I'm talking about, and that's not what I'm. But I'm just asking the questions, just like a normal individual, as someone who's not married, okay? And I'm wanting to seek. I'm seeking answers for some of these things. These questions that pop. Up. Like I'm thinking if we activate the phone lines right now and ask in marriage who benefits more, or is marriage even a benefit to a man, or in the marriage who benefits more? Let's ask that very question. Let's ask that very question and see what people
5: in marriage.
6: In marriages, who benefits?
5: Unless you are just trying to
6: in marriages, who benefits?
5: Women benefit more.
6: You think so?
5: It's women.
6: The women benefit more.
5: Women and children benefit more in marriage.
6: Okay, hold on. 03220-835-96, 835-97, 835-98. No, share with me your point. Share with me your point.
5: Let's put it this way. Obibini, I'll get married to my wife. Okay. And let's say if I'm the thing that you were saying that, okay, you need to find someone that you love. And you see, love grows and love degrades. You understand? It grows at times, and at times it calms down. If it gets to the point where it will calm down for you, that is where you say you were talking about the positive side, meeting someone and open. You know, women get fed up on things that at first they tell you, say, oh, and yes, but when it moves forward, they get fed up. And that is when you know that nothing.
7: I don't think a woman will just get fed up.
6: Guys, we have a call on the line. Okay. Let's take a listen to her. Hello.
8: Hello.
6: Yes, please. Good evening.
8: Good evening.
6: Is this Esteban Kwanan?
8: No, I'm Adjoa Sewa.
6: Okay, Adjoa, let's hear you.
7: Adjoa Sewa.
6: Adjoa, let's hear you.
8: Yes, I'm calling in from Mahujun Shire.
6: Okay.
8: So I want to answer the question, but then I would need you to answer my question first.
6: Okay.
8: How or why do you think the women benefit from marriage?
6: No, I've not taken side as to who benefits in a marriage.
7: It's just a question.
6: It's just a question that I'm seeking answer for. So I'm asking you, since you've called me, who benefits in marriage?
8: Who say the children?
6: The children?
8: Yes.
6: Why do you say so?
8: I'm married.
6: Okay.
8: I have 3 kids with my husband now.
6: Okay.
8: Everything we are.

0: next of kin.
1: It's wrong to use your sister.
0: Yes.
2: Then,
0: legally,
2: I think
0: your husband who's next of
2: kin. Probably, as far as we are both alive, we both benefit equally.
1: But then you're thinking that initially the kids benefit more in the marriage, but for between yourself and your husband, there you think both of you it's equal. Okay, right. Thank you very much.
0: Melvin, let me say something.
1: You want to ask her a question?
3: I wanted to ask her a question.
0: Hello. Okay, now listen to me. Why do you make your sister next of kin? Why do you make your sister next of kin? Because for me, I'm not a lawyer, but from where I sit and from my readings, I mean, the knowledge I have with respect to this particular issue, I would say that the next of kin, you're already married, so the next of kin should be like your husband. It shouldn't be like your in the event you are no more, the next of kin, the next in line is your husband. If your husband is no more, the next in line is you, then your kids. So not your sister. Maybe at that particular time when you needed to have a next of kin, your you were not married, so you decided to do that. But Charlie.
3: Okay, and what I want to ask you is,
2: I have a reason.
0: You have a reason for that. Then, so then there are issues. Then it means there are issues.
3: Okay.
2: No, let me give you an answer. You will realize there are no issues.
3: Don't worry. We don't want you to share that. But you know something. What I also didn't understand was that you, the question we asked, we were actually asking you about
0: between a man and a woman,
3: which is. What biblically what God is talking about marriage.
1: I think our sister has made her point,
3: so it's fine.
1: Made her point. Okay, my dear, thank you very much for coming through. Really appreciate your point being made as well. Hello. We lost that very caller. Sorry about that. 0322-0835-96-835-97-835-98. So before the calls came through, you were saying something.
3: Yeah, so what I was saying was that Obi Bini said what did you even say? You said in marriages you need to marry someone that loves you, right? And I was saying that marrying someone that loves you, love grows. Today is the time that she loves you so much.
1: We have another call on the line.
3: Okay.
1: Hello.
4: Hello, Mary.
1: Yes, sir.
4: Good evening. This is Prophet Adewale.
1: Hey, Prophet Adewale, welcome back once again. Let's hear you.
4: I think both the lady and the children are the beneficiary of the marriage. I mean, I'm not going to pass over.
1: Okay, right. So for you think that both men and women benefit, right?
4: Yes.
1: Okay, right. Thank you very much. 0322-0835-96-835-97-835-98. Who benefits in a marriage?
3: Okay, so we've been, as I was saying, you were talking about someone finding someone that loves him more than he does. You understand? And that's when I was telling you that. Say, oh, oba, no, oba, ne, peo. Eche, he said, oh, si, peno, na. You see, love, marriage is a journey. That, as you said. And moving forward, things will be coming up and down. And when that thing comes up, I feel like worry, because I'm more worried. The worst part is in marriage.
0: True.
3: The time that the man gets annoying, the woman gets annoying, that's when the marriage comes in.
1: Okay, guys, we have another call on the line. Hello. Oh, I don't know what's happening though. The lines keep dropping. A lot of individuals truly wanna share their thoughts as well on this one, because it is a conversation that we should have.
3: Yeah. So you see, as I was telling Obi Bini. And I make a chair and I say, when the time comes, when the things start hitting the rocks, that's when marriage starts. Someone to wanna say, wait, baby, are you home? Please, your food is. It's not marriage.
1: Okay, let's see if we can put this one through. Okay. Hello.
4: Oh, hello. Good evening.
1: Yeah, good evening, sir.
4: Yes, I just wanted to contribute.
1: Oh, please contribute.
4: Yes.

0: my view and then experience, marriage is beneficial equally.
1: Okay.
0: To men and women. It's supposed to be like that.
1: Mm.
0: And when the two of you are no more, then the children would benefit.
1: Mm.
0: I think there was something the woman raised that you people dealt with, and I was happy with it. It's not only her. When we are dealing with next of kin, always we put forth our wives. When they are doing it, they use the children.
1: Mm.
0: And so probably this is a good platform for you to educate. But I think that is not fair. And so for me, henceforth, they were asking me recently to come and update my snake, whatever. I'll go and put the children there.
1: You'll have to put your children there because your wife put the children rather than you.
0: Of course.
1: Okay, I see. Thank you very much, sir, for sharing with us your thoughts as well. Really appreciate. 0322083596. Hello.
2: Hello.
1: Yes, sir. Good evening.
2: Yeah, good evening.
1: And who do we have on the line, please?
2: Yeah, this is Kamara from Oshim.
1: Okay, Kamara, let's hear you.
2: Yeah, this issue of who benefits more in marriage, I think it's the woman that benefits more.
1: What makes you say so?
2: Because statistics have shown that men die early and live with the woman most times. So in that case, you find out that women get benefits more. In the case of where children come in, then you can think of saying the man and the woman will fight for the benefit of the children, putting things together to see that they bring up the children in a good manner. But where there is no children, my brother, is the ladies that benefit more.
1: Because, okay, well, that's your point.
2: Thank you
1: very, very much. 0322083596, 83597, 83598. 0322083596, 83597, 83598. Just as I'm saying, I'm not married, yeah? But these are questions that pop up all of the time in my mind, like, the benefit of the marriage. It looks as if that we are so much into the gathering,
3: uh-huh,
1: the ceremony,
3: yes,
1: and do not pay so much attention to
3: what goes on.
1: Because
3: after.
1: as a matter of fact, the marriage is what happens after the ceremony.
3: That's what I was telling Obibini.
1: You get it?
3: Because after the ceremony, that one, the rosy part and everything, that one is so just by the way.
1: We have another call on the line. Hello.
4: Good evening.
1: Good evening, sir. Oh, sir, let's hear you. Oh, we lost him. We lost him. Yeah, so you were saying.
3: Okay, so as I was telling you, Bibini, say, if you're with a woman and it's not that time where things start hitting rocks, because if it's all about being Rosina and the baby, are you home? How was work? That time, it hasn't started. And you know that beautiful moment, it's a very, very small portion of marriage. You understand? And you know, listening to what the second caller even said, or say himself and his wife went to snit to how do you call it, vouch for the nest of king. Ne wife need them crown in the air. Meanwhile, so he tells you that in marriages, no, man, we fight for your own. You understand? But society will tell you that. That's why they'll be like, it's who I'm in cry, then I would die. But it is not written anywhere, say they might be wed your bow. But they know, say they are, will be wed your home. You understand? So they will tell you, see, where is he going?
1: I see.
3: You understand? So it goes on and on that way.
1: Sorry for those who called and the line actually dropped. You can call us back. 0322083596. Hello? The line dropped again. I don't know exactly what happened. I think it's a network issue.
3: Maybe.
1: Hello? Sorry about that one. Hello. Sorry. The lines keep dropping.
3: Me, myself, nothing can change my mind from women benefiting from marriage. That one day, everyone knows. Women are very contributive to marriage.
1: Hello.
3: One.
4: Yeah, hello, good evening.
1: Yeah, good evening, sir. Who do we have on the line?
4: Please, my name is Richmond.
1: Okay, Richmond, let's hear you.
4: Yeah, so with the issue of marriage and then who benefits most, I think it will depend on the two of them who are in the marriage. Mm. For instance, there are some ladies that will be willing to contribute. Let's say, in terms of payment of the bills and then some other stuff.
1: Mm.
4: Yes, and there are other ladies too that have been programmed in such a way that it is sole responsibility of the guy to do it. So even if she is even having something to contribute, she will pretend as if she's not having anything.
1: Mm.
4: Because maybe in her house, her parent or the system has been made in such a way that it is the guy that has to do certain things.
1: Mm.
4: So I think it will depend on the kind of lady you are going in for.
1: Mm.
4: There are ladies that will understand that I also have to bring something to the table. And there are ladies too that will think that no, once you are the man, you would have to provide everything. So I think it would depend on personal experiences.
1: Mm.
4: Yeah, so we can't generalize it. You can't generalize it that it is the man or the woman. It depends on personal experience and then the kind of person you are going to marry.
1: Let me ask you, you, since you are a man, let me ask you, do you think a man has got a benefit in marriage?
4: Personally, I would say that not really, because if you look at marriage as an institution, the only thing the man tends to get is the children or let's say sex.
1: Mm.
4: Yes, but practically, man is not getting anything, let's say, helpful or useful in the marriage, unless you get a very good woman that also understand that I can also support you financially.
1: Exactly.
3: Other than that,
4: you are not you the man, you are not getting anything.
1: Exactly.
3: And it's 5 out of 100.
1: I really wish Kofi will call me. Kofi, my brother, thank you very much.
4: Okay.
1: Thank you very much for your points being shared as well. 0322083596 8359783598 0322083596 8359783598 Just as my brother said, you see, when the question was asked, everybody was trying to. I'm asking for fine. If even in the marriage, mm-hmm. it's a benefit for both.
3: Mm-hmm.
1: What are some of the benefits
3: of a man
1: in the marriage? That is what I want to understand.
3: Melbourne, me, I don't Halle? See you.
1: Hello. Okay. 0322083596 8359 7
3: You see one thing they confuse for the question you're asking. They confuse the stress that between man and woman they go through. Emma break our room because bringing up children is not easy.
1: Mm, 9 months yeah. alone is not even
3: it's
1: easy.
3: Not easy.
1: Yeah,
3: that one I give it to women 1,000.
1: Okay, there's a hello.
5: Hello, Melvin.
1: Yes,
5: I'm
1: please. Okay.
5: Adjoa,
1: let's hear you.
5: So when you talk about the benefit, if you want us to say the benefit that each gets from the marriage,
1: mm-hmm.
5: if you are saying it's the man, the last caller said is the man, the woman who benefits.
1: Mm-hmm.
5: Because if you don't get a woman who understands and is willing to share bills or probably come in mm. and support you, then it's the woman who is benefiting.
1: Mm.
5: But if the man is paying bills in the house,
1: mm-hmm.
5: if the man pays water bills,
1: mm-hmm.
5: is it only the woman who uses the water in the house? What does the woman use the water for? Does the man not also use water? So if the man is paying water bill, and you say it's the woman who is benefiting from the man's payment of bills.
1: But Adjoa Sewa, you also agree
3: I want
1: that
3: to ask one
1: before
3: question.
1: Before marriage, we were using water on our own, right?
3: Uh-huh.
1: But that one on that basis of example, mm-hmm. I wouldn't want. But Adjoa, let me ask you personally, you yourself, what is your benefit in the marriage? You as a woman.
5: Oh, sex, children. Those are the benefits I'm getting.
3: Only children.
1: The sex and children are the only benefits you are getting.
5: Oh, the companionship, the. Yes, those things, the companionship, the rest, you get someone you can trust, you can rely on, you have communication with. And that one is dealt with. It's not just the woman. So, please come again. That kind of thing.
3: You see, one thing, sir, why you don't get this, we are talking about general thing, and this is a limitation to yours. You understand? What we are saying is, Sisiano, you were talking about, say, nipani tia bills na munyina na muyisi, which is very right. But you see, the oma home ema o sorry, ema adukoye jumano, and it's a wa sorry na oye jumano, who is more important? Had it not been home ena, enka wa sorry anko. So him paying for you to use now is where we are talking about.
5: But when he pays, he also uses it.
3: Okay, and I make sure say him paying for you to use now.
1: This is
5: he says he also uses it.
1: You know,
5: he doesn't just pay and he doesn't use it. I only use that he comes and pays.
1: Okay,
5: we don't use it.
1: Okay, I really thank you very much for your thoughts as well. I really want two men to call me, yeah,
3: mm-hmm.
1: and give us two men to call us. Give us, and this one, I want people who are married.
3: Mm-hmm.
1: We are not married. I'm not married. It's only Bibini that is married here. So I'll take Bibini out of this very conversation. Okay. So I want two men that are married to call us and tell us the benefits they are getting from their marriage.
3: Okay.
1: Then I ask two women to also call. And they tell us exactly their benefits they are also getting from their marriage. I think that would be fair. 0322083596. 83597, 83598. I truly want to understand, because this conversation we are having on radio, yeah? Mm-hmm. Prior to even me coming on radio, as much as I was telling you, I'm not even in the known of exactly what we are going to talk about. But yeah, immediately when we activate the microphone, we'll have something to say. Yeah. Hello?
6: Hello?
1: Yes, sir.
6: I want to make a contribution.
1: Okay, who are we speaking to?
6: My name is Kwabena Ponsa.
1: Kwabena Ponsa, are you married?
6: Yes, I'm married.
1: Okay, for how long?
6: I've been married for 20 years.
1: For 20 years. Wow, congratulations to you.
6: Thank you.
1: Now, my brother, tell me, what is the benefit you are getting from the marriage?
6: In fact, I want to make a point.
1: Okay.
6: And the point is that if you say benefit, what do you mean by benefit?
1: Benefits in any sense or in any way you understand. Yeah.
6: What I see is that there is equal benefit in marriage.
1: Okay.
6: No, we cannot say, I believe the men there are saying that women benefit. But I don't see where that benefit comes from.
1: Okay.
6: If it's a benefit, who benefits? Everybody has equal benefit.
1: Okay.
6: If it is companionship, everybody has companionship.
1: True.
6: We were talking about water issues. If you pay water bill as a man, the woman uses that water to wash clothes, to bath children, to bath, to wash the home. So the kind of benefit you are talking about, I do not get it. There is equal benefit in marriage.
1: Okay.
6: If you really understand marriage.
1: Okay.
6: Thank you very much.
1: Thank you very much too, sir. So we have one married man who also agrees that there's equal benefit in marriage. 03220-83596-8359. I think Ajua Sewa comes called back because she also does agree with our man that there's equal benefit. Oh, sorry about that. We lost that very caller. Hale.
7: Hello, good evening.
1: Good evening, madam. How are you?
7: I'm good, and you?
1: I am very fine as well. Who do we have on the line?
7: My name is Mami Ajua.
1: Mami Ajua, are you married?
7: Yes, please.
1: For how long, please?
7: For 15 years.
1: Wow, congratulations to you.
7: Thank you.
1: So tell me, my dear, I don't know, I think you know about the conversation we are having, though. So
7: yes.
1: Just share with us your thoughts.
7: So I think I agree with the first man who just called.
1: Okay.
7: We both benefit.
1: Mm.
7: There's nothing like I benefit, you don't benefit.
1: You don't benefit. Okay.
7: And now let's come and face facts.
1: Mm.
7: This time around, we are both working.
1: Mm.
7: You bring something to the table, I bring something to the table.
1: Okay.
7: So you don't pay all the bills.
1: Okay.
7: Sometimes you are not around. I take care of what I'm supposed to do for the children, for the home, and everything. So you are bringing something, I'm bringing something.
1: Okay.
7: Yes, we both like the companionship, we both enjoy the sex, we both take care of the children. Like you said, you bring money but you don't wash. You don't clean.
1: True.
7: Someone is doing the cleaning. Someone is doing the washing. Even if you bring money for medical bills, most men don't take their children to the hospital. The woman does. And when they come back, they take care of their children, how they will eat, how they will take their medicine. You give some of the duties that some of the women does and our men will fumble. So we both benefit. It's a two-way affair.
1: Okay.
7: The woman benefits, the man benefits.
1: You know what I want you to do? I want you to give an advice to young couples or young individuals that are going into marriage. From your own experience and things that has benefited you in the marriage, or for what you've seen by way of experience, just
7: Melvin,
1: as I said.
7: You have put me on the spot, but let me go.
1: Please do. Please
7: okay,
1: do.
7: Okay, so to my fellow women first, please stand up for yourself. Don't be lazy. Don't sit home and say, I don't have anything to do. Because now, what we see, your financial power also depends on you as a woman. You cannot just sit home and do nothing and think your husband will provide 24/7 for you. No. You will not get all the things that you want to get. And to our men who are doing very well, I can't mention my husband's name, but he's a very good husband. He supports us any way, anyhow. He's doing his best as a husband. Those out there doing their best as husbands, as fathers, keep doing it. Because now you are shining more. Very soon Father's Day will be happening. You see people celebrating their own husband as fathers. They are doing a great work. Please, there is nothing like free marriage. There's always issues, but then learn how to solve your own issues and trust that the man that you have chosen to submit to, work it out with him and it will work. Don't just easily go out and say it's not possible. It is always possible.
1: It is always possible. Thank you very, very much, my dear. I really do appreciate it. Wow, beautiful. Thank you. Wow.
3: Those that are married for a long time, man. If you listen to them, you just feel like, as a man, Papa Ninasa. Look at how she's talking. Like,
1: 15 years, 20 years.
3: So well. Or say, I can't mention my husband's name, but she's doing so well. Lovely woman. God bless you. God bless you so much.
1: And you know, the month of June is Men's Mental Health Awareness Month. And I'm saying, let's use this opportunity. Say hello to another man. When you see a brother, just give him a high five. See, there's a lot that goes on in the mind of a man.
3: Seriously.
1: I'm telling you, behind the smile is a lot of sadness.
3: So much.
1: It's just that we carry all of the blame. We carry all of the responsibility. We carry a lot of things.
3: Serious.
1: Don't say that you are silent because you want to portray a matured attitude.
3: Cry. Speak out.
1: Let's not be silent. Speak out. Silence is not, it's not always power. Silence, sometimes some silence kills you. So sometimes when there's the need for you to speak out, speak out. When there's the need for you to cry, cry. Don't feel like they'll tell you, ah, bema pana usu, bema sus tumisu. Men's Mental Health Awareness Month. I'm telling you, my brother, just pick up a phone and say hello to another man. My sisters, pick up a phone, say hello to another man. It is very, very important. What a great conversation we've had. Great.
3: The woman has really talked though. She's really. I wish I knew where she is.
1: I also spoke the same thing.
3: Yeah. You see, me one thing I've realized right now is I've seen it some time ago though. You see, those people that are, should I call them veteran in marriage? Because those people, if they sit you down and telling you stuff about marriage, you know that they are calm. You see, and they understand what they are into. They were prepared for it. They didn't rush into it. But how she's speaking, she advised both sides. The men, this and this and this and this. The women, this and this and this and this. There is nothing like, hey, you see. Because me, from the get-go that someone says, I've been married for 10 years, 20 years, excuse my reminiscence, Unimnyansa. But it takes sensible people to marry for a long time.
1: Mm.
3: My grandfather is number one. The way he has time.
1: Hey, it takes sensible people to marry for a long time.
3: Yes, sensible people.
1: No. That's not a statement I love you to make. Okay. Because, you know, there could be anything that could happen in a short while.
3: Okay, yeah, let me use.
1: That is something that you can't control.
3: Okay.
1: It has to end.
3: Okay, the marriage. Yes. Yeah. So I retract that.
1: Yes.
3: And I replace it with maybe it takes determined people.
1: It takes a lot of courage and determination.
3: Yes, yeah. That's the right way.
1: Yeah.
3: To marry for that very long
1: time.
3: Yeah. Because there are things that people couldn't handle.
1: I'm telling
3: Simple
1: you.
3: Simple stuff that they couldn't handle. Small thing, Yinjai. Small thing I can't.
1: I'm telling you, Cher.
3: So it's serious.
1: There was a big wedding here that I witnessed myself personally. Now, this was one of the best weddings some years back. I'm not going to mention the years, but Achekakra. It happened in Takrady. Now, after some months, I'm told that the marriage has actually hit rocks and no one is wanting to talk about it. Eventually, when one decided to talk about it, as a matter of fact, the guy that pulled out of the marriage wanted to talk about it. She held the cassava in the left hand.
3: Look at that.
1: In the left hand.
3: It makes sense.
1: Just because
3: it doesn't make sense.
1: From where he is coming from,
3: we don't use
1: they
3: left.
1: Don't use the left to cook. Hey! Oh my God.
3: Easiest.
1: 1 minute after 8, Love 99.5 FM, Showbiz Extra. That was just a kicker to the show.
3: Are you serious? I love this conversation, to be honest.
1: Oh, bro.
3: Yes,
1: it's very, very necessary.
3: You see, marriage is, aside malaria, marriage is killing people.
1: Mm.
3: It kills people more than snake bites.
1: Mm.
3: It kills people more than hunger.
1: Sure,
3: it kills people more than everything.
1: Marriage.
3: So, Charlie, getting into a lifetime bond with some is a good thing.
1: It's a good thing.
3: But then again, it's a really dangerous game.
1: Mm.
3: Very, very dangerous game that you need to put in much effort and much carefulness to deal with.
1: Now, let's jump straight into our notice board. And I'll start off, because we're talking about marriage, start off from the premises of Bishop Obinim and cautions his congregants that don't depend on marriage. Let's get into the story and get to know exactly what he was talking about. Now, founder of the International God's Way Church, Bishop Daniel Obinim, has shared advice with his congregants regarding marriage. In a video shared on social media and cited by many of us on the 5th of June 2026, Bishop Obinim cautioned church members against placing all their hopes and expectations on marriage. According to the outspoken cleric, people should not become overly dependent in marriage because relationship can face challenges and circumstances can change unexpectedly. Now, referring to the controversy surrounding the burial arrangements of late Ghanaian innovator, that is Apostle Professor Emeritus Kojosafo Kantanka, and the disagreements linked to his final funeral arrangements, Bishop Obinim stated that he would not want similar issues to arise after his own passing. Now, he added that he would prefer his wife and family to avoid becoming involved in disputes over his funeral arrangement. Now, he goes on to say that, I think there's a video to that, which I would have loved to play, but I wouldn't play. So that is basically from Obinim, and he's actually taking cue from exactly what is happening with Safo Kantanka. So that is stuff for you. Now, let's go on ahead on the other story and speak about what Sarkodie says, that beefs are very necessary in the music industry. It is one thing or one topic that I so much frown on, because I feel that sometimes some beefs do not bring any benefits to the industry. Some beef just needs to be shunned. Now, the global music world has often seen musicians come at each other through diss songs, commonly referred to as beef, and Ghanaian rapper Sarkodie has asserted that such rivalries are necessary in the music industry. Speaking to Adisopé in an interview aired on 4th June 2026, Sarkodie, despite their renewed friendship and cordial relationship he currently shares with dancehall musician Shatawale, said that another beef between them in the future cannot be ruled out. He explained that even though things are peaceful between them at the moment, misunderstanding can still arise at any time. He also went on and added that when it happens, if I have to tell you something, I tell you something. If you have to tell me something, you tell me something. End of quote. Over the years, Sarkodie and Shatawale have had one of the most widely discussed rivalries in Ghana's music scene, even though they have always or also shared moments of collaborations and mutual respect at different stages of their career. Their relationship reportedly became strained some years back after a series of public comments and social media exchanges from Shatawale, who frequently criticized figures in the industry, including Sarkodie. Now, that tension eventually led Sarkodie to release his 2018 diss track, Advice, which many fans and observers saw as one of his strongest responses to Shatawale. Speaking on the inspiration behind that very record, Sarkodie told Adesope that certain behaviors from Shatawale at the time affected his focus and pushed him to respond through music. In recent times, however, the two Ghanaian heavyweights act have appeared to patch things up, showing public support for each other and maintaining a more positive relationship. Now, let me take you to the camp of that is Stoneboy. Now, get to know that over the weekend, Stoneboy tweeted, and this is what the tweet says. These two guys have been faking to each other based on interests and timing. Convenient friendship. Even the devil hates that. And already, people have likened it to Shatawale and Sarkodie throwing their support behind that is Kweku Smoke when he performed in London. A great show that happened in London as well. So I'm reading all of the stories, then we touch on the ones that we can talk about.
3: Okay.
1: Now, another story we can look at is Maurice Appel has given a reply to Dr. Likee, saying that Lil Wayne is not your mate in the movie industry. Lil Wayne is not your mate in the movie industry. Now, this is the story. Outspoken private legal practitioner Maurice Appel has weighed in on the recent social media feud involving actors Kojong Kansa, popularly known as Lil Wayne, and Dr. Likee. In the video, which was actually shared on TikTok and cited, and on the 5th of June 2026, Maurice Appel stated that Lil Wayne is far ahead of Dr. Likee in the movie industry. According to him, Lil Wayne has made significant contributions to the creative arts sector and deserves greater recognition, adding that it is unfair to compare him to Dr. Likee. Maurice Appel further argued that Lil Wayne's versatility set him apart, noting that his influence extends beyond acting. According to him, Lil Wayne has contributed not only to the movie industry but also to music and public discourse. And goes on and on and on and on. And that is with respect to Lil Wayne disagreeing or not so much happy about the performance of Dr. Likee or whatever transpired at the UK or the United Kingdom concerning Dr. Likee and the team having a comedy show over there. Now, Sarkodie speaks on Stoneboy's tweet. Ghanaian rapper Sarkodie has finally broken his silence on the recent controversy sparked by a social media post made by dancehall artist Stoneboy. Stoneboy recently took to S to comment on what he described as hypocrisy and pretense within the creative art industry. The dancehall artist's cryptic remarks has since been interpreted as a swipe at some industry players, suggesting that certain friendships in the entertainment space are based on convenience and pretense. Netizens cited Sarkodie and Shatawale as the intended recipients of the post, owing to their renewed friendship and recent joint appearance at Kweku Smoke concert in London. But reacting to the development during an interview with Nigerian media personality Adesope Olajide, and Sarkodie dismissed assumptions that the post was directed at him and Shatawale. According to Sarkodie, Stoneboy did not mention any names in the post, and he does not want to respond based on mere speculations. Now, he also goes on to say that he further raised concerns about how moments of celebration in Ghana are often overshadowed by unnecessary controversies. According to him, such distraction often diminish the impact of months of hard work and progress, adding that Ghanaians need to reflect on that very pattern as well. And I quote him as saying, over the years, whenever Ghana has a beautiful moment, something always comes up to distract from it. You may think it is funny, but I believe we need serious prayers. For some reasons, something happens, whether intentional or not, and it kills the whole beautiful moment. And I don't know where that comes from, but we may have to pray and break that cycle because it happens too often. And that are the stories, or those are the stories on our notice board for Showbiz Extra.

0: does it like Melvin. Make sure you keep it locked. This BK Soul from Tema. Me does it.
1: All right, guys, I don't know which of the stories you love to touch on and any ones that you think you also want to take a swipe at. Any of the stories.
2: All right, so I want to talk about the Dr. Likey and Lewin issue.
1: Mm.
2: Lewin issue. When you take, this is what I would say. This is my take on it. I love the two arts, and I agree bits in bits with what Maurice Ampau had to say, his take on this whole issue about Lewin and Dr. Likey. Dr. Likey is doing great for himself. He's been talk of GS. He's been the man of the moment. And with the laurels that he's chopped for himself, he's just had an impressive run, and he's been fantastic. He showed that he's a very talented individual, someone who can wow us, someone who is an incredible comedian, and it's a good thing. Now, this is it. Lewin, I always say that some time ago, I was having this discussion with a friend of mine, and I made it known to him that Lewin is arguably one of the finest creative individuals in this country. Looking at what he's done in music and what he's done with movies, at a point where movies, when you take an individual like Ejako reviving it, and Kojo Nkansa took it upon himself, carried it, and he went on that particular run, and he's still hot, he's still one of the best, very best in the country. But currently, I wouldn't say he's like talk of GH or he's the man of the moment. But the fact of the matter is, this guy has really done it, and I really feel that he has to be well celebrated. We've not really celebrated Lewin enough, Kojo Nkansa enough. With what he's done, I feel he needs to get a lot more. He needs to be well celebrated, because when you talk about movies that he's done, to the music that he's got up under his sleeves, he's just a true entertainer. And with the caliber of act, with respect to Kojo Nkansa, he really needs to be well celebrated, and we've not really celebrated him enough. Now, moving on, I want to touch on Sarkodie and the beefs. And one, this is what I would say: beefs. This is my stance on beefs. Beefs are needed in the industry. It spices up the industry and makes sure that we get something talking about, and put food on a lot of people's table. And we get to, the numbers, because at the end of the day, you are getting numbers, the eyeballs, you are getting all the eyeballs, you are getting all the clicks, you are getting all the streams here and there. I take you back to when Yapono, together with Shatawale, were going back at each other. These guys, when you look at, if you go back and you look at Yapono's numbers and the number of streams that he had and the number of shows that he had, you actually understand and appreciate beefs the more. It's got its negatives. It got its bad side. If it is not well managed, it gets out of hand and people will get hurt here and there. And which is not a good thing. I don't think this with beefs are actually going to, it's more like the industry digressing because of beefs that Shatawale and the likes of Stoneboy and the likes of Sarkodie they've been into, or Yapone they've been into. But beefs has actually elevated the industry, it's actually put the industry on, it's put rap on, it's put the Ghanaian music industry on and take it to a particular level. We cannot rule it out of these music circles. We just can't move it out of it. It's part of it and it will stay like that. Now, I don't know what Kobe Mani will say, but for me, this is my thought on it. It's something that we can take it out of our music industry.
3: Okay. I bet to differ on what lawyer Ampal said concerning Likee not being
2: on the same level with Kojo Nkansa.
3: You see, certain utterances are not necessary at times. You understand? Because I don't know the year difference in which they've been. And talking about achievement-wise, awards-wise, I don't really look at those stuffs because awards are programs and events that are organized by particular people to honor people.
2: But can I ask you a question?
3: Yeah, sure.
2: Between Likee and Kojo Nkansa,
3: where
2: we talk about the stature, like the level of excellence that these individuals have chopped, can we say that Likee is on the same level with Kojo Nkansa?
3: You see, this where
2: there's no way Likee is on the same level.
3: Okay, so let me answer this. You see, there are two different individuals that you are comparing them.
2: Mm-hmm.
3: If you were to compare Santo, Ejaku, and Lil Wayne, we would have a better skill to weigh them.
2: Why?
3: Wait.
2: How?
3: I shall explain. Mm-hmm. No. Likee is a YouTuber, a skit maker. There is a vast difference between movie making and shooting a skit.
2: They're all in film.
3: So wait.
2: So you can
3: A movie is a scripted thing, written down and directed to act this way, that way, and that way. You understand?
2: Mm-hmm.
3: Sat down, edited, taking away some loopholes and replaced with certain stuff. Skits has no edits. Skits are just free flow. You understand?
2: Mm.
3: So if you compare, so you see, Likee is someone that isn't very good in making stand-up comedies. So if you watch their UK, program that they did, you see, he was fumbling on certain stuff. It wasn't all that funny.
2: Can we say it's because of maybe that was more like his first show and his first show?
3: No, he's not a stand-up comedy act.
2: Yeah,
3: you understand?
2: A stand-up comedian.
3: Okay, so if you take someone like Obi and Ponsa and Likee and comparing them, it doesn't tally. You understand? There's a stand-up comedian. There's a skit comedian. We have a stand-up comedy comedians there. Do you think Lewin can perform a good stand-up comedy than Obi, or who should I even pick? DKB.
2: No, maybe. You can never put Lewin, Kojo Nkansa Lewin,
3: in a stand-up comedy category with
2: As Obi Aponsa.
3: Thank you. So this is where I come in.
4: The whole story has to do with Lil Wayne trying to downplay the efforts of Likee. And the team.
3: Which is okay. Yes, this
2: but,
3: is
2: which
3: not
2: a bad which thing. It's not a good thing.
3: Yes,
2: but,
3: so bad.
2: Made some move. But what I want to say, I just want to draw a particular line. Now, listen. What I want to say is, you see, those YouTube thing, they are all subset of film.
3: Yes, that is what I'm saying. Right?
2: So you can put them in a
3: those time that Lorraine was in his prime.
2: Uh-huh.
3: Likee was used as bodyguards. Likee was used as a terrorist in movies and all that. Her side wasn't exposed. He wasn't given the opportunity and the room to.
2: Well,
3: you understand?
2: So that side.
3: So that side. Anytime people compare him and Lorraine, they pull receipts of old stuff, his old, because you and I can tell that now Lil Wayne doesn't act like how he used to act.
2: Okay, so you
3: which may be revolution
2: of
3: how things
2: go.
3: He's
2: not really relevant now. Is that what you're saying?
3: Relevance in movie, no. Relevance is pulling publicity stunts, yes.
2: So you feel my guy isn't relevant now.
3: Now in movies, no. But he's still hot. Cooking up stories,
2: he's still and, hot.
3: Oh, he's still hot. Yeah, Lewin is Lewin.
2: He's got the numbers.
3: Yes.
2: He's still hot.
3: Yeah, that's what I'm saying. That so, what should the oil now in relation to movie? You know, Senanki you move in the side and kwan dia by now koko. You get it. But he gets other things doing. He has schools now. The ambassadorial deals now. The TikTok live activeness now. You see, all are things that gasses him up. So you move in kwan.
2: He's still active. He's still active.
3: And
2: don't you think that he can actually decide that he's also going to take the skate part.
3: He tried.
2: I don't think he's tried.
3: He tried. Short movies. Short movies.
2: 20 minutes, 30 minutes. Short film.
3: Those times he was there during the cuckoo seasons and all that.
2: But he actually shot that for TV and stuff.
3: Yes, that is a series. Series are doing different for its making. Yes. But you see, let us tell Kojo the truth. How he tries to downplay, right? Once anytime he talks with receipts, me na me ma this year. Had it not been me, can this and this and this and that.
2: Because me, I feel like he's not been well celebrated.
3: You can't force anyone to celebrate you. Do you know someone that was supposed to be celebrated?
2: Those times, Nigerians took over a Ghanaian movie industry.
3: That every movie TV station was showing Nigerian movies. Every household had a bunch of CDs of Nigerians. No, he stood alone. That time,
2: are you talking about Ejaku,
3: of course.
2: Do you think they've celebrated him enough? No.
3: And don't come and say you're celebrating enough. You can blow your own trumpet. Nobody cares. But you see, we say freedom.
2: Well, who doesn't care? We do care.
3: No,
2: we do care.
3: Me, someone like me, I don't care.
2: It's just you.
3: That's what I'm saying. It's winning. Freedom is there, but the moment it starts stepping on people's toes, it becomes wrong. You understand?
2: Mm-hmm.
3: You can choose to say whatever, blow your trumpet, big up yourself, and anything. But the moment you come, we movie, chair, we go chair. You see how he talks? We don't do that. In a mockery way, because you see the thing that they did, they invested so much.
2: But you know, the others also feel like they feel maybe Likee has also not really because we know that side of Likee that's a great individual, someone who's really help uplifted certain individuals like the likes of.
3: Chichiku Dems, 49, Guma, how do you call it? This guy, Sobolo, and those guys, Rama Demso, Thomas Tundra.
2: He's helped elevate this.
3: And may he so rest in peace, see Confion Demso.
2: But you can also not talk the same for
3: Lewin.
2: You feel like Lewin has not really done
3: that. One cried there. Me, those things, I don't think it's not by force. No one was, you see, maybe spiritually it was bound to happen to Obi Mbua Obi by any force.
2: But this is a choice. But the industry we find ourselves, somebody picked up. I some time ago I was having this conversation with we back in Takoradi. We know people who held someone like Kofi Kinata and took him to the studio. Kofi Kinata wasn't the one who's supposed to be like, because the person has foresight.
3: We have people that has foresight. You see Melvin
2: somebody who pushed him. Yeah, myself. Before I ended up on radio, somebody put me there. Melvin, somebody put him there.
3: I'm talking about.
2: So you have to. We need to help people. We stand on the shoulders of
3: people to elevate.
2: People just.
3: That's what I'm saying. That it's not for you. Even God, God safe. God safe. He says he has his own people, which are the Israelites. It's in the Bible. But so on a boy, you know. They say Israel and crop for. Aren't we all humans?
2: We are.
3: Yes. So it's not by force that someone should help you. Every crowd won't kind of set of people.
2: But say Yame say and crop for Israel for. Israel for then crop for. God is for all of us.
3: All of us. So why do people
2: biblically in the Bible? In the Bible, you find it there that Israel is like that's my people. Israelites are my people. Yeah. God is for all of us.
3: All of us. And on our readiness in call for his right for. On the kind. From his own mouth. Let me say from the Bible. Ain't you know? So what can say? Abia. Because I say this. You see the place that you are sitting. Maybe people have applied that they want to be here, that didn't go through. But I see with some fling of some finger, oh yeah, yeah, waba. You understand? We carry different
2: things. So far, so be a nitty.
3: That's right. You understand? So like a camp, we be a whole moon pee. If you crab a bit sweet polar, so no like camp. But I just get in a dinner pee.
2: As an,
3: you understand? Aha. Uh-huh. So everyone has a way of coming out.
2: Okay, so the
3: lines
2: of sweet
3: polar
2: were all in like.
3: Oh yeah, the sweet polar was actually given to him by Likey.
2: Okay.
3: Aha. Uh-huh. The interview I watched was no more yes kit no original, and he was like, eh, unim pola, odi ene pola, o se pola pao. That's it. And right from there, he took sweet pola and walking around. You see, right? At times, you just need a stepping stone to build yourself. And yet, the biyani ubi owa yebeso ne inside na kotina ho. Sit down. But some people, we show them the way. That's the door. Enter. Oko na akunyesu wana on tenasi ubi anfao. You understand? It's with Kojo's side of helping people, and that one there, I don't have a problem over there. I don't have a problem at all. But the point where I have problem is that one cries, no even problem. But it's something we need to talk about, because you can't be trashing people's efforts. Yes, I want to say people feel like as we're hypocrites, we're jealous, and it's an evil act. You shouldn't do that, because you will do a show. Like you go all out. Obianka say because say oh yeah ni say or support you into supporting, you know. But we don't trash. It is UK show. For more booking tickets, a travisa, how do you call it? Visa fee. Any other? I didn't know. A traveling ticket. He took people, almost 12 people there. On one ibutum. And if you come in, yes.
4: Even if it is by. Definitely, it was by way of collaboration, you know.
3: You understand.
4: I feel the point whereby everyone is a bit pissed with Lewin is that it has become too many.
3: Yes.
4: It looks
3: on
4: as if
3: many
4: that
3: occasions,
4: all the time,
3: yes.
4: He wants the conversations to be around him. If it is someone else, he has an issue with it. Just as Kobe Manu was saying, even if it was by collaboration, that took people coming together for Dr. Likey to move a lot of people from here to UK. Charlie, to organize an event in the UK, it's not easy for him to have even thought about it. Like, we have the likes of Obi and Ponsan, we have the likes of Clemente Suarez, we have the likes
2: Lexi
4: of Lexi the Comedy, we have Atopan, we have Kweku Pulpit, all of these guys in here. Not to say that maybe they have not thought about it. Maybe they might have thought about it, but they feel like it is not time for them to enter into the O2 yet. Even how many of our A-list artists in music have tried to host a show in the O2?
2: Like in the UK.
4: In the UK. To think about comedy, a comedian, or let's just say, Maurice Ample just says that Dr. Likey is not in the space of
2: it's more like not on the same level
4: with Lil Wayne. Understandable. But Obia Obemunche has thought it that even in the short space that he's gone for himself, some number of following is wanting to move into the O2 arena. Lil Wayne in his all years in the system, has he ever thought about doing a show at the O2 arena? No. I stand to be corrected as to whether the O2 arena or the Indigo. I stand to be corrected on that one. No. But you see, this is not the time for us to be doing that. Dr. Likey has moved a lot of individuals over there. Even if it is not from his own pocket and it was by collaboration, let's come together as an industry. Already, the movie industry itself, there's a lot of divisions in there. Let's use this avenue to just talk about things that will promote the industry. Come together and come and say something. No, I can't sell me your
2: O2 Indigo.
4: It's the O2 Indigo.
2: Yeah, it's Indigo.
4: What he has here? I know Akako can't insemi y'all. No, we love Lil Wayne. Okay, personally, I love Lil Wayne. There have been times I've sat with him. I've sat with Lil Wayne over here. We've had great conversation. Anytime we meet, we talk nicely. But sometimes some of these things are not necessary. Bringing it to that very conversation of what Stone Boy did. I love Stone Boy. I love the Beam Natives. But at that point in time, for him to have gone ahead to go and tweet that, it was needless.
3: yeah.
4: was needless as to whether it was targeted to Shatawale or Sakwale or not.
3: It wasn't.
4: At that point, for him to have made that statement was needless. It is beautiful. Who don't know that Shatawale and Koku Smoke are beefing?
3: Mm-hmm.
4: Koku Smoke was beaten, allegedly beaten, by boys of Shatawale over a song he had shown to Shatawale. And Shatawale had gone on to go and record that song. It became a wide beef info in the industry. But then again, on that night, it was as if there was no beef between Shatawale and Koku Smoke. Look at the joy. Look at the hug. That moment, Koku Smoke hugged Shatawale from behind. And he was even talking about Godfather's Marcel. That was Ghana on the map. So if Shatawale and Sakwadi have an issue, and at that point in time, they need to show up and show up and be there for a brother who is representing the motherland. You see, there are some of these things I feel like, and what Sakwadi said is very, very true. I think if for anyone who's followed that very interview, you might be thinking that, you know, Sakwadi, and one thing I've realized about Sakwadi, sometimes his serious comments, he passes it in a jovial state, way.
3: Yeah, but he'll be serious.
4: His serious statement, he passes it in a jovial way. Asamno Kain is very, very, very serious, and we need to pay attention to it. At a point whereby Emiya Bagana Sonu, not BB. Boom, then it marks the whole beauty.
3: Yeah.
4: Look at the beautiful thing they did in London. Look at the beautiful thing Koku Smoke, Sakwadia, Shatawale, or Sekrom Sikeni, all of the boys that went there. Well, it is beautiful. And mind you, Sakwadia is needing all of these things for next year's Rapaholic.
3: Uh-huh.
4: And that will be Ghana's 70th birthday.
3: That'll be hard.
4: 70th Independence Day. That is hard. So we need all of these things coming together as documentaries.
2: Building it up.
4: Then Efe, you have an issue with Sakwadi. You have an issue with Shatawale. Efe, what would have stopped Stoneboy to have just gone and tweeted that this is beautiful, this is Ghana? Pam. You are fanfooling.
3: It's needed.
4: You hate them. But then for the sake of the Ghanaian agenda, just go and tweet something. This is beautiful, guys. Ghana wins. Bam. No way, JC.
3: Simple. Then you go somewhere.
4: Should everything be about you?
3: Yeah.
4: Should you always be in the news? Bro, sometimes let's call a spade a spade. I love Stoneboy. There've been numerous of times I've made calls into the camp that I want to sit with Stoneboy. I love him. But for that thing that he did, it doesn't sit right with me. And I have to say it.
3: Yeah.
4: And it's about time we need to be telling these things point blank to these people. That it can't always revolve around you.
2: But Melvin, can we also, if let me put myself in Stoneboy's shoes, you know. He feels that, okay, at that point in time, he just needed to say it. You guys are not being real. You guys are not cool. So why are you doing that?
4: Who doesn't know?
2: More like a subliminal way.
4: Who doesn't know Sakwadi?
2: What if?
3: And
2: these are not shots being thrown at Shatawale.
3: Listen. What I think is, man has been condoning certain things now. And now, I'm saying, Kofobia, what do you do? Every time opposition calm me down. But regardless of however it is,
4: Stoneboy, super talented. Uber, I'll use your words.
2: Uber talented.
4: Great artist by all standard. He definitely qualifies to be in the legendary status at a point in time in his career.
2: When everything is

0: Shatawale and Kuku Smoke are beefing. Kuku Smoke was beaten, allegedly beaten, by boys of Shatawale over a song he had shown to Shatawale. And Shatawale had gone on to go and record that song. It became a wide beef info in the industry. Yeah, Bono. But then again, on that night, it was as if there was no beef between Shatawale and Kweku Smoke. Look at the joy. Look at the hug. That moment, Kweku Smoke hugged Shatawale from behind. And he was even talking about Godfathers Marcel. That was Ghana on the map. So if Shatawale and Sarko, they have an issue, and at that point in time, they need to show up. They show up and be there for a brother who is representing the motherland. You see, there are some of these things I feel like, and what Sarkodie said is very, very true. I think if for anyone who's followed that very interview, you might be thinking that, you know, Sarkodie, and one thing I've realized about Sarkodie, sometimes his serious comments, he passes it in a jovial state, in a jovial way.
1: Yeah, but he'll be serious.
0: His serious statements, he passes it in a jovial way. Asamno Kine is very, very, very serious, and we need to pay attention to it. At a point whereby a nearby Ghana sonu na bibi ababe boom, then it marks the whole beauty.
1: Yeah.
0: Look at the beautiful thing they did in London. Look at the beautiful thing Kweku Smoke, Sarkodie, Shatawale, or Sekrom Sikeni, all of the boys that went there. It is beautiful. And mind you, Sarkodie is needing all of these things for next year's Rapaholic.
1: Uh-huh.
0: And that will be Ghana's 70th birthday.
1: That'll be hard.
0: 70th Independence Day. That is hard. So we need all of these things coming together as documentaries.
2: Building it up.
0: Then Efe, you have an issue with Sarkodie. You have an issue with Shatawale. Efe, what would have stopped Stoneboy to have just gone and tweeted that this is beautiful, this is Ghana? Bam. You are fanfooling. You hate them.
1: Yeah.
0: But then for the sake of the Ghanaian agenda, just go and tweet something. This is beautiful, guys. Ghana wins. Bam. No way, JC.
1: Simple. Then you go somewhere.
0: Should everything be about you?
1: Yeah.
0: Should you always be in the news? Bro, sometimes let's call a spade a spade. I love Stoneboy. There've been numerous of times I've made calls into the camp that I want to sit with Stoneboy. I love him. But for that thing that he did, it doesn't sit right with me. And I have to say it.
1: Yeah.
0: And it's about time we need to be telling these things point blank to these people. That it can't always revolve around you.
1: But Melvin, can we also, if let me put myself in Stoneboy's shoes, you know. He feels that, okay, at that point in time, he just needed to say it. You guys are not being real. You guys are not cool. So why are you doing that?
0: Who does
1: more
0: know?
1: Like a subliminal way.
0: Who does he know?
1: What if?
2: And these are not more like shots being thrown at Shatawale.
3: What I think is, man has been condoning certain things. And I don't say encophobia. What you do now? Come on, do time. Opposition, calm down. But regardless of however it is,
0: Stoneboy, super talented. Uber, I'll use your words.
1: Uber talented.
0: Great artist by all standard. He definitely qualifies to be in the legendary status at a point in time in his career.
1: When everything is said and done.
0: You get it. But bro, some of these things, it brings about that very aura of jealousy. You see, already his brand has been painted in that manner. As to say, Oyobia, I say, Obinkoso, Enko, Bano. And for someone,
1: what are some of the moves that made you say that?
0: It's not me saying. I'm saying that the brand Stoneboy is started like Obia Ase,
1: like on pe
0: on pe on pe on pe on pe on pe on pe on pe on pe on pe on pe on pe on pe on pe on pe on pe on pe on pe on pe on pe on pe on pe on pe on pe on pe on pe on pe on pe on pe on pe on pe on pe on pe on pe on pe on pe on pe on pe on pe on pe on pe on pe on pe on pe on pe on pe on pe on pe on pe on pe on pe on pe on pe on pe on pe on pe on pe on pe on pe on pe on pe on pe on pe on pe on pe on pe on pe on 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

0: Okay.
1: You always want to be in the news and be spoken about. As a matter of fact, this thing could have been a publicity stunt in rather than bringing traction to his Stoneboy himself, because already he was about dropping the Torture album 2, which he did a massive and a beautiful activation here in Kumasi. Big shout out to himself and the team as well. Big shout out to my man, that is MC Portfolio, who also pulled through and made it a beautiful night as well. But you see, some of these things are not needed for someone who believes so much in brand, someone who believes so much in publicity and how in PR works, and some of these, those things wasn't needed. Because already, if you look at under the tweets and the commentary that came about it, it actually painted him say,
0: maybe his advisors, Jimmy, felt like, okay, this is something that
1: there were people who advised him, didn't do him good.
2: Good at all.
1: We just need to say it. We just need to say it.
0: The old saying about publicity and there's nothing like a bad PR or
1: this is a bad PR. This is a bad PR. It's a bad PR, it's not something that we should entertain.
2: It's disturbing at times.
1: It's not
2: especially once you put bias and no, yes, sir. Because I'm for now. Like the things that
1: if you go onto my Facebook wall, the only thing I typed over there about Stoneboy 2, why?
2: Why?
1: Me when someone name a person me call back, the love I have for Stoneboy. I could type, then I delete. Yeah.
2: When we don't take care, Charlie. I saw the tweet at first, I was surprised.
1: There are a lot of the moves.
2: I was like, no, there wasn't it.
1: Hey, see who comes to. Hey.
2: Big man, bro.
3: Charlie, welcome back.
2: We have Manoy in the house right now.
1: Sit down for me. Guys, forgive me. Kojo Manoy, sit down. DJ Lord, you can also sit wherever you want. Yes, we have Kojo Manoy back in the city. And Kojo, we are just talking about a few of the things that have happened in the entertainment space.
2: Right.
1: And you are an individual who's been around a lot of the artists as well. You've had your stints with Shatawali not long ago and Abunku and stuff like that. I know you've seen about the Stoneboy tweet. No, I'm not putting you on.
2: Sure.
1: But
2: sure,
1: as an entertainment commentator like yourself, does that benefit the industry? Looking at what we are wanting to do and pushing the brand Ghana out there.
4: I think we still don't know if he's talking about them or not.
1: Exactly.
4: So he says these two guys have been faking something about friendship of convenience.
1: Yes.
4: You know. Like someone would say, it could be a movie.
1: Yeah.
4: You know. It could be like he's talking about something completely different, but also it takes away from that moment, right? So I think the only problem that a lot of people don't realize when it comes to celebrities, right, or being in the limelight, is that it's very easy for whatever you say or do to be misconstrued. So it could be that he was tweeting about something else and then he realizes what it caused. But he knows that if he comes to explain, you still won't believe him.
2: Yes.
1: You
2: get it. And then again, I think Manuel is trying to
1: be very
2: The fact that Manuel is trying to do. You see, there are certain gutters you don't want to jump. And he might not want to be very diplomatic.
1: The thing about Manuel is that, you know, his brand is not related to just himself.
2: Yeah.
1: It cuts across all of the individuals in the industry.
2: And he's had this I think was in Legon. I was there when they were playing Unia song, and they were like, do you like this? And the next day, Jesus, I was like, oh, but this thing, I don't see anything.
1: But Kojo Manoa also, you find yourself.
4: I've gone through it.
2: Manoa, I've gone through it. Charlie,
4: this the fact that I'm about to comment on this, I know there's somebody in my team who shouts, "Hey, Emmanuel, don't do it." Don't do it. But I want people to understand that I did not apologize because I actually did anything wrong.
1: Mm.
4: And that's the thing people don't realize. Mm. I didn't apologize because I did something that was so weird. Mm. Melvin, you're an MC, right? Yeah. You're MC event.
1: Yeah.
4: Have you ever in your life, I'm not going to assume you have, but have you ever been MCing and then you go like, "Do you want this song or that song?" Have you ever done it before?
1: No, I've not done it before.
4: You've done it before.
1: Yeah,
4: you've
1: done it before.
4: So it's a thing of maybe you do more corporate stuff.
1: Yeah, yeah.
4: But when it comes to the concerts and the parties, it's a thing we do.
2: Yeah.
4: We've always done Shatter music back to back to Stoneboy back to back.
1: Yeah.
4: It's a thing every. That one stuff, you don't even remember who started it.
2: No.
4: Mm. It's a thing we do.
2: Yeah.
4: But then the whole point, the whole reason that works is if I come on stage and I say, "Do you want to hear a Shatter Wale song?" We don't do that with certain artists because we know that Shatter and Stone have the biggest fan bases.
1: Mm-hmm.
4: So if I say Shatter, I know definitely will be somebody in there
2: saying no.
4: Who will fight for it? Mm-hmm. And then when we play it, it makes it nice because you'll be happy. And
1: exactly.
4: Then should we play Stone Boy? And then Stone Boy fans will be there.
2: No.
4: Yeah.
2: Yes.
4: So me, I was shocked. That's what people don't understand. Yeah. It has never happened to me before.
1: Oh.
4: Where I have said Stone Boy or Shatter, and then the whole crowd goes, "No, Stone Boy, play Shatter." And at the point, if you watch the video, I was like, "No, this is one of the biggest artists, BET award winning."
2: Yes.
4: You know,
2: yeah, I was there, so I knew I went on.
4: So the fact
2: just surprised
4: that,
2: the fact that
4: when I finished, people were trying to use that as an agenda, right?
2: Yeah.
4: Now, when you spin a narrative, would I have the chance to explain to everybody why?
2: No.
4: Mm. No.
2: No.
4: So to me, I had let down the people that just wanted to be entertained.
1: Mm.
4: By playing on those lines and allowing those lines to be used, it was more for my own sanity and the clarity of anybody who does not have the time to understand all this plenty explanation I'm making.
2: Yeah.
4: So let me just explain so that if you're offended, I'm sorry.
1: Mm.
2: Yeah.
4: Right? Yeah. But say, Pastor, you think I did something wrong. What are you talking about?
2: Mm. Yeah, because
4: I didn't know anything.
2: Yes, that day.
4: But I'm apologizing for everybody else who might take it differently.
2: Yeah,
4: because somebody will hear it and just be like, "Oh, but this thing you do, your mind will go somewhere." You know, and then that's not my intention.
2: No.
4: So for making your mind go there, I'm sorry that I did that.
5: Let me say this. You see, back then when we were starting,
1: forgive us.
5: Yeah. It is very. Melvin, let's know. Back then, when we started DJing, where we started this DJ thing back in Takrady.
4: Please ask DJ Lord.
1: I said DJ Lord.
5: You definitely talk about it. But you see, so back then, Takrady.
1: Yeah. Sorry,
5: back then in Takrady, this is what happened. You go play some song, like some show week. Whilst you are playing the show, this guy will come. "Charlie, it seems that you are playing a lot of Shatter Wale. Play some Stone Boy."
4: I say, "Ask."
5: Play some Stone Boy.
4: Then,
5: me see, me come up. I go play that show. I think then, they play the song like. They play the Jomo, then the boys come, "Charlie, boy, abo Shatter,
1: abo Bakosa,
5: abo Stone Boy, you heard them?"
4: Yeah.
5: "No, mama, what?"
4: Oh yeah, the day we went,
5: let me tell you something funny about every time.
4: You see the example you were giving about, you know, play Shatter that you play.
5: Yeah.
4: You see that thing? I can't. Almost every and usually happens with street concerts, like our very open concerts, right? You'll be there. The DJ can decide to be playing Stone Boy or be playing Shatter Wale, doesn't matter. But you'll be there, and then at the point, Shatter fans are usually the most aggressive ones in terms of play this, play that. That one is true.
2: Yeah.
4: They always fight for Shatter.
2: Yeah.
4: So they'll be like, "Yo, you can be playing Shatter Wale," and they'll come to you and say, "Charlie, play Shatter Wale." It's like, Shatter Wale that's been played.
2: Playing.
4: It's like, yeah, once back to back, right?
2: Yes.
4: And then you play out to a point and you're like, we have to play other music. So sometimes you can even go to Sack, can go to Blacko.
2: Mm-hmm.
4: As you change a song, sometimes not even just Stoneboy, you change a song to a different artist. The minute you change it, everybody bought.
2: Yeah.
4: But you know the funny thing? Ignore them for 2 minutes.
2: Yeah.
4: They will start singing the Stoneboy songs they were like, fighting about.
2: Yeah,
5: that's how it is.
4: It's very funny. So the whole thing, when you take it,
5: it's like psychology.
4: They will be the same person that pull up, "Hey DJ, pull up, then Junior." That's the same person that when you were playing the Thunder Fire, you say, "Hey, don't change the Shatter."
2: Yes.
4: They pull up. In now, go the jam, they pull up.
2: Mm,
4: so
2: true.
4: So,
1: Guys, I have that is DJ Lord OTBN as well, Kojo Manuel in the studio. And you know, when Kojo Manuel is in town, basically there's something happening. But before we jump into exactly what we have for you, Kojo, because we knew yourself and Manuel, that is Lord be coming through. Yeah. This is a shawarma ra.
4: Shawarma.
1: One of the biggest shawarmas in Kumasi.
4: Thank God the shawarma. Because when I was looking at the back, I thought it was a bottle.
1: No.
4: And I didn't know what was in the bottle.
2: Mashke or
4: I like mashke. I like sobolo.
1: Yeah. But this is shawarma raw.
4: No, the packaging is very interesting.
1: Yeah.
4: It's very nice.
1: Yeah.
4: Thank God the shawarma. Because where am I going?
1: And the young chap over here, Kelvin, that is the chef behind this one.
4: Oh,
1: and
4: okay.
1: We decided to gift yourself and DJ Lord also a taste of it. Okay. Since you are a son of the land, definitely, if you have something to tell him as well.
4: Charlie, big ups. But you see the way you do the design? And the shawarma, they stand inside. I think there be two bottles inside. And then I know say it be something they make for him.
1: Mm.
2: Yeah.
4: So I was hoping it wasn't a BB draw.
1: No.
4: No, because I was seeing the back.
1: Yeah.
4: I was seeing the back. But also that goes to show that this is very nice packaging for shawarma.
1: Mm.
4: Because I wouldn't expect it to be shawarma. Mm. You know, so it's amazing. Mm.
1: Nice one. Thank you very, very much as well. DJ Lord, you don't want to talk, but this is the first time I'm meeting you. Even though I've seen you on TV and stuff like that. The DJ Jenny, I think I've asked you a question about MCing.
4: Yeah.
1: But then I need to ask you, can anyone at all equally be a DJ?
2: Well, it depends. To be a DJ, first off, you have to be musically inclined.
1: Okay.
2: You have to be disciplined. I mean, it takes a lot. I don't think I can mention or not.
4: Yeah.
1: Definitely.
2: Yeah.
4: I think so, it's almost on the same lines as MCing.
2: Yeah. Yeah.
4: But I think DJing is probably a bit more technical.
1: Mm. Sure.
4: Because people forget the beats and the calculations.
2: Sometimes exactly. People think you just, you know,
4: play songs.
2: Select songs like a selector. Like, no.
4: The BPM.
2: There's a lot of calculations going on. If you are playing a party and no one is dancing, no one is even nodding, you're in trouble.
4: Yeah.
1: Have you ever had a bad show?
2: Oh,
1: as a DJ?
2: Yeah, I'm a DJ. I mean, I think everyone has
6: that experience.
2: Been through that. Yeah. Yeah.
1: Anyone you can
4: DJ
1: recall
4: tells you they so, had a bad show is lying to them.
2: So I mean, I didn't want to talk about this, but
4: yeah.
2: Let me take you guys back to 2017.
4: Okay.
2: Ghana meets Niger.
1: Okay.
2: Oh, you know, right. He said something about play a Stone Boy song and then give them like 2 minutes.
4: Yeah.
6: Yeah.
2: They'll start jamming to the song.
4: Yeah, yeah.
2: Yeah. So, I mean, I had an issue with Shatawale way back.
1: Okay.
2: Before this Stone Boy
1: issue.
4: I know the issues.
2: Right. So, so I played this song to Shatta.
1: Mm.
4: Okay.
2: Right. I mean, I was actually performing before Shatta comes on stage.
1: Okay.
4: Oh, okay.
2: So I played the Yapolo song. Yeah.
4: Yeah.
2: So, I mean, everybody knew Shatta was coming to perform, so
1: why that song?
6: Why that song?
2: Exactly, yeah. And we had Shatta fans there, so I played.
1: But was it intentional?
6: Was wrong timing.
2: No, it wasn't intentional.
1: Okay.
2: And people think, the guy did on some agenda.
4: Yeah,
2: so you know the whole Ghana, why not? Bandana, you get it. So if these are Shatta fans,
6: you enter your man.
2: You understand? Yeah. So I mean, Charlie, in some way, you get it.
4: Something that most of the time, before someone is a Shatta, Stone, Sarkodie, whatever fan, the person has to be a music fan first.
6: Yeah,
2: exactly.
4: So sometimes you can forget which side you're on, and then you have to remember that now the song is played. Now you have to remind yourself that, hey, Mister, I'm not supposed to like Shatawale song. Like, why am I liking it?
1: Yeah,
4: you know. But by the way, I need to say that tonight, Abela, none of that will happen. We'll be jamming positive vibes inside Milan tonight.
1: Are you
4: positive vibes inside Milan tonight? Whatever, all the DJs that lined up, we trust them. No, you can't tell any DJ what to play.
2: No.
4: They know what to do.
1: They know what to play.
4: DJ Lord OTB is a two-time winner of the overall DJ of the year, the Ghana DJ Award.
1: Wow.
4: You don't tell him what to play. No, if he didn't know it, he would not be where he is.
1: Yeah. Yeah. Sure.
4: I'm 5-time MC Hype Man of the Year.
7: That's
4: right. Sure. Sure.
7: You can't show us nothing.
1: I don't think you heard a statement you made though. But I'm not gonna go there. Let's leave it there.
7: Yeah.
1: But so tonight at Milan is an amazing stuff coming through. For those of you who love to party, as a matter of fact, I think I love this thing that you're doing. You give Accra their shelf events.
4: Yeah.
1: Then you try as much as possible to bounce it here too in Kumasi.
4: Yeah.
1: This is not the first time you've done this. I think you were here one time that we spoke out.
4: A couple of months ago.
1: Yeah. Your alma mater where you needed to do something over there.
4: Yeah, shouts to all the Akatechedo parents out there. The old school. Let me tell you, so there was this Suzo.
7: Yeah.
4: I don't remember if I was either in Form 1 or Form 2.
7: 2000 what?
1: Oh, no, there's
7: you read meanings in 20.
4: No. I want to know whether I know about the story that he's about to talk about. So this part where I don't really remember. I don't know if I have the right school. It was either OT or other school. They were very aggressive around that year. I don't think it was KTI, because KTI didn't they, you know.
7: Then
4: it's a different school.
7: If it be a brother, then my story would make sense.
4: So it can't be OT. It's a different school.
7: Yeah. Okay.
4: But that particular school, they're a little popular. They were being very aggressive, like at the Suzo, right? And for some reason,
7: it's a boys school.
4: It's a boys school. An IOT. Maybe it's still OT. It's OT that's coming to mind. Because I was in like Form 1, I think. So it was like my first Suzo.
7: Yeah.
4: And this is where my brotherhood and my love for Kumasi High came from.
1: Mm.
4: Because I remember the OT boys, still stand to be corrected, were trying to talk to the St. Louis girls.
1: Ah, and you know, so it's always the women.
4: They always try to make sure that we are to St. Louis, right?
1: Okay.
7: Yeah.
4: So, but then they were coming from the other side.
7: Okay.
4: So we were on the left. The OT boys were coming from the right side.
7: Okay.
4: So it took us a minute to realize that they were trying to get to the girls.
1: Okay.
4: And the girls were shouting.
7: Yeah.
4: And you know, they don't have
7: anything to protect
4: them. Nobody to really protect them like that. So when we saw it, we were like, hey. And you see, I know my school. We still was. We are hard guys. But then we were trying to do what we could do.
7: But then
4: the OT boys then changed the whole attention and started to come right at the Pokwari. This whole thing, it hadn't really escalated yet. But when they saw that we were trying to defend, that's when they were really coming at us.
1: Yeah.
4: And out of nowhere, it's like someone went to call Mantia, Charlie, something they go on. And then they just came in the middle and said that, no, and they came in between us, and that's what everybody was saying, that you did not come here to fight.
7: Yeah,
4: you came here for the book and to win the school. So no, we won't let you fight.
1: Yeah,
7: we will fight
1: on
7: your behalf. I get where it's coming from.
4: That cannot be OT because that will never happen.
7: If there were to be anything, it would be on a cool resolution.
8: It could be Prepper or something.
7: Yes.
4: Prepper is not hard enough for this to be a story. If it was Prepper, this wouldn't be a story. I don't control my boys. This could be a
1: I didn't take a swipe.
4: Preco, no. They say it's Premco, but they are right.
1: Okay, so DJ
4: Kuhis, Kumase High School, Kuhis, Opokwa High School, Boas, Prempe College, Preco.
1: Forgive me, it's Prempe College.
4: But we're meeting all the Prempe boys inside.
7: Very senior.
1: DJ Lord, is this your first time in Kumasi?
9: Oh, no.
1: Yeah,
9: I spoke Kumasi way back, like. But I mean, usually tech campus.
8: First will be tech or where?
4: Tech.
9: It's always been
7: Tech.
9: And then,
7: I mean, it's 10 years that I know you.
9: Yeah.
7: And Manokwa, I think we met first on Kwame Uji's problem set. The day we were shooting the video over there.
4: Oh, you be the guy that they moved to the girls, no?
1: Tonight inside Milan, the show's name is
4: So it's DJ Lord OTB Kojo Mano Live in Kumasi. The event is called Live in Kumasi. Basically, like you said earlier, you rightly said that I'm on a journey of bringing, you know, the love and the whole industry, the energy back. Well, I wouldn't say back, it's here. We just want to make it better.
9: Sure.
4: Because the reason why I became a so-called Accra boy was because when I saw that there was a thing like MCing, hyping and all of that, I was University of Ghana. I'd gone there for school, vacation, I'm a Buffy. But then I realized, oh, this is what I want to do. And at the same time, that vacation, when I came to Kumasi, I realized that, oh, that industry doesn't really exist. Like, we have events, we have the clubs and all of that, but it wasn't a lucrative space.
9: Yeah.
4: So I stayed there for that reason. Now, the industry, big shout out to all the DJs, MCs, promoters here. You've made it an environment, but I feel like it can be better. So let's merge Accra and Kumasi. So we can't have the two-time winner of the DJ of the year not headline a show here. You understand? Yeah. After all the awards, after all of that. And ultimately also help some of the guys here also have their shows back in Accra.
9: True.
4: So it's not just us dumping our people on them, but it's also the other way around. Big shouts to K Black, youngest MC, Clavish, MC Clavish, I'm forgetting somebody, AJ Mensa, Ben Arthur from Accra. Those are the MCs. We have DJ Bongo, DJ Bryant, DJ K Brown, DJ Andy, Lee, the topic, DJ Gucci. Did I forget somebody?
9: Bryant,
4: yeah. Lee, the plug, yes.
7: All of these guys are appearances.
4: So as we are here right now, who is even, because we are starting at nine, we are starting right now. So from now, from here, we are just going to change and go.
1: I'll
7: be coming with AJ.
1: I'm going to change because I spoke with AJ this afternoon about it as well. Definitely pass.
4: We'll definitely pass.
1: Night Riders. Well, there'll be a
4: semi-cosu. Oh, there'll be T18.
9: I feel you. Oh, my God. Let's talk about it before we even go.
1: 9 p.m. at Milan. We are meeting live, having a great time as well.
4: I think my outfit is actually even there. But like me, I go change for there.
1: For Milan there.
4: Yeah, no, because it's our show. We can't.
1: Definitely.
4: So we're headed straight to
1: definitely.
4: That.
1: Yeah. Guys, thank you very much for coming through. We are coming through tonight as well. For those of you listening, you can also show up at Milan. Is it a ticketed event?
4: Yes.
1: Yeah. Okay.
4: So it's not too late to use a short code to get your ticket or to go to the link. We have the short code, Lord, if you check for me. The short code, or you can come to the gate and just pay and enter. But the thing I want to tell people is that it's very simple. Milan is a rooftop area. It's a beautiful area, it's a beautiful space. We care about safety. So the earlier you come, the better. Because when we reach a point where we feel like we feel that capacity, we won't let anybody go in anymore. So there's a possibility you get to a point where you're not allowed be allowed to enter because if you overfill that place and problem come, then everything that we are talking about here will be for nothing.
1: True.
4: So yes.
1: True.
4: Yeah. The short code is *713*33*857#. That is *713*33*857#. 857#. Yes, you can get your ticket. It's not too late.
1: Nice one. Never too late. Come through. Let's party together. This is where we draw curtain down on today's edition of the show. As always, before you go to bed, say a prayer. When you're up again, say another prayer. Get up and do exactly what you need doing. It's never enough to aim. You've got to hit the target. When you see me in town, do holla. The name is Melvin the Enigma. I'm going to let you know Kumasi and Ghana needs me. Always remember, Charlie, it be Kumasi your day. Good evening and stay safe.

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